0: 10 4.
1: Well, 14 with me. And I have a Illinois license we were ready to copy.
0: I'm ready.
2: 3 Charlie 12, city what?
0: 3 Charles 12.
2: How you doing, ma'am? I got information for a stolen motorcycle whenever you're ready.
0: Stand by a moment.
3: X-ray Lincoln 71.
1: And 4.
2: I'm lime green, 2024 Kawasaki ER500 motorcycle. It was taken from 20 East Landville Street in the parking garage on 627 at approximately 0420 hours. It was last spotted at 45 South Stockton Street. I believe that's in the Western District. With a VA tag of 75663 Robert. No, 75663 William. VA tag.
0: Hey, sir, stand by a moment.
3: That'll be the last of the warnings. Because the ones we usually deal with have all been warned for sure. Now I just don't remember if we did that one.
4: This is 70-year-old male not breathing.
0: We'll take him from the garage on Landville Street.
2: 2-4. So it was taken on the 27th. At 0420 hours, 420 in the morning.
4: Place the 7-Eleven and ruckus to a number 2 male suspect, black hoodie, black mask, just stole something out of the store.
2: It was spotted. Air tag has it at 45 South Stockton Street.
0: And what's the Virginia tag that's supposed to be on the vehicle?
2: 75663 William, VA tag.
0: Okay, that's a 2024 Kawasaki ER500 lime green in color. It was taken from the unit block of Landville Street. Of East Landville Street from the garage on yesterday's date at 0420 hours. AirTag had it on today at 45 South Stockton Street. Virginia tag on the vehicle 75663 M as in Mary.
2: Give me W as in William.
0: 10-foot W as in William. And so that means the keys are with the vehicle.
2: Keys are not with the vehicle, no ma'am.
0: And so we'll put it out.
2: I'm full. Thank you, ma'am. Appreciate you.
3: That's time for
4: it. Time for
3: I will still send somebody just because of the nature of that information, but.
5: Talking to a sergeant or a lieutenant when I inquired about what she was calling about.

0: David Juju.
1: You clear?
0: Yes, ma'am.
2: Citywide, all units standby for a freeze 1036 on a stolen motorcycle. 3 Charlie 12 is looking for a 2024 Kawasaki ER500 motorcycle. This vehicle is lime green in color. It was taken on yesterday's date at 0420 hours from 20 East Lanvell Street in the parking garage. The vehicle does have an air tag on it, and it was last spotted at 45 South Stockton Street. Vehicle should have a Virginia tag of 75663, W as in William. Keys are not with the vehicle. Anyone coming in contact, hold anyone riding, contact 3 Charlie 12, time is 1955.
1: All right, David 22, I have 117 North Amity. This male called in making threats on a recorded line about going outside and blowing people up because they are outside doing fireworks. He said he was an Army vet and the fireworks were scaring him. When I reminded him he was on a recorded line making threats, he said, yes, I am, and then hung up. Male caller.
3: I don't have any
1: questions. No weapon, no fentanyl. Says she's laying down on the floor, convulsing, having the seizing, hasn't stopped, checking on the medic. 21, you on the back?
3: 10-4, 21X.
1: That's fine. All right, 23 is engine 43. 10-4.
3: 10-4. And at Old Court in Rogerstown Road. He's requesting you call him before responding now.
0: 10-4. Thank you.

0: 22.
1: Affirmative, common assault, 6862, Rice's Town Road in the rear. Mr. Danello states he was assaulted and provided no additional information.
0: Step 4.
1: I have a standing speaking officer that can assist, 6862, Rice's Town Road.
2: 2-5, I can't speak Spanish, but you can put me on the back.
3: That's
4: 8-4. 09. What's the address for the Peter White?
1: Five 32. I'm on a brief PR. What's the address for Denver Bank Street?
3: 1618 Bank Street.
1: And far ahead over as soon as possible.
3: 10-4, thank you. So somebody then got out the psych ward, or they was trying to get him in the hospital, and they then ran off. KG to 24.
5: 9, Charlie. 24, standing by.
3: Yeah, so you can eat.
5: Currently, I'm with animal control. We're waiting for the dog owner to arrive back. He said he's coming back to the house to release the dog.
3: Oh, wait a minute. This person jumped off the medic. Do you have any CIT, any backup unit that can respond for the involuntary psych patient ran off? All right, just called in by post medical transport.

0: He tell me he's trying to leave because he got to go for another call. But anyway, the person I'm looking for is a number one male, 29 years of age. He'll be at 12-26-96 about, let me see, maroon shirt named Marquise Long.
1: I'll copy.
0: Do I have available CIC unit? Do I have available CIT unit?
1: Right there. I'm
0: CIT. Alright, do I have a unit that can take the back with 26? Ooh, hello?
2: I can turn around.
0: Wait a minute, 27.
1: For a night.
0: 91.
3: Yeah, bye.
0: She take the back with 26 for a behavioral crisis at St. Agnes.
3: I had to verify that was a 10.
0: Well, what you doing?
3: Stay up in Federal Hill for this detail.
0: Oh. 23, if you could turn around, please.
2: Just for 26, help me a little bit.
0: And 23, can you give, 26, can you give this man Joseph a call to see how long ago this done occurred? And if he didn't leave? Because I don't think he can go to another call, with letting the man out. Well, not letting the man out, the man escaped.
1: Careful. I'll give him a call.
2: That's Peter.
1: Please.
0: 10-409. Before the comment saw, can you back up 26 first on the armed person, Martin Luther King in Saratoga?
1: Yeah, careful.
0: Thank you.
4: At 13.
5: I have a transform, you ready?
4: Ready, copy.
5: Transporting a number 2 male from the Southeast District to Central Bookings. Starting mileage 66019-1061, all people secured.
4: 10-4. And your time right now, sir, is going to be 20-03.
6: Yes, ma'am. I'm clear from all Cook's Land tonight.
0: So.
7: David 24X.
0: Yes.
7: This is. Can I call this a X-ray? No, for a common assault.
0: All right, okay. You said X right now?
7: 10-4.
0: All right, your number's going to be... Wait a minute, 10-6, 1 second.
8: So, thanks for the call again for...
0: It was... It wasn't a call, it was something 99 said over the air. KJ to 99.
2: 99, that was an anonymous caller.
0: Tell them what they said.
9: So that little girl screamed, dad muffled something, and then the door was shut. And the caller advised they didn't see anybody, they didn't hear anything after that.
10: 10-4. Everybody's okay in the house. Give it a day, even though.
11: Can you give my call a Frank now and attach me to David 12?
0: All right, so Wilkins was the David now, correct?
11: Frank now.
0: Okay, Frank now. Ambo 806 to St. Agnes.

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1: Alright, what's his name?
0: Lincoln, 9, Nancy, Lincoln, Tom, Nancy, John, Charles, Olson, Mary, 15, 0, 48.
1: Alright then, Fa.
2: Can you hold me out foot 5500 Bullies Lane, please?
1: Several. And 780 is in reference to our Honda Civic.
3: And 4.
1: 10-4, ma'am.
4: .453 in reference to this, this is going to be a single 34.
1: A single 34, sir?
4: Yes, 10-4. You can change it to a single 34. If for Frankfurt, was the tow that was coming?
5: .151. .151.
1: I'm fine. I have another unit slot over there with them, 635 Dumbarton.
5: 45.
1: Go ahead.
5: Yeah, I was there earlier. You can show me around, man.
1: Alright, so what's the code for the behavior crisis call?
5: Oh no, we're gonna change that. Investigate right now.
1: Alright, okay, it's 10-5.
4: And 22, I'll get a route as well to that, Martin call.
1: Alright, 22, I've copied. And 28, was it okay to duke the two call?
5: Just left approximately about 25 minutes ago.
6: Hey, but 25 minutes ago, and they just called us in? Did they say where they picked him up from?
5: Careful. They didn't say where they picked him up from.
6: Well, they need to contact the people or whatever, where you picked him up from or something, because...
1: Yeah, CD62, you better send out that tag, sir. You save the tag 2 days for me. I'll pitch you out when your car stops.
7: I'm sorry about that. It's mail and tag 2 Frank Lincoln, 2571.
1: 10-4, thank you. Alright, the listener owner is Daisha Tiana Moore. She's coming back with her Maryland permit. She's 1047.
7: 10-4, is her permit valid?
1: 10-4, sir. Expiration for the permit is
8: 8-19-2026. 31-23-29 Linden Avenue. Do a call with the medic permits, Jody. A person ran into the back of a car on an e-bike, a black Subaru Forester involved.
1: M. Mary 15048. Also changed it up as 0, M. Mary, and still no listing.
0: I'm going to try it again, but it's a little blurry. Quantity, we're gonna try it again.
1: Alright, go ahead.
3: Q4. Looking at Cat, I think you guys got me in there as late, but I've been here.
8: Copy.
1: Alright. 839. Alright, 839, okay.

0: All units checking aboard. All units checking aboard at this time. Western 4, 500 Black and Press, man.
1: Same tower. 10-2.
0: 10-4.

0: Do we have a Western Fauna at this time?
1: Yeah, I'm back.
2: 10-4, sir.
0: Charles 12, car stop 500 Lawrence.

0: 48 Halliburton Avenue. Mr. Harry stated there was a male that was shot loose in front of the location. He was the number one male. Just be advised that they had 24 minutes on it.
1: Ten four,
0: sir.
1: 1-3, first check, all good.
0: 10-4. Time right now is 20:13, sir.

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1: Front, please.
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3: David 19, repeat your location.
4: City, I need 3rd Bike Task Force units on the air for Chosen Northern. 3rd Bike Task Force, Northern.
5: Sir, just put me on a back. He said he's on 2400 block of McCullough.
0: 15, put me on a back.
6: Copy.
0: 16 on the back.
6: Copy.
0: What do you have?
3: What do you have, sir? David 19.
7: Station. Oh. Okay, simple.
0: Any 528?
8: 8528.
3: Ten.
8: Ten.
9: 5330 St. Clair Lane. Can I get a business check, please?
7: So this is related. Looks like it is a standard upon a T-Mobile.
10: Yes, ma'am, it's related.
0: 28. Right though, can you show me around to the rest of town as well? Come on.
8: Drawing now. What are we doing with this?
11: Yeah, stop the cab, please.
8: What I'm saying is, so you want an on view for traffic violation?
11: Yes, have one.
7: Seven digit 23X, I'm sending.
6: Careful.
0: Are you on the even side or the outside?
12: I'm on the right side of the way.
6: Copy.
13: President 10K 1000 South, Hanover Street.
8: Okay.
6: Copy that. McCullough Street, 2400 block of McCullough Street. Time is 2017 for Charlie 17. Alright, Charlie 10.
14: Just for the record, there's going to be a confirmed DUI here, 600 block of Oldham. And Charlie 14 has said he won't be primary in reference to it.
6: Okay, make it 14 primary.
8: Says people selling drugs, one suspect, the number 2 male with a hat.
0: Yes, I got a vehicle stop in CAD. If you can go ahead and run that tag, and then the first owner, Mr. Armpit.
8: Check one.
0: Blood. Let's do them on.
6: Copy.
3: Just confirming, 2400 McCullough, correct?
14: 10-4, we're going to be on the outside alleyway. So you could just come up to the 2400 block. We'll move up to that first.
15: Calling for Geico. The scene owners is Jane Arpit and Ana Lima. Mr. Jane is coming back 1047, no record or file, criminal or civil. He is bailed, sir. Expiration of his license is 11-6-11-28.
0: 10-4, thank you.
15: 10-4, no problem.
3: David 23X.
7: I have a car stop on the 2400 block of Pennsylvania Ave. I have a Maryland, a Maryland license plate. Let me know when you're ready to copy.
3: I'm ready to copy. Go ahead.
7: 2 Frank Mary 2066.
3: Stand by.
15: Charlie 16.
16: Yes, ma'am. Good evening. Did I quote my call out, the last call I was on, and you said 1018 me?
15: Good evening. In reference to your vehicle, the car accident, signal 31.
16: 1047. It was 19 East Center.
3: Also, as a note, it stated that his license plate was stolen.
16: 27.
3: 27.
16: Sir, can you run the mailing tag and let me know if you see pickup order on this tag?
3: 10-4, which give me 1 second.
14: Going to CBIF. Starting mileage 72457.
15: 2021.
17: Yes, sir. Give me 1 second. Stand off from me.
15: You're going to find Charlie 12. Find Charlie 1-2.
17: All right, 8471.
18: Go ahead.
17: I'm putting in 100 block of Rice Town, 3300.
18: 10-4.
15: All right, 12, are you still needed up on Rice Town, sir?
14: Okay, with the detainee waiting for the bike to do their thing. Well, after that, I'll be free and put you back.
15: All right, 99 did try to call back. Correct location is Charleston 33rd, reference to the signal 30, and lady advised her the other driver's trying to leave. 10-4?
14: 4.
15: I'm reference to the name of Ram.
11: We'll need 2 x-ray no's for service of out of jurisdiction warrant.
15: Chief Jeffrey Cade.
11: Yes, ma'am.
15: Now, how does South King?
11: Yes, ma'am.
15: No further information was given.
17: Yes, okay. You might need it also with them.
15: So 24 and 26 is in
3: row. Give me 1 second. Let me put an X-ray on that for you.
16: 4.
15: Yeah, I got it, sir.
19: 25.
15: 25.
19: Thanks for helping with DOA.
15: Stand by 1 second. All right, David 12, the first one, 9812, CAD 4534. The second, 9813, CAD 4537.
19: Come on.
15: Male, 35 years of old, with spandex. She's going to be inside the house. And it was all part that we should give her 25.
19: Okay.

0: happening to you.
1: Sounds like you're having your radio cut out. You said you have a Hispanic male. You're going to the district. What's your mileage?
2: 14, transferring a girl Hispanic male from my location to headquarters. Starting mileage 40819.3.
1: 40, 20, 25.
3: That's like, I think 311 put that in erroneously. It looks like they were just entering a towed vehicle, so I don't think there's anything for us to do with that.
4: Okay, thanks. KJ Chief Commander to 6 Charles 09.
5: 09, go ahead, sir.
4: Can you go to seat for me, please?
5: Central, go to seat.
4: Seven, do we copy?
3: Central.
1: Stafford.
3: I'm 21. She won. I need to investigate here right now. Stafford. 8415, can you respond to 1040 light? Is it 16 or 15?
1: 16.
3: All right. Denisha is calling 1040 light. Dispute with male over possible accident. Caller is in a silver Chevy. He's in a dark blue Tesla. Maryland tag 3, George William 9274. That'll be your next response. What, 8416?
6: 41 Park, we'll be on the back.
3: 1040.
7: All right. To break them up.
3: All right, be advised, they're at 1045 like now, 1045 next to the Bank of America. Mr. Muhammad says in reference to a number one female claiming he hit her.
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3: All right, Mr. Muhammad states that the number one female claimed he hit her vehicle, states that he did not hit her vehicle, and now she's threatening him, threatening to beat him up. Number one female wearing a black shirt, gray pants.
9: And all, clear all these dirt bikes out. 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
9: 5-4 Park, I'm over
3: here. 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
9: 8473, if you can you have citywide call the hangar and have Fox launch?
4: 25, Ross.
8: 26, 27, 26. All right, KJ Supervisor, copy.

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0: 1, 6, 10, 13 and 11 to 5 where they're at.
1: Alright,
0: 8173, pushing tank 20. We're right on Reisterstown Road in front of Hip Hop Chicken.
1: Alright, in front of Hip Hop Guy.

0: service, coming on 10 service.
1: 10-4.
0: Seventeen, I'll touch the three.
1: All right, 10-4. 10-4.

0: All right, I'm being advised. Fox getting ready to launch.
1: Yeah, 10-4. We still got 1,000 people out here. Can you order up a tow for us? We don't know the VINs or anything right now, just to get the tow truck on the way.
0: All right, is the 13 still on?
1: Dirt bike. Yamaha dirt bike.
0: All right, is the signal 13 still on, sir?
2: Units coming from every district.
1: You get 32 it for now.
0: All right, 10-4. All right, this 8473, this 1032 in it.
1: 7594.
0: All right,
1: 7594.
0: All right,
1: 10-4. Yeah, we have enough police.
0: All right, 1032 to 13. Park is at Bryce's Town for the hip hop. Per unit 7594, 2033 is the time.
2: 200 at KGA, I still want the Davis just to come to the Northern.
0: Alright, you said you still want Davis just to come to the Northern?
2: Be advised, I'm going to do a broadcast for all the Davis shifts to respond to the Northern.
1: Yes. 94 to KGA. We have enough police here, but there's still a lot of people. They're not dispersing. So if we can get air support, that'd be great.
0: All right. I was advised by KGA supervisor that Fox is going to launch.
1: All right, step 4.
0: All right, you I to 942?
3: Yes, step 4.
0: All right, let me log you on.
1: Should be locked on citywide.
0: All right, 10-4.
3: Okay, well, we never made it tonight.
0: All right, give me 1 second, please.

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1: Jet.
0: Can we see if we can get the sheriff with their tow truck?
1: I have to send it back up top. They're the one that orders the tow, 10-4.
0: Yeah, 10-4. I just figured the sheriff's department has their own tow truck.
1: Alright, I have to still send it back up top, 10-4, to my supervisor. What's your reason for towing?
0: Dirt bike violation.
1: Alright, who's getting the CC number in reference to the dirt bike violation?
2: ...8473 in reference. You can put it in his box.
1: Alright, I want to log him on. What color is that dirt bike?
2: We have a red dirt bike, or excuse me, a blue dirt bike and a red ATV.
1: Alright, so the Yamaha is blue?
2: 10-4. Yamaha is blue.
1: Alright, did you have the VIN for that? Is that that Lincoln 9, Nancy Lincoln?
2: No, we haven't been able to get the VINs for anything due to all the people out here.
1: Alright, so no VIN, no tag at this time?
2: 10-4.
1: Alright,
2: Here, we'll get you the VINs.
1: Alright, now the second vehicle, are you towing that under the same CC number?
2: 10-4.
0: Yeah. The red Yamaha has a VIN number that was ground out.
1: Alright, so the second vehicle is the red and colored Yamaha?
0: 10-4, black and red.
2: Did you guys need us to launch from the airport, or are you guys okay? 10-4, Fox. We're up at Park Heights and Reisterstown. About 500-600 people at least out here surrounding us. All right, they're getting ready to walk out now. They'll be up shortly.

0: Alright, what's the unit that's getting the CC number, the call number?
1: 7594.
0: Alright, I already have 7594 logged in. Alright, 10-4. Alright, stand by for the number then.
1: 10-4.

0: 94 to KGA. You ready for a vent?
1: Negative, because I'm setting up your CC number, 10-6 on that.
0: All right, 10-4.

0: All right. $75.94, you ready for your number?
1: Yeah, I guess.
0: All right, 9819. The CAD is 4143. And they put out with the dirt bikes at 1919. 10-4?
1: 10-4.
0: 513's post. And you said you have a VIN for me?
1: Okay, you ready?
0: Go ahead with the VIN.
1: John Young, Adam Charles George, 40, Charles, 6, Paul, Adam,
0: 039-752.
2: All right,
0: 10-4, 10-6, 1 second. All right, 509.
2: Hold on.
0: Yes, ma'am. For the district, I have a total of 10 calls for the district. I have a 1031 assault, northern in York, 2 tickets, another ticket, northern at Spring Lake, also a signal 31 at northern at Spring Lake, have the alarm at 3020 Ricestown, the juvenile complaint, 40th at Falls, signal 30, Charles at 33rd, hit and run, northern at Spring Lake, signal 30 at northern in Bologna, and 2 noise complaints for 4001 Falls Road.
3: Well, they let me know what I can see.
0: Skip me, please.
3: Copy.
0: All right. And can you get a 509?
2: Yes, ma'am.
0: All right, I know they have David Schiff units coming over here because my board is filled up with David Schiff. Are they freeing up patrols so they can handle calls, or what are we doing?
2: I'm getting ready to work on that net, ma'am.
0: All right, thank you.
2: You're welcome. Give me a second, I'll be back.
0: Yes, ma'am.

0: David 30 on Northern. We're 2-3.
1: All right, I copy. All right, that's the David Shiv units that's responding. 11-10-4?
2: 10-4, thank you.
1: All right, now Ray's a van. 509. All right, 509. Hold on.
3: How's the crowd?
4: It has depleted a lot. We still have a few people, maybe.
3: Or you should have enough units now to make sure our offices are okay.
4: Yes, sir, we have enough. I'm trying to clear up Sector 1 and Sector 2 so they can handle any calls.
5: Yeah, all officers are good.
4: 10 calls pending.
1: All right, and be advised, 7594, 1047 stolen, 2023 Yamaha. The model is a YZ250. And no listing coming back, 10-4.
5: Copy. 8453 on 1023 with Central District's David Schiff.
1: Alright, 10-4.
3: 200, can you see if Fox was on our air?
1: Foxtrot.
6: Fox, where do you guys now?
3: Well, what's your ETA, sir?
6: About 2 minutes.

0: 27.
1: Yeah, 27.
0: Okay, if you still have juvenile complaint, you can give the name, you know, Fire Marshal will handle it. And you can call me down here.
1: Alright, okay, David, enough for the juvenile, step 4.

0: right. I'm being advised a penny tow truck's en route. 7594, you copy?
1: I copy. One tow truck can take it. Just take it off.

0: Alright, Unicorn.
1: Ava 23.
0: Go ahead, sir.
1: Yeah, I'm gonna be clearing up in a few, so, if you got something, you can clear my box.
0: Oh, yeah. I got a whole lot. This assault call is coming up as Northern Parkway, Spring Lake, also Signal 31, dual response with a medic. River City Assault, Troy Wilson called it in. The male's fighting. They were involved in the accident. Unknown if any weapons are involved on the Signal 31. Alright, just says it's a silver Lexus. The second vehicle is in the trees at Northern and Spring Lake. And I have no further. What are you copying this? We have a vehicle in the trees. Fine, Charlie 20. I need a unit to back him on this. Northern and Spring Lake Way. Be advised, sir, it's also coming up Northern and York or Northern Parkway. Says at least number one male fighting after an accident, four vehicles involved.
1: You can show me in the back.
0: All right, 10-4-2-5 and 509. All right, be advised, look like fire department sent the request over Northern at Spring Lake. Just says, expedite police fight in progress there at Northern at Spring Lake. You guys copy in progress?
2: Fox, shot him right over to Northern at Spring Lake.
0: All right, 10-4. Also, be advised, guys, I'm getting, as a hit and run at Northern and Spring Lake. This one's stating, black SUV, Alex called it in, traffic collision, three vehicles involved. Black SUV. Alright. I have Northern and Bologna, Signal 30, Bridget called it in, do not wish to be seen. Just as vehicle accident reported, and I have no further, the light pole was struck. Advise that this is all one of the same.
1: Alright,
0: 10-4.
3: 1-3 from 10-8, even with that common assault. I'm out post. I'm out in my box.
0: All right, I copy. 2902 West Cold Spring, apartment A. Adam. 2902 West Cold Spring, A. Adam. Common assault. Hitchison called it in. It's a gray 2013 Nissan Pathfinder. SUV, number one female, 38 years of age. Female busted a caller's window out. Heard 5 minutes ago. Last seen headed towards Reisterstown Road. Suspect, the number one female, 38, black sweatpants. The victim is in the gray Nissan Pathfinder. That's the victim.
1: 27.
0: Yes, sir.
1: You can do all this. Falls Road, West 40, 4,000 mile, Falls Road, everything with the juvenile disturbance.
0: All right, 10-4. And that 4001 Falls also?
1: Yeah, we can do all of them with the juvenile disturbance.
0: Okay, I got you.

0: box for northern of Spring Lake. You do have a light pole down. You got a medic and a engine on scene. I don't see anybody actively fighting.
1: All right, thanks, Bob.
2: 22.
1: 22, guys.
3: Yes, ma'am. Fair enough. Watch the town. Where you need me at?
1: Let me check.
4: Ashland, northern and along just Dubon.
1: Oh, okay. All right, I copy. All right, I'll tell you what, 22, right past the alarm call, 3020 Reisterstown, 3020 Reisterstown, 22 minutes. Just a pre-staff alarm, residential audible, 10-4.
3: Okay, 10-4, I got it.
1: All right, 10-4, front door. 15. Got
5: I'm clear for a call. I just have to over the battery, but I can copy the call.
1: All right, 10-4. 7594?
6: Yes, ma'am. Unit 41 arranged a city tow, and they're pulling up on scene.
1: All right, 2054.

Alright, 33rd and Charles, if you can check out that accident, if they're still there, 10-4. Alright, they're calling back for that 4001 Falls Road. They said about 200 kids are out there hanging out in front of the restaurant, pushing a car, and it's over 200 kids out front, is what they're saying. Need a unit slide up there and check it out, 4001 Falls.

0: pronoun. Can you run a tag for me, please, for investigative purposes, please?
1: Yes, sir. Go ahead.
0: Fix George William, 1857.
1: Sound familiar. It's 1047 on 2022. Jeep Compass, flying color is valid. 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
0: Alright, does the owner come back to a male or a female?
1: It's two females. One is 20, one is 39.
2: Hey, boy, sir. 1032, 1016 South Charles Street, car 8539. 2057 is the time in the southern.
3: You ready?
2: 10-4, ma'am.
1: And 4616 to 2037.
4: Four, thank you.
1: No problem.

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1: Au revoir.
2: Small female with a black shirt is naked from the waist down trying to climb a tree. I don't know if the alcohol did that to you, but...
0: Call us, even though we were clearly just there.
2: Do I have a unit that can respond with us, 22?
0: 23, I'm still with him. Put me on the back.
2: Try it for us.

0: All right, that's happy. All right, 20, I need you to call 224 for a complaint. 10-4?
1: 10-4.
2: Well,

0: Alright.
1: Good.
0: Yeah, if you can send us a couple more units up here, we got a lot of people involved, and we're going to need to do an investigation here.
1: Alright, okay, and so I have 20.
0: Alright, I'll come back to calls.
1: Alright, 10, so 27, did you want me to dupe that one to the original call, or?

0: It can do it. The fire marshal has been notified.
1: All right, stand by.
2: Well, send it to the 10-4.

0: I'm just advising her. She's under the influence of something.
1: All right, so I'm going to be 2-3. There should be some medics on scene already.

0: tonight.
1: Oh, no.
0: I need two units to head over to 1129 Carroll Street. I got information from 900 that there's supposed to be a domestic going on outside 1129 Carroll Street.
1: 21. I'm getting word it's a domestic. I just got a call for right now. Common assault, 1129 Carroll. Maria's calling, saying somebody named Arthur assaulted a female. Suspect number one male, 39 years of age, 5'6", 175 named Arthur Parker with little dreads in the fence. Accessible guns, she's seen the guns before. He walked off with his cars at the location. Wearing a white shirt, black pants. So I'll be gonna take the back of 21.

0: Are you tonight?
1: Sorry.
0: I had an alarm call, 3811 Falls, 3811 Falls, at the Wishbone Reserve, ASAP alarm, commercial audible, front motion, and I have no further.
1: Fizzle. 25, I'm 23.
0: Yeah.
1: 65 for lateral.
2: Go ahead.
1: 965 to 09. 09. Yes, sir, just advising there's no power at the district. I'll be out the office. I'll be on the street.
3: Oh, boy.
0: 22.
3: I'm going to try to get on the ramp. I'm trying to talk her down.
2: 26. Stop at Conway
4: and
2: Freon first.
4: That's the, I'm right down the street. I'll head that way.
3: Simple. 2220, she's like on the ramp, like that would turn into MLK, like it's on a Kaplan class heading northbound.
4: Alright, 10 for you. Just want me to shut down traffic on 395 and with the driver.
3: Yeah, landing is coming around right now.
4: Can we get a city watch in there to help us with this?
2: Just city watch on the air, city watch. Yeah, VCS, there's no power at the station, so he couldn't help.
4: If we could get, like, one more unit just to shut down 395, so she doesn't get hurt.
2: 26. 10-4, 26, you're copying?
4: Okay.
2: Are y'all all coming back now?
4: 10-4.
5: Yeah, David 30, Threat Bike Task Force has been rescued. We're on our way back.
2: All right. We got this situation. This lady under the influence or behavioral crisis is trying to walk up the ramp between MLK towards 395.
4: SD5 to Hall. I'm going to swing back around and shut down traffic here in a second. Is she on 395 yet?
3: Got her walking down towards the boulevard where it's more lighting and stuff. Just try to have a unit meet you where SD5 says.
2: Yeah, SD5 was coming from the way.
4: Give me a minute, man. I got to turn around the next exit.
2: Okay. 26 is responding.
5: David 30, we're making our way back toward the Fed Hill area. Do you need us there to help out with that?
2: Yeah, she's been trying to climb up trees, poles. Now she's trying to get on the highway. Yeah, it was on just a shirt.
5: Copy.
6: 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I'll do a citywide broadcast for him, sir.
7: 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Unit 41, 1026.
2: SD2.
3: Yes, ma'am. You put 1016 South Charles Street in my box.
8: We're getting ready to clear from Reisterstown. Do you want us to hang out here until you get here?
9: Okay, I just spoke to the lieutenant from the Western. It was there. I'll be there in like a minute. But if you want to stay, that's fine. If you want to go, that's fine. Also, he's going to stand by for me to get there.
8: 10-4, we're standing by.
9: 4, thank you. I appreciate it.
8: Sir.
4: Charlie 9, copy.
10: Leave out of the sector. I need them looking for that Emmanuel Matthews. Don't go to the house, but look to see if he's out on the street. Same thing with Sector 1. 10-4.
11: Okay, Miss Copy.
12: 23, copy.
13: 24, 10-4.
4: 15.
11: Okay.
4: Frank, no. And show me 10-3, Highline in Houston.
11: Oh.
12: 0-2-3, 10-4.
14: 10-4, thank you.
4: David 19,
14: 10-4. 10-4, thank you.
15: David 17, 10-4.
14: Appreciate it.
9: David 24, 10-4.
14: Copy that.
16: Probably 1-8 back to the Western.
14: 10-4.
5: David says 10-8, headed back to the Fed Hill deployment.
2: And now the Sector 1 Unit 4, investigate 3921 Inner Circle, people inside the vacant property.
4: 13, put that in my box.
2: 1-5, can you take the back with 13?
14: No.
4: Oh. 72.
11: So. For you said Eastern, and what's the other street?
4: Castle.
11: Castle itself.
4: Oh.
11: And heavy damage to the front.
4: All right. Maybe we'll be at Eastern Castle Drive, right in front of it.
11: 10-4, I copy.
0: Twenty-3, were you ready for a number, or who's getting the number in reference to this?
17: My DUI. You can have a timeout as well.
11: 14, your number is 9808-9808. Okay, 4319, timeout 1946.
18: Thank you.
0: All right, David 23.
12: 3.
0: Yes, sir. Were you ready for a CC number in reference to this, or?
12: Just give me a sec.
0: All right, because 21's trying to order a tow, and I can't order it unless you have a number. Signal 31, correct?
19: Can I have your help clearing out this disorderly? 31 Dofield, 3611 Dofield. I have a lot of people outside the business. They are lighting fireworks in the parking lot and blocking customers. Thank you.
2: So when she was drafted, and the female that we do have, David Unit, was sent over to, you see, is my David Union's back in the, district?
19: David 17, we're, on the way back to Central.
2: Okay. Okay, so when you get back in Central, can you assist 24 and 26 for a female search? 17 is coming back from Northern.
19: 10-4, I'm out to another one. 8532, where's the search at?
2: Okay, 303 Falls Way.
4: So now, can you have 17 come back around for me, please?
2: All right, 281X, you ready to copy your number?
4: Perfect, perfect.
11: 10-4, go ahead.
4: All right, this is 102734. 31793.
2: Alright, 9828, CAD 4627, and the timeout is 2049, 10-4.
19: 10-4, thank you.
2: Sure.

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1: Westbound, eastbound. Eastbound on Protein.
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3: Twenty.
4: Yeah,
2: on CAD, it's coming up as other. Are you able to change that back to 25, just for CAD?
3: It's a technical traffic violation. We have a code for a traffic violation, so we have to do a 79 and put in a comment. Do you want me to change it to just a vehicle stop?
2: All right, Stanford. We'll make a note of that when we're doing staff tonight. Thank you.
3: Okay.
1: Vandermonde.
5: Which exact location the unit looking for you?
1: I'm inside a 7-Eleven.
5: Inside a 7-Eleven.
2: 10-4, we're 10-2-3.
1: G-436.
5: G-436.
1: You can get this off right now.
5: Okay.
1: Good. I got an extra signal for a destruction of property.
5: All right, I copy. Destruction of property.
1: Yeah, right where those three gas stations are. 101, I believe, is the correct address.
5: .50-2 is your time.
1: 11.
5: 11, good.
1: For the tape, 4100 Falls Road, long line, very peaceful and calm. A lot of people out there, but the line is in order and it's pretty calm. 10-4.
5: All right, I copy. I'm getting a lot of music for that location at 4001 Falls. Color does not wish to be seen.
1: Open and close the door to let people in. The noise comes out, but other than that, it's peaceful and calm. 10-4.
5: All right, now copy. What's the code for the loud music?
1: We're not even knowing it. All right,
5: 10-4.
1: All right, and put me going to that disorderly now. Where's that?
5: 618 West 33rd. 10-4.
1: It's 18 West 33rd.
5: 618 West 33rd, 10-4. 10-4, 618. Alright, KJ to 22. Are you still up around Sector 1?
2: Yeah, 22, I'm still here. I just spoke to the client. She's fine, everything is good. You can give it to David now.
5: Alright, if you can slide over there with, wait a minute, 12, were you guys able to clear from Reisertown?
6: Only 13 will be sticking around.
5: All right, okay. All right, 22, back to 11 on that 618 West 33rd. 10-4.
2: Yeah, I'm around.
5: And 524.
1: I think that's going to be, I saw him out there earlier. What's his name? Ukulele Jenny? Jimmy? What's the name that they call him?
5: Yeah, Jimmy with the ukulele.
1: Yeah, I saw him out there earlier, fitting that description. I'll advise you when I get there.
5: All right, 10-4.
7: Get that up.
8: 15 feet high. They're going for Curtis Bay. I was going for Inner Circle, but kind of got blocked by them.
9: I'm 10-3 on Polity, we did their bikes too.
10: And so just advising, on Inner Circle, for my vacant property and CVS on 3rd, and Annabelle and all that. Are you in the standby for the landline unless you have a 10331 moment?
0: SD2, just for the air. 10-3, ending mileage 22222.
9: Cars that's with them. Chinese on it. The black one you just drove past is with them. Black Nissan? It's pulled over on the right, Virginia tag. Should be Virginia tag, Sam Victor Henry 321441. Yeah, he's making it right now.
10: 3241.
9: They're taking off on me.
8: Just be careful. Denise got two kids in the back of them. So.
4: As long as you get a good tag, we can charge them later. Verify the tag, make sure it's good.
10: And Fox is coming. Fox is. And you said that's a black Nissan with Virginia tag. I couldn't copy the tag, but is that a black Nissan?
9: And so it's going back up west of Topsico, going up east of Topsico towards the courthouse.
4: All right, Fox, I've been trying to get on the air. Is it a car or SUV? Is it the one that's under my light right now?
9: Negative. This now passing the 4th Street.
4: Yeah, I think he's coming up to the light at 5th right now. He's going to be making a right on 5th.
9: Well, like I said, they have kids in the back, so I'm going to break it off.
4: 10-4, I'm just going to keep eyes on and see where they go.
6: Hi, being back, I'm not able to spy stuff or take the order. I'll be back to the court commission to drop it off.
10: Alright,
6: 10-4.
10: DCIC on the air.
11: 3-4, standby.
12: 09. Do you have any cameras that face 2600 Hartford in that area?
11: Yeah, 10-4.
12: We got a call for dirt bikes. Just let me know how many dirt bikes are out there.
11: Copy. 1 second. Loading it up now.
4: David 30. If a couple units behind me can break off, go to 9th and Patasco. One unit stay with me. If I can push them down 9th, we might get fit up there.
12: David 3, no, I have them.

0: 15 to Fox, the Nissan is going back to Hanover to task for a high rate of speed. It's coming up on 5th.
1: Is this the...
2: Since you guys aren't going to chase it, I'm just going to keep eyes on it. I'll let you know if they stop anywhere and they park where you guys grab them.
1: And is that that vehicle that was trailing behind?
0: Definitely, yeah. I'm not following the kids behind. I mean, the back seat.
3: Alright, sir, your pack is going to be coming down 8 towards the Pasco.
4: Can I get an extra yes for common assault real quick?
1: And she was going to inject somebody with a needle. Calling no answer when I asked for the address, she continued to fuss and curse at other people. No call back, no answer.
2: Alright, 22.
1: 22.
2: Ma'am, this lady is operating. You gotta get a 09 down here. This lady has a CP probably on it. But,
1: okay. Therefore, Charlie 10, you copy. Can you start hitting over there with Charlie 22 and 11? If you didn't make it to that call yet, 1022 it and hit over there with 22 for possibly EP.
3: 10-4, what's his location?
1: He over there, Saratoga, Utah. What's his exact location, 22?
2: We're on Omni Park. The lady's upset.
1: You at, Saratoga, Utah, or 200 North Utah?
5: Citywide, any dirt bike task force unit, 1026, any dirt bike task force unit, 1026.
3: I'm 26. What was my CC number for this again, please?
4: 8473 to Fox. Are you on Dirt Bike Channel?
2: What channel are you using today?
4: 11F. We'll switch over. We were on the Northern.
2: You said 11. F is in Frank.
4: 10-4.
2: 10-4, for sure.
3: The people, the noise comes out, but the noise is not steady coming out. 10-4, I was there just a few minutes ago.
1: Alright, is it okay to do?
3: Yeah, do it. And I'm going to go back and hang out over there for a little bit. Just give me a couple minutes and let me get some water.
1: 23. Good. 13, you calling?
6: Does anybody know the fire MCA? They do to be right here, I guess.
4: Go ahead.
7: The caller, did they advise what building they're in?
4: Stand by, pulling up right now. This says hallway, location 2020 Park Avenue. Don't specify what the building is, and the caller don't want to be contacted.
3: 10-4.
4: Yeah. 24, is this 1902 Frederick Avenue?
1: Yeah, she's still... yes, somebody's in a car, blue BMW. Suspect.
4: Oh, man, to my description, I'll be in. 1902 Frederick Avenue was a vacant property.
1: It's a phone number here.
4: Well, I'm going to do a call back.
1: Fire department, you're up to this 4001 fold. Sydney police for overcrowding. 09, you copying this? 1020?
8: What's on the route?
1: Alright, 1020.
3: I'm in the route.
9: Where you go?
1: Alright, 09 is in route, sir. You 1022.
10: Oh. 99 to 09, just be advised, you may get a supervisor complaint for mail call saying that alleging we are chasing their bikes.
9: Yep.
8: 10-9, David 32.
9: Everyone
4: just fall off, but he ended up recovering
9: the bike.
4: What's it, Maryland, Terry?
11: 7 George King, 0306.
4: 7 George King, 0376. Therefore.
1: Okay, I just have been putting them in care. What's the next tag?
9: It's going to be great Acura. It's going to be 5. It's like a top trash out.
12: 3-9, don't you get too ahead of us. I don't want you to get stuck in the middle of the pack without the rest of us, alright?
1: Alright, so we got 8 George X-ray 7518, 5 George X-ray 8204.
11: We send it to you for good PR.
1: Okay. 10-4, sorry.
4: This crown. Number 2 female, and the second owner, last name is Worley, first name is David, middle name is Alan. Number 2 male, we'll come back, 1047 Valley C.
11: 147 George King, 0306.
4: Oh, you know something. Give me one moment.

0: 7-9, you actually should be clear, clear from the discharge.
1: 10-4. Charles 12, 1600 block of Pinchy. Honda Civic, registration is valid. Permit 1047. Owner's last name is Mia Figaro. Middle name, first name is Kina. Adult female, she's coming back 1047, Val C. Charlie 13 and 14, still at Gate Street.
2: 10-4.
1: Thank you.
3: 1-8.
4: Do you want to walk outside? I'm making a left on 10 right now.
3: I'm outside.
0: You will be out to the district. Bridge with me.
1: Cover that day with 17. That's a PR.
0: Yeah, you can call that.
1: Beautiful, thank you.
5: Copy. 3-2, you said they got the one that you had?
4: The one I had, they were able to pick that one up. That must have been another one. I still do have a pack ahead of me, and they're headed in your guys' direction.
5: All right, we're going to work on our terminology, but not copy. Where you got them at?
4: And now we're going to be passing the Royal Farms 1201.
2: 1202 South Peyton.
5: All right, as soon as these push above Wilkins, break off. We're on the Soto now. We're swinging back around.
4: Well, if you guys want to stop going down the Soto, make sure to push off Wilkins. That'd be good.
2: KJ to 965, do you want me to order a tow for that scooter?
4: Yeah, so I'm in 600 block of West Patapsco. We got to tow it under the VIN number. I'll give it to you whenever you're ready.
2: All right, 10-4, this is going to be away from what they doing right this moment since they found the vehicle. What's the VIN?
4: Henry, 0. David, Tom, Adam, David, George, 4-5, Paul, X-ray, 021324.
2: You know what kind of scooter it is, or anything on the vehicle to identify?
4: Yeah, it's a 2022. Standby on the make and model. And just put an X-ray in my box for a towed vehicle. It was part of the group, and they must have just dished it out here. It's the same. Sometimes the stuff is here too, so.
2: All right, I'm just going to put it under different care because I'm putting an actual tote on it. So, and I got the VIN. And any damage to the wheels?
4: Yeah, front wheels down.
2: Drop the C.
4: Just crossed over to Wilkins. I'm breaking off now.
2: What color is the scooter? 965.
4: It's black. It's a Revolution 150i. Revolution Spark 150.

0: Sorry, I'm ordering the tow. Let me put you... I'm running the van now, too.
1: Hey, fireworks, we're gunshot. We canvassed the street halfway up each way. So, put this in my box in the time area. And for now, give it to Adam, though.
0: Simple. Alright, so for now, David 30, what's going to be the code?
2: He's going to put a Frank No on that. And, 3-2, we're heading back down towards Pasco where 965 is, just to check on him. He's going to come back down this way.
3: Clear Central Booking. I'm going to head up toward where 09 is on Hartford and Gorsuch.
1: 10-4.
4: Copy, 10-4, sir.
3: But 44, 45 on the block, Adams Avenue.
4: Ten-four, how's it going?
1: Ten-four, you as well. Avenue, we have a patient acting erratic, possibly took something, a 32-year-old male.
3: Thank you, we'll back, we'll back.
1: Thank you.
4: Can we put my box on our own?
1: Ten-four.
3: It's going to be a Frank Nell for supervisor complaint.
4: Frank Nell, copy here.

0: 11.
1: Can I, I don't know, 10?
0: 10, 4.
2: Okay. You can put me on the back of 2-6 if you want.
3: How are you there for?
4: Hold on, is there anything I can help 11 with?
0: I mean, is there anything 09 can help you with?
4: Hey, with 32 to Fox.
0: Boy, is there anything that 09 can help you with?
1: I'll give him a call.
4: Okay.

0: David Jafar. Give it a David note. She might be back, though.
1: Tim.
2: Yes, sir. I have a noise complaint. This is for Jefferson Street and North Bradford Street. Anonymous caller is in reference to loud music playing outside.
3: N17 Web Court.
4: Steve, can I have you help responding to a common assault, 2326 Garrison Boulevard, apartment number 2. Keandra Johnson said people said they are going to come to her house and fight her. If they don't get the money, they're going to beat her up. She's also using a sign language interpreter.
5: Well, go ahead.
6: I'm clear my traffic stop. What is 09F?
5: He had eyes on a dirt bike rider.
7: And my camera is in 21% now.
4: Okay, 10-4.
5: You feel like Hartford and Gorsuch?
6: I'm at Hartford and Carswell. So my copy. Can you show me around?
5: 10-4.
6: Seven,
5: go ahead.
6: You can give me a call. I would know if the vehicle's gone. You can hold that route as well to hold Nas location.
5: 10-4.
8: There are several people in a park getting ready to camp out. How do you get on the back way, team?
0: There is something to put me on the back.
8: Copy.
3: 319, put me on.
2: There's an more male. Standing about around 5'9". He's walking around in nothing but his boxers. Stating he's light brown skin. Stating his boxers are black in color. Nothing further.
0: In the groin area.
5: Alright, 84-73.
9: Yes, ma'am. Sorry about that. Do you have a unit that could come to Edmondson and Glen Allen with a ETIX printer and computer if they're available?
8: Charlie 12. Got an overdose call filed with the mother of King Boulevard. Do a call with the medic. 50-year-old male, not conscious, breathing, male overdose.
5: What's the location?
8: Power Street of Martin Luther King Boulevard.
6: You can change information.
1: Well, thank you.
9: It's in Glen Allen. You'll see Fox up above us.
0: All right, 10-4, I'll be there in a minute.
6: Thank you.
0: Stand by.
6: Just to be clear, there is one dirt bike in the back of this UO.
10: At least one. I believe there might be two. I didn't have a clean view of looking inside it, but I know for a fact that the female with the gray shirt and the black pants was the one riding the small red one off of Alameda, and then I watched them load that one in. But I'm pretty sure there's at least one more in there as well.
6: All right, I copy that. The female's leaned on the side of the car, on the other side, opposite.
10: Yeah, I believe she's still over there. Let me try to get this other camera back on that view.

0: 21 from the unit on the 30. You have a 10:30 in your toes. 21 from the
1: which one is 10:30?
0: Don't do it yet. Just wait.
1: 25:10:9.
0: We have a 10:30. Just be on your toes and wait.
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5: 21:45. Sound like he intoxicated. 10:4. I mean, if you want to hang out, you can, but if not, we're good. Appreciate it.
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0: 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They're all clear.
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0: 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All right, 200 East Northern and 5500 Spring Lake Way.
1: Over.
0: Charlie 09, when you get a chance, you got another supervisor complaint.
1: 10-4.
0: Oh, one Hartford Road. Call safety, heard something that sounded like gunshots. 2 minutes ago.
2: 15, it was a firework. David, no.
0: 10-4.
3: 10, I copy.
0: Continue, can I get a call for East Coast Swing and Hell for the traffic out I did request DPW? Possible times.
2: 10-4, David, no.
0: Thank you.
4: 27,
0: noise complaint, 5310 East Barry is anonymous.
4: 10-4. It says in that marks to me that I was going. You can give that a David Hill.
0: 10-4. And 28, you still down the court, Commissioner?
1: 10-4, just
0: got it. All right, what was the code for picking up paperwork, or did you get a number?
1: Right, no.
0: All right, 10-4. All right, this disorderly call, it's been there quite some time, 45 minutes, 99, did try to call back to see if the person was still there, no answer. It's 5407 York, Mr. Abdul's complainant on talk to you, then number one male, 35, intoxicated female, cursing, stealing, harassing people, smoking in the store. Number one male, 35, red, black, checkered shirt, black leggings, and a cowboy hat. 10-4?
1: 10-4. You can put it in my box. I'll be responding. Just kind of drop this off real quick.
0: All right. Back of 2 weeks.
4: 10-4.
0: 10-4. KJ to Charlie 2-3.
3: Go ahead.
0: I have a suspicious person, 6213 Fayetteville. Carl states there's a known male in his 20s trying to get people to open their doors for him. Said he knocked on the door and was yelling. He's wearing black shorts and a black jacket.
3: 10-4.

0: 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All right, your number is 9836, 9836, CAD of 4762, 2122 is the time.
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2: Anybody on lockout kit?
0: All right, anybody in this room with a lockout kit?
3: I copy David 17, got you on the back.
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3: I'm ready to copy you, transporter.
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3: 10-4, your time right now is 21:53. 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
5: Perfect, show me a
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0: Alright, 10-4.
1: I guess you can fit that error on the box. 10-4.
7: 14.
1: 14.
7: Yes, sir, you can put good as in my box.
1: 10-4.
3: You stand by till you get some, backup chief, 10-4.
6: 1-8, I'm sent to jury in the area.
3: 10-4.
8: Copy. I'm going to push you all back on the backup 2-7. And, 1-7.
0: All right, we got a fight breaking out.

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4: CD66.
5: You can give a cold and East Fayette to David. 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
8: Everyone clear that can respond.
9: This is me, 2000 in the route.
8: Who's on the back with 2-5?
10: 12, show me a route.
8: Oh.
3: 2-7. There's family coming here. You can give it a Frank now. He can show me a route.
8: Oh.
11: Moffitt Avenue, anonymous caller. Today was in reference to several kids making too much loud noise running up and down the street. Anywhere, they were running between the ages of 11 and 14 years of age. Nothing further. 4-0.
8: And you're still headed to Everroll? And we have anyone going with 2-6?
9: 27, I'm right behind you. Get my caller, David.
8: We can slow it down, but we still need more units.
2: Alright. 10, flat. Alright. Slow it down, but still units continue on there. You need a second request?
12: Please feel free loud.
2: Alright, second request, signal 13, 4001 Falls Road, Northern.
5: That's why. 2-3 to have their help.
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2: So I have a 13 on the air.

0: David 22, 10, 4.
1: Yes, sir. Can I get an X-ray for a fatal overdose?
2: You said not fatal overdose. 12. Pistol, stand by for your numbers. Give me 1 second. All right, 12. Got a case number is 9837. Case number 9837. Your CAD 4922, CAD 4922, dispatch 2144. You need another, you know you good.
1: So far, I'm good.

0: Got it.
1: All right, Relief, you ready?
0: 10-4.
1: All units, 10-6, let's you have a 33. We got shift change up here. Feel free to lateral.
2: Are you in 27 on scene?
3: 10-4.
2: Did you need something? No, sorry, just getting myself situated.
3: 10-4. She's stating she doesn't need to be services for anything. Whatever they would not.
2: 10-4. 23, you copy?
0: 10-4, almost there.

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2: The CAD number is 261-794-764.
3: You can change this to check the well-being, and you can put an extra no in my box. Actually, yes in my box.
2: Charlie 17?
4: Yes, ma'am. Where you doing?
2: Alright, 10-5. Alright, 232-13, 4001, full 5, Charlie 09, 22, 2 is the time.
3: 17, 10-6, one moment. KJ Hemisphere change.
0: X-ray no for TOA?
3: Yeah, I heard you. 10-6. KJ Hemisphere change.
2: Alright, 2203.
5: Again, I'm a Shima 33, stand by for KJ's ship change. You can ladder if you need to.
0: 2-3-0, unit on elbow. You guys got a foot chase?
6: Citywide for unit 200, all Davis shift units respond back to the north end, 4000 Falls Road, times 2203.
3: Hey, did you say you have a foot chase? Call it out.
0: I think they got him stopped in the rear alley of Elwood.
7: Who has a foot chase right now? Please stay off the radio. There's no foot chase. I'm trying to do it.
5: Okay, what's the 20 of the units? Where are the units at?
0: 23. They're in the rear of Elwood. That's all we have on Elwood. 526, I believe. We have one stop in the back.
5: The temple.
8: 28, show me around. I'll be on their back.
4: I'm on a burglary.
8: He's clear, has him 1018. He will not be going to the northern. When he's done that call, you can lock him off.
0: 2-4.
9: 2-4, Tom, you can tell you to it. I'm about to give you a code.
4: 10-4. 1032, 4001 Bellevue Avenue. That's per Davis 24. Time is 2205.
10: Good morning. Yeah, but Charlie 12 is at 4001 Falls Road. His battery is dead. His radio battery is dead.
4: Rick Bistro.
10: Just for the Broadway call, the check will be?
2: The Ludak, where he said his brother's girlfriend is intoxicated. She has a robe on. She's in the rear exposing herself.
10: 2-6, I copy. Thank you.
3: Again, now let me put this equipment in.
4: What 100 block of
11: Edmondson Avenue? 2300 block of Edmondson Avenue. I got a citizen that I just got his car stolen.
4: Alright, Edmondson Avenue. Can we get somebody over there? 2300 block of Edmondson?
11: Yeah, I need somebody to talk to.
4: Thank you.
12: calls.
7: 10-4, thank you. 200 to those two officers that are going to McDonald's. Can you go in and talk to a supervisor, see if they could close that door and so we could clear this out?
12: 10-4. 1 David 16 on a noise, we need your air clear.
13: Can I get a board up request for the rear and the front of the location, please?
4: Ending for 58 minutes. Time is 22:07.
14: 23, you can show us around the Ridgewood.
4: Ten four.
7: $200 to Central District. You're good. You don't have to come over here.
12: Copy, sir. Switching back to Central.
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5: Drillers and throwing glass bottles on the ground. The weapon involved is going to be the glass bottle.
10: That was me. You said it's a dispersal property. I'll put it in my butt.
15: As a reference, I got a vehicle just thrown on 3100 Ricetown Road. Do we have anyone still in that area?
7: I got you. Give me a second. We'll clear a couple before we go over there.

0: 965, sir. I was on the landline. Send out your message.
1: Yeah, I'll just check on the tone.
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1: Am I now, sir, I have like, okay, so I got 11, 15, 16, 20, 22, 27, all on Falls, actually, and I got the rest of the units on Falls Road. I got, David 28 at 5407 York Road. Southwest unit is on the, Falls Road call.
0: Okay,
1: GF to David 28 with units on York Road, can acknowledge.
2: 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What you mean?
1: 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I'm in W with David 28. 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
3: Where are you right now?
4: Respond to 1209 Common Core. I'm sorry, 1208. And see if that individual is inside that location, please.
3: 10-4.
4: 12-9, 12-9, Common Court.
3: 10-4.

0: Fine, yes, sir.
1: Okay, soon as we get a unit, 10-8.
0: You can give that a frank no for that supervisor complaint.
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0: 23.
1: Roll for family discernment. Is he calling in reference to having a dispute with the daughters and their grandmother at the location? They're requesting a Spanish-speaking officer. Is there anyone that can take back?

0: All right, 09, it's coming back, 1047. 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Yeah, 2014 Ford truck.
1: Go for it. Thank you, man.
0: No problem.
2: David 32.
3: Tell our Wolf David 30.
4: 30, send it.
3: Hey, Hill, pretty decent looking. They do have a, the government trucks blocking the road.
4: Alright, I copy. Yeah, 8520 keyed up. If you guys need to stop and grab something real quick, I still got another citation to write, across the street from here. Just meet me back down here and then we'll head to the northern if they still need us by then.
0: I have an audible alarm, 3200 Garrison Boulevard at Wayland Baptist Church. That's in the kitchen zone. 10-4, commercial burglary alarm.
1: I'm post only.
0: You said you post only?
1: 10-4.
0: 10-4.
2: Mm-hmm.

0: Sounds super.
1: The 17th, since you're going Melbourne.
0: Melbourne Street.
1: Yeah, 20 quarters are out already.
0: I'm sorry, I didn't hear. My computer's not working. Where do you need me to go?
1: They had this disorderly here, 82 minutes, only 1719 Melbourne Street. Did you ever respond?
0: No, ma'am, I can't hear that.
1: So there's been a drunk man opening people's car doors and throwing items out of the vehicle. Number one male, about 20 to 30 years old. There was 3 adults and 2 kids. They were supposed to be walking down the block. Again, they had 83 minutes on it.
0: So far, is there a complaint?
1: Miss Michelle is the complainant.
0: The fuck up.
2: We have a 1038 to this location.
3: 10-4, who is it for?
4: The 7 or 8 kids right at the S turn. Looks like one of them is upset. Can't tell if there's anything going on, but just so nothing breaks off.
5: Alright, 200, can we?
6: Go on to the 09, send somebody over there, please.
0: Okay, 5,
5: what was the location again?
4: Like right where the little S turn is in the street.
3: A couple units are calling.
7: Fuck, you're talking about the McDonald's
4: Avenue? I didn't copy on that transition.
5: You know, calling for Fox Rescue, that was kids on Molly. 1090 last voice, please.

0: David 30.
1: David 30.
0: Alright, I'm gonna need another on view number when you're ready. Thirty-six oh one Poteet Street. It's gonna be for another civil citation.

0: I'll get it off the mobile. Thank you.
1: Okay. Yeah. Southern District, I can take them. You said no? You want them?
2: Goodbye.
3: Seven minutes.
4: Careful. 20, who's going over there?
5: 22 and 13 are going. You can give this call a Boeing, no, and you can put that family disturbance in my box.
3: Sorry, 10-4.
4: So my cops.
6: Hey, Fox, we're on caution calls.
1: So they walked up to Falls Road now. They're walking back toward the McDonald's now. My suggestion would be to have somebody at least stop and talk to these folks. At least let them know that you're here. That way they don't walk back up to that crowd, kick something back off in the crowd. They're in front of 3834 Falls. Actually, they're walking south on Falls across the block right there. The main one, it looked like she was upset. Her friend is holding on to her right now. She got green pants and a white top.
7: All right, can you pick this up for the auto accident? It says it was involving a child, 8 years old, that was hit by an office scooter yesterday.
8: Yeah, I'm standing by with 965 right now. Can we hold it for Adam Schiff?
3: On 3533 Liberty Heights Avenue.
2: Charlie 16, you could put us in my box. That's on my post.
3: 10-4, I need somebody else to go.
6: Yeah, but we talked. They're good.
0: David Terry's 965. I know it's frustrating, but it's the weekend, so they only have one tow company for the city, so it may take a while.
6: 10-4, I was unaware of that. I appreciate it.
3: It's 10-4.
6: Thank you, man. Appreciate you.
3: You're welcome.
7: One five, you said you're standing by for 6-5?
8: 10-4.
7: Alright, 10-4.
2: Good morning, good evening, ma'am.
9: Charlie 12X, have me at a traffic stop at 3100. Simpson Avenue.

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1: Hello.
2: Please wait for me.
1: Go for it.

0: Hi, you just responded to 3100 Wrightstown Road. I got another ticket for juveniles on dirt bike.
1: Hey, boy, you stupid.
0: Thanks, sir.
1: Can I get a CC for lost property, please?
2: Simple.
1: Go ahead, sir.
3: 1000 South Hanover.
1: All right, simple, sir.
4: Okay. Yeah, I know there's a lot going on. Just doing an update for my the tow.
5: There you go. Ahead. Hey, the 1100 block of South Charles, there's no towing enforcement on this block, right? It's only the 1000 block?
6: 10-4, yeah, 1000 South Charles, and the unit block of East Cross. Parking enforcement should be out there, and should be calling for tows. 900 advised to let them do their first round, and then start ticketing anything else that shows up down there if need be.
5: Oh yeah, they're here. And their first round was highly effective. You got people sprinting out of the bars to come move their cars now.
6: Outstanding. That's what we want to see. Appreciate you.
7: Hey. Okay, she called yesterday.

0: go ahead. Can I change our location? Change it to where?
1: 4100 Edmondson instead of 3100.
0: Yep.
2: Is there any way I can put out a broadcast for a stolen auto?
3: Ready, copy.
2: It's going to be a 2011 Honda Accord, silver in color. And the license plate is going to be George King John 3227. And it's going to be a Pennsylvania tag.
3: Where is it stolen from?
2: It was stolen from the 2200 block of Emerson Avenue.
3: Alright, stolen auto from 2200 block of Emerson Avenue, a 2011 Honda Accord, silver, PA tag, George King, John, 3227, Temple.
2: Temple, is there any way I can get the phone number so I can position LPR?
3: You said a phone number?
2: Yeah, 10-4. I forgot the unit, but there's a unit you call to put it in LPR.
0: Fox. Go down the hot desk so I can get it in.
2: Or thank you.
0: To get it in LPR, it's the Watch Center, 2640.
2: 2640, copy.
3: All right, thank you, unit. 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
4: All right, 6-Charlie-25.
5: T-5,
4: you have a priority one child abuse on your post, 5305 Cuthbert Avenue, coming in as a child abuse, sex abuse, 10-4.
5: T-5, you can hold me down to get charges down the Commerce Street.
4: 10-4. And that's in reference to your aggravated?
5: 10-4.
4: I need a Sector 2 unit coming clear to respond over to this child sex abuse for 5305 Cuthbert Avenue.

0: David 3-9.
1: Yeah, David 3-9.
0: Yes, sir. Hello to you. Pull me down Front Street getting fuel, please.
1: No problem, sir. You know, good evening, good morning, whatever time of day it is for us. We have 1, 2, 3, 4. We have 5 priority twos. So just advising.
2: 10-4. They're priority one. Who's calling? I mean, who's supposed to them?
1: That's 25, suppose.
2: What's the text on it?
3: Gray shorts, white shirt with a picture of a person on it. Name is Nashe Downing. Has black and green hair.
1: And that's what it says.
4: David 21. That can wait for me. I should be clear from Calvert Street here and 20 minutes or so. Just, we'll take care of it when we clear.
1: David 21, 10-4. That says it happened earlier today.
4: Yep, 10-4.
5: We got to head down and get fuel. Looks like your crowd is still pretty controlled. The majority are going to be between McDonald's and the U-Haul parking lot. Just everyone want to have an officer check back to the rear of the U-Haul between the trucks. We got to go get fuel, though.
6: That's a 10-4-5.
7: You're 5.
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9: All right, 10-4, your number's going to be 9846-9846, K5010, timeout 2207.
5: All right, we're clear, we're going to head down and get fuel.
10: Simple bug shot.
0: Yeah, 1100 Bolton Street, David, no.
9: 10-4, thank you.

0: 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Simple.
1: Yeah, should I get an X-ray for a single 31?
2: Simple.
1: Hey, can I get another X-ray for a dirt bike violation?
2: Hi, simple. Alright, so that signal 31 CC is 9847. Your CAD is 5103 and timeout is 2232. And we're using the same location for the dirt brake violation? Southeast 2.
3: Charlie 1-8, I'm back in the Western.
2: Alright, 2-7, your dirt bike violation CC is 9848. Your CAD is 5135 and timeout is 2241.
3: I'm Newman 10-7, 10-18 for the remainder. Have a good one.
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2: Had an injured person call Liberty Heights and Rush account. Liberty Heights and Rush account for an injured person call. And I was responding. And it was hit by a bicycle. Someone give me a call for 911 voice 3333 North Charles cell phone.

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2: Yes, 10-4, Edmondson.
3: Yes, 10-4.
0: Charlie 12 and Brevin, it's going to be the same person. I got it.
3: Yes, 10-4. 10-4.
4: A1 area, 41st and Falls. 41st and Falls, the juvenile is running out of a store, the location.
0: I know something.

0: Alright.
1: Hey, what is putting out for me?
0: You got this. Sound X or name and date of birth?
1: Name and date of birth. Last name is William Thomas Sterling. First name is George Edward Adam Sam Henry Adam Union Nancy. Date of birth is 8/9/2000.
0: George Edward Adam Sam, and what's the rest of his first name? George Edward Adam Sam?
1: It's going to be George Edward Adam Sam Henry Adam Union Nancy Williams, 8/9/2000.
0: 10/4.
2: Yeah, I got a light pole and a bus stop pole, or I guess a bus stop sign. If you could just put in a request to DPW, reference to it.
3: Is it empty a bus, sign down?
2: Yeah, but I believe it was attached to a light pole. Yeah, the pole's down.
3: Alright, that'd be BG&E. What's the location?
2: It's going to be the 200 block of East Miller Parkway. It's going to be the accident that occurred earlier.
0: Has a valid fee.
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5: 14, I'm 10-4. David 17, you can put me en route.
0: 10-4.
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6: Difficult, sir. It looks like it's going to be medic, medic one en route.
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0: Charlie 60.
1: Okay, 60.
0: You could change that to him and 50 and give it a favorite now.
1: Alright, careful. Okay, sir.
2: Yes, ma'am. You can have a charter ship now, not 10-10, please.
1: 10-4. Alright, 6-Charlie-99-10-18-6-Charlie-99-10-18. That's per Charlie-09. Time is 22:51. If you have calls to code, can you please do so now? Pasadena.
0: Charlie-16.
1: Yes, ma'am.
0: Do I owe you any codes?
1: Nope, you just gave me one, and I think that's it for you. Thank you very much. Have a good evening.
0: Thank you. Good evening.
3: Did my David Eunice come back from North?
4: 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I'll get there.
3: When you come, just go on the back of 800 Abercourt. I need to move out the way.
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1: 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Sounds like they're laying off fireworks around the 2,000 block of division.
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3: Still have it pretty much.
4: But they already left the area. You can give this a headline now. And good night.
0: So far, have a good night. Checking in to see if I need to clear him or what's going on with him or her.
4: I should be, relieving him soon.
0: I'm sorry, tonight?
4: Alan should be sending a unit to relieve him.
0: Gotcha. Simple.

0: Southern Parkway until further notice. Time's 22:56.
1: And time in. Adam 16 is heading up right now to relieve that unit at the hospital.
2: Adam 16, say what?
1: And do you need the rundown, ma'am? I sent it up for 404.
2: Ten four. I don't have any units logged in yet. So.
1: 10-4, ma'am. I'll set it again.
2: 10-4, thank you.
3: Adam 9, good evening. You're calling.
2: I had a sequence number Ida 754 keying up and coming up as Adam 09, so that's why I called your unit number. But that was Adam 10, 10-4.
3: 10-4.

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0: me in the city of Saints. I'm 2301.
1: 791, just advise, I'm going to be here in the hospital detail and shock trauma.
0: Okay, 10-4.

0: 6 Charlie 28.
1: David 10, he was a draft unit. He might be gone already.
0: That's a 10-4. I have I need a code for his call on Dolefield for his disorderly 10-4.
1: 10-4, I'll call him.
0: 10-4, thank you.
2: David 2-1, if you need a code for Dolefield, it's just going to be David now.
0: 10-4, thank you.
1: David 10, I got the 10.
0: 10-4.
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KJ, we have any Adams units on the clear. We have 7 calls pending, 1 with Tacoma, the South Priority in progress. This came out 3232 Leverton Avenue, 2302.

0: TC, you can hear me from the hospital.
1: Are there any other trolley units we need to stay logged in besides trolley 11, trolley 25, and trolley 26?
2: Good evening. Go ahead with the CC number.
0: 26060-7524.
2: It's coming back to a cutting. And it was assigned to you.
0: It was assigned to me.
2: 10-4.

0: You got the original beat and time it was issued.
1: 6:20. Yeah, June 20th, and it was assigned at 2:28.
0: That's 6:20 at 2:28 in the afternoon?
1: In the morning. Good morning.
2: 06 Piedmont Avenue. Female caller gave the address and stated some of the location is intoxicated and trying to make her leave. Caller was arguing with the suspect, not responding to questions. No further information. Got a second call on that. Time is 23:05.

0: Stevenson 3.
1: Fat.
0: Yes, ma'am. Is Adam Scheer still in roll call?
1: They haven't said that they were out yet.
0: Adam 19, we're out. We're still doing inspections.
1: Do you copy that? They're out.
0: Hey, 23, can I get a supervisor to our location, please?
1: Can we get a supervisor to 2592 Edmondson Avenue for family disturbance?
0: I don't know, F4. Our Adam 10, I think, was your Charlie 20.
1: F4. And 7 Charlie 20.
0: By that rule, that was, it's not alarming, it's going to be a CRS, but it was a incident that happened earlier, everything's okay here.
1: Okay. Requesting a supervisor, 2592 Edmondson Avenue.
0: Fighting left the location.
2: Okay, 10-4, I'll change it to Zebra, yeah.
0: Okie dokie. See you then.
1: Can we get a relief of Penny North?
3: Okay, 17, I can sit up there and believe that you can actually have a sheriff comes out.
0: Charlie 20, you said somebody needed a fertilizer.
1: 10-4, 2592 Edmondson Avenue.
0: Oh.
4: And has harm or using their hands? 21.
0: Hey, everyone, sir. You can hold me in route as well.
4: Drew Allen Shop. What's it, shop number again?
0: 3512.
4: What unit driving that shop number?
1: 1M17-39512.
0: Unit 41.
4: Unit 41.
0: Can you make sure a supervisor responds up there also?
4: F4, do I have my supervisor from Charlie Chair? Charlie Chair?
0: Hold on, what do you need a supervisor at?
4: They want us to assist MSP southbound I-83 at Pleasant. Say that they have an individual is hanging from the Pleasant Street Bridge on the overpass.
0: 10-4, I'll advise Adam 09.
5: 41, if you advise Adam 09, I have no problem with that, but somebody needs to get up here now. I don't want this dilly-dallying around. I want somebody up here now.
0: 10-4.
6: 27, I'll be temporarily riding with 16.

0: That has two calls. We have a family disturbance, 1902 Cedric Road. That's been pending for 120 minutes. Priority one, child abuse, sex abuse. 5305 Cuthbert's been pending for 38 minutes. 57 minutes on a common assault at 3800 West Belvedere. 68 minutes on a false pretense at 3819 Menlo Drive. And 53 minutes on a disorderly at 3606 Park Lane. 10-4, that's the A call pending.
1: 10-4, 99 take care of destruction of property.
0: Right. 10-4, I don't have a 99 logged in yet, so, never mind. 10-47, 10-22 there. Adam 99.
2: A couple things. 3819 Menlo Drive, you can give that a David no for now. The caller is a question. Cancel. We'll call again in the morning, and I can handle the destruction.
0: Thank you, sir, for getting there. Is that Charlie 16?
3: That's what Charlie 16. Can I get a medic to my location? For number 3 male, advising that he's not feeling well, he's busy, and he also was diabetic.
0: 10-4, that's 2592 Edmondson Avenue.
4: I'm 524. Would you be able to switch it over to issued in error, please?
0: Hey, I have to look that up, because... What's the last four?
4: Therefore, you need hold season.
5: The message disturbance.
2: Copy. I-09, who's available to take the call?
5: You know, if we have any Adam Schiff units coming clear by us, I can log you on.
3: David 24.
6: David 24.
3: Yeah, you can shut us around. We're in the area. And then all the other David Schiff units were leaving here.
5: At the present day.
6: And I also got an unarmed robbery because they're stealing things from the store.
7: My rundown come through. Can you see the units?
5: Four. You look like I'm logging them on at FAQ. If he hasn't logged them on yet. Adam 16 to 27, if you have a vehicle, can you start heading over there too? Southbound I-83.
8: Admiral, where are you, Brown?
5: 4.
8: Sir. 9496.
7: You can put 22 on it. I actually have a car. I'm ready to go.
3: KT456, I have a trainee. I'll let you know the sequence soon. Just put in my box and I'll be clearing up from the district soon.
7: X-ray, his sequence is going to be King 320. 09, very good. 1009 to KGA, if you can communicate with MSP and see what the status is.
5: 10-4.
6: MSP, RNFN, Central.
5: MSP, 10-4, yes, sir. We got units in route. What's the status so far?
6: I'm in the area. I haven't heard any additional back from my dispatcher, but I just came southbound, checked the area, commenced the drag. I'm not seeing anything. I'm on a northbound side now, checking.
7: All right. 09 to Maryland State Police. Just to be clear on this, This was a call for service that you received, and you're in the area, and you don't see anyone hanging from the bridge. All right, thank you. 09 KGA, don't send any more units to this. We already have units en route. Just have the first assigned units advise whether or not there's anyone there. If not, we'll be able to code it.
5: F4. David units that was responding, are we on scene yet?
9: I 2 minutes away.
5: F4.
10: Unit 41. And can you do me a favor? If they don't see anybody there, make sure they check underneath that bridge too, just in case the person fell.
5: F4.
10: She said we got a car stopped up here.
5: Hey, so I can run it.
6: MSP to that unit. If it's a white passenger car on her right shoulder, she put a flat tire. She's waiting on assistance. She's not related.
5: Mm-hmm.

0: G7 in wrestling. There's nothing on the northbound side of 83 between Madison Street up to North Avenue. We're going southbound down towards President Street, both of us.
1: Careful.
2: Oh, no, no copy. Unit 41, ma'am, is Fox up? They can do a flyover also.
1: Fox down. Shots fired in the area. It's going to be Cleveland Street, West Cross.
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1: 7732 Fox to Unit 41. Yeah, they just landed. I caught the tail end of your transmission. They just landed, reference to the dirt bikes up on, in the northern, northwest. We are here till 0300. We are monitoring. If you need anything, just give us a call. We'll be right up.
6: For just a, if when if you do come back up, I just want to let you know Central got a call for, oh, actually Maryland State Police and Central got a call for somebody possibly hanging from down southbound 83 from the Pleasant Street Bridge. They're checking now. I was just wondering if you were up to take a flyover. But if you're taking care of it, I know you deal with that airplane stuff. That's fine.
1: Copy that. We'll also have Citywide up, so if you need anything or any other units, just have them reach out on Citywide. We'll be here still over 300.
6: Well, thank you. I appreciate you.
1: David 13.
9: David 13.
1: Is that on MSP? I'll say, you still on another channel.
9: Four. MSP.
10: Yeah, come from still here.
9: All right.
1: So on David 13, just checking around. Did you actually see somebody hanging, or you got a call for that?
10: Negative, I didn't see it. I guess there was a third party caller that called into our dispatcher.
1: Is that a third party caller?
10: Yeah, that's right, third party.
1: All right, simple, okay.
2: David, so just want to make sure there's no callback relative to you guys.
9: We wouldn't have a callback number because it was called into MSP and they sent the request to us.

0: David now.
1: Thank you. 2-1, I'm 10-10-3 on 11-19 West 41st.
2: Okay.
0: 91.
2: Okay.
0: Gear.
3: M-O-9.
0: If you had that location where my Davis shift officer said that was about 100 juveniles in the parking lot, I think it was, if you had that location.
3: Is that going to be 11-19?
0: 4-10-4. We're still here.
3: 11-19 Falls Road, sir. 10-4.
0: Oh, 11-19 41st Street.
3: Correction, 1119 41st, sorry, 1119 41st Street, sir. At the Royal Farms. 10-4.
4: 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Where's he at?
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2: Alright, 10 in Rockford. 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Nobody's out here.
5: Alright, so 09, it's E. Edward and Nora.
2: 4.
5: 09, I copy. Thank you. And 09 to all units. 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And everyone put your shop numbers in Evertel, please. 09's clear.
2: And that's been for 19 minutes. 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
0: 20 Jupiter in my box. I'll have it.
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2: Item 13. Go ahead, 13.
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2: 10-4, appreciate it.
0: 42. 7-4-2. Silver in Southeast District, can you roll me out to EC?
3: 23-26.
4: Going downtown, have a peace order that needs to be picked up at the court commissioners for 22 South Averton.
5: Hold me out on foot in the 400 block of South Newkirk.
1: Simple. I'll just be up here, I'll see you on the line.
4: He called 6284 for a supervisor complaint. 3533,
1: let me
4: hang 7 and 10-4.
1: I got it.
4: 10-4.
3: 1022.
1: M21.
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0: 10-421. Hang on 1 second. Actually, 21, what location yours set to? Your call set to?
1: 1119 West 41st.
2: I'll be 10-8. I'll be on the traffic initiative. If that's the left corridor, but if anything, while it comes out, I'll help out.
0: Civil.
3: Unable to check it.
4: Civil.
3: Have you any on your post 406 Fall Cross Street? There's a man attempting to open doors, number one male.
1: 28, this was 32, correct?
3: No, 707, meet me at 32.
1: Yes, please, ma'am, I'm sorry. Yes, he, 32.
3: It's 1032-3232, Leverton, 23-29. Good morning. I'm having a check the well-being at 603 South Ann. 603 South Ann, apartment 605. Mr. John said he needed help. Right now, I do have the medic on scene.
1: 10-4.
3: I keep you updated. This might be just a medical call.
1: Yes, sir. You can just do it disorderly. Give it to David, though.
4: 10-4.
0: Driving one area, Falls Road and Northern Parkway for juvenile shooting off fireworks. No contact.
5: Item 09, give it to David now. I have my insert.
1: Do we still got Charlie Shift units out with cars?
3: I check on my two that I see still out. Charlie, 11, I think, is still waiting to be relieved. 11, have you been relieved yet?
6: 10-47.
3: 11 is still trying to, waiting to be relieved. And Charlie 25, you still out?
7: Charlie 25, we are just clearing up. You can make that a family disturbance to their friend now.
3: 10-4. Child is running around stomping. Let me know you're ready for a number.
7: Ready,
3: ma'am. 443-559-1202. Nicole is the caller.
1: Copy.
3: And David 22, go ahead.
8: We're on Route Single 30, 2000 block of East Fayette, just about there.
3: Thirteen.
4: Where are you calling me?
3: 1047.
4: 10-4.
7: So I'm clear.
3: 10-4. Says the caller is a child. Say she was playing outside with friends and her brother got in an altercation with her and other children. Her brother is 15 and he has lead poison and ADHD.
1: Careful. Sorry, it's in on location, but don't worry about it. I just still going.
3: Careful.
1: 10-3 narcotic.
3: Careful.
6: session.
3: Yes, are you tonight? Tiff, I have a common thought on Swansea Road and Woburn Avenue in progress. It's been there for 18 minutes. Says a man is trying to bust his windows of his car and threatened to shoot him. Caller was driving down a one-way street and someone was parked. He is a number one male, age 38, has on a white shirt and blue shorts. The vehicle is a white Ford Taurus four-door sedan. And 15, can you take the back?
9: I was flying there with her.
3: Simple.
9: So she's the one to pick
3: up. 1047, can you respond to all accidents, Black Raven Boulevard, East 33rd?
9: Adam 11, that's my post. I'll just respond there, and then you can respond to go back or not.
3: Okay, 10-4. 15, you copy?
9: I copy.
10: For David 17.
3: David 17.
10: You can put me in the better 13 as well.
3: 10-4.
11: Can you please hold me on foot for 600 Eastern Avenue?
12: Got discharged in Utah Place in Wilson Street. Said gunshots heard in the area about 22 minutes ago. Near the liquor store in the rear. Near the liquor store in the area. Multiple gunshots near the alley and liquor store.
11: All right, 10-4. I'll drive through.
13: Can you put me on the back? Copy 1-5. David 17, 10-4. 12. Go ahead, 12. My camera's under several times. I don't hear any fireworks. You guys even open up. Come back up. Just put it in my box.
3: 10-4.
0: Checkwell being at 103 Hawthorne. Fire's ready, copy.
14: Yes, sir. For investigative purposes, can you run a Maryland hard tag for me, please?
0: Go ahead with it.
14: 1 Edward Mary, 7324.

0: 27.
1: Go ahead, 27.
0: Yeah, this is Buzz. I will have X-ray with him.
1: Alright, 10-4, you have an X-ray. They got sequence.
0: Yeah, sequence will be Lincoln 397.
1: At Lincoln 357?
0: 397.
1: 10-4-3-9-7.
2: Now, were you showing a call earlier, maybe about an hour ago, for 3211 Clark's Lane?
3: Did you have my last server reference to check while being for Hawthorne? I'm giving the information for it.
0: If you could just put it in our box.
3: What unit is this?
0: This is 27, and I have a good, I got a training range.
3: 10-4, 27.

0: come show them off at the fire department for lift assistance.
1: Ten four.
2: Well, what I'm going to say.
0: And one Adam 17.
3: How do you?
0: 10-4. Do I have somebody speak Spanish on in sector 1?
1: Oh, 9, we don't have any Spanish speakers tonight, ma'am.
0: 10-4.
4: Adam, are you ready?
0: 10-4, you can take them.
4: 10-4.
5: 10-3 at 4.
4: 10-4.
1: 16.
4: Okay.
2: Where did they say they heard the discharging?
4: Does it say the name for the caller?
6: No, it just says male caller, but it does have a callback number.
7: David 28.
8: David, no, for my last call. And can you switch me over to David 22, please?
4: Ten-4.
1: 2-3.
4: 10-4.
1: 2-block test. Could you run that back for me?
7: 10-4. Can you pick this call, sir, for this hit and run? 5321 Ready Avenue.
8: 10-4. This is a script for the vehicle.
0: Is that a blue Honda with a Delaware plate? Paul Charles 125829 is parked in front of a BMW, a blue Mercedes Benz.
8: Copy.
4: Can I get an accident number for a stolen auto?
0: 10-4.
1: Yes, ma'am. Can you raise the operator with 9409?
4: 9409?
1: 10-4.
8: 13, I have it. Just give me a couple minutes.
0: Ten four. 11.
1: Can I get a X-ray no for a common assault, please?
0: 10-4.

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0: 10-4. 25, caller station's name, Mr. Lamar is the caller. There's no more male, 21 years of age, 5'8 in height. Goes by the name of Rashawn. Lovely. Call his son has a woman in his home and not a resident. Not even with Adam 25.
2: Twenty-seven X.
3: Yes, Frank, no. That call.

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1: Tom, 2344. KJ to 27, top directory in Franklin. Now, I need you to respond over 25. Adam 25 is going to 4704 Greenwood in reference to a disorderly call. It says, son has a woman in his home. She's not a resident there.
2: Get ready for a number two male. Say he needs to go to the hospital. Apparently he smoked bad crack and he has suicidal thoughts.
0: I'm not Adam 14, I got 9880.
3: I got 9655. 28, I got 9857. Hey, actually, now 4 south, I got. 10-4.

0: and I need 23.
1: 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Is 9 Adam 22 on the air?
2: Love don't write. What's your sequence?
1: All right, 10-4. 9 Adam 23.
3: 23.
1: In response, 622 Archer, disorderly, 622 Archer Street. Apparently it's underage teenagers with possible illegal firearms having a party in that house with drinks. That's not 622 Archer, 10-4.
3: 10-4, ma'am.
1: Backup unit for 23.
4: C4, you can put me on it.
5: 10-4. It's Larson. He has 70 minutes on it. I'm sure the person's probably gone. It was at 3701 Fleet Street for a number 2 male that was stealing. Suspect, left on foot.
6: Fiddle and get fuel on, and I'll take care of that.
5: 10-4.
3: Great. Where now? That's 5 on that launch. Do you have anything else for us?
7: Oh, 9-13. What's your shop number?
5: 10 Halliburton Avenue. Yeah, 76 minutes on it. Is that the J.H. group home?
3: All right, 10-4. I was swinging by 3701 Fleet. Oh, 09, don't worry about it. And then once I finish there, I'm going to go straight down. So I'm right next door.
5: 10-4.
6: 09, copy.
8: M-12.
9: M-12.
8: You get Garrison a Zebra Yes, and the street disturbance is going to be a David No.
9: Zebra Yes, David No, 10-4.
2: It's call 12, says number 2 male.
3: What's up?
2: Alright, what unit is that? 16, answer that with you.
8: Yeah, 16, I'll take it back.
2: 10-4. 12-16 is coming up on your back.
8: A procedure growth.
9: 10-4.
5: Cut take off.
9: 10-4. I'm ready. 10-4.
8: Address, he's 5'3",
9: 170 pounds. That's been pending for a while. Says his girlfriend damaged his rental car, and she's breaking things up inside the location. 10-4. Dwayne Williams called it in.
8: 12, I copy.
9: 10-4.
3: I'm done. Who's going with him?
9: We got an available unit. Looking back 12.
1: Adam 28.
3: 20, that's enough.
1: Go ahead.
8: That's fine.
3: Oh, yes, ma'am. We just let you know that we're 10-4.
1: 10-4.
8: 5349.
2: Three George George 5349. You okay at the location?
0: Have a court. The young man is having a dispute with his family.
8: David 25. We already took care of it, but I'll swing by and see if I can't make contact.
0: Ten four. You gonna go back? Okay, 10-4.

0: I'm in Oregon.
1: Hey, can you hear me back?
0: What the person is doing?
2: Negative. Just says it's a number two male causing a disturbance at location. It is a anonymous call.
1: Jason, if I was Chuck Sisselberger, I saw him out there a little bit ago, Kelly.
0: Charles, no, and phone number, Heavy Gray Speedy.
3: Anyway.
4: Stay in Sector 1. Go to the signal 30, just came up 3100 Jefferson. Call is Imani. Two vehicles involved. And Adam 14.
0: For Happy Grace PD. So it's a Charles No.
3: I got you. 10-4.
5: Said that her grandson is out of control.
1: Just let one more unit fly by in the back. You know, he's autistic, but he's decided to, like, shack.
5: Well, I have 22 that's coming. Let me get another unit with, David 25 and 22.
1: Anyone show me around? I'll be in the
6: room. I'm post only on 14.
4: You're coming in 10-3.
6: I'm post only on 14.
4: Post only, 10-4. And 28, we get in the second ticket in reference to that accident. It says Jefferson and Loney's Lane, 10-4.
1: Remember. They're not violent, it's just that,
0: I'm currently on the call. I'm also post only.
4: Cap 2 sector 1 units post only.
1: And 13 to 14 are post only. 12

10425. KG to David 22. Are you able to respond over to, actually, do we have a, just about 2 months taking a call. David 22, are you able to respond to 4305 Roland Avenue? Now I'm on the voice of the residents.

0: Sector 2, I got 911, no voice, at 4305 Roland Avenue, and a noise complaint for Sector 1 at 2609 Oswego.
1: Is the 911 a cell tower?
0: No. The 911 is coming up as actually a, says open line on residence. I'm going to try to call back.
2: Charles 9-1.
1: All right, thank you, sir.
2: Careful.
3: That's for 406 Fallcroft.

0: and love.
1: Yes, it's 2307 Liberty Heights Avenue, the northern. Timeout 2329.
2: 10-4. Thank you.
1: 10-4.
3: One version.
1: 13.
3: I'm not call. I don't see the car. It's almost smooth. Give it a baby no.
1: 10-4.
4: Item 12.
1: 12.
4: Yeah, I'm 10-8.
1: All right, 10-4. Can you pick up 607 Mozart Way, common assault? 607 Mozart Way is by threat. Car is Ashley. She says she's not at work, but her neighbor, she is at work, but her neighbor is banging on her door, threatening her. The neighbor lives at 609 Mozart Way. She says her friend, if they're watching the kids, the neighbor is banging and threatening her as well.
4: That's not hard to call.
5: You ready?
1: One second. Go ahead.
5: Sir, I have a common assault, 2135 East Preston. It's anonymous. It says a physical domestic disturbances at the location, male and female.
4: Sounds fun around.
6: 25, put me in the back.
4: 27, put me around.
6: 21, get even. I'm in route.
5: Season 7, 10-4.

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0: Hello.
1: You put Main Avenue in my box. I ran a tag. It's stolen. I'm going to see if the car's in the area.
0: Sounds fine.

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1: 11.
0: You can be on the net, me, I have calls, well.
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0: 25, 10 to 3.
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0: 2-2, 10-3.
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0: Adam 12.
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0: We're going to need a tow for two vehicles down here. Information when you're ready.
1: Ready.
0: All right, the first one is going to be for Maryland tag 5, Edward Adam 1175. It's Maryland. It's going to be a 2019 Ford Explorer. I'm sorry, Ford EcoSport, white in color. All wheels are up on that vehicle, and I've got another one when you're ready.
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0: All right, the second one is going to be for Maryland tag 8, George 9897. Again, it's out of Maryland. It's going to be for a gray or silver in color Lexus ES 2015. I'm going to say the driver's side rear wheel is down.
1: 10-4, and for the Ford, it was an EcoSport.
0: 10-4, white Ford EcoSport.
1: 10-4.
3: One traffic initiative, so 0300.
4: And this is F copy, thank you.
1: 23, but I'm above.
4: Thank you, 23. It says a pedestrian was struck by someone on a bicycle. MTA police called in.
1: 24, 24.

0: I'm 12, you go ahead, Robbie.
1: Hi, Adam 12, in reference, states a man with a handgun trying to break in, number one, male wearing all black clothing, armed with a handgun. Caller states the door is breaking. She is in the bedroom upstairs. Be advised, she is hearing impaired. She's using TTY. 11-3
2: on the back
1: side. 10-4.
0: Northwest 3, Gay Garrison, A. Divino.
3: Okay. At 1200 in Kirk.
2: 4.
0: That was up to 361.
2: 17.
3: 17.
2: Can you raise 09 for me?
3: 09.
0: Stand by. Alarm come out and reference to that location.
3: Stand by a moment, let me check.
4: Clear front street, you can put a caliber in the box.
3: Simple.

0: He's keeping up saying something, but you can't hear him, I guess, because he's in the hospital.
1: What's he in the hospital in reference to?
0: Probably a child abuse.
2: I copy the child abuse. I'm clearing up the Baltimore Street.
0: For

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1: Kevin Roll 0013. 2-4. 7-2-4. What am I changing you to again?
0: I'll be David 1-3.

0: Animal 6. I'm going to reroute you from the silent alarm. I got an armed person in progress on your post. 1006 Dundalk Avenue.
1: All right,
0: there's going to be a Jules Terror ring. Call us, it's a customer who had a knife in his pocket, threatened another customer with a knife. Male with tan shorts, black shoes, khaki shirt. You know, in the back. What's it saying?
2: I tried calling the number that's on the facility, but there's no answer. Everything's locked and secured. The alarm is going off. It's pretty loud. It uses a Zebra, yes, right now.
0: 10-4.
3: Go ahead.
4: Adam, no.
3: Simple.

0: Item 2-1.
1: 2-1.
0: I guess kids playing with each other. Please give them a call, a friend.

0: 28.
1: Yes, 28.
0: Sir, just for the air, any units coming up Waterview towards Annapolis, just be advised, just past the railroad tracks heading towards Annapolis, MTA police have the road blocked off. It's like they're conducting some kind of investigation.
2: Timeout is 23:24.
3: Alpha, thank you.
2: No problem. Report the loud noise. Caller is anonymous.
0: Alpha, I'll just drive by.
2: Simple.

0: And 13.
1: 13.
0: Yes, I have a common assault at 1500 Havenwood Road at the McDonald's. Ms. Gibbs is the caller. Says a black female threatening workers at this location. Stated that she's still out in the parking lot and is requesting police presence ASAP. There's a number one female in her 40s. Is on a dress.
2: The tag number is 6 Frank Michael 0521, right front, wheel down. And the other one, the front driver.
3: 15X.
0: 13 simple. 15X.
3: 16. Can you put a seatbelt on person?
0: Simple. 16, go ahead.
1: Got some 10-6.
0: Simple.
4: I'm a 2-3, I'm already hurt.
0: 10-4.

0: Contra.
1: Okay.
0: Yeah, try calling back at 27 North Abingdon. I got no answer on the call, but I'll give it a boy no for now. They're going to have to get more information than that. And then I'll be able to pick up that paperwork.
1: Yes, sir. Are you okay on Bowling?
0: I'm okay. I'm still here.
1: Careful.
0: Success in case you could 32 is location.
1: Careful. Ten thirty-two, 4806 Bowling per Adam 26. Time is 00:20.
0: Put myself on that as well.
1: Ten thirty-two, 1500 Havenwood, per Adam 23, time is 00:20.

0: 15 minutes. Can you tell me about the driving along?
1: MTA officer, they said they called around 10:30 earlier today, but they didn't call just now, and there's nobody out here. Give it to David Noah, Nolan.
2: 10-4, David Noah. David, no.
3: David, no, we're down.

0: MTA police is working on right now.
1: All right, good. Well.

0: Yeah.
1: Yes, ma'am, Nana.
0: Mission for that rule with 09.
1: Yeah, feel free, Nana.
0: Right now, to 09, we have a medical call off of Baker Shift.
2: Just one, thank you.
1: Careful.

0: 20 place and clear, favor one.
1: So far.
0: You could zero on order. No, I will.

0: Adam 24.
1: Adam 24.
0: Yeah, I can start making my way to Homestead when 27 is done with their car stuff. Go over there, but I'll head over to Homestead.
1: 10-4, sir. Came out as a sound alarm coming from the right door of the location, 601 Homestead, Waverly Ace Hardware. And stand by for your backup. 25, correction, 27, the respondent will clear the car stop.
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0: David, 21.
1: And in reference to 5305 Cuthbert, can I get EMS to location just to check out a juvenile child, 9-year-old male?
0: 904.
2: So, number one male. First name is Elijah, E-L-I-J-A-H. Middle name Charles. Last name is Yeldon, Y-E-L-D-O-N. Date of birth. 3/11/2012, he's 14 years old, he's about 5'4", 105 pounds, brown skin, hair black. He was last seen on yesterday's date at 12:56 hours. He was wearing a camouflage scully hat, khaki pants, gray and red shirt, New Balance, black and gray. It was last seen from the 1900 block of Wolf Road.
3: Ten four.
4: 24 and 1023 on Homestead. One of the workers.
5: 14 years old, 5'4", 105 pounds, brown skin complexion, black hair. That's in yesterday's date, 12:56 hours, wearing camouflage curly hat, khaki pants, gray and red shirt, New Balance tennis shoes, 19 on a block of Wahlberg. 10-4.
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0: City Legislation 7-26, Register Runaway Juveniles, number 1, male Elijah Charles Yeldon, Sunday is 14 years of age, 5'4", 105 pounds, brown skin complexion, black hair. Passing yesterday's date, 12:56 hours, wearing camouflage scully hat, khaki pants, gray and red shirt, New Balance tennis shoes. Sunday is missing from the 1900 block of Walbrook, 7-26, 030.
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0: What was it say?
1: 4 Georgetown, 7588. Oh, nice.
0: Go ahead.
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0: Go for it.

0: All right, I'm reference is 747, 2017. 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I'm reference to the Sound X. Last name Steve is 1047 Strong Valet.
1: Oh. I'm
0: 20.
1: Yeah, can I get 15 to 1018 for me, please?
0: Adam 15.
1: 15, I'm out. Are you still in the same location? 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

0: Adam 27.
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0: It was disorderly, 7121 Park Heights. People were riding electric scooters between vehicles. Two number one males.
1: Go for it.

0: Adam, 2-4.
1: 2-4.
0: 2-4, I have a missing person, 3803 Oakford Apartment, Eastern Edward, reporting 12-year-old girl missing.
1: 5-4.
0: Thank you.
2: Number one male black clothing, number one female white top.
3: He has no shoes, and he's got a beard. I'll be canvassing the area while 27's talking to the manager.
4: Units are rushed to the, now being here at 601 Homestead. The individual suspect is a number one male. Correction, number two male. Have on a black top, no shoes.
3: Staff wears and got a beard as well. 30s.
4: All right, again, the suspect rushed to 601 Homestead is a number two male, has on a black and colored top, has facial hair of a beard, in his 30s, is on no shoes, and rushed to the, being at the location of 601 Homestead. Again, the suspect is a number two male, black top, facial hair of a beard, no shoes, last seen leaving that location. Sir, was he on foot, last seen leaving, or did he get into a vehicle?
3: Yeah, 10-4 on foot. No vehicle description.
4: Units be advised, he was last seen leaving that location on foot. No shoes.

0: 15, did you need me to run a tag?
1: I got moved.
0: Careful.
1: I'm 2-1.
0: 2-1.
1: The compass to Kira, there's nothing going on out here. Please give it a friend now.
0: 10-4.
2: For B&E, and then can you hold a crime lens to this location?

0: 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Clear from Walbrook.
1: Different form.
0: Go ahead, sir.
2: So it's going to be a 2022 Toyota Camry, blue in color, Maryland tag, four drawer slam, 2981. It looks like all wheels up, but I'm thinking since they couldn't move, it might be this driver's side. Three wheels up.
3: Was it saying he had a instance rear or has a instance rear?
4: Had a intruder.
2: Pull for the address off.
3: Because this is the first time an officer up at his house.
4: They went over there. David, is it?
5: You've just, David, now. Put that on.
4: Shuffle.
5: You had a unit raising key to you?
0: Yes, sir. 27.
5: Yeah, this is 27X. Could you drop down to C, please?
6: Yeah, 10-4.

0: I could take him. Time for it. Ready?
1: Four is a 10.
0: 10-4 is 10.

0: 24 to 27. So far negative on the canvas.
1: Tough one. Probably in a vacant by now.
0: Most likely. I did look at the porch of the house a block or two south, but there was a black male on the porch, not a white male. Nothing else going on green enough. So far, 2-1 back.
2: 41 around.
3: 10-4, 49-8, Maple Shade.
4: Observers that came into the station, they want to report a burglary. Are you ready for the address?
3: What's the location?
4: 2609 Miles Avenue.
3: Ten-4.
4: They're going to head it back to the address. And then we just need an officer to respond whenever they're available.
3: Ten-4.
0: Thank you, ma'am.
3: You're welcome.
5: So what do we have units out on?
3: Okay, 11, 12 is on Beacon, 14 is on the business check, 16 is on foot, 23 on foot, 27 on the business check, 28X on the foot.
5: You have 24 logged on?
3: I have a 24 logged on.
2: Eleven. Is there a callback number?
3: Lyric called this in. It's 312-636-9014. 10-4.
2: 10-4, thank you.
3: And I'm 27.
2: 27.
3: I disorderly on your post, 419 North Elwood. Says teens causing disturbance to breaking glass.
2: Go ahead.
0: 1 Henry Baker, 2498.
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0: 1 Henry Baker, 2498.
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0: What were you looking at the back as well?
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6: Now, I know you're running his tag, but I'm going to order a tow whenever you're ready.
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9: 24?
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9: Civil? Civil?

0: call back number 443-803-9469. He's also 1047. 6712, go ahead with your tone.
1: It's going to be on a Maryland tag. 5 George King, 6711. It's going to be for a 2013 Hyundai Sonata, silver in color. I have all wheels up.
0: All right, 10-4, thank you.
1: And in reference to Main Avenue, I do have a dupe number when you're ready.
0: For one female, age 31, light skin and complexion. Still in line with the operator.
2: So, put me in the back of this.
0: I bet you, wait, you on Penn and North.
3: Wait, someone. Hold on, I copy. What's your address again?
0: 2442. Edding Street.
3: All right, 10-4. We're in the CIT office.
0: Who's CIT?
4: Probably.
0: I'll be David 19. Adam 12, you said you was en route?
2: 10-4.
0: All right, 19 and Adam 12. It's a dual call. 16.
2: 24, you from your route.
0: Copy 2-4.
5: Yeah, I spoke to the group. They're not kids, they're adults, and they turn the music down.
0: You want to code it out?
5: Yeah, he gave it a frank no.
6: 2-6, we're in route out to the system.
0: Careful.
2: There was no answering the call back, and no one's answering this door. I tried multiple ways. You can get this as well.
0: That's fine.

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0: Number one male, long sleeve shirt and pants, he's bald.
4: All right, 10-4, I'm looking at the call now. Are you in intensive connection? We're 10-30 feet from miles. And we have a call for discharging the Loyola Southway, 2629 Loyola Southway. 10-6 connection, we're 10-30 feet for these calls.
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1: 15.
0: Yes, can you hold me down to the shock trauma real quick, please?
1: 10-4, is this a reference to the call 91 is on?
0: Yeah, 10-4.
1: 10-4.
0: Adam 20.
1: 20.
0: And can Adam 21 drop down the sheet, please?
1: 21.
0: Copy, I guess we're waiting. KJ, you could open the air for us for the B&E. We're just waiting on the complainants to arrive.
2: 10-4. For now, I'm in 1032 2609 Miles Avenue. 1032 2609 Miles Avenue. Continue on the air for the discharging at 2629 Loyola Subway.
0: 1-5. It's just the one call still for the discharging.
2: Yes, sir.

0: well, I've not seen anything. You slow everybody down. And it was an anonymous caller.
1: 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On the card.
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0: 601 Homestead Street, the 601 Homestead Street, for 5 Adam 27. 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CC number assigned 9863. 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
0: How are we looking out, Carl?
1: Had a noise complaint, 1405 North Fulton Avenue, and then a silent alarm, 610 North Fulton Avenue. And 1732, 27 South Livingston, time is 0059 hours. Is Mayetta, says a woman is harassing and threatening her. Is a number one male? Age 60, has blue clothing. The threat was she will kill caller and her children.
0: Just like, show me the back, come on out.
1: 10-4. 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
4: What was taken from location? Unknown when and where the incident occurred.
5: I have no idea. If they're not there in the next few, I got a phone number for you. Just let me know if you need it.
6: Alright, I'll let you know. Right now, everything looks secure, but we'll wait a couple more minutes and I'll give them a call if need be.
5: They said the front door was completely kicked in, so...
7: Yeah, it looked like they were in a gray minivan, like a Honda Odyssey.
6: Okay, then they're here now.

0: 10. Have a southeast 1. Stay down here at 13 and 14 post.
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0: Location, down to headquarters, starting mileage is 77145, you seatbelted and secured, I'm still 1061.
1: 10-4.
3: David, there you have it.
4: Oh, yeah, 10692 with 1032, rough to discharge. Negative 7, holding air, rough to Woodland for a park height from Woodland for the second discharge call, yes.
5: What's so well? I'm getting no answer on the call back. I'm trying to canvas, see if I can locate the victim. As of right now, I have no victim.
1: To 2525, Kurt. Time is 0104.
6: My name is Evan.
1: 11.
6: All right, this was just a concerned girlfriend. The individual in the home said he can call for police. Give it Franklin.
1: Simple.
7: Ramsey in front of the Beacon, drug activity, loud noise.
6: No, I'm right here.
7: 10-4, Sector 1, getting on person 102, Dina Place in apartment 204. It says unwanted person has a knife. The caller has a knife in possession. The suspect is a number 2 male.
6: What's
7: 10-4.
6: Is it Andrew came up with calls for the past 30 days, ma'am? There?
4: Yes, sir. Yes, sir. Only you.
3: One five, you can open the air. I'm not seeing anything just a bit.
8: What's your status? I see that she went on the side for over an hour. What's your status?
0: I'm
8: thinking
0: about to call another business.
8: All right, simple. Ensure you are logging us up into the CAD.
0: Yeah, my attorney should be logged in.
9: Animal 9, just in reference, that's 10-4, he's walking. And, yeah, they're both on it.
8: Okay, 10-4, thank you.
10: Dolls, 4033.
1: Please, sir.
5: 1032, this location, it's going to be on the 1100 block of Kenwood. It's going to be with that larceny. You can dupe them.
3: Can I cut?
0: Today. Hey. Can you play me off the patrol? 100 stop line.
3: David 22.
1: David 22.
2: 1023 on Kenwood, Kansas.
1: Six.
5: What's your permit number?
1: 10B boy.
5: Okay, thanks.
2: Email.
4: So we use it day 13 or day 16?
5: Day 13.
4: 10-4. Alright, came up as a hold of an alarm at that location. Says residential. 17, you call him?
3: Sir, can we get an X-ray note for a 10 P&E?
11: Middle name. Edward Nancy Robert Ida Queen Union Edward King.
5: You can also generally sound it for me.
1: What's the date of birth?
11: Date of birth 11/10/2003.
1: And 12. Hello, disorderly. 2015, no Charles. Caller says that there are 6 people loitering in front of the Kirk Cafe. Is it lunch?

0: Copy 12. On the ballot. Right now, on the as we speak. Stand by.
1: 3-3.
0: Two-three.
1: Yeah, I got people stop Swan and Mansion House Drive.
0: Alright, Puritan. You only have the valid class C, 1047, local and staff C. Alright, sir, give me the location 2-3.
1: Swan and Mansion House Drive.
0: Two, three, give me your tag.
1: 6 George Young, 4419, round 3.
0: 6 George Young, 4419. What was that location again?
2: Valley 2 Southern.
3: Go ahead.
2: Tow truck is on scene looking for 9M23 on 42 in Annapolis.
3: Adam
4: 23. 23, yeah, I see them. They can't, they on Annapolis. Can they make the right? And I'm right here at 2800 Waterview.
5: Yeah, 15, I didn't see anything here either. Give us an Adam though as well.
3: Adam 22. Adam 16.
5: Yes, you can put that missing person in my box.
3: For 517 Baltic, unit number 2, see Miss Gladys. Her boyfriend didn't return from the store.
6: Okay. Intoxicated male walking too close to the water, call a safety or falling. Number 3 male, navy blue shirt, black shorts, Timberland boots, short haircut.
3: Yeah, I'm working on getting it in and on about.
7: Another copy.
8: 27, you can show me 10-3 in the area.
3: 10-4.
0: Connect.
7: I'm 10-8.
0: KJ to 2-3. What was that location again, sir? I'm checking for your rusty car stop. Your vehicle is 1047.
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9: It's going to be a stolen auto. I'll pull X-ray in a moment. I'm still trying to investigate.
5: Alright, 10, send me back and route there.
0: Okay, I see. On stolen. 1047 on stolen. The owner of the vehicle is shown to you.
5: Just a child walking around. Just a diaper. I'm going to be in the art style.
7: Trial had a Catherine.
5: But it's disorderly on Halford and Edmund Avenue.
0: Jones out.
3: Two five.
0: Yes, sir.
3: It's 3701 Green Mountain.

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1: All right, that's 19.

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1: Stand by for a moment. Five juveniles between the ages of 3 and 11 running back and forth in the street.
2: Stand for.
0: And a lateral with 91.
1: 10-4, 91.
2: Northwest 3.
1: Who is there?
2: 429 Maryland Tag.
1: Go ahead.
2: 6 Edward Tom, 4629. Also have Maryland Town X for the line.
1: Go ahead.
2: Mary David, 10274122304.
1: In that moment.
0: In reference to Charles, I spoke to the little group out here. They're not, like, directly in front of this residential building, but they're, like, on the side of it. So the call is probably going to come out again. For now, you're in Frank, though.
1: Okay, Paul.

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1: Get the flight now.

0: 625, you can give it to David now. 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
2: 10-4.
3: I looked up street guard. She said that a gentleman walked across the lot. He was shouting and was very high, but then she didn't hear him no longer. So I'm going to be going canvassing.
4: And reference. I already spoke to the gentleman in question. He's fine. He's not near the water. I already coded it.
5: Yes, sir.
3: Can you put me on a business check? 3201 St. Paul.
4: It was the number 2 male with the big brown boots on. Couldn't miss him.
3: Can you have 91 drop the speed against me, please?
5: 10-4-91.
0: 3.
3: 2-8. You want me on foot patrol? 200 North Lakewood.
0: Adam 15. I'm about to drop down a statewide. 10-4.

0: Five. Six, seven, five. I have information in reference to a stolen auto.
1: Is it an auto, you ready?
0: It's a gray Kia 2021 from Maryland tag 8 George Victor 6450.
1: Where was it stolen from?
0: Stolen from 4304 Main Avenue.
1: Hi, 4304 Main Avenue. It's a 2021 Kia, gray in color, Maryland, 8 George Victor, 6450.
0: 10-4.
2: Mm. And they are apparently assaulting an off-duty officer there. You just mean it's that way?
3: Hey, you can show me, bro.
1: 10-4. Got information 6 out of 15 in reference to a stolen auto from 4304 Main Avenue. Looking for a 2021 gray Kia, Model Tag 8 George Victor 6450. 6 out of 15, 123.
3: May I drop city weapons?
0: 10-4. 13 Clipmont. It's a reference to 79-year-old female that fell around 3 p.m. Caller says that she can unlock the door, but the fire department is requesting police for to sit with the vulnerable adult until the family arrives.
1: Sheriff, I'll be in route. The units respond to this location are ready to go.
0: No calls earlier. Be advised, the vulnerable female is blind. She can unlock the door, but she's blind.
2: 6-7-2-4.
3: I have information on a missing person.
2: Aaliyah Victoria Johnson, date of birth 12-28-13. Last seen at home 3803 Oak Fork Ave, apartment E. She is approximately 90 pounds, 4'11". Age 12, last seen wearing a red t-shirt and black pajama pants with white stripes.
1: I got the red t-shirt, but what was the other portion?
2: Black pajama pants with white stripes.
1: Oh.
0: 4770 and 410-299-4770. Miss Williams.
2: No mental illnesses, sight problems, or medical. She does have a lazy eye. That's all that they recorded.
1: All right, so far.
4: Can you put me on that? I don't want to 6-10-4-4. I'm at 6-10-4-4.
0: Careful.
4: 22, I'm going to clear from heading, put me on the back.
0: Copy 22.
3: Hey,
2: Texas, may I be advised? Traffic stop, same location. I have a Maryland temp tag and you're ready.
0: Okay. Go ahead.
2: It's going to be Tom 275-1716.
5: Fortieth and Falls, a highly intoxicated number one male in his thirties.
6: 40th and Falls.
5: He's awake and breathing. He's assistant.
6: 40th and Falls, 10-4, sir. Automatic now.
2: Sorry, what was the time out of this call?
0: 9.
1: City Live. Information from 6 Adam 24 in reference to this 12-year-old missing female. Missing is Malia Victoria Johnson. She's the number one female, 12 years of age. She's 4'11 in height, about 90 pounds. Last seen wearing a red t-shirt, black pajamas with white stripes. Anyone coming in contact is to contact 6 Adam 24. 128 is the time.
2: Temple, thank you, ma'am. Switching back.
0: Adam 16.
7: Yep, you can give this to David. No, the missing person came home.
0: Adam 09.
8: Yes, ma'am. Can you have one unit 1011 me at Broadway and Orleans? We're going to be stopping a number 2 female for disorderly and for soliciting.
0: Of course. No.
2: 28-hour route.
6: 27-hour route.
7: And if you can put that back.
0: 10-4.
4: Can you put me out for that, huh? Oh, so what's the photo up?
0: Create a 1-4. Says it's audible at Bolt Mine is giving zone 41 overhead door 1.
7: And Southeast 1 to go to the East Lombard Corridor, 3000 East Lombard. I need 13, 15, David 18 to go to Eastern and Newkirk.
0: Easy to get a court commissioner to call.
4: All right, double.
0: Yep.
4: Do you have their number for a court commissioner?
0: I'm going to look it up. 1 second. This one.

0: All right, Adam, so you can dial 2284. It might be a lot faster. I don't see it on this list.
1: Oh, I'm at a number now. 2-3 and 2-4 can stay up
0: in sector 2. Sector
1: Chief Command South here. Go ahead. I have a brief lateral to Admiral 9.
0: Definitely.
2: Hold on, guys.
1: DJ Chef Command to 2-9.
2: Hold on, guys.
1: Could you please call 2-2-8-4 at your earliest convenience?
2: Yes, sir.
1: Thank you.

0: Adam Caesar. Intercept will be in 2115 Tucker Lane. Call is found in distress. She stated the address and phone disconnected. 10-4.
1: 10-4.
0: Name of unit on the back.
1: This thing, you can show me a lot.
0: Alright, 10-4.

0: Adam 14.
1: 1475.
0: I have a comment. So 301 St. Paul, Mercy ER. See patient here. Evanston for information for the report. Patient brought in by medic. Location of incident unknown.
1: Adam 42 on detail, 400 Baltimore.
0: Simple.
2: You love me? What item about?
0: 10-4.
3: Spectrum, I have a call for a child neglect, 4003 Palmer Avenue, reporting child endangerment of location.

0: 8430. In reference to the common assault that I called out earlier, did anybody locate any juveniles that were assaulting anybody?
1: I arrived on the scene and they said a car that was a silver orange was trying to hit them. That was all I could see.
0: All right, but nobody is speaking with anybody?
1: I've got a fight. I think the fight was based on that car.

0: David Giovanni.
1: Giovanni.
0: The disorderly on Bowers. You can change it to a family disturbance. And can you hold me to Front Street for fuel?
1: Alright, you cut yourself off, 2-1. You said change it to a family disturbance, and then you were cut off. What would you like for me to codex?
0: Yeah, Frank, no. And then I'm just going to run to Front Street for fuel.
1: Alright, 10-4.
2: It is 0491, 0491. Tamo 0125.
1: Super, thank you.
2: You're welcome.
1: Thank you, sir.
2: Temple.
3: Can you show me on foot 3900 East Lombard?
1: Right.
4: Yes, is there any officers on 827 Arlington?
5: I don't have anyone at that location.
4: 10-4, you can put me on route.
5: 10-4.
1: Thank
6: you. 10-4. Direction.
3: And I copy. Have you going to go over there with Southeast 1?
7: Adam 12, put me in there, yeah.
6: They're all three went in a southbound direction. Two went down Potomac, and one ran down the rear alley.
5: And was an order to pick up the tag for insurance.
3: Yeah, 10-4. I'm seeing it right now. Looking through the NBA, they just put the other tag for other vehicles. They said it was a mistake, so they got the tags that need to be picked up, so I'm just taking it from them.
1: Okay,

0: We gotta get around this truck.
1: And have David 22 come on over to Lombard as well.
2: David 22, copy.

one. I lost the other two. One of them currently walking into Patterson Park from Lombard. So I'm not going to be able to keep following him.

0: can you email the headquarters for a DUI?
1: Oh, what is it?
0: Lead 12 said he was nearby.
2: He's in the park. I'm going to try to come around the other side. I don't have enough, but he is messing with his front waistband a little bit when he went into the tree line when I lost him in the park. But that's the only characteristic I've seen. And still no luck on the other two.
3: 09 to 10. Go ahead and manage this deployment. I'll take the rest of the district.
2: Yeah, they're all meeting up in the park, and I got another one running. He just came in front of me and started running as well into the park. So I'm going to go in the other side. If one unit wants to stay out on Wynwood, they're going to double pack. I'm short. If one unit wants to come with me into the park and one wants to stay out on like Wynwood and Lombard.
4: Hey, I'm behind you.
0: So I'm in Lombard. Lombard.
5: And hold the air for those units.
6: Oye, este va a la 33.

Frosty wearing a juvenile wearing gray hoodie, red short, or the one in black hoodie, blue short. Right by the tennis court at the playground.

got three on a scooter, all masked up as well back here. I don't even think this is this initial group we saw, but three on a scooter, wearing black face masks, and one of them has a fat crossbody satchel. So they're coming back down by the pool right now.

0: Did they pop out on the Linwood unit that's out there?
1: Are they coming out the pump? What are you seeing in the pump?
0: I'm asking you. The unit on Linwood, it's a black scooter. Three people on it. Wearing face masks, one with a crossbody satchel. I think I still got them up here in front of me in the park. And they're going to be exiting on Linwood. I'm not going to be able to exit with them. But they're going northbound on Linwood.

0: had them close. Seems like they're still in the forest hiding somewhere because they didn't have to make it out of the park here on the road.
1: Okay. I just want to be clear. I might have came across unreadable. They left the park on a scooter. Three individuals wearing black face masks, and they went northbound on Linwood.
0: I advise them. They're going east on the Sunbar 3100. I'm like right behind them. I'm not trying to encourage this.

0: Do we still need to hold the area of reference?
1: Southeast 1, I'm coming out of the park, so I'm good. I don't know if anybody else is still in there.
2: Hey, it's a little out of the park.
3: Hey, sorry, I believe the juvenile on foot, they in the park. They haven't left the park yet.
0: ShotSpotter 220 North Pensilo, 220 North Pensilo for the ShotSpotter 4 rounds in the southwest.
4: Yeah, who's responding? For you on the back for the ShotSpotter.
3: 27 route.
1: Southeast 174. Where is that?
2: I'm at the 3800 East Lombard.
1: Alright, 74, I'm there now.
2: Copy.
5: Hey, 1-5, I was trying to get the driver out of the pickup, and he, sped off on me, hit me with the door.
2: Hey, well, don't approach them, they can't go anywhere. So, just let them settle down for a minute, and then we'll get this organized.
5: Remember, but he fled, and he hit other vehicles.
0: All right, that will still drive. They have some issues going on up there.
6: Hey, Rob, I know our air is down. Can you reach out to the county, see if they have a box?
7: All right, simple.
6: Thanks, sir.

0: see what it is. We got a couple of cars that look like they're trying to scramble to the back, but I think it might be a data back there.
1: I guess I'd let it settle for a minute. They'll realize they got nowhere to go. And then we'll start organizing.
2: You
3: okay on your stuff? Got an overdose, 4315 Garrison Boulevard. Call reports a man on school property that is partially distressed, sweating, slapping himself in the face.

0: well, just for the year, I got McDowell's truck 15 on the scene.
1: Oh, wow.
2: If they want to abandon their cars, then I will gladly sit here and tow them all.
3: That's not big.
2: Alright, if we got anybody that can switch out with you two down there blocking that, that way we can have our whole team up here doing what we gotta do. And I'll see who we can send out and we'll start doing this.
3: 3-6 on the mobile here.
1: People on the road in front.
2: Alright, if you two can go up to the north end, right before Wilkins, and go in that way, Zay Zay and Hooper right there, if y'all can take their place, so we can come around and start giving tickets and stuff, I appreciate it.
1: Registration is suspended. Registered to Beverly Ann Warren, valid class A, F1. Four. 32-220 North Bend Low, 125. And we got Devon Duncan with a suspended Class C permit. He's
4: Flee on foot and jump the fence.
1: He's showing 1047.
3: Not far. What's that data for furniture?
1: You got lost, is it? Suspension of the registration or his Class B permit? Which one?
3: His Class B permit.

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1: Fox, one.
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1: You put us on the board, we'll be checking any other local bar areas.
2: All righty.

0: 30-33. As soon as you get relieved at that end, go up the other end and start coordinating. I'm going to make sure we got nobody else hiding back here in the lot and push them all out towards y'all. And I'll be up there to give a hand.
1: David 32.
2: Send it.
1: Go ahead and start. Can we get tow trucks over this way, or do we going to have to just wait and request them?
0: We're going to have to wait, but one thing at a time.

0: 21.
1: On the air, I'm going to be here for a while. I got a call. I know I'll protect the services.
0: 10-4.
2: Y-5.
0: Good morning, Y-5. The district, 2201 West Cold Spring Lane. Coming there to aggravate the assault priority 1. Call name is Mr. Ropery. Call the state Baltimore County, operator 220. Transfer from Baltimore County. Greater Baltimore Medical Center, ER, request city officer in reference to patient assaulted in Belvedere Square, 1627 at 3 a.m. Male patient in ER. Number 1 male, 26 years of age. Name is Darius Turner. Date of birth, 12/25/1999. No further information. 10-4.
2: 10-4. Can you check with 09? Because Belvedere Square is the northeast. I don't know if they want to send the closest district or the district where it happened.
0: 10-4, 09.
3: Yeah, 09 in reference. Can you send that to the northeast, please?
0: 10-4, and good evening. I'm sorry, good morning, 09.
3: Morning, ma'am. What are you doing here, baby?
0: Yeah, no, trying to help out, you know, somebody off.
3: I see.
0: How are you?
3: I'm good.
4: Wait, is this over here? Hey, that's him.
5: Looks like someone around the current one.
4: Yeah. Fox, where's that officer running?
5: We're fine. Oh, you got him in custody?
2: Sorry, what's your 20?
4: Stop cutting me off. We're fine. 32, we have a custody.
5: This exact location, I'm 32 in.
4: 300 Caroline.
5: Yes. 1032, 1032, 300 Caroline, 201.
2: 90. 3 Henry Adams, 8290, Maryland Tech.
0: One moment.
5: Excuse me, 2207.
3: Okay. 2-6.
0: Go ahead.
3: Yeah, reference to editing. We're still working here, but did you change it to a domestic dispute? Yeah, X-ray-Y-S.
0: All right, 10-4.

0: Rockwell Survey, 2200 block of Lincoln Avenue.
1: Yes, ma'am, pass.
0: The post.
2: What was the number for Emerson Avenue?
0: 2200.
2: It's going to be 12th post in the southwest. All right, and 26, that X-ray Y, yes, for domestic dispute. 9876, 9876. Your CAD is 0279,
1: and
0: the timeout is
3: 0048. Your CAD number is 0699. Thank you for the information.

0: from the 21 Chevy Malibu, 5627.
1: Seven. That's 9877, and the kid is going to be 635. 635.

0: Does he need both units?
1: Stop this one. I'm clear. I only have the one unit with me. The other one already left. But we're clearing the stop now.
0: Copy.
2: On North Carolina. At 301 North Carolina.
3: So, this car going to the full left. That's going to be SO.

0: 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I can't have her falling.
1: I'm about 2 blocks away.
2: Live.

0: 11.
1: I do it fast, you know, I just need a 11 here real quick in the crime lab bay.
2: Then, what are the locations?
0: Wolford 2000 East Fairmont 2324, Wolford 583 North Boulevard.
2: Ten four,
0: you know the back?
3: We're going to be clear. I'm going to get rid of this last one. Adam 27.
2: G7,
3: can you pick up that check Will Van Conway and Freemail F in regards to wellness check from Mill? It's at the park. What?
2: 10-4, I can check it out. And be advised, I am one of the traffic in this TIF.
3: That's right, you are. TIF-4, I forgot.
4: Adam 09.
3: Yes, ma'am.
4: Do you have a call for a disabled vehicle at Ferry or Hanover?
3: Negative.
4: Simple. I'm out with a disabled vehicle. It's sure you want to stop that handover. I'll advise.
3: Simple. Alright, simple. Thank you, T7, sir. I appreciate that. That's right.
2: Great.
0: 28.
2: Attorney, guys, we have a vehicle, 26, 216 Grundy Street.

0: hit a button or something weird because it now says I'm on an escort. I'm still on my way over to Williston. My apologies.
1: 10-4, I ran the name. It's coming back 10:30.
0: Outstanding.
2: There's no need to get smart. You never keyed up. 10-4, you're 10-2-3.
0: 10-2-3, I keyed up, ma'am. Incident I'm looking at that happened on the 28th, although the call is saying it happened on the 27th. It's in the exact same general area.
1: Yeah, and the
0: guy who's calling is listed as an offender in reference to an aggravated assault.
1: And the warrants are listed as the 28th.
0: 10-4, right around 3 o'clock in the morning. Again, let me clear off the Williston first before I go down that hole. But if you want to advise the county that they've got a 10:30 for a person sitting there.
1: Go. 10-4.
0: Now that phones ain't full this time of night.
1: 10-4.

0: 430, correction, 4601 Emerson, 4601 Emerson for the noise complaint coming from the parking lot. Adam 23. 437 Parrish is coming out with noise complaint. Some loud music and people at the location.
1: 10-4, I'm around the corner.
2: Adam 11, I'm en route to 4601 Edmondson.
0: 10-4.
2: Yes, they're coming back again. 10-4.

0: 16. Where did you send me to?
1: Okay, you just go and swing past Lombard and Charles Lombard and Charles and stand by until one of the MTA officers arrive. They're calling in that they have a male on the coach bus with his face completely covered. The coach operator feels unsafe. She notified MTA. She said the officer arrived.
2: Suspect is currently at the window attempting to break in. And do I have any units that is responding? Over. Okay, 21, you're still en route with 28.
3: Definitely.
2: Right, and you copy the suspect is at the window.
3: Definitely.
4: Listen, we got enough people here. I'm going to let you clear, and then you can put 500 Velvet here in my box.
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0: 2-4.
1: 4.
0: Can you head towards 5205 Craig Avenue, 5205 Craig? I have a Ashana stating that her child's father has hit her while she was holding the infant. She's indicating that she has lumps on her head and the infant has scratches to the face. Suspect has left in a gray 2013 Volkswagen Tiguan. Headed towards McKay.
1: All right, I'll be en route.

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1: Yeah, you can hold 1018.
0: Good boy.
2: Reference to the guy's information that you ran, do you have that warrant number?
0: Careful.
2: I'm missing. I'm sorry, you're coming in super low. Could you come in, please?
3: Several warrants listed. Checking to see if they're all the same. The first four are the same. It's more than 10. Are you ready for the number?
2: Oh, boy. Let's go.
3: It's David 262-108-803.
2: And what does it say what that one's for?
3: Attempted first-degree murder, 6/28/26.

0: only one.
1: Except for the other bit showing assault, second degree, same number. Dangerous weapon, intent to injure. Attempted first degree murder.
0: But the top one's the attempt murder, yes.
1: On the top one, if I have blood from it.
0: Outstanding, thank you.
2: And 09 to 12, can you make sure you pass along that information to the county officers before you respond there?
0: Turn 4.
1: Showing like 10 warrants, I'm not sure if there's any more, but I guess we can just hold 10 on the page.
0: I mean, as long as all of them come back to the same number, I'll see if I can get somebody else to check in the meantime. But as long as they come back with the same number, just leave it that way. I'm still going to have to call in to verify either way, so...

0: to David 30. Do you remember the tag for that truck, one George Roberts?
1: I don't. Give me a second. I'll get it for you.
2: I'm not showing an apartment number.
1: No, no, 15, Reisterstown.
2: Number 27.
3: Silver.
2: Animal 9, 27. What's your 1020?
4: 27.
2: I'll see if I can get on the line, on the call back, and see if I can get one.
5: Adam 13.
4: 16.
5: 15.
2: Adam 15. You can put it in my back.
5: 10-4. When an angel says that someone stole her phone. 15-18 East
1: 28. Of course, all the computers go down the night. We need them the most. 10-4.
4: I'm 10-3 on Craig. You can give this to Everett now.
3: Civil.
4: Wait, you're kidding.

0: David 19.
1: What do you have primary on this call?
0: David 19.
2: Adam, hold on.
3: Hold on.
4: Yes, ma'am. Reference to 27's arrest and his use of force. Adam 22 is going to be calling out of transport in a minute, taking his suspect over to 827 Linden. The David Schiff unit with the sequence of Lincoln 003 is going to follow 22 because of the prisoner's behavior. F-4-99-10-18, Lincoln 003 will clear up once this gentleman's situated in the hospital.
0: F-4.
3: All right, the parts units that are on the interior here, behind the line, whose cars are those? My car is somewhere in the crowd. All right, are you actively involved in something, or? F-4, I'm coordinating with 33. Copy. Would it be beneficial to get your car up there so you can use the computer every day? F-4. All right, well, if you can get yourself out of this, go down to the bottom end where Wilkins and them are. Get them to let you out and come around to the front. That way we can speed this process up so not everybody's tied up as well.
5: F-4.
3: And any of the ones you take care of, make sure you put yourself in for the car stop. Get your 4 minutes, so that way your shift gets credit too.
2: Give me 526-00.
6: F-4.
3: Yeah, hold me on this station briefly on the PR, please.
6: F-4.
2: Adam 28.
7: 28.
2: Yes, sir. My caliber's down. Can you run a South Carolina tag for me, please?
7: I'm not able to either, sir.
2: Single Z. Sorry, you said yours is down as well? It's going to be Union Robert Charles 465. Should come back on a Ford F-150.
3: South Carolina.
2: South Carolina, 10-4.
0: And 14
2: and 15. 14-7 by.
0: Before 10 East Baltimore, definitely, she was requesting the officer to escort her from the strip club space, a group of females outside waiting to fight her.
2: That's fine. We're rallying her back over there. What's on your road?
3: Okay, you can go.
8: Hold it, send them back to Martin State for the remainder.
6: Have a good day.
1: All right, David 33 and Officer Brown. Send some more cars up here.
3: F-6 to David 33. I'm pulling around to the front so we can use my computer. I'll be back in a second.
0: I put 16 on the back. Who's the other unit?
2: 15. I was down 13 before then. Alright, two things. First, can you get on the line with Baltimore County and let them know that the guy they have up there is 10:30 for an attempted murder, and then see if they can't send some units out to hold him just long enough for me to get there, and then I'm in rails.
6: Okay.
5: 15 to 16. If you get there, if it's the Dewey EP from the other day, I literally just dealt with him. Let me know. And I have his actual name and date of birth and stuff now. Got hacker information on him.
9: Cliff Monash. Hopefully he doesn't come this way.
6: 10-4.
9: Is there a description?

0: argument so far.
1: Yep, 10-4.
2: Yes, ma'am. Can you do a city-by broadcast reference to a found unknown number one male, approximately 22 years of age, found on a 500 block of South Catherine Street?
1: How old is this home?
2: Approximately 1 to 2 years old.
1: Sounds
2: fun. 2 grand or 8 to 26.
1: Sounds fun.

0: Muito fácil.
1: Yeah, reference to write this down. Can you give me an X-ray no for attempt on armed robbery? There's going to be a different location. I'll give it to you in a few minutes, though, when I figure it out. It's going to be in the western. But I just need the X-ray right now.
2: Sorry, that's 9879-9879, care of 734-734. Anyway, any unit that may have taken a missing persons report for a 1 to 2 year old number one male, 8 David 26 of the Southwest has same. Again, if he's taken a missing persons report for a toddler between the ages of 1 and 2, 8 David 26 has same. It is 229.
1: So transport.
3: My location, 1001 Local Drive to 300 East Madison. Starting mileage is going to be 13223. It's a adult male. She's about the 6'1". It's going to be a number 2 male.
1: Temple of time is 229.

0: Sanji.
1: Yeah, Sanji.
0: Until the 10:20, that was wrong.
1: Civil.
2: G-8, I'm clear for my stop.
1: Civil.
3: Make us primary on Dallas.
4: Yes.
3: Do you have my X-ray log on?
4: Oh, what's your sequence number?
3: Lincoln 422.
4: F1, make him primary. F4.
5: Alright, boys. Go for them.
4: Temple. Not wrong yet. I can put one on, but we'll be changing it to, from a suspicious person.
5: Right now, you can make it trespassing. It'll end up being something else, but you can just make it trespassing. Is there a number yet?
2: And give me a X-ray YS for a common assault.
3: And for every unit with it.
4: F4. What unit do you have with your 12?
6: 11, I can go.
7: Well, me and 17 clear from CPS.
6: My bad.
7: Thank you.
8: Well, I'm not sure. I have another unit right across the street on a vehicle stop as well.
7: Oh, okay. That's cool.
9: All right, or 2-4, rather. It was 2-4 that was asking for the X-ray.
2: 10-4. For 5200, Craig, the X-ray for a common assault X-ray, yes.
9: All right, it's going to be 9883, and the CAT number is going to be 753-753.
2: What's the timeout?
1: System was resetting early.
4: Good job.
6: We arrived at the limit now.
4: F4, wait for the mail.
6: We 52603.
7: You were calling?
9: Yes, ma'am. This is going to be a disorderly. And you can go ahead and dupe that other suspicious person because I'm still sitting in front of the building. It's the same two. They just walked off.
7: Central.
4: Jeff.
9: Yes. Yes, sir. Okay,
0: Lombard and Highland with a vehicle stop. Or sorry, Baltimore and Highland with a vehicle stop. Virginia Tech when you're ready.
4: What's your name?
0: Virginia Tomboy William 6572. Virginia Tomboy William 6572.
7: Eleven.
10: St. Clair Court. 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
7: Hey, 26.
12: 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I'll be transporting a number one female from the 2400 block of Benning Street to House of Fruit, located 2521 North Charles Street. 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
7: 040236 in the town.
13: Pat Adam 28. Do I have a unit that can start their lens?
0: So you're on a 1029, name and date of birth. Last name is David Ocean Union, George Lincoln, Adam Sam. First name is Tom Ocean Mary, Ida King Adam. Date of birth is 10/14/75.
4: That says that you have a couple of people fighting outside. Number one male with locks, another number one male wearing all black clothing. One is wearing red clothing.

0: I forget that number.
1: 0863. The trust is 957 Hillswood Road, apartment L Lincoln. That's in Bel Air, Maryland. 21014.
2: Can you put in a service request to Harford County to see if they can get in contact with that lady and they can just give me a call? The reference to see if she can take custody of the blind woman we have here.
1: Well, what's the number that you had to call me?
2: 443-752-1763.
1: Temple. 4. Plan 13.
2: 1-3.
1: Okay, we have these two calls on your post with these parking complaints, South Crescent and Lumber, and then I have another one, 700 block of Oldham.
2: 10-4. Which one goes for first?
1: The Crescent and Lumber, there's 77 minutes on it.
2: The Crescent and Lumber, I handled it already. I've been to the car. I'll check it out again.
3: Hold on, have them run by Crest, and I'm coming up on Oldham. I'll take care of it.
1: 10-4. Adam 23, to keep up his noise complaint, finds Lockin' North Port. It's anonymous.

0: Southeast Long. 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You got two scooters, three individuals. One's wearing all black clothing with his hood up. One's wearing a white t-shirt with a black face mask. I couldn't get a good descriptor of a third. They're currently eastbound on Pratt Street from Highland, and they came from over by the bars.
1: Can I help? 12, put me back in there.

0: until they leave the area. They're southbound now, towards Eastern Avenue, one block west of them. I have a chest pain, chest side issue, a heart attack.
1: Yes, Tisa.
0: You put me on a traffic stop at the 2500 block of Washington Boulevard. I have a Maryland tag for you when you're ready.
1: Yeah, sure, sir, but you have a working mobile for it?
0: 1047.
1: I can't do it, sir. But you said 2500 Washington Boulevard?
0: 10-4. Sorry, can you back up for me?
2: Yes.
0: Anyway, I'm here with 27.
1: Typical.
2: Yes, ma'am. I'm 3 from Front Street. You can put the pickup order in my box.
3: 10-4, thank you.
4: Roswell, now reference this call for the Larson.
2: Sorry, Savannah.
5: Yes, Katrina, I'm back on route.
4: 16 at 1505 Roswell, in reference to the call.
2: 1605 Roswell.
3: What are you calling? Could you clear your stop 20, Tommy?
4: Yeah, 20, I'll clear my stop. Been copying you, man. What did you say?
2: Is everything okay at that location?
4: Yeah, this lady being frantic, looking for cell phone at this location.
1: Ten four.
6: 27. You got 27 to 27X. To my near.
3: 10-4.
4: Adam, 2-1.
0: David, can you sign me off for the remainder?
3: The 5 of the morning.
2: At 1505.
4: What's 15? My ending is 2. Correction, 13228.
1: Simple, sir. 246 stop.

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1: 1-3.
0: Can you run around, Jay?
1: 15.
0: 85130 Charles Lincoln.
2: Are you able to slide past 800 East Preston for a hold up along?
3: 10-4.
1: WSS 228 has the address of 30 South Crescent Street.
0: Is it 30 South Preston?
1: 10-4.
0: Alright, 10-4. Pull me out to that address. I don't know if that's the vehicle you're talking about.

0: 2-1.
1: Go ahead.
0: Yeah, I didn't catch my timeout, and also have a 29 bus sound desk when you're ready.
1: All right, sir. Hold on a second, because I'm doing three things at one time. Give me a second, please.
2: Twenty-three, 5,000.

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0: And 2119 Tim Ramsey coming back out again for the people selling drugs.
1: Okay.
2: 21, is that Mr. Lane?
3: I'm showing
2: 1047. You can take
4: them. Thank you. Alright, 10-4-12-16 Walters, 1216. Edith is the caller, but she doesn't want to be seen. It's about an unwanted male lying on the front porch of the recovery house. It's a former client.
1: Pennsylvania Avenue.
2: Careful.
1: For your address, for owner?
4: 3 South Crescent.
1: 10-4. We're going to back with 27.
3: No, 24.
4: You're not back with 27. 24, go ahead.
3: And reference to this call, you can change this to disorderly. It says to a brother-in-law, so you, gate hit his truck. There's not. I didn't get the CAD number for this.
4: 0730.
2: Ten-4.
1: I can get it back from 12. I thought it was still be in his call history.
4: Oh, yes. I have it.

0: help with that.
1: That's pulse 2-8.
2: That's what we do.

and I'm going to be transporting a number three male from 3900 block of Lombard to 800 North 4th Street. I'll give you a mileage in a second.

0: Adam 14. They want us to investigate 301 St. Paul in reference to someone came into the ER and said they was assaulted last night.
1: Email that you have.
2: My sister.
1: I have a traffic stop on the 6,000 block of Bank Street. Already in care, we're coming over.
2: Southeast one.
1: Go ahead.
2: In the 3100 block of East Bay Street with the car stuff. You're the Maryland tag, when you're ready.
1: What was the 20?
2: The 3100 block of East Bay Street.
1: What's the tag? What's the tag?
2: I'm trying to do it right before.
3: Apple. Well, since we've got to deal with the guy who was yelling right at the general area, probably the same guy. She's calling to complain it now.
1: Apple. 13.
2: General, move the vehicle. You're a friend now.

0: 416.
1: Mate.
0: Yeah, here's the flight now for now.
1: Chapel.
2: Three, six, five. Six, Charles Robert, 2365, Maryland tag, and I have the owner driving.

0: 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Hopefully 7 early.
1: 10-4, I appreciate it. Can I get the CAD number?
0: 0980. It's a long distance number. 99, can you do a call back? Give me 240.

0: and for
1: So if I made contact with the owner of the house, she's allowed to open the door from the front.

0: 11:23.
1: Hello.
2: Seven, why are you at Calvert Street? We get a service request from 4-9. 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If so, want you to switch over and matter over with him or her.
1: What's the birthday again?
2: 12/25/1999. Thank you. He said 2201 Argonne Drive.
0: Yeah, 24.
2: 0259 is your time.
3: A call coming out for 5813 Bulletin Avenue is for a follow-up. It says that the person who calls states that the person causing the disturbance in the area left.
1: Can you just loop that into the original call?
3: 10-4.
1: Can you put an X-ray note in my box for EP?
3: Yes.

0: 14. Adam, on 4.
1: Good morning, I'm sitting.
0: I'm 1A.
2: Twenty-one.
0: Okay,
2: so that's Harper County. I was able to get a hold of a sister, and I'm going to try to be transporting her over there.
0: Simple. You're welcome.
3: Oh, no.
0: Oh,
3: no. It's a message for the ship. Okay, now being 0300 hours, all units are reminded to focus on traffic enforcement in their problematic areas until 0600 hours.
0: Okay.

0: and cast.
1: For a number two female from a current location to John Hawkins Hospital, star mile 60231, CC plus secure, BWCO.
2: Go ahead.
1: Yes. Taken from the rear of 1107 North Kenwood Avenue is a red Yongfu scooter, red in color, with a tag number of Ocean Robert 01950. Vehicle was stolen at 0039 hours. Last parked at 1130. Was pushed from the alley, unknown direction of travel. Suspect on it is going to be a number one male with a black mask, white shirt, and black jeans.

0: continuous information from 2 Adam 2-7 and reference to the red scooter that was taken on today's date. You're looking for the red scooter bearing a tag of 0 Robert 0 1950. Any unit coming in contact is to notify 2 Adam 2-7 at 304.
1: You got an XRY, you have to see.
2: Miles, we went there earlier for a temp B&E. Are you able to change that title to a destruction of property?
3: 10-4.
4: Adam 15.
5: Go ahead.
4: Yes, I'm going to cross up. 1041 block Evanston Avenue, Jersey Tech, for the take. Nancy, 5, Young, Victor, Young, Adam. I'll run on my own.
6: Surviving. Fire department's back at that same address on O'Donnell Street. It's on fire again. They got O'Donnell Street blocked off by fire apparatus.
3: What's this morning?
6: O'Donnell and Lake Decker.
5: The fire address is 1026 Decker.
4: I'm calling from all you mean. Can we give a boy now?
3: Careful.
4: My name is Frank now. Changes to just Wolverine Frank now. And you're something about the fire.

0: say the 3330. This computer went down again.
1: All right. You said Browns is up and running. Can you use this?
0: Adam 27X.
1: Yeah,
0: no.
1: That's what.

0: Is the fire department going?
1: They just notified us at a call that it's a gas holder.
2: G6.
0: Mission, go lateral with 30.
2: Yeah, feel free, sir.
0: G6 to 30.
3: 30, go.
0: Have some vehicles trying to get out over here.
3: Okay. Time to go to the other end.
0: Yeah, you were my boss, but that's for the fire department. I can do it.
4: Thanks, Paul. Thanks, I appreciate it.
3: Hiding, acting like they weren't part of the group, so they're probably thinking of school, trying to get out of here.
0: I'm so vocal.
5: 1809, you want me to go to sir?
6: I mean, it's up to you. I don't want to force anybody to go. At some point, I'll have to. But if you want to go, you can. I don't want to make you go. I don't normally make all the time to go there.
5: 1809. I'm going right now.
6: All right, Temple, I appreciate it.
5: I'm good. 27 has passed, but I just needed to be back on the cat, so they won't think I'm looking at this.
7: I have the VIN number for you. It's going to be King Mary 8, John 23, Adam 42, King Union 017. 665, it should be a 2019 Hyundai Tucson, black and color.
4: Temple.
8: Sam.
3: Yeah, well, I'll be switching over.
8: Temple.
3: David, no, Temple.
4: Temple. Twenty-six.
5: Leaving from that direction. Are you still working on it?
4: Thanks, 1047, also on repo.
7: Yeah, well, thank you.
4: You're welcome.
9: Tell me before you call me.
5: Well, the fire truck's still on scene. I see a bunch of trucks leaving.
9: Yeah, they're still on scene. They cleared up like half of them. And they kept the other ones. It's like a, I don't know, there's a room on fire down there, it's like a utility room. I think the, all the ones on the north side of the street, from what I can see, cleared up. The only street that's blocked is the south side of O'Donnell. And they have it blocked right now with their chief vehicle and a fire truck.
5: Yeah.

0: and whatnot.
1: Okay.
0: We open to 3930 for Reaper Road to attempt to serve the order.
1: Simple. Can we have another unit with Adam 15, 3930 Bereva Road?
2: Yeah, 12, show me around.
1: Simple.
3: 11 as well.
1: Simple.

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Timeout 0253.

0: David 16. I'll be headed back to the district.
1: David 16, 10-4.
0: Adam, Tony. Adam, Payne.
2: Yeah, Adam, Payne.
0: Show me the vehicle stop in the 1900 block of North Fulton, Maryland, today, when you're ready.
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0: 5 Edward Nancy 2266.
2: 10-4-5 Edward Nancy 2266.
3: Seven 149. You seat belted and secured, and I'm 10-6-1.
4: 10-4, time for 15.

All right, it's coming back 1047 to a 2017 Hyundai Elantra. The status of it says invalid, salvaged. Your owner's going to be Carmichael, Natasha Carmichael Young, or Young Carmichael. Expiration on it is 12/31/25. Stand by one moment, 10. I think I put in one wrong letter. Hold up. That's what David said in the empty by accident.

0: All right, Adam 10. So that tag 5, Edward Nancy 2266. It's coming back 1047. It's going to be a 2019 Dodge Grand Caravan. The owner's going to be Rodney McCoy. He has a valid CM.
1: No, but thank you.
0: No problem. Sorry about that.
2: What, Adam 11 on North Beach?
3: What, Adam 11?
2: Yes, ma'am. Can I lateral back with 09? Or the unit I was just laddering with on C, please?
1: Adam 20 going back over.
2: Simple.

0: Hey, I'm supposed to be back here.
1: At 10 on? To the rear.
0: 200 south, full air vehicle stop. I got working mobile.
2: 10-4. 28, I'll back him up.

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1: Il est comme?
0: Non, après, ouais, c'est Michel Bonnet.
1: Aïe, c'est faux, t'es.
2: C'est bon, là.
3: C'est bon.
1: That the AWOL juvenile has returned. Black female age 20 named Jonica Webb. It's in reference to Adam 26's call that he had earlier.

0: 340 copy.
1: 10-4. You can loop this call to the last one that 09 was on.

0: 14.
1: Right.
0: Careful. 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
1: Workers, but they can't come in just with us. It's black up here, so just let them up. It's going to be a white minivan and a black Ford Escape.
0: Perfect.
2: All right, Southern District, I can take them.
0: Yeah.
3: I'm taking the office and show you now.
0: 10-4.
4: Well, we'll head up there in a second. Just advising, that's a frequent caller, possible ever call.
0: All right, so far.
4: Yeah, EC, I'm going to make my way up there, too.
0: So far.
1: I'm going to do some foot patrols, 3400 Leverton.
0: Call a railing about someone breaking in and stealing every 2 hours. Then she asked the operator. The operator wanted to tell the ex-president. Okay. Yeah.
3: I'll be coming 10Q3 here in a second. Hello.
0: All right, 10-4.

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1: 11.
0: Turn 23, Hopkins, Maine. Ending mileage is 77151.
1: 74 times 324.
0: Hello there. Cool. Hey, I spoke to her before. I'll give her a shot in just a sec.
1: Possible.

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1: 20.
0: Yes, ma'am. Can you hold me over to the northern channel?
1: 10-4.

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1: 4M20, good morning.
0: Good morning to you. Can a permanent rank drop down to C, please? Your C.
1: Echo 9.
0: Dropping to C.

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1: That's 2-4.
2: And 1-4, can I get a medic to 400 block of West Lafayette for interval and they'll send you to suicidal?
0: Hey, 14 up, Berlin, you can give it a point up.
1: This is 400 block of West Lafayette, 2-4.
3: 24, I'm in the district.
1: Who was that? 1-4? Who just asked for a medic for Lafayette?
2: 1-4, and yes, the 1200 block of West Lafayette for a suicidal number one male.
0: Oh, 9, does he have a backup?
3: 12, I'm about to be around. Person, show me around.
2: Sit down on the vest.
4: Trust me.

0: 12, you have to call back.
1: Six six seven five one three two two seven one.
2: Do we have DDU units on the air?

0: 16.
1: 16?
0: Right now, ma'am.
1: How far?
2: Hold your brakes at the location. 10-4.
0: 10-4, ma'am.
2: 10-4, thank you.
3: Yeah, when I...
2: Hold
3: on. Patrol 4100 block of Patterson.
2: ...3819 Ridgecroft Road. This caller's Nevaeh says man is following her and won't leave her alone.
0: Never.
2: 25.
0: 20 miles in your district.
2: 10-4.
0: Hold on, did anybody make it to 14 yet?
4: Two units just called 10-3.
0: 10-4, 3.
5: Last name is Connor, C-O-N-N-E-R. First name is Zebra, Adam, Ida. Adam Young Edward, number one female, 4/24/2001.
2: For him to let go of her.
0: Never.
6: Adam 12.
2: Adam 12.
6: Can you hold on to the court commissioner, please?
2: Court commissioner?
6: We'll find him off call. But...
0: Gotcha.
1: Wow.

0: 11.
1: Yes, and what's my code from the Common Assault Emergency?
0: 557.
1: Come out.
0: 557.
1: Oh, well, thank you.
0: You're welcome.
2: Okay.
1: You say the incident location to 2300 block of Rob Street.

0: Fury, attempted three.
1: Simple.
0: Well, I'm en route. What was the address again?
1: 1185 West Fayette Street.
0: 2-4, I'm en route. 2-1, I'm en route.
1: Temple.
0: 2-7, en route.
1: Up.
0: I'm going to traffic stop at the 1100 block of Washington Boulevard.
1: RG7, go ahead and put in. And do we have any units that are coming clear? Got a common assault coming out, a couple fighting inside the house, 10-3.
0: David 33, KG.
2: The shot spotter, 1042 Edmondson Avenue, 1042 Edmondson, one round in the West Coast.
1: 3-3, 10-6. Adam, 2-2.
0: 2-2.
1: Alright, 2-2. You start making your way to that location, common assault, 2057 Reynolds Ave. I'll take a couple inside the house, fighting, female crying, screaming for help.
0: 10-4.
1: Alright, can we get you on the back of 2-2?
0: 2-8. This facility has a front locked gate. Everything looks secure. You can give it a secret yes. Show me a wrapped ground.
1: 10-4.
3: 10-4, give me one moment. Very soon, Scott. I'll let you know.

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2: 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In regards to a suspicious vehicle, white Ford Explorer.

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0: Okay, you can change it to investigate and I'll leave a no for now.
1: Okay.
0: 10-4-0-3-40 at the time. At 10:32 Edmondson Avenue. Again, 0340 was the time, press 7 out of 9-1.
2: No, 9, I'm 10-2-3.

0: 24.
1: Adam 24.
0: I have a vehicle pulled over in the 2200 block of Rice's Town, Maryland tag. For the record, is 7 Frank John 3680. I run everything on my end.
1: 10-4, 2200 block of Rice's Town Road. Cop.
0: 10-4.
2: What are you asking for?
3: 610,
4: ask for a supervisor. One sec.
3: You need to get a
4: medic
3: too.
4: 10-9, you asking for a
3: supervisor
4: as well? 17-9. 16, ask for a supervisor.
3: Just
4: go ahead
3: and medic as well,
4: 4-9-1-0.
3: Yeah, 10-4.

0: 16.
1: 16.
0: What's 14's location? Because I have the medics here on Utah.
1: The 400 block of West Lafayette.
2: What are you talking about again? This came out as a disorderly, correct?
3: Yes, sir, as a disorderly.
2: Therefore, we can keep it aside.
3: Therefore.
2: You can give me a CAD 4 as well, please.
3: Yes, CAD is 1145, 1145.
2: Thank you, I appreciate it.
3: No problem.
0: Sam, I'm behind a vehicle, not lit it up, traveling south on Poplar Grove, running all the red lights, trying to catch up to it. Looks like it's a black Audi. It's continuing into the western.
3: Well, now you copy.
0: Looks like it turned down Landville into the western. I'm not behind it anymore. I lost sight of it.
3: 10-4.
0: 10-4, let me address this orderly.
1: Anonymous caller says someone is in her yard. Says she doesn't know them, but they're on the side of her house. No 1036 as well.
0: So, is he able to track his phone or tablet?
4: Yeah, they're pinging it on 2500 West Baltimore.
5: Business check 2000 North Forest Park.
4: Hey, before we pull up, can I get the description of the suspects one more time?
0: Two black males wearing all black. We call them syndicate. They have on ski masks.
2: It was on the turn off your top lights.
4: Light 12.
3: So, can you clear me up this call and show me where it's at, pretend? Same location, 1816 Appleton. Caller says someone is trying, I guess, to get into the house through the alleyway entrance. All right, 12, you said you're going to Appleton.
6: Well, we'll back him up.
3: Okay, 10, okay, I was, 10-4 is, we only have a 27, 10-4.
0: All right, show me clear from here, show me a route to Appleton.
7: 27, prepare for the track initiative, internet. What'd you got?
3: 10-4, 1816 Appleton, 1816 Appleton. call to say someone is trying to break into a house through the rear, I guess the rear alleyway. Recently came out as a suspicious person.

0: roof.
1: It's at 111 North Franklin Town.
0: Yeah, 10-4. The cell phone's right here on the ground.
1: All right, Glenn was... David 30.
0: Sir, David 30?
1: All right, David 33 is going to need an x-ray no in his box for a recovered stolen auto. David 39 is going to be running his suspect down to booking for us.
0: That's for the same location, 101 Wilson, right?
1: And 1,000 block of Wilson, vehicle was stolen out of Montgomery County about 4 days ago. Yep.
0: That's just terrible.
2: Go ahead. Stand by 12 for backup as well. Go ahead, 14.
3: In reference to Florence and West Lafayette, can you give me an x-ray note for a behavioral crisis?
2: Yes,

0: I got that x-ray for you guys when you're ready.
1: We'll pull it off the mobile. We're still got probably 20, 30 more cars to deal with, but we're almost there.
0: Okay, 10-4.
1: Okay, go ahead, send it.
0: Okay, 10-4. It's going to be 9888. That's 9888. Got a guide of 1216. 1216.
1: Good, thank you.

0: I'm sorry, 14. I was just waiting on headphone Appleton. But it, the CC is in your box if you have, if you can see it. Send forth a call. Excuse me. The callback is 443-500-7580. Her name is Pamela Richardson.
1: And I'm going to join up with you.
0: 10-4-10.
1: Could you run a Virginia tag for me? Actually, I think that's Pennsylvania. Pennsylvania tag for me.
2: Go ahead.
1: Frank Sam Sam 8714. I'm in the 2500 block of West Fayette.
0: Ten, say, come to the station.
1: Yeah, I'll be post only for the remainder.

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1: Eugene, you can dupe all those together. 3412 is just going to be a David now.
0: All right, 10-4 and 2-4, you en route to 3611 Dolefield. Who else is going with, 24?
1: Everybody that's here, 3412, we're going on the back for 3611.
0: Copy. Gotcha.
2: Good. Alright, so false alarm there. I'm going to continue canvassing for a vehicle. 820 in reference to updated location change.

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1: 7.
0: Respond to 807 Kenwood, it's an auto theft, 807 North Kenwood Avenue. Caller's a Miss Fernandez. He said two motorcycles were stolen.
1: Updated is the order phone is.

0: Definitely.
1: I really don't know.
2: I'm 47. Same street, different block.
1: Copy.
2: Anyway.
0: You want me primary on this?
2: Yeah, 2-4.
0: And what are we setting it to?
2: Give me 1 second, I'm still getting information.

Hold on, I'm 1023 on the, I guess I'm up on the 25 room block or so of West Fayette.

0: Can I take them? Simple, ma'am. You can take them.
1: Two, three.
2: Simple. No, five.
0: Therefore, attendance. All right. Temple.
1: 27. Can I have a unit 10-11 meter?
3: Yeah, 24. Here's called David Nelson. Hold me around.
0: That's officer for you at 1825 for you.
4: Chelsea, so now it's 1825, you said.
0: So, oh no, no, so don't copy it.
1: 807, Kimberly.
3: Send them out. What do you have up there?
1: It's going to be a stolen auto. It says stolen, but the scooter GPS is showing behind the house. But they all ran towards the alley like they know they're back there, but...

0: I'm gonna be in the rear.
1: I have a unit coming up on 27.
2: Hey, we're around.

0: No specific address. It just said that the suspect went down Moravia.
1: All right, show me a route to the location.
0: 10-4.
2: Adam 2-3, 3600 vehicle, that was stolen.

0: 7. It looks like it may have been an attempt auto death.
1: 10-4.
2: I'm in the rear.
1: Audrey, 9.

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1: David 39.
2: Yeah, David 39, go ahead, sir.
1: Want to be transporting a Hispanic adult male from this location. Retrieving a status in Central Buckhead. Spot of mileage 131.68.6. We're both seat belts are secure, and I'm still 1061.
2: Simple. Time is 4:04.
0: I'm coming 10-2-3 on Matthew 4.
2: 4.
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1: All right, sir, you can give a ZBRS to 1065 South Charles Street, and then put me around to Parks Lake.
2: All right, civil.
1: .22-107 for the remainder.
2: A sound alarm. 6629 Ricetown Road. 6629 Ricetown Road. Says audible.
0: That's all.
1: It's 1825. It's gonna be for a home invasion here.
0: Yeah, X-24 will be setting it to. It's still set to a person.
4: No, 24, you can give me an extra note for a home invasion.

0: 9891 Kid 1162 335 was the timeout.
1: It's funny, the crime lab was requested. 10-4.
0: Crime lab was requested.
2: 24, can you get that cab one more time, please?
0: 1162.
2: Thank you.
3: Okay, so 25, you can put in a note, you can add Baltimore and North Franklin Town. Some evidence in reference to that home of the year.
0: Simple.
2: Can I ladder over 25?
0: 10-4.
3: Annabelle.
2: 24 to 25.
3: Yes, sir. Yes, sir.
2: Do we type the phone in yet?
3: My God. I'm thinking of an iPhone.
2: Do you have a blue case in it?
3: I mean, you can send for the jet.
2: Adam 27X, 10-3.
0: 10-4.
3: We're going to Baltimore on North Franklin Town Road. Right in the crosswalk.
2: All right, 10-4.

0: 27.
1: 27.
0: Where are the alarms coming from?
1: It said audible. Let me look again. I'm going to take them. It says shot motion 27. All right, ma'am, you can take it.
2: And 4, problem is 410.
3: And 30-39, you copy his charges got updated. We found a gun under a seat.
4: And 4, I just updated the full time.
3: Copy.
1: Southeast 1.
2: The number when you're at.
1: Go ahead.
3: Lincoln Zero, Tom Charles Kim, Paul Frank, 6 Sam, Young, 216259.
0: Yes, sir. Ryan Street, David Davino, locked and secured.
2: All right, Davino, Tiffle.
3: Two Tom, Charles David, Mary, Frank, three Tom, 100-1184.
1: We
5: have some transport information when you're in.
1: Temple, is that it?
5: From this location, I'll be going to 957 Hillswood Road, apartment L, Bel Air. I'll be transporting a number 2 female, seatbelt secured, and a cat. Starter mileage, 3680.9.
1: Yeah. 8 Adam 24. Unit has a sequence of George 859, George 859, CC number 9891. Request time on the call is 4:07. It's currently 4:12.
5: 5843.
1: Yeah.
5: Seems I'm not with information. I wasn't ready to copy.
1: No, this is about 42 Celtic. Evan.
0: I'll restart that.
3: So it's going to be Henry, Zebra, 2 Tom, Charles Davis, Mary Frank, 5 Tom, 100-1137.

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1: 27X.
0: David Noel, ground level security.
1: 10-4.
2: Yes, sir.
3: For investigative purposes, are you able to run a Virginia tag for me, please?
2: I can. I can't get into it now. But, only thing I can look up is the, if it's a, involved vehicle, you know, look if it was, totaled or recalled or anything.
0: All right, 10-4, no worries. I can just use clear. Yes, please.
4: You can change it to a disorderly. It's not a B&E. You can put an Edward No on it.
1: All right,
5: that's fine. Let's change my location to 4902 Goodnow Road.

0: David 30.
1: Yes, sir, David 30.
0: All right, David 32 is going to need a number in his box for a traffic violation.
1: 4, David 32.
0: All right,

0: All right, I got that number when you guys ready.
1: Go ahead with it.
0: All right, 10-4, it's going to be 9892. That's 9892. Got CAD of 1315.

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1: David 39.
0: Condition check 2, location West Pratt at Grain Street. All good.
1: All right. Simple, sir. 417 is done.
0: Thank you.
2: Adam 12.
0: Transport when you're ready.
2: Go ahead.
0: All right, we're going from GBNC up here in the county, going down to 300 East Madison Street. There's a trade shop. Starting mileage is 74586 on 1061.
2: The mail.
0: I'm sorry, 10-9?
2: With a male, correct.
0: 10-4, number one, male, seatbelt in, that's secured.
2: 10-4. Time score 18.
3: 11-91.
2: 91.
3: The 12 already have the warrant.
2: Go ahead.
4: Robert, Kane, Robert, Sam, Adam, 4, 3, 4, I'm sorry, Adam, 3, John, Adam.
2: Okay, I'm going to repeat that back to you. You said Robert, Kane, Robert, Sam, Adam, 4, 3, Adam, 3, John, Adam.
4: 10-4. And 1, 2, 5, 2, 3, 9.

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0: 09, I'm going to have a traffic stop in the 2000 block of East Belvedere, Maryland Avenue, ready?
1: That was the 2000 block of East Belvedere.
2: Okay.
1: Ready for the tag.
0: 97231, Charles Lincoln.
1: 10-4.
3: Yes, ma'am, I have information on the stolen vehicle.
1: Go ahead.
3: I have a black 2019 Hyundai Tucson that was taken from the 2300 block of Robb Street at approximately 200 hours. I don't have the tag information, but I do have the VIN information. And the keys are not with the vehicle.

0: tickets. I'll only give the last score of the day in the broadcast so far. Last four of the event is 7665. I should reference this stolen auto. Taken from the 2300 block of Rob Street around 0200 was a black 2900 Tucson. We have no tag, but the last four of the event is 7665. The keys are not with the vehicle. 3 out of 14 is seen. 10-4.
1: 10-4, can you just add that there are dealer plates on the vehicle? We just don't know the number.
0: 10-4. 10-4.

0: 27.
1: 27?
0: Be advised, my mobile is down. Can you put me at a business check at 801 Washington Boulevard?
1: Okay, several.
0: David, 33 to KGS.
1: I go ahead, 33.
2: Yes, sir. We're going to need a tow. We're going to end up needing three tows, but they're going to be under different CCs.
3: Yes.
2: But for mine, for my handgun violation, I need a tow for a 2017 Hyundai. Sorry, 2017 Kia, and I'll give you the tag when you're ready.
1: All right, go ahead with the tag, Kia.
2: It'll be a Maryland tag of 7, George Boy, 8179. All wheels are up.
1: Well, what color is that vehicle?
2: Blue in color.
4: Information from 3 Adam 14 in reference to stolen auto, taken from the 2300 block of Robb Street around 0200 hours, was a black 2019 Hyundai Tucson. Be advised, the vehicle has a dealer plate, so there's no tag information available, but the last four of the VIN is 7665. Keys are not with this vehicle. Anyone seeing it? 3 Adam 14 in the Eastern, times 425.
5: .3054 Maryland, 1047 to a 2016 Chevy Traverse. Your owner is going to be Narayan Sunar. He has a valid C. You have a second owner for Patty Safa.
1: Hmm. 15 has an arrest.
6: Yeah, 15's arrest is going to be reference to a pickup truck. I can give you the info when you're ready.
0: Second officer.

0: Actually, it might be easier because I got you on something separate. Yeah, simple. Go ahead with you, sir.
1: So it's going to be a... So the tag number that it would have been under, so it's easy to identify, it's going to be non-George Victor 2032. It should come back to a red Honda Civic 2017. 24. Yeah, I need 229, please. I have two names and date of birth when you're ready to copy.
2: Go ahead.
1: First one, the last name is going to be Scott, comma spelling. First name is going to be Marvin, comma spelling. Date of birth is going to be 6/18/1968.
2: The second one.
1: Second one, the last name is going to be Paul, Ocean, William, Edward, Lincoln, Lincoln. First name is going to be Tom, Robert, Adam, Charles, Edward, Young, and that date of birth is going to be 9/29/1990.

0: 67.
1: Give me one moment. And for M15 is arrested. Was he getting an X-ray for that?
2: At the location.

0: You go then.
1: Yeah, go ahead.
0: Can you put me on a traffic stop at the 2300 block of Washington Boulevard?
1: 27, you got it. 10-6, I'm trying to work out something here.

0: That's funny, Alex. Can you give me that food fee again, please? Thank you, ma'am. I appreciate it.
1: Ten four. All right, in reference to Marvin, it says I'm 68. What's the deal, be right?
0: 10-4, 6-18-68.
1: 10-4, Marvin R. Scott. He's 1047. Buffalo State, NCIC. Valid ID only. And in reference to Tracy Powell, she's 1047, local state NCIC as well, Tracy Kearney Powell.
0: Thank you.

0: 13.
1: Now, instead of a request police assistance from the fire department, it says they need a radio car for a disabled vehicle blocking the roadway.
0: You say who's
1: from the fire department. They said they need a radio car for a disabled vehicle blocking the roadway. Someone's car was leaking gas, and they requested you.
0: So forth.
2: Adam 11, I'm coming clear of my location. You can show me a route today. I'll take care of that before I head into the district to process my stuff.
1: Definitely.
3: Okay, civil.
4: David 30 to 32. When your toast looks ready, if you'll give it to me, I will stand by for the toast. I need somebody to run a bin down to Zay Zay, though, so he can get this other guy in there.
5: Yeah, 15. I'm right down the street for Booker. I got another bin. I'll swing by.
4: Perfect. Thanks, sir.

0: Adam, morning.
1: Great, Anthony.
0: Good morning, ma'am. I'm overtime from David Schiff. You can hold me 10-18 for remainder. Thank you. Have a good morning.
1: Good morning, Adam 18. Have a good one as well. Be safe.
2: All set.
3: I'm going to be at the Northern typing out some charges.
2: Temple.
0: Seen disregard 39 found a bin down there. Appreciate you though.
4: Alright, that's all right, no problem. And 15, how many amounts of trouble for you?
5: Can you go?
4: Still on the front street against you go.
6: Hey, Mullen, when me and Tony pull out, you should pull over on this side.
0: He's going to be leaving when y'all do, so they get to distance.

0: And 15. Got another call, 3044 West North Avenue. The caller provides the address and then quickly hung up. No answer on the call back. 10-4. 10-4, can I have another unit with 15?
1: If you have that, if you have that, if you have that, if you have that, if you have that, if you have that, if you have that, if you have that, if you have that, if you have that, if you have that, if you have that, if you have that, if you have that, if you have that, if you have that, if you have that, if you have that, if you have that, if you have that, if you have that, if you have that, if you have that, if you have that, if you have that, if you have that, if you have that, if you have that, if you have that, if you have that, if you have that, if you have that, if you have that, if you have that, if you have that, if you have that, if you have that, if you have that, if you have that, if you have that, if you have that, if you have that, if you have that, if you have that, if you have that, if you have that, if you have that, if you have that, if you have that, if you have that, if you have that, if you have that, if you have that, if you have that, if you have that, if you have that, if you have that, if you have that, if you have that, if you have that, if you have that, if you have that, if you have that, if you have that, if you have that, if you have that, if you have that, if you have that, if you have that, if you have that, if you have that, if you have that, if you have that, if you have that, if you have that, if you have

0: 11.
1: 11.
0: Yes, ma'am. Can you change that assault at Mercy to police info?

0: Adam, 11.
1: 11.
0: Yes, ma'am. Reference to this, this is going to be a disabled vehicle. Able to order patrol.
1: 10-4.
0: It's going to be for a 2014 gray Jeep Cherokee. And I have a Maryland tag of 4 George Paul 7786. All wheels are up.
1: 10-4.

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1: I'm rolling up 1023, ending mileage is 74593.
0: Four forty-one.
1: Great, thank you.

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1: Didn't get here yet.
0: Okay, because AMO 20 cleared at 435. Another request then.

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1: I'm flying 23.

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0: 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Anonymous. That's a domestic dispute. You're not a bit.
1: So far, you're coming back.
0: Temple 1644 North Washington.

0: 11.
1: Yes, go ahead and put a number on my box for it to see the vehicle.
0: 7.
1: Can you run a name and date of birth? Thanks. Come back with possible warrant.
0: Go ahead.
1: Last name is Crawford. Common spelling, first name Sherry, spelled Sam, Henry, Edward, Robert, Robert Young. DOB is 11-20-93. And 99, if we could get a 10-11 at the front desk for a possible 10-30.
0: Sorry, who's going into district?
2: Oh, 09, I'm going to have a traffic stop in the 5200 block of Hartford, Maryland tag when you're ready.
0: Ready.
2: 7, Charles Zebra, 66. 30.
0: 7.
3: Two four, I can respond.
0: 7.

0: And on that, we have a second two out on.
1: Give me a second on that. Survey disorderly. 4234 Shamrock. Caller Melvin, they said someone's laying on a porch. Trespasser laying on a porch.
2: 10-4 and up. Seven, come in the back.
1: Two, 4-42-34 Shamrock.
3: I'm getting sent on here. Motherboard. I'm showing the same warrant number. That's a 4 robbery offense.
0: And for we're on the front of hot desk. It's going to be a female, so we're probably going to need a female search if it turns out that she is 10:30.
1: The female caught my rambling open line. Echo, you on the back?
4: It's
3: 17X, can you throw us on the back? Cool. 1600 block of Westwood Avenue. They got a female possibly under the influence running up and down the street. It's going to be an anonymous caller.
1: 10-4.
3: It's gonna be number one female wearing a brown sweater, black crop, short hair. She's running up and down the street. State also seeing a number one male wearing a white shirt carrying a book bag earlier.
4: If we come in the back.
3: 10-4.
1: 13, show me
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0: On four.
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0: texting you, Shannon. Airborne. Change this, to a disorder at, the Frank Tower.
1: Four. 15 to me. 15 to me. 15 to me. 15 to
2: me. 15 to me. 15 to
0: Simple.

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1: Put me 2-3 on that audible.
2: Okay,

0: 57.
1: Yep, see you soon.
0: Can you put me in a traffic stop at the 1400 block of Washington Boulevard?
1: Okay, civil.
2: Ten four. 1047, just a great 2019 Acura.
0: And that's an attempt, right?
2: 1047.

0: Southeast 1. Can you run Maryland tag for me?
1: What's the tape?
0: 6 George Charles 2992. 6 George Charles 2992, Maryland tag.

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0: Can I get a TC for 10-5 auto? Auto.
1: Attempt to auto theft?
0: Yes, ma'am.
1: 10-4. Ready, copy?
0: Yes, ma'am.
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0: Good evening.

0: Kentucky's one. What was this one you said, Highland and Monument?
1: I'm going to be on Monument Street just prior to Haven, facing eastbound. Pilot stop.
2: In South facing. I see Shakira Jones. Says her car was stolen last week. And subject is now trying to sell it on Instagram. A 2006 Black Acura TL.
1: Hello.
0: 23
1: from the back. You said 23? 4. I'm gonna call it out right now.
0: 4.

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1: Southie, Monument and Haven, 458.
2: And 24.
1: 4.
2: Taking that letter with 25.
1: 10-4, sir.
2: 24 to 25.
0: And about.
2: Yeah, Crown Drive is on their way to you now.
0: 10-4.
1: Can I take him? 10-4, ma'am, you can take. Yeah, 10-47 Valley.
3: The 842.

0: It's unclear what's in it. Can you roll me out to North Franklin Town or West Baltimore River, please?
1: Franklin Town and West Baltimore Street.
0: 10-4.
2: One five, David Nelson.

0: 22, I'm coming up to you. Careful.
1: I'm 27. He's a KDIS intoxicated person, 3916 Fernhill Avenue. Says that someone is rolling around the sidewalk and screaming. That's why.
2: Am I just going to be transporting a number one female from the district down to bookings?
1: Oh, all right, good one.

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0: Baltimore.
1: Yeah, we have a lateral with Sector 1, please.
2: Careful.
1: Going down to Sector 1. It is that time again, 5 o'clock in the morning. 3108 in Sector 1, you start heading to Bolton Hill. Increase your business checks, foot patrols, and remember to call out any Amazon drivers to another location.
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0: 28.
1: Can you please put me in for patrol? 3100.

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1: Wait, 2 cents off the remainder.
0: So for, I need a unit then. That's a 2.

0: 125 Ottawa.
1: 24 is at high desk and picking up a warrant. 25 is on a warrant service. I don't know what for. 3951 West on the Parkway.
0: 25-10-4, I'm on the warrant. 3951. Otherwise, earlier I was supposed to.
2: Adam 27. Do we have a tag on that CRV? Because I got one on North of Parkway.

0: はい。
1: そうそう。
2: 10:47. But it is green.
3: Maryland tag, 1 Frank Mary, 0585.
4: Call Camping Out 4800 Yellowwood Avenue, apartment 1084, disorderly. Call name is Tarrant. Caller reports woman harassing him. Caller says she is in the hallway, causing a disturbance. 17, that's on the back.
0: 15, I'll advise. I don't believe there is an apartment 108, and I've tried to call him back several times, and I get no answer, and I can't get in that building.
4: 10-4.
3: I'm not going to be able to follow it, but it just picked up speed 83 southbound. Not following it, but I got to transport. First condition check. Everything's good.
2: All right, 10-4. 09, are you copying?
5: 10-4.
6: 10, I got it.
2: So, okay, nobody's doing anything about that. We're just going to let the car go. What are we doing? Nothing.
5: We're not going after a regular store. If it was a carjacking, we would. Not a regular store.
2: Okay. All right. 10-4.
4: Can number 1390. Timeout is 4:53.
1: 10-4. Thank you.
0: 10, who's on the back with Southeast 1?
6: Any angry there?
2: T. Hope County.
5: 10-4, you're going to have to go out of sector.
2: Thank you, ma'am.
4: Bar is Hispanic male, typically some male at sea.
2: Got 26 minutes on it.
0: All right. Are you going to give him a call? I'm going to start it down that way.
7: 22.
2: I 22 is what I was called, raising you, so make sure he was good.
0: Yeah, 09, that's 22, meet me at Penn and Lawrence.
2: Please. You got me 22, Penn and Lawrence?
7: Yeah, they're cool.
0: The one that was called out, it looked like it was in 2023.
2: 10-4,
7: that's what's there. 10-4, 21. Just hold me to ECU, just show me some prints.
1: 10-4.
4: I'm sorry, send you right. 10-4.

0: once it, you know, just let 09 know that an airbag was taken from the Honda. So, I guess we're doing that again.
1: Not copy. Same copy.
2: Not copy.
3: Do
2: you know what the ETA is for medic is?
1: That's the en route at 0504. They don't give an ETA. Some, they got Medic 17 on the call.
2: Therefore.
1: Just requested at 0459 though.

0: 12. So if you can cancel that, if she just walked away, give it a frank no.
1: 10-4. Station again.
2: Still in East Cold Spring.
1: 10-4.
3: Well, they'll take care of that.
1: 10-4.
2: 1-7-10-3-3.
1: 10-4, man.

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1: 1477, 1477.

0: 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I got a Duke number when you're ready.
1: Ready.
0: Alright, full number is 26069563.
1: 260-609-563.
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1: That's what.

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2: What we currently use it and we might be a while through. We found another vehicle on the next block over that was broken into and airbag stolen as well.
0: All right, come forward, thank you.
3: 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I'll grab one from the station and bring it down there.
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1: 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Looks like they might not have striking info.
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1: I have a 911, no voice. 3009 Pinewood, the rapid SOS location. 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

0: Speaker speaking. 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
2: Can you have him give me a call?
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0: Info.

0: 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I'm going to try to get my cab number, please.
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1: Two eight.
0: Can you hold me and my ex to 500 North Albert for court documents?
1: Yes. Hi, Dave. 42.
2: Uh-huh.
1: If I'm clear, Franklin Town and Baltimore Street, can you hold me at the evening, please?
2: 522.

0: 10 to 16, you only need to brush.
1: Can I?
0: You only need to brush.
1: Definitely. 5114 North Charles Street, silent alarm. It's going to be at the front school. Coming from zone 12. You on the back?
0: It's a real, something that comes out quite often.
1: Simple.

0: Adam 24.
1: Adam 24.
0: All right, ma'am, for the tape, CPS came out to Hopkins and conducted a safety plan with the mom. I'm clearing from Hopkins now and heading to 500 North Talbert for my charges.
1: 10-4.

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1: 16.
0: Chapter sub, going to be at the 2400 block of East Northern Parkway. 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
1: Ready.
0: Six, six, seven, four, one, Charles, Mary, out of Maryland.
1: 10-4.
2: Ten to 16. How many cars you have?
1: 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One.

0: 60.
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0: I'm
1: going to research this out.
2: I'm sorry, 10-9-12.
1: Just wonder if I could put a brief 36 hours.
2: 10-4.
1: Just be on the lookout for a white and color Volkswagen Taos. It's going to have a Maryland tag of 1 George William, 1879. Should be registered to some sort of LLC. 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
2: 10-4.
3: Locked me from Otto Johnson Street, East Barney Street. See caller Ian. His Dodge Ram 1500 was broken into and the window smashed.
1: You show me around.
2: Your CAD is 1516. Timeout is 5:15.
3: Was stolen from her vehicle, a 2024 Honda Civic.
1: And 27, I have a couple of reports to write. Give that to another secretary unit.
3: You ready? Yeah,
4: alright, Adam 15. It sounds like it must have been the same crew going around stealing airbags. So, y'all got Hondas on y'all post. Might want to look closely at them. That seemed to be the theme, airbags stolen out of Hondas.
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1: This is 8.
0: 1 Frank Paul, 1569. 1 Frank Paul, 1569. It's a Maryland tag. I have the owner driving.

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1: Oh. Adam 11, I'm in route.
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1: Careful.
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0: Can I take them?
1: Simple, ma'am. 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Northern writing. Northern writing.
0: Ten, 6 minutes.
2: David, 39.
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1: 10-4, thank you.
0: You're welcome.
4: Have
0: a problem. As well.
4: I'm just switching over to the CDY channel briefly.
0: 10-4.
5: And 12. Good report, Midtown 643. Come out, bud.
0: 10-4.
4: Hey, good morning. I have information regarding a stolen auto when you're ready.
0: Already.
4: The vehicle was taken from 2000 North Forest Park Avenue on today's date at approximately 0505 hours. Just be on the lookout for a white and color 2024 Volkswagen Taos, that's Tom Adam Ocean Sam. It's going to have a Maryland tag of 1 George William 1879. If anyone comes in contact, they can notify me.
1: And you found out why? Hours today, you see a white 2024 Volkswagen Taos, 1 George William, 1879.
4: 10-4, ma'am. Thank you very much.
1: 10-4.
6: Mission 6712, in reference to a stolen auto taken 2000 North Forest Park Avenue, 0505 hours today, you see a 2024 white Volkswagen Taos, 1 George William 1879 6712 Northwest 544.
7: Hello, this is Viva. The C-Ware was requested at 0441 hours. I can go see one assigned yet. Let me check with 2284.
2: 10-4.
8: Morgan said someone stole her food stamp card. Now it's coming out of the common assault. Ms. Smith says her daughter is refusing to leave.
2: 2-1, 10-4.
8: 10-4.

0: 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We have 10 coming out here to this location for this.
1: On the board of Centennial for 46 minutes, 3916 Fernhill Avenue.
2: 24, I'm on my way back to the district. You can look at my
1: life. 24, thank you.
3: And be advised, it's a number one female, age 40, in black clothing. Says that someone's rolling around on the sidewalk and screaming.
2: Ten four.
3: I don't know if anybody can keep that up for 46 minutes, but you know.
2: If he is, I'll join him.
3: 10-4.
4: Hey, 1-5.
3: 1-5.
4: I'm gonna switch over to City Light.
3: Six seven one five.
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3: Go ahead.
4: 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Year 2011, VA tags 15212 Henry Fever.
3: Where is it taken from?
4: 4119 El Dorado Avenue.
3: Stolen out of 4119 El Dorado Avenue, a Honda CRV 2011 Gray, Virginia 15212 Henry Z by 10-4.
4: 10-4.
3: Anyway, information for 6-7-15, 11-4 stolen auto taken from 4119 El Dorado, looking for a 2011 gray Honda CRV. Virginia tag is 15212 Henry Zebra. 6-7-15, 548.

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1: Good work.

0: of aging? Hey, sir, anything I got an investigator auto at 305 English Consul Ave. Anonymous calls that check the location for alleged stolen vehicle, 2024 Volkswagen.
1: Fair for sir.

0: And 23.
1: Agree.
0: Disorderly. 1603 North Durham. Caller K says that she's having a domestic disturbance with her partner.
2: Yes, university, correct?
1: From the usual, ma'am.
0: Temple. A minute.

0: 27.
1: Yes, ma'am. Good morning. Hold me to Maryland General. Drop a bin off to Adam 22.
0: 10-4. Good morning.
2: 22.
0: 22.
2: The register 20 is coming my way. I'm actually done with Linden Ave. I am waiting for my battery to charge my camera. And I'm heading over to 300 Madison.
0: Okay. You're at, you're at Central Booking already?
2: No, ma'am. I'm still at Linden Ave. I'm just sitting here trying to charge my camera so I can transport. But if somebody's coming my way, I can wait for them.
0: All right, 27's coming your way just to drop y'all some bands.
2: Okay, I'll wait for him so my camera can charge. I'll transport. I'll let you know when I'm at leave.

0: Good morning, dispatcher 3, time is 0557. And unit asking for CC number.
1: 23.
2: Oh, 09 to Adam Schiff. If you had a report, please get it done before your tour of duty, so I'm not staying here all morning.
0: Adam 2-2, good morning.

just hold me out real quick to check at the gas station, Pulaski Highway, there on that corner, see if any, find any crime scene of any sort. Anything out there real quick before?

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1: Four Adam, 15.
0: M24.
2: Adam 24, ma'am.
0: Are you coming clear?
2: No, ma'am, I'm sorry. I'm at 500 North Calvert, getting charges.
0: Test.

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1: 5220 York Road, I'm going to notify first party out of extreme respiratory distress, apartment A2.
0: Spark of smoke real quick, I'm just putting it out. It's out right now.
2: 5-10-4. 4 out of 12.
0: 12, you calling?
2: 10-10-4, I have this 5904 Fenway for a noise complaint. There's a loud radio, loud talk radio playing in the alley.
0: Ten. Four.
2: And, let's see here. Available unit to take the back.
0: Well, I'm not going to need a backer for that.
2: It's an alleyway. I'm just requesting one.
3: One. 13126 expired. It says vehicle registration suspended.
0: Is that still in there?
3: Last name Wild is William Ida Lincoln David Sam. First name spelling is Tom Adam Lincoln Adam Nancy Nancy Ida Adam. Middle name spelling is William Adam Zebra, Edward, Tom, Tom, Edward. Number one female, DOV of 7-6-1974.

0: Yeah, 24. Vehicle, Frank Noor, please.
1: So you just gave me a Frank Noor?
2: Yeah, good morning.
3: And I have a working mobile.
4: 10-4, thank you.

0: 18. Adam 18. Adam 18. Adam 18.
1: I call the vehicle is moving right now. They be tracking the vehicle.
0: Ten four.
1: Last location the vehicle is being tracked is 2415 East Fajet Street.
2: Yeah, what's the point?
1: West Fajet Street, correction. Okay, could you verify or notify the unit to correspond to that post?
0: Okay, what's the location?
1: 2305 West Fajet Street.
0: Are you saying stay yet?
2: Citywide information from Barber County on the stolen auto that was headed coming off of 95 into the city towards St. Agnes with a full white Volkswagen Taos, Maryland tag, 1 George William, 1879. It's taken by another one male, 20 to 30, wearing a white t-shirt and a black hat. Time is 6:13.
1: 18, in reference, that last broadcast is in reference to this vehicle. Vehicle is still moving. I'm not following the vehicle. The complainant is tracking the vehicle. We got it on the phone.
0: Okay, I sent a service request to the southwest of 1011 U at that location in reference to the vehicle that's being tracked.
1: I guess they're going to keep tracking the vehicle and communicate with us to see where the last location is going to be.

0: JJ to Adam 27.
1: 27.
0: Good morning. I need you to do this check ball main call for 5CT North Duncan. There's a person sitting on a step, sitting on the foot of the step, possibly 10-7. Number one male. What? Well, wait a minute. I think they're saying person sitting on steps. The foot. Their foot is possibly 10-7. Okay. So it looks like their foot is infected. Can you please advise if we need a medic?
1: 10-4, I'll head over there now.
0: Thank you.

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1: 10-4.

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1: Then a reference says you only have one, right?
0: It's two.
1: Probably.
2: Adam 15X, STC number is 9902. That's 9902. 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ONV time at 0616.
0: 10-4, thank you.

0: 27.
1: 27.
0: Guy definitely has some issues with his foot, refused medical treatment, and you give us the data now.
1: Sounds well, thank you.
2: Two seven, I've completed my transport. Any mileage, 52604.
3: Adam 18.
4: You tell me 1400 Reed family, is that in the southwest?
3: Riggs is in the western.
0: Twelve. Yes, the volume coming from this house isn't even close to what it would need to be to make a legitimate noise complaint. Adam, no.
3: 10-4, sir.

0: complaining to see whether the last location they are, they got to park so they can actually make the call.
1: Okay, well, those are two separate districts already, so do you still want the Southwest unit to meet you? If not, I have to send them a service request to disregard.
0: Disregard, that's what I said earlier.
2: And that's my first.
3: Yeah, 24.
2: You can change this location to 3101 Celeste Highway. Can we get x-ray for unarmed robbery?
3: That's 4101 or 3101?
2: 3101. Yeah, at the time when it was like 4 o'clock this morning.
3: 3101 Celeste, 24. Okay, you said armed robbery, correct?
2: Unarmed,
3: I copy, thank you.
4: There's a warrant. You can make the location 300 East Madison.
3: He's 9903. That's 9903. The CAD number is 1604. And timeout is 0540. And no robberies will have to be put on citywide when you get a chance.
5: No, I'm not. Site 27, the first number is 9904. It's 9904. The CAD is 1779. Your second number is going to be 9905. That's 9905. And that CAD is going to be 1781.
4: Thank you.
5: Welcome, Adam 23.
3: $4.30, but it still needs to go out.

0: Item 12.
1: To item 12.
0: I'm gonna give it a Frank now. You can put Boston in my box.
1: Put it this early at the higher seat of turn for, thank you.
2: Out
1: of 16.
2: You're this boy now. Let me have a bat.
1: Pass forward. Oh, 09.
3: Got lateral with 17.
1: Yes, go ahead.
3: Oh, 09 to 17.
2: One, 7.
3: Yes, ma'am. Could you kindly go over to Good Sam and relieve the hospital detail from me, please?
2: Miss American?
3: Sorry. Franklin Square. My bad.
4: I'm sorry, oh, now you said 17 is going to go up to Franklin Square.
3: Yeah, it'll be her and another unit when day work comes off the floor.
5: That's right, I'm 24 in Citywide.
1: 2M34.
5: I put out information on Citywide for unarmed robbery. The victim is a Hispanic male, highly intoxicated, stated that he left out his house to head to the gas station at 3101 Palenque Highway. He said, they pushed him down and he lost consciousness, and when he woke up, his stuff was gone. There were two males.
1: Females, any race, any physical, any?
5: Right now, 1047 now.
1: 10-4.
5: I think.
1: Area 3100 block of Pulaski. Looking for two males. No physical description. The victim was pushed and items taken. 626.

0: I'm 21. Go back over to 1021 New Hope. Now Morgan is saying that her mother assaulted her.
1: Careful, I'll go back over.
2: 15, you can show me back over as well. Nice to meet you.
3: Harris
1: Teeter,
3: part
1: 2 out of 12, 620 Simon. Karen, I was just over the other day. Is that 1020 Hope Court Square?
0: Careful. And Adam 28?
1: 2-8.
0: 2-8, go over to Bethel and Pratt. Xavier is going to be there. Says he found a little girl about 5 years old walking outside in a nightshirt with a tablet by herself. Says there is no adult around. She's walking towards the 7-Eleven. Check at the 7-Eleven. He says she made it over that way.
1: Can you call split me around?
0: 10-4.
1: No, I'll change it to random. We'll circle.
0: 10-4.
4: G7, 22 will be sitting on my arrest at Bookings. You can hold me to the district.
0: 10-4.
1: That's negative.
5: And 23.
1: Sorry.
5: Hit and run 400 South Cary. Crescent police officer, one of complaints, customer's vehicle is hit. Complainant has it on video.
3: I'm on my phone. Like, my reference to my call, is there a complaint of a phone number on the cat? So, uh, 15, actually said O'Donnell Street is not an auto theft, but it's a larceny from auto, correct?
5: 10-4.
3: Okay, it's done. Sorry, you can take him. Thank you. And just be advised that 13 and 14 are post only units.
1: Ten four.
0: All right, and I'll just keep them out for you.

0: 21.
1: 21. Go ahead.
2: What are you heading for a number one female that's got a choke

0: 23.
1: It's Queen 3, go ahead, sir.
0: Good morning, can you hold me up a bit for gas?
1: 10-4, good morning.
0: Thank you.
2: Temple. Four of them to one.
1: 20, go ahead, sir.
2: Can you please also call me to bid for gas?
1: I don't.

0: Chris Haynes.
1: What's up, go ahead, sir.
0: I have a question up. I'm on the 2900 block off from Hamilton Avenue.
1: Got Hamilton Avenue, 100 block?
0: 2900 block.
1: Yeah, 1011.
0: I'll be back when you're ready.
1: Do you need a 1011?
0: That's what I'm saying.
1: Go ahead. What's next?
0: To George Lincoln, 4789.
1: All right, careful.
2: You can deball the child and neglect together and give it to Adam. No, the mom was reborn the child. I just made contact with him.
3: I copy. I just got flagged down by, I guess, the person that placed this call, and they advised that the mother's with the child right now.
0: Call me to Mason, please.

0: much.
1: Okay.
0: Yes, ma'am. Good morning. 2109 McAlbury Street. What's up?
1: Tifla, good morning.

0: 15.
1: One five.
0: Yeah, 15. In reference to my Merlin test. It's popping up, does it give you a reason on your side, the reason why it's just, suspended?
1: Yeah, give me a moment. I just want to go ahead and go down the list here. So as of April 2026, alright, there was, multiple insurance lapses. You got a pickup order as of June 11, 2026. Four orders here. So right now, I have a pickup order that I'm showing as of June 11th. The vehicle is, registration is suspended in reference to that, as well as numerous administrative fees. As he verifies the motor vehicles, in reference to the car itself, 747 for stolen, should be on a 2008 Acura MDX black in color. Registered owner is shown as a Kathleen Haywood. It advises you have her driving, NCIC state and local. Also going to be 1047 for her with a valid Class C driver's that is actually showing good until August of 2026.
0: Yeah, 1047 has the registered owner as a driver.
1: See, 1047 valid C, and it's good until August.
0: 10-4, but you said the tag is a pickup?
1: As to be verified through serial, but as of June 11th of 2026, it was showing a pickup order on it. And I have numerous flag fees for insurance as of June 28th, 2026. It's showing eight of them. All right, three of them.
2: Did you, it's a hit and run. It's our new 106 Rice's Town. Do you want me to hold it or dispatch it? It says they insist on seeing a person, an officer, excuse me. They insist on seeing an officer hit and run. I know you closed the shift change. That's why I'm asking.
0: Yeah, 10-4, you can hold it.
2: 10-4.
3: 10-4, so you can put that in my box.
2: 10-4, you working baby shift this morning?
3: Well.
2: 10-4, thank you.
0: Oh, no, not copy.
1: And due to the date that I'm looking at on this insurance pickup order, it's most likely going to be verified.
2: Your CC is 9906. Your CADE is 1676. And you can make your timeout at 5:55.

0: 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Yeah, Echo Echo Flying North.
1: Go ahead.
2: There's a female out here that's trying to do a ride along. Can you run a Maryland Sound X?
1: It's 1803.
2: Two nine four nine. Number two, female.
3: Murray David 1027 225 2949.

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0: Good morning, ma'am. You can have the odd numbered Adam Schiff units only. 99-1018, ma'am.
1: Okay, good morning. I'm Adam 99-1018, odd units only for Adam 09, odd units only, 1018, 643.
2: All right, 7 Adam, two eight.
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3: We're in shift change down here, and I guess 7 o'clock, so no one reopens, hopefully. So, I'll be late.

0: Temple. Yeah, she's about to drop the vehicle on Pennsylvania Avenue. She did call once more to say that vehicle was at Division Street. I'm going northwest.
1: Have the hospital detail at Franklin Square, sir.
2: Good day to you. And you said, with two units, Baker Shift units?
1: Baker 26 and Baker 17. And at shift change, I'll be Baker 20.
3: Can you give me a call? Just put this 911 no voice, 3432 2nd Street, 4th Tower.
4: Bueno.
3: And all units with reports answer up. 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
7: One more to you, ma'am. Log me in, King 125, King 125. 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
3: So you're going to Bayview?
7: Right, property down by narrative as well, and I come there to offer.
3: The northwest away from the city.
7: I have to do acres as well, rest of them hitting cars, that's what car means.
3: Okay, you can't do an acres or an accident report in the car.
8: I got 911 hang up at 509 Walker. Again, that's 509 Walker for 911 hang up. All takers advising one call.
7: Give it a boy now.
8: Thank you.
1: Adam, you got that after thinking.
8: Since.
3: Beautiful.
4: Oh, not enough. Just give, when you guys give her a call back, see if it's even still here. I believe it looks like he's trapping it.
5: Mm-hmm. 28, I'm on the line with her.
1: Do we have a tag number?
3: MD, I'm sorry, is 1 George William 1879?
1: Yeah, I got life on him. Going back.
3: I'm going to where you at?
1: I lost on North Avenue.
4: Which way on north did you go?
1: Not sure if ours. I was on Division Street. The male left to, wrong way and got into South Avenue.
4: Alright, 7-4.
1: Number one male wearing, a white t-shirt. And, there's a passenger, not sure what he's wearing.
9: 271, what color is the vehicle?
3: It says white.
1: Yeah, the driver, number one male, wearing a white t-shirt.
5: And 2-8, be advised, caller is actually behind the vehicle, or was, following it.
10: way to the station. You can meet me there.

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0: 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Anybody going to be late?
2: Won't be late. Me and 15 will be late.
0: You and 15 are going to be late?

0: Okay, 10-4.
1: Two-five, are you trying to call?
2: Can you hold me just about? Can you hold me in the box?
1: You said hold you in the box?
2: Fallsdale, I'm a Thomas. 85 miles an hour.
1: Adam 23.
3: Reference to my hit and run. Can you hold me up on 1300 Herkimer Street?
1: Ten four.
3: I'm at northwest and the northern.
1: 10-4.
3: Can you run a Maryland passenger, please?
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0: It comes back on a 2014 Mercedes 1047 stolen.
1: What's the registered address?
0: 1343 Herkimer.
1: That's important.

0: Adam or not?
1: I don't know.
0: Yeah, can you have dinner on today, please?
1: Yeah. Pilot 9932,
0: Pilot 654. That seemed like 3400 Springfield, wherever that is.
2: Adam, 27.
0: Adam, 27.
2: Clearing up from central bookings. Hold us out to the district.
0: Good, so forth.

0: And they said, eat animal nine. Six animal nine.
1: I'm
0: just about a little bit of a shift change. Three calls pending in the district or at shift change. Left priority water, destruction of property, lost in from auto and a B&E.
1: Good morning, sir. You can hold those. Thank you.
0: And so forth.
1: 9971.
0: And so forth. 6 out of 99 to the team. First 6 out of 10, the time is 6:56.
2: Hold on, heavy 99 log on.
3: Yeah, go with it.

0: Yeah, you have the sequence.
1: Ida 435.
2: It's the time 2-4.
0: 2-4.
2: Yes, sir. I just called you guys in. Did you have a cold Fernhill first?
0: Edward.
2: Yeah, pretty good. Now about 10. Pulled a bunch of black and Garrison Boulevard came out for an armed person. Leon Saunders called in. Caller states there's a female armed with a knife. Caller believes the subject cut another female, but the victim is no longer at the location. Suspect was last seen on Garrison towards Dorchester.
0: Is there a description?
2: 10-4, number one female wearing red high heels, brown pants, and a brown shirt. You come back, Madam 2-4, rough since I'm on person.
1: Adam 99, 10-18, 8, Adam 99, 10-18, JJ Town 67, and everyone have a good day. Adam 18. You still out at the holiday? I'm also going to be Baker Shift, so I'm sorry.
3: You're going to be there in Baker Shift too, right?
1: I'll be a Baker Shift here tonight. I'm really a Baker 28. God, bro. Just got here.
4: Alright, 10-4.
5: Give me a second. I already have the gear unloaded. Give me a sec. Where is it? Garrison what?
2: Garrison Dorchester.
0: 2-4, I'm in your house. I'm
2: sorry, 10-9.
0: I said 2-4, I'm in the area. I'll advise if I see you.
2: Hey, 10-4.
6: For my call for injured person off of Cliffmont, can you change the address to 3513 Cliffmont?
2: I'm 99, calling this box and then get a call for it. 24 is going to be canvassing for a possible on person.
3: 10-4.
2: Whenever you're ready.
3: You can take them.
7: Looking for those two more things.
0: What medic responded?

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1: Alright, careful.
2: Okay, show me real quick.
1: Step 4, Baker 13, 21st and Charles. There are two number one males fighting near the location. No weapons mentioned. Female called and no contact information. Unit on the back with Baker 13. Anyone else in the district clear that can take the back for this assault?
3: Yes,

0: 60, you could put me on the back with the comments, so.
1: Yeah.
2: 7550
1: citywide. 7550.
2: Good morning, ma'am. Can you log me on KK 184?
1: 10-4, good morning. King 184.
2: And can you also hold me out at McKelvin Square for sale 250 with the mobile command truck?
1: McKelvin Square.
2: 10-4, ma'am.
3: Did my agent frozen off at this month last night?
4: Medic 10.
3: Thank you. And you also put a request for that area for animal control, but they got like 20 stray cats on the outside of that location.
5: Bigger and I just see me answered. We're getting the cars ready together now. And ...13 and 26 are overtime. They're not here yet. They're about else's.
1: Okay, thank you.

0: Anthem.
1: Anthem.
0: Yes, ma'am. Are you Miss Tom Garrison?
2: 25. We're at Camus and we're coming up negative right now.
0: Simple.

0: speaking to you. 28.
1: Baker, 28, good morning.
0: Good morning. You can put one of those calls in my portion.
1: So it's going to be for the, which one? 101 South Hollywood for larceny from auto, airbag was stolen. Michael Burrell's in apartment 621 at Rafferty.
0: Thank you.
1: And once again, good morning to the Baker Strip Dispatcher 3. Time is 7:08. Okay, to the 2 Baker 16. Good morning, 11, thank you. So the male's behind the counter, refusing to leave at the McDonald's, throwing up gang signs, threatening people in the store. Thank you, McDonald's.

0: 23X.
1: 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Are you clear for a call? 23X.
2: Go ahead.
1: Okay, so 23X, I have a, I'm logging you on as Lincoln 208. I'm a disorderly at 201 North Washington Street, apartment 613, CINET. In reference to a female refusing to leave. And it says three subjects are involved. The complainant is going to be Annette. That's all I have on it. Call 6 minutes on it. 201 North Washington, apartment 613. And what's your partner sequence number, please? Can walk away out there in a second? 10-4.
3: 9, what do you need?
1: The sergeant hasn't sent over, put on the rundown yet. 23, I need 23 sequence number.
3: King 548.
1: King 548, thank you. Baker 24.
3: 24.
1: Good morning. Can you back up 23 and 23X at 101 South, where is it? 201 North Washington Street, apartment 613, for the disorderly refusing to leave, involving three people. Thank you.
4: Hi.
3: Good morning, ma'am. We're going to be coming in 10-8. How do we look on calls?
4: It's 2 out of 5 pending.
3: All right, 10-4. And Adam Shoup just advised me, do we have a unit in Sector 2 that can head over to MLK and Pratt and see what the squeegee situation is?
4: Yeah,

0: currently at university. Figure 13 is going to come in and take that over, just waiting on the kicker.
1: Okay, any other big shifty that can go to MLK and Pratt?

0: Clear Vega 27. Good morning. You calling for a call?
1: We'll be in about 2 minutes.
0: 10-4. When you clear, 3,000 East Madison Street for the BNE at the City Rec Center. You know, the manager will check and reference the rec center was broken into. Not in progress. There was an alarm that came out, a silence alarm, at yesterday's 8:21:45 hours. And then a second one, like 21:36 hours, it was given a zebra yes.
1: Good morning, Sifu.
0: Thank you.
1: And I copy.

0: next time I'll just devise the on-time units so it'll be quicker.
1: No. That'd be even worse. No, this is fine. Yeah, it was fine.
2: Baker 11, everything okay?
3: Yeah, he called. I'm on campus for this guy. Apparently he left Texas really under the influence of his drug of choice.
2: 10-4, thank you. 6540 Eastern, 1032, 11 is canvassing at 715. 2 Baker 21.
1: Black Drive. Say someone broke into the church at the location of mail call that called it in.
4: 10-4.
5: They did, 9899.
6: Right, who was it? Lincoln 284?
5: Yes.
6: I have Baltimore County on the line, that's why I'm asking, because they recovered the car.
5: Alright, so far I have the owner's number if you want.
2: Hey. Yeah, for good morning.
7: Good morning.

0: Six down, 2-4. 2-4. Can you change this call to an investigator? You or David now?
1: For the remainder.
2: Mm-hmm. 10-4, enjoy your day. Thank you.
1: 10-4, you as well.
2: Gracias.
3: Vega
2: 27.
3: I'm at the expert, Lake of 1. 6-9.
2: Lincoln 169, 10-4.

0: Try again. Be advised, I'm not getting a listing on the tags they provided. Do we have a 7 Baker 15?
1: And we don't have a 13, we don't have a 15, we don't have a 26 or 27. Our 18 can be late. That is going to be permanent at 10 North.
0: Okay, just advising, I have 7 calls pending on the board right now. Do we have any vacant shift sector 1 units tonight?
1: We're just handing the keys over. Anything in progress?
0: I would call for a common assault 602 North Arlington, also coming out as a request from the fire department. She said someone tried to set a house on fire. And the fire department is saying there's a gas smell, like a fuel spill, at the same location.
1: To the fire department, same area for the common assault?
0: 10-4.
1: There's a fire and there's a common assault.
0: It says common assault, 602 North Arlington. She states someone tried to set her house on fire. Request from the fire department, 602 North Arlington, apartment A. They have a gas smell at the location, like a fuel spill. Requesting police attempt to burn. Engine 8 is on scene.
1: All right. 12 getting his keys.
0: What is 12 sequence?
1: 18485. Did you not get the rundown? I emailed.
0: I don't have a rundown. No. That's why I'm asking if there's anybody in Sector 1, 10-8, or anyone in Sector 2.
2: And 09, you have to run down.
3: Okay. We will send over to the shift command.
4: Count for it. The first thing I do, about probably 20 minutes ago.
3: Oh, that boy.
5: And my ID is Y Young 366.

0: 1600 block of Baker Street.
1: You say lock you off?
2: Baker 2-5, you ready, clear? I have 4109 White Avenue for a missing person. You available?
0: Ten four.
1: I'm ready for the confirmation.
0: It's going to be a 2021 Volkswagen Jetta, silver in color. Maryland tag 73433, Charles Mary. All wheels are up.
3: Charles Mary 10-4. 23X, we're 10-3.
4: Anyone else coming through? We have another auto theft, 1146 Lombard, and a recovered vehicle, 709 Nottingham.
1: Seven Victor 14.

0: Vegas 2-4.
1: Vegas 2-4.
0: I have a lock on an X-ray Lincoln 315.
1: I have a 911 no voice, 1102 Druid Hill Avenue, says it's a cell tower.
2: 16, give that a boy now.

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1: 1-7.
0: I have a disorderly, 2036 Park Avenue. 2036 Park Avenue says there's an unhoused black male setting up an encampment at the location.
1: 10-4.
0: Do we have a Baker 26?
2: Yeah, I can pick that up after I drop the wagon off at York Road.
3: Do we have someone to take this back for 28?
2: You can 10-6 on that. It's going to be about 30 minutes before I get there.
3: And we have a Baker 2-4.
4: 2-4.
3: Exit 824, I have Hartford Road and Oakcrest for a check well-being. Male sitting on the curb with head down, caller is concerned. Hartford Road and Oakcrest.

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0: X-ray no for Larson from Arda.
1: CC is 9911. That's 9911. Pad number 1839. Timeout is 7:08.
0: Thank you.
1: Yeah. Seven, make it 2-3.
2: It's Lombard, 1146 West Lombard Street, to Mr. Gregory. Says he found his stolen auto on a public street. Didn't say where. 1146 Lombard, 10-4.
1: I have an audible alarm, 2413 St. Stephen's Court. 2413 St. Stephen's Court says it's a commercial burglary. St. Stephen's Court apartment, front double doors.
0: Keep
3: it back on my insurance box. 14, do you have a report number for me?
2: CAD 1911 post. Waiting on your tow truck.
3: Simple, thank you.
4: We don't have a Hopkins detail that I know of.
5: Okay, just checking, thank you.
6: We've had enough of hospital details. Don't push any more upon us at this moment.
5: I just check into all my best city shots.
0: Hello, I'm Patrick for Catholic Four.
1: That's fine.
2: Clear. I'm sorry, we're universe. This is 1-7. Good morning.
1: You going over to Dorchester?
2: I am. Alrighty.
3: Anything. I think Liberty Heights is going to be in reference as well.
2: Step 40. I guess you should call them and see where she
3: is. I just spoke with them. They're tracking the car, and it's on Dorchester. I think it was stolen on Liberty Heights. And then they tracked it to Dorchester. So the vehicle should be on Dorchester.
2: Step 4, I had it on Dorchester.
1: That's 2 Edward Paul, 5452.
0: Yes, I'm 4.
1: Make it 2-8.
0: 2-8.
1: You said the 200 block of South Elwood, I'm setting this to.
0: 10-4, yes ma'am, thank you.
1: Thank you. And 28, you do not have a partner, correct?
0: No.
1: Thank you.
0: 2-1.
1: Make it 21.
7: reference to this call, it's not going to be a stolen auto. It's going to be a larceny from auto. Can I get an x-ray?
3: Give me your mailing tag, 1 George William, 1879. It's a Volkswagen.
8: Time out at 7:16. Well, thank you. Thank you. Thank you, 11. A reference 2016 Ford Focus on 47, 527 expiration, owner Allison Sash Sashif, 2722 Dillon, 2722 Dillon.
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9: 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You can put it in my books. I'll take care of it.

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0: KHN just called and said investigate and Frank now.

0: 11. Do I ever have to relocate through you or through anyway?
1: Through me. Is the vehicle going to be sighted?
0: Yeah, Temple, I'm going to say, so that's not the vehicle though, that I just ran. Apparently that one's fine. I have the white RAV4 here. It's going to be a Connecticut plate.
1: Temple, what's the information? What's the plate?
0: It's Connecticut, Adam William, 37059, and I have it on a white Toyota RAV4. Looks like a 2021, 22 or something like that.

0: 17-10-3.
1: 7-4. All right, I see you. Is that you on Sequoia?

0: Can I get an X-ray for commercial burglary?
1: Ten, four, give me one moment. Be right with you.
2: Tony Thief, give me a landline. Call to my cell phone. So parking for a moving truck.
1: 2737 Dillon, 10-4.
3: Yes, sir. Just advise when you clear your transport. I have a common assault on your post when you clear.
4: 22X.
5: Good morning, ma'am. Can you log me in as 1Baker22X? My sequence is Lincoln 376.
4: Good morning.
1: CC?
0: 27X.
1: 10-4. And 27X, use the CC number 9913. That's 9913. The CAD number is 1890. Timeout is 0714.
4: East Baldwin Street, the cell tower.
2: Morning, ma'am. Hey, hold for the pause really quick. Can I get something for the car?
4: Hold out where?
2: Pause really quick. Can I get something quick from the car really quick?
4: 10-4. Do you have an X-ray today?
6: 10-4.
4: Need your short number.
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4: 10-4.

0: or 17. 17, you have a transport vehicle. Hello. Hello, 4-3-7, good morning. I think I'm responding to 4521 Paul Marlboro for transport, unit 7955.
1: Call for a signal 30 at Biddle and Addison Highway. 2015 Honda CRV involved in a blue 2025 Toyota RAV involved. Have a driver does not have insurance and has Virginia tags. They're in front of the social services building.
2: We'll head over after the back another 2-4. Call me your post. It's 43, I have a call on your post when you clean.
1: Sorry. 27X, can you say if there's any DDU in? Patriot video.
3: What unit are you?

0: 27X, can I put in a crime wave request?
1: 10-4. 2 Baker 15.
2: 15.
1: Good morning. I have a suspicious person call 330 Fulcroft. Number one male appears to be trying to enter random homes. Let's see here. All right, now that's all I have. Did they just 17?
2: 17.
1: Good morning. Can you take the back? 330 full cross.
2: 10-4.
0: So, then you can show me a rope.
2: Good morning. You can put me on the back of 15.
0: All right, so
1: great. Bull check. Rec center. Anything else?
2: No, for that's all.
1: Okay, thank you.
3: Well, I'm going to go for Bull Crush, too. That might be my suspect from earlier.
1: 10-4. Give me one second. The reference to Fulcroft, Sector 1, 1036 is now going to be a number one male, 45 years old, wearing a gray t-shirt and black shorts. Gray t-shirt, black shorts.
3: 11, 10-4, that's my suspect. Apparently he's only wearing one shoe.
1: 10-4. Make it 12.
4: So, what our report number is, the vehicle is stationary. Caller station also calls her and threatens her.
2: Speak, 25, I'll give her a call. She's been looking for a car all this morning.
4: 10-4.
5: 2-way, just advised an RMP 10-7 on traffic.
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6: Oh, okay, 10-4, I'll inform him.
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7: Oh, 09, 13 is going to be coming a little later. 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
6: 10-4.
2: 11-X.
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9: Good morning, Baker 15.
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9: Yes, ma'am, can you hold me over to John Hopkins to pick up the release?
6: 10-4. Who's taking over the hospital detail over there, John Hopkins?
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10: 10-4. Link in 183.
6: Yeah, I got him signed off.
11: Got an escort call for 1001 West Fayette Street. Caller needs escort to get belongings from property. Other person is a little violent, not fun.
9: Careful.
11: Her name is Ruby.
9: Careful, thank you.
10: Even up.
11: Thank you.
12: Good morning.
9: Good morning.
12: Oh, 04.
11: 14. Go ahead, sir.
12: I'm sensing for you on Kid Moore.
11: Standby for 12. Advising the closest within 33 feet of this address. Yes, 10-4 Calvert and Lombard.
13: 10-4, ma'am.
6: Anybody available? 1021 New Hope is calling in again. Is Morgan saying her mother assaulted her again?

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1: 10.
0: Let me ask to Arlington.
1: 10-4.
2: I have a traffic bill already in Cat Hollow, what's it called?
1: 10.
3: New Hope Circle. Midnight shift just left from over there. Morgan is calling in again, saying her mother assaulted her again. Mother's left to go to work. She's wearing black shorts, a floral tank top, headed towards Forest Street in a car, which is a blue minivan.
0: Yes, ma'am. Once I clear Front Street, I'm at the repair shop. They taking apart some stuff. I'll respond over there.
3: Oh, that's all right. I'll put you out in front.
4: Grendon, 3114 Grendon Avenue. You're speaking with the owner, Ms. Solomon, in reference.
5: Do you have the callback number?
4: The number I have here, sir, is going to be a
2: 443-431-0199.
6: 47.
1: All right, 10-4-24.
7: 24.
1: You go to 1419 West 41st Street for a common assault. Ex-boyfriend pushed into the door. Domestic disturbance, and then you're on the back, 25.
8: Brendan, 10-4.
1: It's a common assault in progress, so I have a 25 on the back.
7: Any calls in progress?
1: The common assault in progress. The boyfriend pushed her. I'm trying to get you a backup unit. Do we have a 25?
7: Back.
1: 24, be advised the call is coming out again as an aggravated assault.
7: 24, I'm in route. What's the address again, please?
1: 1419 West 41st Street. The girlfriend attacked him. So she had a fork. She attacked him with a fork.
9: I got it.
2: Figure 17.
1: Oh, yeah.
2: Got a transcript when you're ready.
1: Stand by 1 second. 24, can I do both calls?
3: Can I have a 15 this morning?
10: 4809, yes we do. Is he a call tenant? There's only one in the district still.
3: Alright, and while I have you, sir, the any is that I'm better going to be delayed besides 15?
10: Baker 11.
3: Are you 11? Nope.
5: 1-4, you can give Kitmore a boy note since I'm right here by Purdue. I'm going to take care of Purdue.
3: Alright, stand by in reference to Purdue. Actually, 12, can you respond on the back of 14? 5685 Purdue, even though you're checking that laundry room, this location has numerous hazards for apartment 5 in reference to a female there, so use caution in reference. They're advising for you to check on the person that's under a blanket by the laundry room.
5: Well, if I copy.
3: Can Again, be advised, the hazard is advising to send 2 units in the CIT for the individual that's in apartment 5. They're advising to see a psychiatric and have a violent, distributed violent behavior towards both BPD and the fire department.
1: Back up. How are you inspector one? You got there quicker than inspector 2.
6: Because I'm always 10-8 and ready to go.
2: On 10-6.
7: Twenty-four, I'll be there in just a minute.
10: Avenue for my traffic stop, possible 10:30, driver. 2-3, should I'm clear my traffic stop, I'm a couple blocks down, head over.
2: You have me, you can pull me on the bridge. Alright, just coming out. 21, ready to copy. Come on, second son.
3: Supposed to have on gray sweatpants and black shirt, but he's supposed to be, well, he was on the porch at the time with the penis out making threats. But then the caller called back and advised that he was walking around the area making threats to beat him up.
5: All right, what's it said for? I'm going to go check it out.
3: I need another unit to fly on the back.
10: 2-4, I'm right here.
3: All right, 10-4.
10: Hey, Edward, no.
8: Alright, 1032 300 East North Avenue. All units can disregard the person's 1047.
1: Hey, and you can take them, thank you.
3: Go to 1021 New Hope Circle. Morgan is calling, thinking I'm not going to assault her again. Adam 21 just got an x-ray number about an hour ago from her when she said, I'm going to assault her, just to let you know.
5: Okay, 10-4.

0: 2-4.
1: Yeah, 2-4.
2: Seven, is it in the complex? Because I'm in the complex, I don't see it much. Okay, 24. Man, my computer is not working. It says 1419-1419.
3: West 41st Street, that's correct.
2: Okay, you said West 21st. Why did I thought West 41st?
3: West 41st.
2: First, on your post. Yeah, I'm on 41st Street. I'm in right here, watching. I don't see your cops. I mean, where are you? In the back?
4: Can't miss the big ambulance. It's running white and has flashy lights.
5: I'm yawning as Lincoln 350.
3: Baker 12.
6: Yes.
3: Are you 10-8?
6: Not yet. I'm still working on this. Hold on.
3: 10-4. Baker 09.
7: Yes, ma'am. Can all the units on the shift text me their shop numbers?
3: All Baker Shift units copy.
1: 2-7-10-4.
6: 1-3 copy.
1: 1-4 copy.
8: 7-10 copy.
1: 1-4.
3: 1-4.
1: Good morning, man.
3: Good morning, sir.
9: What's that? You can show me clear from Deepland, and then show me en route to the burglary.
10: Captain, I'm also clear from Deepland. You can put me on the map. Can I use the front shop?
3: 1-4, what is your exact 20 for 12?
10: I'm right here beside 12.
9: It was my first condition check.
3: 10-4, 758.

0: Alright, yeah, actually, X-ray was given from Charlie's shift, yesterday's, hold on.
1: Bradley 2-1.
2: Bradley 2-1.
1: I'm ready to copy.
2: Okay, I'm on the landline assisting an officer. Stand by a second, please.
0: Charles 27, and the sequence, you look for the sequence, right?
3: Yes.
0: Lincoln 086, Ramos Cortez.
3: And what's the CT number? Because he has no body camera footage of this incident.
2: An ARPA does that.
0: And it says for open door. And the CAD 4401. And the time on that was at 2021 is when they x-rayed it.
3: Thank you.

0: person wearing shorts with a ponytail is the caller, I believe.
1: Gotcha. All right, so the suspect...
2: The caller is advising that he has knives, so it sounds like it's going to be an disorderly. He wants me to come up and speak to him.
1: All right, 10-4. And the suspect's going to have on the gray sweatpants and a black shirt. I copy.
0: I'm sent you through with the caller right now.
1: Copy.
3: We have a unit, 10-11 me over here on Seton.
4: Can we get another unit, 4818 Seton Drive?
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1: Round 4.
0: Then we can take them.
1: Step 4.
2: Hey, Baker, 1213 left.
1: Hey, Baker 12.
2: Hey, good morning. I'm going to pull them out of the meeting broadcast real quick.
1: Ready?
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2: Yeah. 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
0: So. 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
1: 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E. Baker, 12, 805.
2: Get that for a moment.
0: 1-5, can you pick up 4800 Yellowwood, hang up, call back, no answer?
2: Yeah, there you go.
0: Five, Baker 2-5.
2: 2-5, I'm with 2-4.

0: talk with you.
1: Good morning. We have a silent alarm that came out at 121 West 20th Street. Yeah, it's just a silent alarm. Lyft driver panic. I'm sorry, it's a Lyft driver panic alarm. It's a gray 2023 Hyundai Santa Fe with the Florida tag, 14 Delta Edward Lincoln Delta is the plate. And the owner is Pakia Ross.

0: 政府是什么样？
1: 另外给你各方面的呗。
2: Very nice of St. Martin. A female caller called it in, said gray Ford. As the vehicle drove off, up and further.
3: Twelve. Yeah, I know that property is close to campus. Can you notify John Hopkins Police, see if they can help campus for this female?
2: JH, you want to hear?
4: I'll hop into the KJ. Be advised, my unit's just in a canvassed area. We could not find anything or locate where the screaming was coming from.
3: It's in for you. I got a call earlier saying that a female was screaming out of a car going down Huntington, but I didn't see anything either, so I'm going to just canvass around.
4: 10-4, my unit's in a canvassing area as well.
0: I'm not coming up to your chipper.
5: Yes. Region number 9920, that's 9920 K1869, time 0723.
6: 10-4, you said 722 for the timeout?
5: 10-4, sir.
7: This is the Honda. All doors open. And it says that black male, 35 years old, white shoe, on, maybe under the influence, black clothing. And because of that, can we have just another unit take the back? Auto theft. But we have a subject on scene that's intoxicated.
5: You put me on the
2: 17
0: on the back. 10-4.

0: 27. I'm 1023, 1061 on Lombard and Calvert.
1: Good man. Can you pull me on to the front for a few?
2: 10-4.
3: Mom broke into her car, the 2025 Toyota, suitcase with clothes, iPhone, $400, glasses, with items inside. Suitcase with items inside was stolen.
4: Special equipment needed.
1: Oh,
4: 1047. I'll call him. 10-4. Help with the person at
2: 810. I can take him.
4: Very simple. Stand by 1 second.
1: Put a Franco on it. I check on the particular unit now. Yes, sir.
5: 10-4, Frank.
4: It's 10-4. Stay with
2: me. 10-4.
6: Yeah, you're available for 1625 Preston Street, report of a V&E.
1: 10-4.
6: Okay, you'll be speaking with Wesley Hawkins in reference to that report.
1: 27X, can you log me in under Lincoln 426?
4: 10-4.
1: So I called them. They said they heard it in the woods, on the corner of Wyman Park and Remington. I'm gonna go out on foot.
7: Two seven. Ready to copy. Request a rapid store fire in the Western.
2: Ready to copy.
7: Thank you. Says no special equipment is needed. The request is for 602 North Arlington Avenue, 602 North Arlington Avenue, Apartment A, Adams. Now the CC number 9920, requesting 7 Baker 14. Short number for 7 Baker 14 is KKing 791. Request time for the fire is 8:10. Your time is 8:12.
2: 10-4.
4: Can you drop down the seat real quick, please?
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1: We're a little busy right now. Is it really important?
4: No, it's fine. Go ahead.
8: Vegas 21.
1: 2-1.
8: I have a call for a family disturbance at Orleans and Collington. Orleans and Collington. The caller states a couple is arguing at the location. Say Miss Brown.
1: 10-4.
8: It's going to be a number 2 male and a number 2 female. Both are wearing black clothing. Vega 23.
1: We put the one on the warrant first, because he's down here, then we'll make our way up there.
2: Ten four.
5: Now, be advised, the liaison officer called City by Dispatcher. She said that the lady is on Eager Street side of Central Booking, so she's in the back side. And the warrant is in reference to not sending her child to school. They have the warrant number and the call.
1: Yeah, we'll go hot desk and then we'll make a will this.
9: Clear.
10: You can show me tonight.
9: Send it for him.
11: Stand by one second. You're just rushing to see. You guys see that help?
12: Drive. The time is 8:15 and 99. You're waking up.
13: Yeah, 7-4. That call on Liberty Heights in reference to the stolen vehicle. Can you transfer this to the Southwest? The car is going to be at that location I gave you in the alley. I have the owner on the phone.
12: We were talking about the car, it was in 27th box, and,
13: it was either in 27 or 17th box, but I have the owner on the phone here at the desk, and he's saying his location, where the car is at, it's going to be in the Southwest. Can you have them go recover that vehicle?
11: Hey, Temple, what's the location? Talk to set it.
13: 4411, and it's Robert Ocean King, Everett Boy Young Road.
1: Can you put myself in my room business at 6:30, Poplar Grove?

0: my sport. 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
1: Let me, so I can catch the call while in. Is that Murph to Ashley?
0: It's confusing. The owner is actually in Dallas, but his car was stolen, and he's tracking it. But I guess Southwest got a call for Baltimore County for the same thing. So
1: simple, man.
0: You know, in Southwest.
2: Perfect in the book.
1: Temple to me.
3: Temple, we have the vehicle and it's parked and unoccupied in the back alley.
0: Hey, Temple, you want to drop down and see?
3: Temple.
2: Over 10-3.

0: Wi-Fi.
1: If this thing anyone's having feel from that.
0: And acknowledge. Can you just post that on EverTalk, please?
2: I'm unable to post anything on EverTalk, sir.
0: And
2: I can't put anything on EverTalk.

0: Well, you can party to it.
1: And there's your mom's locker room in 12-8-19. So I've been 10 years to pick up 32 things, falling on the track of all the 10-4.

0: Yes, ma'am. She's just sleeping. She doesn't need any medical attention, so she's trying to stay warm. Give it to David No, and I'm 10-8.
1: 10-4.
2: Five 28 South New Kirk in the rear, 10-32, part 2 Baker 12 is 8-20.
3: How many people with 24 right now?
2: Looks like 3 units.
3: Yeah, you can reroute 25. They have enough people on scene.
2: Too fast.
3: 25.
2: There's 3 units there, right? 203 39th Street. The place requests an officer and a girlfriend has stroke. And parents is trying to change the locks and legally evict the home. Victim from home. Antonio. 203 39th. Copy.
4: That subject is coming towards the complainant with a broom and threatening to and is threatening to let his dogs out. Carl advised to go inside of his home and lock his doors. What?
5: Yeah, I'm looking right at him. He has no broom in his hand. I'm sensitive, sir.
4: That's cool.
6: Hold on, where's he at?
4: 441 Fulcroft, same guy with the no shoe, one shoe, same description that Evans been going around looking for.
5: It's the same gentleman, correct?
4: Yeah, it's 10-4. He refused the medic earlier.
6: Going around.
3: So I'm also headed up there.
4: 10-4. And KJ to Baker 15, you want this call deep or make it separate?

0: 17. He's talking to the suspect right now, and you can dupe him. It's the same person. You show me 2-3.
1: 10-4.
2: Do not keep eyes on him until I get there.
0: 10-4.
3: What am I going up there?
1: 10-4.
4: Baker 1-4.
1: 14.
4: Clear quartermaster. I'll be in rescue pull for all.
1: 10-4.
0: 15.
1: 1-5.
4: Sergeant medic here.
0: Number one male adult. He says he stepped on a needle. Come check out.

0: 16 over there, 32 it.
1: It was 1032 Jupiter 16 Preston Street at 825.
0: Four Baker 25.
2: Four Baker 25.
0: Yes, ma'am. Call and report a missing person. I'm familiar with the copy.
2: Don't forget.
0: Last seen from the 4100 block of White Avenue. There's a number one female named LaBrina Stevenson, date of birth 1/21/2007. She is 5'5" and 208 pounds, and she was last seen on the 24th of June at approximately 1800 hours. Unknown clothing description at this time.
3: Southwest ready? F1. All information in the cat, ma'am.
4: SD2.
5: Yes, that's 12. Can you respond to investigate? At 344, that's 344 West North Avenue. Kate called in, requesting police assistance. Call the same time. She's lost, at the location.
4: That'll work.
5: Jump for, 344 West North.
0: We're gonna be towing under the VIN. But it's going to be a 2006 Honda Accord, green in color, and ready to copy the VIN when you are.
2: Apple Gray, what's your VIN?
0: It's going to be 3 Henry George Charles Mary, 56476, George 711936.
2: All of that.
0: And four.

0: 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Call number 2070. That's 2070. Dispatch is 817. That's 817.
1: 10-4. Thank you, ma'am.
0: 10-4, sir. Is it a 24X? 24X. Okay. So this is coming back 10:30, 885 to 600 Tom. And you're at 601 North Monford in reference to this? Okay. It's 2017 Chevy truck, and expiration, oh, wait a minute, because I can find the, it says it was stolen out of Baltimore County, Towson precinct. The date of theft is going to be 6/28. This year, or yesterday's date, and they have an OCA number of 2617-980-829, and I have the owner's information when you're ready, and let me also, I said silver, the vehicle's silver in color, let me see. I have the VIN number.
2: I'm ready for the VIN.
0: The VIN number is showing 1 George Charles 1 King Victor Edward Y Young 0 Henry Frank 123848. And also, I have the owner's information when you're ready.
2: I'm ready, ma'am.
0: First name is Richard. Wozniak is the last name. William Ocean Zebra. Nancy Ida Adam King. Address is 2920 Salisbury Avenue, Baltimore 21219. And advise if you need any further.
2: Can I just call another address, please?
0: That's not on the NCIC side. Maybe when you call the hot desk, they might have that.
2: Sure.
3: Hey, what are you going to make it? What are you getting x-ray for?
4: Problem violation.
3: Careful. What's the location? This is the one that I have you. You put yourself out on 452 West Lombard.
4: 400 block West Lombard.
3: In relationship to Ms. Moore, he's her client.

0: 2004, pero fue un día que hubo algo grave.
1: So that's 2017 Chevy. This says SLV pickup. Yeah, alright. I can't get it. So, what is this SLV? Is that the color, or is that the model was supposed to be a SLV? What's that? Silverado? Thank you. What color is it? Is
0: that... I wouldn't say it's silver. It's more like a greenish, blackish, I don't know. It's a random color.
1: Sounds good.
2: First person's a black male, and the second person as well is a black male with black and red tennis and a black shirt. Images. Stand up.
3: 1-4.
0: 13.
2: You mean put 2-12 on Stonecroft?
3: I'm sorry, yes.
2: Alright, we're getting it again. Says she was assaulted by her boyfriend. They're in the rear. Suspect left. He's en route to his grandmother's house. He's a number one in about 25, white tank top, blue shorts, light skin. Jordan Michelle.
0: Take a 10.
2: Take a 10.
4: Good morning, I'm 10-8.
2: Good morning.
0: Adam 2-3.
2: Adam 2-3.
5: Can I get a police info and have the address when you're ready?
2: Go ahead.
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0: to mine as well.
1: To four.
0: Caller is requesting an officer to check the well-being of her children at the location. Complaint is Miss Althea, looks like Ferguson. And we're checking on, there's a number one male, 25, named Joshua Bell, and a number one female named Malaya, and a 9-month-old number one female named Brooklyn. Caller states she hasn't spoken to her child's father since last Tuesday, and he's refusing to answer her phone calls and to reach out to her. Caller states she lives at 5933 Helen Road. Okay. And her phone number's in the text. And looking at this address of Baltimore Street, last call there was on the 18th of this month for disorderly. And that was given a Frank No for a family disturbance.
2: To Sinai, Starmont 548.
0: 0838.
3: And 25, I'm calling with them.
0: Alright, will you please auto deaf on your phone?
4: Hello.
0: 1 second.
4: I don't know.
0: Careful.

0: Title 993. Can you please log me on, John 790? And when you get a minute, can you run a Maryland tag for me? I just need the registered owner, name and address.
1: What's the unit number?
0: 7993.
2: Thank you, Sabate.
3: Sabate.
2: Man, can you give me an X-ray note for Velocity Tomato?
4: I'm sorry, I'm not trying to reference the Fulcroft.
5: The guy that keeps doing the old phone call store, we're going to take him to the hospital for emergency petition.
4: Sounds like.
3: That's 9931. And your cab is 2040. 22.
2: 22X.
3: 31 South Calvert at the subway. See, Bimbo, the subject's not leaving the dining area and causing a disturbance.
1: Alex, Tour Asia, White, L.
0: Perfect. Thank you, ma'am.
1: You're welcome.
5: Me too. I was not ready.
4: I'm ready. Croft said, reports caller, felt a female.
5: Yeah, 1-4, we both broke off, one round.
4: 10-9?
5: We both broke off from the stolen auto, and we're en route to Stonecroft.
4: 10-4.
6: You're gonna call us.
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6: 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Okay.
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4: What's the location again?
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4: What's your tag?
9: Nobody out here, David, no. Put a voice on,
4: what's going on? 10-4, what's going on?
2: 1-5. 1-5. I heard you call me earlier. I'm on traffic, and I have a stop 2904 Preston Town Road. It's already in CAD. I got to work in mobile.
4: Oh, okay. 2-4.

0: again, that does pulling up the rope. Now, can you drop the C real quick?
1: Adam, just for your Adam 23, I'm going to stop by Wilkins. I'm always at this room. So, trust us, it's all good.
2: 844.
3: You can drop that call in my box.
2: Okay, this call was transferred through Baltimore County.

0: I was just listening to all this at the beginning.
1: It's 8:45.
2: 17, you said it was transferred to Baltimore County?
1: No, it was transferred from Baltimore County. It was just a male caller. For a follow-up, he's calling to check on this information for the name provided. Stacy called previously. Dundalk and Hollenburg. Okay, so there was a call yesterday. There was a call yesterday, it seems like, for that same information. And if the police responded to Charlie 17, got a CC, well, that's for a signal 30. So, no, that's all for a signal 30.
3: Magnolia. They said their daughter's having a mental breakdown. She's 54 years of age. She does not have weapons.
2: 27 in route.
3: 10-4. Can I get a unit to back up 27?
2: 28 in route.
3: 10-4. And 24, we got a call on your post when you play that one. Just a 5.
1: Tim 4. Under these, Baltimore Street, it's the same phone number. That's the map, no location, no answer on call back. And TRU tried calls. Calling several times, no response.
2: 10-4, just when they get it, I'll respond.
1: Okay.
4: State, you help him canvas for that individual? Near 222 Stemcroft.
5: Can you put a CC in my box for town property, please?
4: 22, is that for Ramsey?
5: No, not.
4: Okay, so what's it for?
5: Sure.
2: Two-four.
0: DD, you want to ask?
5: Any DDU units on the air?

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1: Figure 15.
0: Need an X-ray now, emergency petition.
2: Yeah, this one. Alright, this one has going on.
0: Cameras, we know what he's stopped pressure wearing.
2: Yeah, this one walks with a limp. He's going towards Rogers Avenue with 3-4 bags. He states that his hair is all over his head. The other guy left with a red cart. So I guess if you see someone with a red cart.

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0: 10-4.
3: There you go with that stuff again.
2: Those that didn't hear me in the back, it's the incredible 025.
0: Sorry. Hold you
2: out on
0: anything particular
2: you just in the station. Pull me up to 1505 North Stricker Street in the Western, please. I'm in juvenile.
3: 10-4. Do you need the Western to meet you there?
2: Be able to see if their wagon can meet me there.
3: Alright.
2: Transport down to juvenile book.
3: 10-4, 1505 North Stricker. No apartment on that?
2: It's home.
3: Alright.
0: Well, that is a slowly for you. 3253 Chestnut.
4: No.
0: Male sleeping in front of the door in progress.
1: Good luck.
0: Freebaker 12.
1: Oh, well, I have a little prison.
0: Don't forget.
1: You mentioned 2225 North Taylor Street, Saturday, was last seen Saturday, 627-2026 from this location. Dad seen him last Sunday at 10 a.m., no location for that, no clothing description for him.
0: How far?

0: And 15, I'll be holding Dumbarton for you.
1: And 4. Leave me on this a couple more minutes and I'll make my way that way.
2: Six, 2. I'm 10, 2, 3.

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0: Extra Y, yes, comment as well, please.
2: Motor 5.
1: Motor 5.
2: Yes, ma'am. I have an on-view signal 30, 200 West Lombard. If you could hold me out here, I'm going to be handling it.
1: 10-4, you said 200 West Lombard.
2: 10-4.
1: Okay, 10-4. I don't think you signed on. Let me see.
3: Did that rag within your video out exactly?
4: Morning, can you log me in? My sequence number is Lincoln 377.
1: Good morning, gotcha.
4: Thank you.
5: 727.
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1: White shirt, dark jeans, black boots.

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0: Can you hold me up to 900 North Washington? I had a shoplifting occur. Right now I'm canvassing the area for a number one male wearing a green hoodie, black pants, carrying a bucket of items.
1: Green hoodie, black pants, carrying vitamins.
0: Green hoodie, ma'am.
2: Baker 11.
0: 11.
2: Bobby 11 West Pratt Street, disorderlies. Mr. James, the call got five people sleeping on the side of the building refusing to leave.
3: I have a transport.
2: PJJS.
4: And just for clarity, the officer's going to follow me there?
1: You might put a lateral with him. I don't know about all of that. It's unit 4134. Can go over to that channel and ask.
4: 10-4.
1: 10-4.
2: It's gonna be 858.
3: 10-4.

0: And you're on the back with 27.
1: To where you don't back.
0: Simple.
2: Okay.
0: Uni calling.
2: Yeah, 137. You mind putting in a service request for me?
0: Stand by a second.
3: Can you get a chance? I'm going to need an x-ray now.
4: You're not walking with me?
5: Absolutely. I'm taking out a little processing it. I just need a transport.
4: 10-4, what's your location?
5: Headed across North Avenue as we speak. I'll be there in about 10 to 15 minutes.
4: Where do you need me to respond to?
5: 1505 North Stricker Street. Just stand by, I'll be there shortly.
4: 10-4.
5: Thank you so much.

0: 911.
1: Could you hold me out to 1505 North Stricker Street in the northeast? And I will be transporting a juvenile, but he's following me there.
0: Before I give you his number, you are positive that there is no previous number assigned to this.
2: The Pratt Street. I'm an officer.
0: So far. All right, 24X. The X-ray number for you is going to be 9939-9939. 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

0: She didn't ever sign me. I'll call her, follow up with.
1: Okay, not here yet. 7 acre 2-3.
0: Same thing. 23, 22 overtime units, and 18 also an overtime unit. Should be in 10. The rest should be 10-8. Western District 2 is pulling up, so 11 should be coming 10-8, and our 25 is 10-7 at Penn North.
1: Okay, 28 is 10-7 on traffic, 25 is 10-7 at Penn and North. 24. A voicemail. I did leave a message.
0: And for, I guess you can give that old boy no for now.
1: A text sent.
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3: Northeast.
1: Oh, go ahead, ma'am.
3: So that 4100 series unit, was it 1505 North Stricker or South Stricker?
1: I have it as North. KJ to 4134.
0: Correct. It's going to be North Stricker.
3: Okay. Sorry, I was a little confused because that's in our district, correct?
0: Yes.
1: You're showing 11th post, ma'am. Double alarm. Says it's a commercial burg alarm at the Save a Lot rear warehouse overhead door, main door.

0: looking for.
1: And you know the back to back them up.
2: So I'm good here. If anybody want to clear it from my call?
1: Mel's sleeping on the porch, so he got a call for it.
3: I didn't make a 7 minute. That shit's fine. We can't be riding. Cooper's sleeping.
4: Negative. I just pulled up and I see the man. Give me a minute.
1: You know, I thought that was 17. 17 is, I thought 17 was 12. 17 tonight?
4: Seventeen myself for 10-3.
1: Alright, 10-4. Who's backing him up on that call?
5: Well, and you already have me on the call 25:30 at school, so I'm in route.
1: I was going to give it to you, but I made him the primary.

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1: I'm well holding an Order 5. Give us a minute.
0: Sorry, 28. Open the air.
1: 10-4, Motor 5.
0: Yes, ma'am. I'm clear.
1: Okay, 10-4.
2: I don't know. Can you hold me up to what base?
1: 10-4.
3: Engine 5, 905, Miles, 9427.
4: Only a few minutes. I'm not 26 just out here. Give me a few minutes. Everything?
1: Okay, of course.
2: Definitely 7.
1: What?
5: Got a 36 over this to the stack of salt.
1: Go ahead.
5: Number one male, around 5'4" in height, white t-shirt, gray shorts, shaved head, carrying a gray grocery bag.

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1: You can put up a box now.
0: Okay, thank you. You're looking for a Gray Infinity flat tire, door damage. It's been there for over a year. No tag information is listed. That's going to be 6116 Fairwood. I'm not showing any prior calls to that location either for that vehicle.
1: Okay.
2: Take a 28.
1: What kind of vehicle are they in there that reset my computer?

0: It's a dark, he's in a dark gray Honda CRV.
1: Can you buy 23, when he clear, 1018 and see me?
0: 23, cap.
2: Says, she has bipolar disorder. Go over there also.
3: 27, what do you have?
2: Go with 23 to 27 South Exeter for their custody dispute, family disturbance.
3: Okay.
2: What's your channel, sir? If I need to hold you on, this is me on the web.
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0: 10-4.
4: And 10-3 at our stricter.
6: Did you say meet you over there?
4: Yes, ma'am. I'm 10-3.
6: 10-4, Ray Ramirez.
1: Seven oh seven.
7: Good morning, ma'am. Can I advise the Baker Ship that they are here to wash cars? If the vehicle is dirty, please bring it in and come in soon. That way we can keep these guys moving. Thank you.
0: Daughter missing from the location has a protective order against the daughter's father and thinks that he may have taken her. The black female, 12, 5 foot 4, 150 pounds, by the name of Navaya Cheyenne Flatberg. Has a curly black red weave. Jennifer.
8: Salisbury Avenue. 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
0: That's helpful.
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1: Give Philip Frank no input quality in my book.
2: Street. Caller states a parked car, a car parked in the middle of the block, a Honda Accent, gray in color. This would be a Hyundai Accent. Tag is 1 Frank Mary 7590. Caller states has been parked for over 3 to 4 weeks. Someone attempted to break into it. Needs to be investigated, possibly stolen. I ran the tag. It came back 1047. The owner lives in number 18 North Luzerne. This call is coming in anonymous, too.
3: Somebody walking on the tracks, light rail tracks. I'm going to need you to call it when they pick it up.
4: David, no. And light rail, you can give that David no on RF.
3: All right.
0: I'm ready. And 26 is here. They just need to get dressed, okay?
5: Okie dokie.
6: And her versus the father. So the father has her, he's in violation.
4: Yeah, we weren't sure if it was served yet. That's why we're saying that.
3: Hey,
7: good morning, ma'am. I will be doing my vehicle inspections, and I'll be 10-8.
3: Not at this time, ma'am. Good morning.
7: Thank you. Thank you.
3: The cat is... Your cat number is 2195. That's 2195.
4: Twelve X.
3: Can I get
4: a SJS for common assault?

0: 28th.
1: Yes, sir. Can you hold me up to Kirk Avenue, please?
0: 10-4-2-8.
2: Ten four.
3: Thank you, ma'am.
2: You're welcome.

0: before you can get back to me. No phone problem. Phone coming up to
1: 364. Temple, sir.
0: Yeah, I see him. I'm going to put on the watch.
1: 10-4, 1816 Bird Street, Mars. The complaint stated steering column tore out, attempted stolen auto. This car was created by TRU.
2: Can I get the full can number for this car, please? And thank you.
3: Yes, ma'am. I have the traffic stop in the 7200 line of Harper Road, kind of Maryland, Tech area.
2: Okay.
1: Go ahead, sir.
3: It's going to be 5 Baker over Paul, 7541.
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3: 1047.
1: 2300.
0: Captain, everything is good. Check well-being front, no?
1: Alright,

0: 27. Reference to a few first Southwark and West Belvedere.
1: I'm sorry, it sounded like a call was going by, didn't I?
0: In reference to Buford, I think it was like 5200 block of Buford, the auto theft, I have to complain here at Belvedere and Comfort.
1: I'm gonna just put your Baker at your X-ray on it.
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1: From 15.05 North Stricker Street, starting mileage is 29346.3. She seatbelted in and I'm 6'1".
2: Tell me, she's going to the Western District.
1: And I?
2: Going to the Western District.
1: Yeah, we'll go straight down to juvenile booking.
2: Temple, man, make the time 928.
1: 10-4.

0: 17, very 40.
1: Alright, Baker 26, are you still on Pratt Street? On Baker 26?
2: Yes, ma'am. I have another traffic stop at 1100 Cherry Hill. Ma'am, putting all the information in the CAT, ma'am.
1: Yeah, okay, for that.

0: 26 Oxy, the 40, show me your road.
1: Caller is in Pennsylvania, so you're going to have to make a phone call, but it's 777 South Eden. I'm not sure if this is where it occurred. Son said he was physically abused by father and stepmother.
0: Yeah, son, I was there yesterday.
1: Okay. What?

0: Pues
1: go ahead.
0: do you happen to have Annapolis PD's number by any chance?
1: Who PD number?
0: Annapolis.
1: Oh.

0: I have one number of being 410-268-4141. 10-4.
1: 535.
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2: I have a dupe number in the comment section as well as the vehicle information, and I'll need a tow truck for that.
1: Copy that.
0: Just call and put it in your box. Put it back in.
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0: ahead and see how she can assist 24. It's worth a 29. My cavalry 10-7 at the moment.
1: 24, you ready?
0: I'm trying to find someone who can assist you, ma'am. Stand by 1 second.
1: Can assist. Give me like 2 minutes. I'm logging in and out.
0: Hey, 10-4. 24, 22 is going to assist you on with the 29. Just give us a couple minutes logging.

0: 22 today, you know, I'm ready. Do you have a person listening or sound it?
1: Yes, last name Watt. First name Antoine. That's Adam, Nancy, Tom, Umbrella, Adam, Nancy.
2: This phone is 203 East Redwood, 207 East Redwood Street to investigate. See, Ms. Peters. It's about a homeless person in front of the building refusing to move. Caller wants an officer to respond and remove her.
3: Yep, knock on the front door now.
4: What's your take, sir?
3: Okay, Maryland tag of 7, George Boy, 8179. Four, four.
4: Okay, sir.
5: That was 1659, correct?
4: 10-4. New Orleans advising from the front door and living room motion. And David, 30.
3: 233, stand by.
4: This has a stolen vehicle parked. It's not giving any OCA in reference to a stolen vehicle, sir.
3: Emergency from Maverick County or anything?
4: It's not giving an OCA number or a report number.
3: 10-4, thank you.
4: 10-4, and you can take them in.
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0: 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You're up to my call. 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X Reno.
1: Great, copy.
0: Go ahead.
1: 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CAD number 22, I'm sorry, CAD number 2305-2305. Timeout 916.
2: Good morning, is Fox flying today?
3: I'm not yet.
2: Are they scheduled to fly or are they restricted?
3: So as long as the Blue Angels are up, they can't fly, but their tour duty usually does not start till around 10 o'clock.
2: Tevlar.
4: Command on Citywide in reference.
3: Go ahead, sir.
4: The flight restrictions will be lifted today at noon, so I would imagine a Fox's flight plan will probably kick in at that point.
3: 10-4, sir. Thank you.
2: 10-4, thanks.
5: With a black tank top, jeans shorts, has a rag on his head.
6: 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Please hold me 10-7 to ECU.
3: 9-38.
7: Three Baker 13
8: on the southwest. Three Baker 13. And then, can I lateral with the unit, who I asked to do a follow up for me?
7: Okay, ma'am, I sent a message back to dispatcher. I don't have anybody available in Sector 1. My Sector 1 is down.
8: 10-4, thank you.

0: 28.
1: Too late.
0: If you can make your way over to Parkmont, 4508 Parkmont, speak to Ms. Robin McKeon, excuse me. She has camera footage of her package being stolen.
1: That boy.
0: And 15, when you're clear of 14, advise that's calling your post. And 12, in reference to that 1613 East Coast Spring, be advised, the vehicle is showing a heavy listing in Cockeysville.
1: And 4, you got it.
2: Sure, has some kind of do-rag on his head. The blue jeans. Blue jeans. Pulled a possible black firearm from his rear pocket. Last seen heading towards the 7-Eleven.
1: Still here.
3: I'm sorry, 10-9.
1: Still here.
3: 10-4. Well, 6-2-4. I missed, ma'am. Are you talking about the Cold Spring Lane? I'm 24G. Did you have a cold?
4: Even
3: else. Hey, if you could, can you respond to a signal 30, two calls in reference, right down to Press Heights at Road, that's right down to Press Heights Road. Mr. Rusk has called in, states a Toyota and a Nissan Rogue involved.
4: The Wendy's parking lot. Subject went towards the 7-Eleven. Subject wearing a black t-shirt and blue jeans, some kind of rag on his head. 0943. And 2-21. And sex offense. 1921, he's chased. It says the sister is being raped. Number one male, 55 years old, wearing a gray shirt, blue jeans. Victim is a number one female, 21 years old, wearing a pink jacket, 5'4". The BFI's this call just came in. Says it's in progress. Baker, 26, you available, take the bat. 1921, East Chase.
5: Wait, are you
4: 10-4 and 2-3. What's your code for Rose?
1: Yeah, I got the call.
4: 23X. What's your code for Rose?
5: Give it a
1: see what you can give my call. Frank, no, you can put me on the back as well.
4: How far?
2: Charity, or if that's charity residence.
3: G7, make your number 9953, that's 9953, CAD 2149, that's 2149.
4: The suspect and the victim are in the basement. In the basement.
1: 2-4, 2-4.
6: 09, can somebody call the complaint first and get more information?
1: 2-1, I got it. 2-1, TJ, can I get a callback number?
4: for Shantae Green. Mr. Green is 443-320-3653.
2: Fifteen zero clear.
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4: KJ to DDU.
6: 2213.
2: 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Four channel, 23 on Eastern.
6: I'm 23 on Eastern.

0: 23.
1: Yes, ma'am. Has there been a female assigned to the search?
0: I see her. Don't rush me.
1: Thank you.
0: Sí, antes de ver. Sí, antes de ver.

0: 17.
1: 17.
0: Yes, ma'am. I have another traffic stop at 2800 Round Road, ma'am. I'm putting all the information in the cat, ma'am.
2: Simple.
3: 2-1. I can actually guess what I'll call myself.
2: 10-4.
4: All right, do I have a unit to come down for fuel downtown?
1: I can go down there.
4: Can you grab paperwork for 14th Post? It's going to be at Calvert Street on your way back.
1: 10-4.
4: Thank you. It's going to be for Cedar Croft.
1: 10-4.
4: One and four, you clear?
5: 14 was holding a house in reference to citywide robbery.
4: Holding a house? Okay. 13. Mm-hmm. Here's final disorder in Park Heights, 4029. This is the landlord. Shell Brown is complaining. 25, you still on deep thing?
6: 1047, what do you have?
4: Got animal disturbance, 40th University, a dog in a car. There's a pit bull inside a white minivan, tag Solomon and Young, 296, location owner is unknown.
3: Right.
4: 28, go ahead.
7: Park mod. Did it say whether or not the caller was home? Dispatch West Side.
4: Animal control, you're on citywide. You need citywide.
7: Thank you, ma'am. I apologize.
1: You saw him first.
4: Okay. Thank you for Ms. Robin McKeon, 410-458-1655.
1: Hold on one second. All right, go ahead.
7: KJ, did they say what the sister's name is? Who's supposed to be inside?
4: 10-4. Sister, 21 years old, and what is her name? Her name is Julia Johnson. She's 5'4 with a pink ring, a pink jacket. Yeah, complainant's name is Chantae Green.
7: Can you hold me a 5 dust pickup over?
4: That's all.
7: One seven.
8: I'm clear from Sinai. You put Bowers in my box.
4: What was the code for Malden?
7: Okay.
3: That was a David, no.
4: 10-4-4, 1202 South Caton is going to be a common assault. Phil Whitaker is going to be your complainant. Male threatening people, black male, 45, wearing black and white shoes, gray shirt, black sweatpants.
3: 10-4, Florida route.
6: David 33.
4: You said David 33?
6: Yes, ma'am. That call from 1000 Wilson Drive that came out last night on the midnight shift. What time was that?
4: What's the location?
6: 1000 Wilson Drive. It was a disorderly call that came called in by security about cars meeting up.

0: is who you call.
1: Yeah, Vegas 16. Can you go to 15? I mean, can you go to C for me 15?
0: Simple.

0: had a dispatch time of 116, handled by 9815, given a CC number of 9878.
1: Over, thank you.
0: 28. Yeah, about before, this is only coming out for 1 West Conway. It's going to be apartment number 212. That's 1 West Conway, apartment 2124, Cynthia Thompson. There's another male resident from the building banging on her door. They had an argument yesterday.
1: Before.
0: 27, you take the bat?
2: There's an old man.
3: Tell him for. Hey, 23, I got the next one for you. It's going to be a parking complaint. 700 Alice Anna. Anonymous call states a black Honda parked in a loading zone.
1: 11, you can put that in the mailbox where I wrote.
3: Going down to sector 2?
1: Yes, I need this as well.
3: Okay. 23, you can disregard. Can you swing over to 1100 Greenmount for me and see Robert Hill? Has additional information in reference to his report concerning vandalism.
0: That's 1932, 1921 East Street. 821-956. And KJ is 1655.
4: 1665, I just need 09 to drop the C for me, please.
0: Baker 09.
1: Okay, channel.

0: Is your call muffled?
1: Yeah, 10-4.
0: Put that in alpha.
1: You're clear.
0: I think you just broke.
1: All right, 10-4-23, you can disregard.
2: 10-4.
3: Make it 12.
1: 12.
3: Ma'am, we get a chance. If you saw the vehicle for me, it's probably stolen.
1: Did it run a tag? What's the tag?
3: Pennsylvania tag. J. John R. Robert H. Henry 2418.
1: Stand by.

0: 19.
1: Sorry, 17.
0: Go ahead.
1: This is the other, California District, ending mileage is 10989.
0: Tempo 957.
1: Thank you.

0: 2-8.
1: Is that 2-8?
0: Yeah, for Park Mike, can I get an X-ray, no larceny?
2: Do the guys have any glasses or go back? Four X, potential three.
3: Step one.
2: Wonderful.
4: They go over there, 630 South X at the CVS. Miss White says Dale is shoplifting. He may have a black knife for him. He's a number 2 male, gray hoodie, tan pants. Last seen walking south on Exeter. On that Pennsylvania tag, John Robert Henry 2418. It's coming back 1047 on the stolen. Should be on a 2014 Dodge.
0: Dodge Durango?
4: Sorry, what?
0: Is it Dodge Durango?
4: I don't know. They just said 2014 Dodge. They don't break it down like it.
0: Do you see the VIN number?
4: I can see the VIN number. What's the last four you have?
0: 8842?
4: Yep, that's it. 10-4.
0: Four, thank you.
4: 23.
5: We know,
4: man. Thank
2: you. Can you get an X-ray and note for unfounded?
5: Use the CC number. 9957, 9957. The CAD is 2396. Timeout is 0944.
2: Well, thank you.
5: 23 will be right with you. 26, you copy the call.
6: David, Tom, can you hold me to York, please?
1: York.

0: All right, 23X, when you clear, destruction of property at 2321 East Fairmount. The complainant is dealing with a contractor that scraped his side of his house. Now he's not going to fix it. Became hostile. He has video of the information. See, Chris.
1: Airport. 17, you can put that Monster Street call.
0: 3541, 2000, Ulta Beauty. Go for it. Thank you.

0: 4-4 date of birth, Jacob Stokes, off of medication.
1: Alright, 10-4. I'm going to need a unit to respond to that before we respond to the reviewing video footage call.
0: Jacob 1-6.
2: 1-6.
0: Hey, good morning. May I have your help with this wellness check for 4242 Parkton?
2: Simple.
0: Thank you. Do I have an available unit or anyone that can break off Cadet 16 for this? Do you want the IT? This one off the avenue. I mean, West Logan Parkway, I don't know where I said.
3: I just put it in. You can pull the full sprint into my box.
0: Okay.
3: Thank you.
4: Tampa.
3: Got the DP paperwork with the pickup, or do it still need to be picked up so I can try to say it?
5: I don't know
4: what I'm going
3: to ask you to do. Alright,
4: so that's
3: both. Here's the last, so what I thought I was trying to say.
5: I'll let you know when I end up.
3: Cool, thank you.
5: Thank
3: you.
0: I can say. Stumble.
1: Reference to division, it's not going to be a cutting. Kick the fire department out of this house too. Change it to a sick case, give it a day and a half.
3: Dave, in a reference to attempt to sign a peace law.
4: Therefore, thank you. And they'll be enrolled.
6: Therefore.
7: Seven G, maybe you can put me on the back.
6: 10-4 and 1-6 is coming back 10:47 on 2016 Ford Robert Bullington of 8537 Main Avenue in Pasadena.
3: Well,
6: have a good belongings call for 655 Mozart Way. Miss Jones says she was terminated from her job and was being harassed while trying to get her belongings from the company vehicle. She was told to file a police report. Says the police call once on scene, 655 Mozart Way for Miss Jones.
8: On 5, go ahead.
9: I'm 1033 Pioneer. Can I get an x-ray for service of a peace order?
3: One 4.
6: Vega 14.
3: In reference to Eastern. Location will be 6411 Eastern. We got an x-ray now. It'll be an ag assault.
8: Now I'm 56 for your time.
9: What was the time?
8: Now I'm 56.
9: Thank you.
6: Nine five nine. Your CAD number is 2378. Timeout is 0937.
9: Thank you.
6: Thank you.

0: me, who, myself, and 27 on an arm view, seems like it's going to be a family disturbance. 1225 Quantrill Way.
1: That's the number he gave y'all. It's 9953.
2: Therefore, thank you.
1: You are.
3: Yeah, so far.
0: Yeah, trash water number one female from my location to the Western District. Start mileage is 310.
3: 10-4. 10-8. And KJ to 21.
0: 2-1.
3: You should make your way over to Grace 5914. Grace Avenue for a family disturbance. Looks like the caller is advised they have a custody dispute with the child's father at the location. Over a 1-year-old.
2: 10-4, I was just on my way to York for fuel, but I'll head there after.
3: Any other units in one coming clear? One guy's been bombarded with calls.
4: I just want to get a lateral, a quick lateral. 11. 11. 11. Can you give me a call whenever you get a chance?
2: Careful.
4: It's after 3 in like a minute.
3: 10-4. What's the location?
0: 4200 about 6. A little site. Of the driver if I get a vehicle.
3: 10-4.
2: SCQ to that unit. What direction was he traveling?
3: I think he got the vehicle. 16 and stuff of reference.
0: Can you run the tag?
3: You're on City Y.
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2: 12.
3: Can you make close for this, this larceny is down to platform level on the metro station. I already gave it to MTA police.
2: I think we know what I'm gonna say.
3: 10-4. Nine bigger 16.
0: 16.
3: You're on Citywide. 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
0: I'm going back to my channel, sorry.
3: That's okay. See, caller regarding the dispute with her adult son says he tried to assault her. Suspect is refusing to leave. Last seen at the front door. Subject is 29-year-old George Woodridge. Says he's wearing a black sweatshirt.
0: It's going to be 9 George John 5664, Maryland tag.
3: It's 47-05 Hyon. They listen to a Christy Palacio. 4238
0: 6th Street. Yeah, I got a Jeep over here. Can I give you the VIN number?
3: What's your name?
5: One, George, Nancy, David, Tom. One, three, William, five, Tom, King, 179232.
6: Give you that sound back. Can you tell me if it's out?
7: Good morning, 10-4. What's the sound X?
6: Mary David, 1027-5536-140.
4: So what was the name one more time?
7: Laura Stewart. Should be a number 2 female.
3: Not 4. Take a 2-4.
2: Never mind.
3: Have a call for 1800 Orleans. City social worker Amy Cordero, in reference, needs to have a John Doe fingerprinted for identity, a brain injury, and has no ID. Zayed Building, 3rd floor, 3 West, NCCU.
4: Careful.
7: Act of abuse physically.
2: Fair boy.
0: Who's that caller?
7: The caller is says that he doesn't want to be contacted, but says assist with the welfare check. This is one of his clients.
2: And don't want to become the fantastic.
7: I know, right?

0: in progress. And a cage of the 24, can you take it back before you go to the hospital?
1: 10-4.
0: Thank you. You've got dispatch of 10-10.

0: I have a call for a suspicious person, 935 South Clinton Street. Caller reports seeing a suspicious male early this morning around 3:30, lurking around the property. Male with a hoodie and mask, tattoo on the face, and latex gloves. Catherine is the complainant. That's 935 South Clinton Street.
1: Park Avenue for lewd acts. Caller is saying number one male, 20 to 25, locked in T-shirt, is in the lobby exposing himself. The lobby of the business.
2: Pathway 204 Northport.
0: That's correct.
1: Are you able to call this disorderly saying landlord is caller's payee? She wants to leave, but he won't talk to her.
2: Got you. 10-4. I'm going to get in my car.
1: 10-4.
3: One seven.
4: Can you check for me if we have a wagon?
1: We don't have a wagon.
0: Okay. 23X. 10-4.
5: Thank you. Enjoy your lunch.
0: Time for it. He is 1023 on 4th Street for a B&E in progress of the vacant.
6: The tag where Bamlet entails June 2027.
7: Tax is until 2027, sir. A 2013 Honda, should be black in color, a Civic.
8: Units 1023 out there on port yet? We're still investigating.
3: It's 2310-4.
8: Open the air.
3: Open the air.
8: Okay, the air is now open. Air is open.
9: 26.
8: Yeah, what's up, 26?
9: Perfect, my perfect complete. You run a Maryland tag.
8: Yeah, go with it.
9: 9 George Charles, 4904, Maryland.
8: Is that 409? Hold on. Yeah, 10 on the tag.
9: 9 George Charles, 4904.
8: Okay, thank you.
10: And when you get a chance, can I get an X-ray now for a shoplifting?
11: I just drove by Franklin and MLK. It's clear of any Ouija workers. I'll put it in Eversell.
8: and the time, 10:02.
10: 10:04, thank you. 261.
8: Yeah, you gonna call him?
10: 261. Good morning, sir. Is there anybody in Sector 2 that can help out the dash squad?

0: Kingo sequence, King 244, you can have?
1: 4, can I get an X-ray null, Larceny?
2: Foxtrot 1. Ma'am, good morning. You can show 10-8.
3: 10-4, good morning.
4: Can you run a name and date of birth?
5: Yeah, give me a second. I'm tipping the sign on still. I don't know what's going on, so stand by.
6: Number, I could text you an address for surveillance. Or give you a call, or I'll give you mine.
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2: 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And just a heads up, the ceiling is pretty low, so we won't be able to get too high. It's only like 1,500 feet.
6: Alright, 10-4, I'm calling you now.
2: Detect me, I'm flying right now.
6: Air clear.
3: 10-4.
6: Good morning. Are you able to put out a broadcast? They need 2 for trolley shift tonight.
3: 2 southeast trolley shift.
6: 10-4, 2 for trolley shift. Thank you. Small.
0: Have follow up. 4 shot spot alert, 1533 Argyle Avenue, 1 rail.
7: Careful. Ashburn one. Where's the original time off at?
0: 1929.
7: Yeah, I don't know. I responded to that yesterday. It was daylight out.
0: Some

0: Second chance for the medic. I'm just trying to support myself.
1: 10-4. Ten nine.
2: You can put the larceny from auto in my back.
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3: Whatever, Steve. I'm not gonna take it.
1: And what's your unit number?
2: Baker 22.
4: I need a transport for one adult male. We are at 1108 Stamford Road, STAMFORD. It's just over the county line. It's just a transport, central booking, and I will follow the body.
0: We have an available 1014 or transport vehicle. What's your father?
5: Boy, 625-510-085-162.
6: It's in reference to a stolen auto. Do you need the CC number?
1: Yeah, 1 second. You said it's already been obtained by the crime lab supervisor.
6: Yes.
7: 7321.
8: Morning, ma'am. Can you log me on sequences G as in George, 730? I need to order a patrol. I have a duplicate CC number for a recovered stolen vehicle. I give the information and my location from every ready copy.
7: Good morning. You said you have recovered?
8: 10-4. Recovered. I have a duplicate CC number as well.
7: What's the location?
8: I'm in the rear of the even side of the 800 block, 814 East Jeffrey Street.
9: Motor 2.
0: Auto 2.
9: Yes, ma'am. Can I get an x-ray for a tow vehicle? I'm already on a car stop, 100 East Pratt, and I'm going to order through the app.
0: Okay, I have you at 1 East Pratt. Should I make it for 100?
9: No, 1 East Pratt.
0: And dispatch is 1016.
6: 10-4.
0: And 23, you available for this family to service 24-5 and or court?
6: 10-4.
0: Ms. McRae, it's going to be your complaint and as a court order to get her granddaughter from the other grandmother's house. Black female by the name of Danielle Powell. She's ETA of 10 minutes. And Sister Charles is supposed to be inside the location.
8: 606627.
7: Right, that's what I put in. So what is there, so what's the tag?
8: King Young David, 4439, Pennsylvania.
0: From 40894. Ida, Sam, Adam, Boy, Edward, Lincoln, Adam.
10: And what's the DOV?
0: 040894.
7: Get it wrong in the system, but I'll pull it up in the system. I mean, in the NCIC, but on the call for 527 North Charles is 6672.
8: For one for the stolen vehicle is 6672.
7: That is correct.
5: Can you show me transport and number one mail? Seat belt secured. Starting mileage is 48230.
1: 964. Where are you transported to?
5: Hey, Agnes Hospital, sir.
1: 10-4 time is 10:30.
10: On 4, also doing a crazy transport to the same location. Starting mileage is going to be 23823. I have number one female. She's the goat. I'm scared.
1: 10-4, time is 10:31.
8: If one was there, Lotus Mills down as well. I think they put it in wrong on Lotus Mills too. I'll contact Hot Desk. Can we just tour on that CC number 6672?
7: Yeah. 10-4. And I'm ready for the tow information.
8: Coming for 2015 Honda CRV. Like I said, Pennsylvania tags, King Young David 4439. All wheels are up, and I do not have the keys to the vehicle. The vehicle is gray in color.
7: And you said the rear even.
8: 10-4. It's like kind of a parking pad back here where a lot of cars park. But it's the 814 in the rear side of East Jeffrey Street.
7: Baker 11.
11: 11.
7: I'm trying to make sure you copy the call. I'm asking you to take it back to 14 since you're CIT. 1216 Eve Shannon.
11: That's me. I'm
7: not
11: driving
7: 10-4.
12: 10-4. 8437. Can you please walk us into the Eastern District and broadcast it for us, please?
7: 10-4. Good morning.

0: 10-4.
1: Yeah, he said he told it yesterday from behind the behind the house. What do you recall?
0: I don't know why they would tow a stolen vehicle at district, but okay.
2: Cardino Northeast.
3: Good morning, sir. Just have two TV3 units responding up for an incident on Eve Sham with a 15-year-old at 1216. Advising that the juvenile is violent, being disrespectful. He's currently locked himself inside of the location, a bedroom there, after he assaulted and spit on one of the directors.
2: All right, 10-4. We are still waiting on the clinician, and we just got in. We're getting ready. We'll monitor the channel and let the unit know to let us know.
3: 10-4, and I have 11, who is CIT that's en route to the location. We'll...
4: Or if you are available, I can pick up the call in the Southwest. They've already called and I've spoken with them.
2: 10-4.
5: Got a place to call. Franklin will be yourself.
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5: 10-4, sir.
6: We're copy Frankfurt.
3: About 50 pounds. They are advising the dogs in the front yard of their location in the cage, no food, no water, and callers advising no one is answering the door. 24.
5: Southwest 7 is Tower Clinton 189.
7: Are you ready for your number?
4: Yeah. I believe you were giving a license plate. You're kind of 10-3, I'm sorry, but was the plate given for the...
5: Well, 10-4, tag of 1 George George, 7513.
4: Did they happen to include the make and model? If not, that's okay.
7: 500 block of Northeast.
8: 26 out. I know things are busy. A couple of patrol units to start that way.
4: 10-4, thank you.
2: 9 Baker 21 on the City West channel.
5: Yeah,
2: I'd like to report a stolen auto. I'm sorry, I could barely hear you.
5: Where was the vehicle stolen from?
2: 1822 Worcester Street.
5: Vehicle information.
2: and tag 7DavidEdwards6264. It's a 2017 Ford Transit, white in color. No suspect info, and it was stolen between 9 p.m. yesterday and 10 a.m. this morning.
5: Very simple.
2: All right, thank you.
3: You said you'd take them back?
5: We gotta go over there, pick them up, and pick them up.
3: All right, 10-4.
9: 1-5.
3: 1-5.
9: Yes, the card did you give an Adam, Nora?

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1: 11 of 1 of Pacific.
0: And for continuing to hold air.
2: I have a 12 here with me right now.
0: 10-4-11 is just water pump saying.

0: cool. If you can do it from now, we're trying to speak to him.
1: All right, 1-10-32-12-16, Esham, 1044 on the...
2: District.
3: All right.
4: Got several units. Yeah, several units making their way there. Just, let us know.
5: 2-4, you're coming in 10-3. Do you know the location of the 260 unit?
4: Oh, it's 500 block of Northeast Avenue.
2: 2-1, we're on McKeldry and Northeast. 2-8, you can pull me over.
3: This is McKeldry and...
4: 100 block of Northeast Avenue, and also 261 and 264.
2: Come on.
4: Yeah, just give us an update. They have several units making their way there, so when it's time to 32, just let us know. Yeah, 11X, just in reference. If not, stand by, please.
3: 23,
0: come here. 10-4, Jimmy.

0: 27
1: tonight. 232 northeast.
0: Alright, yeah, we're going to 227. We're going to 1032, 500 block of East Avenue, 227. 1032, 500 block of East Avenue, Northeast Avenue. Good one.
2: Pass one in my box, I'll give her a call.
0: Alright, what unit is this, please?
1: 2-1.

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1: Mobley, where's the keys to the blue car?
2: 1047 to Tom.
3: Location on June 6th, and if so, what's the CC number?
4: Okay.
3: Okay, it's going to be 1816 North Washington Street. At about 1300 to 1300 hours. I'm sorry, 1300 or even 1330 hours in reference to some type of landlord-tenant dispute.

0: 1-3. Is air open?
1: Doing a parking lot, second call came out for destruction of property.
2: Property, and if so, what's the CC number?
3: Twenty-three.
4: That's ma'am. I'm heading back to the district. I'm 10-8.
3: 10-4. There's a parking complaint. 712 Fayette Street. Caller is requesting an officer to location to have someone parked in a handicapped spot. Repeat offender. It's a black Jeep with Virginia tags.
4: 10-4, ma'am. Interrupt.
3: 10-4.
0: Can you change the address to the,
2: Well, 6857, one more thing. Let me get the CAD number.
1: 10-4 CAD,
5: I report mail trespass and banging on the door. No reference.
1: 1. Taxi CAD 3370.
0: 8-4.
1: Taxi CAD up to 310-3467.
2: It sounds good, thank you.
6: Oh, thank you.
7: Okay, who said they're picking up Chase?
4: All right.
7: Just 6.
6: Okay, so. Hey, the system with the transfer, can you help me out for the district and reference?
3: Correct.
6: No.
8: Yeah, I'm just checking. Do we have a car in service? That's 9369. Is anybody driving that vehicle?
9: Yes, ma'am. Can I have a unit with a working printer 1011 me at my traffic stop on 4500 Pennington Ave?
10: Definitely have a unit available to assist.
6: I'm 7.
1: Now, what's the CAD number for this call?
6: 2546.
7: Forty-three, 14.
9: You have a call for at Montford and Jefferson. You said.
5: Fourteen.
1: You can just drop a CC in my bus, we'll listen.
5: 7-4.
1: Can you run the serial number on a gun?
5: 1 second.
6: Huh?
9: 10-4. SD2, I copy.
10: T575, terminal 1045.
11: delivering.
5: Well, in 28 standby moment, pick a 21.
11: 21.
5: Oh, in a standby moment. 21, got a call for cuttings. Location 3414 Cardenas Avenue. Says male stabbed at the location, 32 years of age, and one male breathing conscious.
12: 23
5: route. 27,
12: put me on
5: that. 81 route. Alright, it says the wound on the body of the area is the hand. 10-4.
12: Oh, 9, I copy on the route.

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1: Tipful, in some way within this call it says something about a false call. So just advise. I'm not sure if that was meant to be put in the call or not. And are you sensing 2B32 to 3414, Cardenas?

0: Alright, now it's saying that they said the girlfriend stayed with the boyfriend outside the house, did not get a description for the cousins. They were fighting. Supposed to be a victim, gray sweatpants, no shirt with locks in reference.
1: ED1, do we have medics come to the location? We have a superficial wound to the hand.
0: It's 10-4, Ambo 20, engine 27.

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1: 2-8.
0: Are you able to run the serial?
1: Give me a second. I'll wait till we clear you.
2: Ever.

0: And you're just on Cardenas of House Week 32.
1: 21.
0: Yeah, the first camera for heavy set female. Right here. All right, 10-4-11 for heavy set female. What color was the hair?
1: Black and red.
2: Yeah, just let me know where to take them.
0: 10-4, you could take them. Day 32 to cut, no Cardenas, no number on it as of yet, but day 32 is just looking for a suspect.
3: You're not coming across the air.
1: Fox.
0: Fox, how are you calling? Step four.
4: There's a heavy set female, pink purse, duffel bag, red and black hair. That's what we got so far.
0: Copy, what's the location?
1: It should be around 3400 Cardenas, 3400 Park Lawn, and 3403
5: Sycamore. I've seen 2800 Mayfield.
1: 2800 Mayfield, she might have went out there too.
6: Give it a David
7: number. Okay,
8: that's fine. 11, hold here, 500 Northeast.
1: 6, you got a 1 or 2 more units to stop up here real quick.
0: Last route of travel.
6: 81 to officers. She should have the knife still on her and her a bag.
9: No, not on temperature in Cardenas.
0: And a vehicle last seen going west on Belvedere. Be advised this call has 34 minutes on it. Caller is advising that he's going to go to the hospital himself, but the suspects are going to be a number one female, 63, by the name of Joan Mitchell. And then the 30-year-old by the name of Brandon Mitchell as well. Both of her are the neighbors.
2: On my full phone right now. 10-4, good day. Good day. This is 11, correct? 10-4. Okie dokie.
10: Team 1001 West North Avenue for Panhandlers.

0: And what was the last route of travel?
1: No, I mean, it shouldn't be longer than 3 minutes, around 4 minutes. Classification should be 34 minutes of east, somewhere around this area. The east, that's where it's parked along, 34 in the parked line.

0: D'accord. Problem. You are clear this car stop on Harford, correct?
1: Yes, ma'am.
0: Okay, your post has a sound alarm coming out for McLean, 7238. That's 7238 McLean. It's going to be an audible alarm. It's coming in from the commercial business, Pagan Ortiz.
1: Therefore, man, I'm the route.
0: All right, thanks.
2: 26.
0: Go ahead, sir.
2: Excuse my call, so investigate. Please give it a frank now.
0: Copy.
3: Okay. And Unit Alpha 264, where are you at in Orleans and McAldrey? Need 100 block.
4: 6, I think they're going to be able to need on McAldrey.
3: Okay, 10-4. So we need a transport vehicle for Looney's and McAldrey, please.
2: 11-1-10.
3: 10-4.
2: Don't have a transport vehicle, but we...
3: Okay, we need a transport vehicle at Looney's and McAldrey.
0: Hold on a minute. 23.
4: 4.
0: All right, 10. Survive. 22, you still out on Hermosa?
4: You can get that 83, yes.
0: All right. On East Bay Street, if they code it as a 31, this lady can jump. Kajana Davis said she was hit by a car on Friday.
3: A check to go be on employees at a Family Dollar store for 27 minutes.
0: And CD 62, go ahead with the information. Name and date of birth, last name first.
5: Last name Harris, common spelling. First name Justin, common spelling. Middle name of Denard. And the date of birth is going to be 2/21/84.
0: Seventeen.
2: Right, go ahead and change this into an investigate and give it a frank no.
3: 6840. 6848.
2: Good morning. Can you hold me on Stevens King 86? And could I get a CC for agenda?
3: Mercy.
2: 10-4,
3: good morning.
0: Oh, 24, okay. 1100 Green Mount. It's a... decoded, I guess. But you have a deep number. Okay.
5: On it, or you can code it, doesn't matter.
0: See it in the call. They typed it into the call. Mr. David, know what you said?
5: Sure. If you go to 4410 Lewin Avenue.
0: If you go to 4410 Lewin?
5: Yeah, we got to pick up a vehicle.
0: At the Lewin station. Okay.
3: Hell, T-shirt.

0: Caller has his weapon on him. Caller states that the other male is not the location, but he advised that he is going to get his gun. Unit is copying. Teresa, what you call the 911 voice?
1: Baker 28.
2: 630
1: South Exit. There's a 911 voice from the CVS and the switchboard over there.
2: Oh, no.
1: Okay, that's all.

0: 81 at 5 shot. Looks like she was very recently at this house, so something's probably still in the area.
1: All right, 10-4, still canvassing. Coming up negative so far, but give it another shot.
2: I was just checking around the rear of 2700 Urban Avenue, 27 Park Lawn, Woodstock, that area. Because she went left from the business.

0: if it's for Lake Avenue, Lake Avenue is 321's post. Is that what you're asking?
1: That's what I mean. And this incident will be set to 2827 Lake Avenue.
2: Morning.
0: All right, and ED1.
1: ED1
0: Yeah, are we holding the air?
1: 1047, you can have it.
0: Our air's now in open. 20, you were calling?
2: Yes, my good sir. What medic came to this location for the veterans?

0: I'd like to have engine 27, which clears out at 11:11, and ambo 20. It says ambo 20 in engine 27.
1: Thank you, sir. Appreciate it. 1-4.
0: Yeah, 1-4.
1: Can you place me now here with 12 in reference to this burglary?
2: So, is that Indy? Alright, Indy on air.
0: Alright, 12, you're currently at 2105 North Charles.
2: Well, I think Paul had the burglary.
0: Okay, 12, you're making your way to 14 at Charles.
1: 1047, sir, myself. And 12, we are 2101 St. Paul Street in reference to this burglary here.
0: Oh, Jay, thank you. All right, so you both broke off your previous calls, the larceny for 2400 Charles, and also, yeah, both your calls that you had on Charles, you both broke off of that, correct?
1: Yeah, in reference to mine, I pulled a CC for it. You can just pull it and send it to right to CAD, and I get it off there and place it back on this call.
0: Okay, for yours, a CC. I don't have a CC on the 2400 North Charles. Is that something you want to give to me now, or?
1: I think I pulled one earlier. You can pull it for me and send it to CAD. I get it off there.
0: Let me make sure. God, okay, the larceny. Are you going to keep it as a larceny for 2400 North Charles? That's right now.
3: Wait a minute, 1 second. I'm trying to get this call together. Per unit, call is at the location on Park Heights currently with the vehicle. And then she called saying that she found a car, 4000 Park Heights. Call just that she's put her car stolen and found her car at the location. Let me see if she ever reported it stolen.
4: You can make your CC number 9986, call number 2737. The fix was 1058.
5: Fox, you can just clear of the Eastern City.
3: Yes, we're going to do the call, but I'm trying to figure out if she ever reported it stolen in the first place, because it doesn't say in here that it was reported stolen. Give me 1 second, let me look.
6: All right, if you're 10-8, go to 1025 Eastern Avenue. Anonymous caller states people outside being disorderly and doing drugs. They set up camp. Wants them removed.
7: Can I get a transport vehicle to 1030 West 41st?
4: Is there available transport vehicle 1030 West 41st Street?
8: Hold on, the district is currently 1012.
4: 543, copy.
7: Can I also get a female officer? It's going to be a female detainee.
5: But they still need it in reference to a 2032 Kennedy Avenue in reference to a sick case they had with a pregnant female.
9: Okay. 11, I'm clear from my CR. You can go ahead and put that call in my box on Greenmount.
5: 11, 10-4 in reference to this 1501 Greenmount for the motor school to investigate.
10: David, DOV of 11-5-2005.
11: Okay. Fourth.
10: The 11-7-2005.

0: 25, I'm getting my vehicle stopped. Heading back over to Penn and North.
1: Oh, no.
2: The lateral day for 20.
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4: 99, air clear yet.
1: All right, go ahead.
4: I need to order up a tow and add a vehicle information when you're ready.
1: For the 1734 East North, did you talk to anybody for that call so I can take you off of it?
4: Yeah, I gave up the dispatch, Frank. No, it's cleared.
5: Gregory Brown, check well-being.
6: But Leroy Brown is the caller, or is this is different? This is the person I have to check on.
4: Zero, two, four, five, five.

0: 2A. Well, in reference to this call, what was the text again? It appears this guy's been here for a very long time.
1: Says people outside being disorderly doing drugs to set up camp.
0: Yeah, my mom's doing drugs here. All right, 10-4.
2: Color.
3: Bagel 1-3.
0: Yeah, 1-3.
3: Good morning, sir. Can I have an x-ray for aggravated assault, please?
0: Okay. Careful. ATC. How's all of you?
3: Two locations.
0: 500 block of South Mason. Looking for a CPS violation.
4: It says that they had witnesses and they couldn't complete their report online. I guess the witnesses had striking vehicle tag.
1: And which call was that for?
4: The 5321 ready. I believe the dispatcher was giving it to me.
1: Okay, so I still have attendance. 10-4.
5: It's at 1018 Woodson. 1018 Woodson. Can I get a unit on the back? Armed person.
0: I'm 20 on Woodson.
1: Copy. Let me know which is 32.
5: Was that 15? 15.
6: 15.
0: 2-5, you can be right when you come in back on Woodson.

0: simple. Thank you.
1: Residential, the McLean residence, coming from the UPST perimeter.
0: And what's the make and model on it? Again,
2: you come back to us on the 380.
0: 380. What make was it?
2: Tundra 380.
1: Okay, 15, copy, disregard.
0: Report.
3: That was 9991.
1: Check for.
4: Yeah, I just did a car stop, and I locked myself out of the car and left the keys inside the vehicle. And somebody who got a lock up here, 1011 me.
3: You did what?
5: You heard him. Go help him. You don't have to respond.
4: Oh, I left the keys inside.
5: You don't have to respond to 10. It's okay. He heard you the first time.
3: Yeah.
5: 3200 West North.
3: All right, I'm coming from the district, so I'll be here in a minute.
4: All right, step off.
2: Got in.
5: Okay.
2: I'm a mobile car support at 100 West North Avenue. It's already on card.
5: Aggressive.

0: Yeah, Jeff, well, I'm going to go save that unit on with us.
1: Okay. 4739, what's the street?
2: Redwood.

0: take a 15.
1: And the disorderly will be on Ford's Lane. This is a female trespassing.
0: The suspect at location in the rear. Give him Bayville.
2: Take
0: a 17.
2: Well, you can put me in the back of 15.
0: 4.
3: On the back.
0: 10-4. So it's the number 2 male wearing a blue shirt. And another number 2 male. Like they on the language line, still getting information.
3: 1-7, you show me around a bit.
0: 10-4, it says fourth party caller not on scene.
2: And I copy. Let me know what you guys got when you get there.
1: Hold on. It says cell tower.
0: 10-4, boy, no. Keep following me.
4: He's harassed and contact the complainant. 2801 Homewood Apartment 201.
0: All right, 10-4 route.
5: Fine, 361.3.
2: So you have someone detained over there?
0: At number, 2.0.
4: 13-10-4 and 37-70.
6: Yeah, I'm sorry about that. Is it where?
4: Go ahead, sir.
6: Yeah, my guys are headed over in reference to assisting patrol, in reference to this domestic cutting. Can you advise location and crime scene? I'm on my way as well. Is that I know it's on Lake, I believe. And do we have a secondary crime scene on Cardenas?
7: 09. Crime scene is going to be 2827 Lake. Not really much any evidence on Cardenas. That's just where the neighbor observed them and called police.
6: All right, we're out. I got two of my guys on the way, and I'm coming as well. We'll just check it out. Thank you.
7: That's what.
8: Bring a cup of coffee with you.
9: You give Wheatclaw Al Hammer. Hit us call David, no.
10: Right, what, David, no?
9: What if I give it to Frank, no?
10: All right, the number is going to be 9994. CAD number is 2437.
0: Seventeen.
2: Yes, ma'am. For right now, ma'am, you can give me a David note. I made a contact. She will be back in the evening, and she let me know.
0: 10%.
10: All right, 10-4. 104 violation of probation.

0: 425 for the units in the back. I'm with the complaint now.
1: 10-4. Suspect still here.
0: Can I take a moment?

0: Right, this is Gardy. He's talking about something else.
1: One six, can I get the call back?
2: Area code 240-810-5866. That's from Mr. Khalidi.
0: You can throw it to us for now.
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3: 25.

0: Anyway.
1: Apparently, you can. Can you do a call back for McLean, 6821 McLean? Paul wants to speak to an officer in reference to his roommate, whom he states is not on site. I'm in reference to a dispute he had with his roommate.
0: 22, in reference to what, do we have an apartment?

0: looking at, I have apartment G George on the second ticket. 1018 Woodson, apartment G George. I'll update the location.
1: All right, 16-104. I spoke with the resident of that unit. He's advising that he didn't call today, and I'm trying to call back the number that was attached to the call, which is going straight to our voicemail. That was a male caller, correct?
0: I have a male caller. I have two different names, the current name on the main call, and I got a Mr. Tony on the second one with the same phone number.
1: All right, 10-4. I mean, we're here now. We don't hear anything going on in the apartment that was listed on the call. He answered on the machine outside and said that he didn't need services.
0: And I'm looking at the call itself. Looks like it's bouncing off the top of the Grove Tower. Give me one moment.

0: All right, so KG to the units on Woodson. In reference to this, I have 224 checking because this call is bouncing off the Poplar Grove Street cell phone tower. Just to make sure we have the correct address. I'm also showing a whole different number here, a 443 number that's not indicated in the actual call.
1: Careful, what's that number?
0: The number I have here from the 911 alley screen is a 443-438-5362, but it's showing listed to a Patrice Robbins.
1: Careful, I'm going to give a call and see if we can come up with anything.
0: Thank you.
2: Okay, Clyde. Okay. Clyde, telephone Walker. Penny.
0: Simple.
2: 27.
0: And 27.
2: Give us that call, my boy. Find out. So I think I'll take the back with him.
0: One moment, sir.
1: 14, can I request the fire department in our location in reference to a 4th Central?
0: 10-4.

0: 22,
1: give me 1 second.
0: 1 second.
1: Vegas 12.
0: X-ray, no, I'm laughing. Okay, helpful.
2: Sorry. 10887. And can you do me a favor, request a medic to this location for this female for a change of mental status.
3: Nancy, and it's going to be in reference to someone stealing from her apartment and her having fingerprints on the door.
0: Okay, let me go ahead and set this correct.
4: 442.
0: Give me 1 moment.
1: 461, can I lateral?
0: Go ahead, sir.
1: 461 to Baker 11.
4: 11.
1: Can you drop the T-channel for me?
4: I was facing forward to tell me that it's being used, if you would.
1: Alright, you able to call me on my cell?
4: 10-4, what's the number?
1: 443-695-6324.
5: Foxtrot to the southeast.
6: Foxtrot helping out the rat units.
5: So?
4: N47, there's a space between Adam and Charles.
0: Problem 1.
3: Hey, ma'am, I gotta stop this in the cab. Can you roll me in the sound X, please?
0: You gotta give me a second. Give me a second, okay? I'm ordering no light right now. Give me a minute.

0: I know.
1: But...
0: Yes, ma'am, the call back on that call is a bad number. If you need a code, you can just put a boy now on it.
1: Okay, you get the, Okay, you get this call for the stolen meds, 5438 York Road 99, and call the person back. The district is 1012.
2: The smartwatch gave this location statement to one film and was able to get to the owner online.
3: Before you put that shot of me back in my box.
2: Copy.
3: Two eight. Two seven.
2: 2-7, standby. 28.
3: You calling them?
2: No, that's 26. You took a call on your post. I see you.
3: Third call back.
2: Not one listed here, but I do have a number. Looks like there's a number that they call from. They just didn't put it in the call. You can call it back to ready copy.
3: Number four.
2: I have area code 667-527-0461. And 1022 at 15. Can you respond up to 1030 Woodson Apartment E. Edward? I have a complaint that's been waiting there for an hour for a larceny report from Otto.
4: You're still on Walker, man.
2: You on Walker with 14?
4: Yeah, 10-4.
2: All right, no problem. 11?
4: Screen should, I think the screen should show it.
2: No, I just put you up there, but you didn't.
3: 12.
2: Go ahead, 12.
3: Give my qualifying now, and I can take that.
2: To a report, due to the amount of money that was left in the vehicle, TRU could not handle it, hence the reason why he's been waiting. Mr. Grover is your complainant.
5: Seventeen,
3: you need to take that disorderly.
5: Please, 5600 O'Donnell, customer yelling in the lobby, being aggressive, number one. Male, 45 years old, McDonald's. And complainant is Mr. Julio, wants to be seen. The male has on a red shirt and khaki pants.
3: Hello.
5: 10-4.
3: 1-3, you can move in the back.
5: 10-4.
2: All right, he's
3: a route to. Vin, when you're ready to copy.
2: Go ahead.
3: 3 George King Adam Lincoln Union Edward George 7 Tom Lincoln 4-6-9-4. 5-9.
6: 2-5. I have a request for the Northern District whenever you're ready to copy.
7: Ready to copy.
2: Twenty-three.
5: You pick up a disorder coming out for 1517 South Caton. It's going to be 1517 South Caton. I, Sean, to complain.
7: a call in reference to a man who will not leave the store the owner would like him removed.
8: That one.
1: But it's stolen. Is that what you said, Lum?
9: Important they've recovered it. The person's using their credit card at two different stores, and that's how they located the vehicle.
8: Any DDU on air?
1: DDU on the air.
6: 44, dispatch time will be 1148. The requesting unit will be unit 353. 3853 has a sequence number of J. John 945. X-ray number will be from this month, 8663, that's 8663. He's asking to process a 2012 Infiniti. Tag number 2 George King, 8161. That's 2 George King, 8161 is a reference on ag assault.
1: 10-4.
6: 10-4, thank you.
5: Please. Can I get 23 or 23X? Am I getting anything back on the names and DOB that she gave, 12-14-97? 10-47, local, state, NCIC. Not getting anything on NVA side.
1: Any other unit responded, 2545 Wilkins, 1032 at times 1150, and Baker 16?
10: 16.
1: Okay, now she's calling saying the vehicle's at 3637 Galston Drive, said she's located her stolen vehicle at this location. She's requesting police presence ASAP to assist the recovery of her stolen vehicle.
10: 16. She advised, I'm on the phone with the complainant, but the vehicle is still moving, so she doesn't know exactly where the vehicle is located because it's still been driven.
1: Can I do this with the burglary?
10: And or if she ever find a vehicle.
9: Hold on. That vehicle got towed after you recovered it, correct, by a Medallion company?
10: No, she requested her own tow truck. The tow truck came on scene. As the tow truck was backing up, she saw someone get in a vehicle and pull off in it while she was sitting in her car.
9: Okay, 10-4. So she left the keys in the car while the tow truck was on scene to pick it up. Somebody got in and drove away again.
10: Keys never was on the person. The vehicle was stolen from the beginning with no keys in the car. The vehicle was recovered by me. She waited for her tow truck. Tow truck got here. Someone snuck in the vehicle and pulled off. And caller's not on scene.
9: Alright, 10-4. So somebody got into the vehicle also without keys and were able to steal it.

0: 11-10, I'm sorry.
1: Was advised in a reference 1047-04 Lexus, expiration 227.
0: 10-4, can you run the name, date of birth, or who's the registered owner?
1: Merlene Williams.
0: I got a different driver.
1: Go ahead. What do you have, name and DOV or sell that?
0: I'll give you a name and DOV.
1: Go ahead.
0: Last name is going to be Williams, common spelling. First name, Edward, Nancy, Robert, Ida, Queen, Union, Edward. Date of birth is 10-28-1984.

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2: One, two.
0: I'll be coming up Central 3 on O'Donnell.
1: It's been fun. Sector 2 is really jumping. Sector 2 is really busy. Been busy all this morning. Y'all can come 10-8. Please come 10-8. Handle your post. Post integrity is appreciated. I got calls pending in two.
3: Yes, and that's pending to Homewood. Can I get an X-ray Nora for the destruction of property?
4: The system is not working. You can log off and log back in. It will work.
1: What was that?
4: Reference to 11 tag. If you log back off and log back in, it probably works.
1: Alright, let me log back off. Log off and log back in. I have got a chance. I'm trying to get these calls out. Give me a second.
4: I was it?
1: Six.
5: You can show me 10-8 and you can put the hair out of my butt.
1: 10-4. 3321 hit and run happened last night. It's report only. It was two witnesses in an incident. The cause poor Merlin Tumpet. Anderson's complaining. Like Anderson. You're not healing up. She said.
6: Can I get the account for this call?

0: not everybody, just 26 for now. No traffic, it's gonna be 10 8. And no.
1: I. Something.
2: Let me see real quick, please.
1: This your.
3: I'm investigating calls for 1020 Park Avenue. Cal Antel is reporting loitering on front of property, also reporting yesterday. Also on left side of building, there's a homeless encampment. Request a removal from the location. Thank you. 16, you mind taking me back on that, 1020 Park?
4: 16, we're on each other.
3: Okay, thank you.
1: For. 91.
5: Go ahead.
1: Yeah, can you try and raise, I guess it's unit 7993, see if they're coming here to central booking, what's their ETA?
5: Unit 7993 on the air.
6: Hey, on this wagon, I really don't want to knock nobody else off the structure, and the whole crime piece is coming down here for these guys.
7: Wait, I'm trying to get this camera working in this wagon. It takes a minute to come up when the wagon is turned on.
5: Yeah, when you come clear, sir, call 461 on the phone.
6: They've been handling the large thing from out here.
5: 10-4 is our sign, explain to him. Can you use another unit, 461?
8: No, when he's clear, it'll be fine, thank you.
5: All right, 10.
9: Just, everything's in kind of working mobile.
3: Thank you.

0: at 852 Finrod.
1: Emma.
2: First one, last name, last name is going to be Porter. Paul Ocean Tom Tom Edward Robert. First name, Amber Adam Mary Boy Edward Robert. She has a middle name of Rose. Robert Ocean Sam Edward, date of birth, 12/14/97. When you're ready for the second one.
3: It's Amber Potter.
2: Yes, ma'am.
3: Bell State, Temple 29. What's the next one?
2: Last name, Smith. Common spelling. First name, Malik Mary Adam. Lincoln Ida King. He has a middle name of Austin. Adam Union Sam Tom Ida Nancy. Date of birth, 8/10/1989.
1: And Papa, you went through your, are you ready yet?
3: Simple. And I'm ready.
1: All right, there's a request for a cutting at 2827 of 2827 Lake Avenue for a cutting. Their request time is 11:46. Dispatch time will be 12:01. The requesting unit will be 3 Baker 21X. 3 Baker 21X has a sequence number of K King 787. It's King 787. X-ray number will be 9990. It's 9990. Top everything.
0: I have it blocked in. No one's in it. No one has come out the house.
1: Sorry, ma'am. I think Top, you said 10-4.
3: 10-4. So where's your spot now?
0: Man, you're breaking up.
3: Where is the vehicle at now?
0: The vehicle is at 3637 Jelston Drive. G as in George, Edward Lincoln, Sam, Tom, Ocean, Nancy. We are in the rear, parking pad in the rear.
4: We have, like, our own jail. Someone works to us at this location.
3: Okay, somebody walked up to you on Renwood.
4: Yeah, on view, and they're reporting stolen vehicle.
3: On view, stolen vehicle. All right, careful. Let me put you out on that.
1: Bobby.
5: Yeah, 800 Barclay Way. It's a little bit of ways away. He bailed out on foot, so I'm headed over. He can disregard in reference to Wheeler.
1: Careful.
3: Okay, are you en route to Galveston?

0: Lemonette.
1: And Light Street for auto theft. See Mr. Bada. If someone stole a red Honda Civic.
0: Devil. Avenue.
2: Alright, I'll send a first request to the Watson about the vehicle. You said at Penn and North? You said at Penn and North?
0: Penn 4.
2: Penn 4, I'll send information to the Watson.
3: Alright, and make his way back over, I'll appreciate it.
0: Oh, for you. I'll head back to the same spot.
3: West Northern Parkway. They are 4025. That's in Shelby and Larson. And the EP, we're going to use 4100 North Rogers.
4: Okay, so for this 60 that's already on this Larceny, it's 9996. Do you already have that one? Okay. Stand by for the behavioral crisis or EP.
0: I'll be on the back. 23. 23. 23. 23.
5: Ma'am, I got a transfer from my location number one. Starting mileage is 12707. I'm heading to the district.
0: Which one?
2: That was 12707.
3: Okay, no problem. Thank you, ma'am. Thank you.
4: You're welcome.
6: You two on City White Glasgow. Yeah, Temple, good afternoon.
0: Brother, how are you, sir?
6: Pretty good, sir. How about yourself?
0: Blessed to be stressed. When you get a moment, King 304, heading to the Southwest District Police.
6: 10-4.
0: Okay, brother. Always appreciate you.
6: 10-4, sir.
5: It's in the Southwest District. You see, but I'm secure. I am 6-1. Sorry, my mileage is going to be 62426.
2: Times 12-7. X-ray no for common assault. 10-9. Alright, use the number 0003. This 0003, K2785, time 1109. You first.
5: Yes, ma'am, you're gonna have 28 tonight.
2: 10-4. 28, give me a call.
5: Freaking out for that, are you pulling a stolen vehicle? I have a phone number for the owner, if you can pass it along to Western District, to contact her when they locate the vehicle.
2: Okay, you said Frank No, and what's the number?
5: 301-275-3575.
2: 10-4. 10-4.

0: think your car on his back lot. I transferred to TRU. They said, transferred it back. 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
3: Big Rich, you want?
4: Any crime not behind you?
5: So she wants you to call her before you respond to that location.
2: 10-4, copy that. I'm going to use a quick PR. I'm going to call her first and go from there.
6: For can I have one more unit with 1001 Asquith?
7: Maybe I'll meet my wheel.
6: 10-4.
1: 28, we'll be clearing up from headquarters now.
6: Okay. 10-4. 22.
8: Yes, ma'am. I'm clear from the business check. And my partner is also clear from my car stop. He didn't clear him when I called for him before.
0: Gotcha.
9: Yes, ma'am. Is there a CC number in reference to that discharging on Stonecroft? Yeah, was that an earlier call yesterday?
10: What time do you have? What time out do you have for the first call for this?
1: Oh.
6: Someone.
1: 21.
6: Go ahead.
1: Sorry, 10-9.
11: Southern District.
1: Thank you.
11: 7344, make your number 10005. That's 10005, CAD 3135. That's going to be 926, I suppose. Do you need on tow?
7: No, I'm good. I brought a city tow because it's complicated in a parking garage.
11: It's up for
7: Okay.
10: SD1, that's me.
1: Can you get a thing?
10: Switch it.
6: Yes, sir. Show us clear with RAT, for holding South to Pier 7, refueling.
11: Okay, it's up for.
7: Five, eight, four, five.
11: Okay, 5845.
7: Good afternoon. You can please attend.
11: 10-4, good afternoon.
7: Yes, ma'am. Could you show me a route for the district of Los Angeles and reference to my business?
0: Use the number 10008. The CAD number 2342.
4: This is 10008.
0: 10-4.
4: Can you give me the CAD number?
0: 2342.
6: Anybody else was going to 1000 Ask with 1032, 1213.
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0: Okay, it's got to be a different pad, though. Are you using the same location? 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
1: 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We're going to use, we're going to use CBI's location, 300 East Madison.
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0: 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The in-depth calling.
2: Sure. 2-3, what's the cabin for? 5-4-1, implement a driveway.
0: 5-4-3. 5-3, you can't,
1: Yeah, we can have a cabin for?
0: Alright, 2572. Druid Hill Avenue, 1713. Request an officer for a U-Haul blocking the carport at the rear of neighboring property.
2: Sam Lincoln Edward Young. First name is going to be King Adam Mary Young Robert Adam. Date of birth is 5/20/08/2008.
0: Hello.
3: Come stop ready, Jen.
0: What?
4: Let's see one up back on air.
0: Okay. 24.
5: Pull me out to North Avenue Courthouse, please. 1400 East North Avenue.
0: Hey,
6: good afternoon. When are you come available? Kind of order up a medic for adult male.
0: Where are you at, sir?
6: We'll be at the T intersection of North Franklin Town Road at Winans Way, W-I-N-A-N-S Way. And just adult male in custody, playing them with his abrasions.
0: Franklin and
6: Winans
0: Way, what's wrong with it?
6: He fell on the pavement, he's got a bunch of abrasions he wants checked out.

0: for. I'm about to say something.
1: Seventeen.
0: Yes, ma'am. You can change O'Donnell to a sick case handled by Medic 2. David, no.
1: Yeah. Well, showing with no license is what I have here. There is an ID showing for, excuse me, there is a permit number showing. It expires back in November 2027. You want that?
0: 247, I got what I need. Thank you.
2: Okay. X-ray now, recovered stolen.
1: 4000 Park High, Chicago, stolen, send for. About to have sex. Says the male is jerking off, and to get the officer there before he beats the mess out of them, or him. Okay. That's in the back alley, 218 North Elwood.
3: 10-4.
1: Okay. Let's see. Who else? 26, who will be able to take the back on this? 23, 10-4.
0: 23, you're coming to back.
1: 10.
0: Take
1: a 10.
0: Can you, we're gonna be at the station. Fuck that. 10-4.
4: Thirteenth call. Mm-hmm.
1: Come on, come clear. I've got two ghosts spending in one.
5: I have nothing else on this.
0: Copy.
5: 27, respond with them.
0: Sorry, I was next to some loud vehicles for a minute. I just want to make sure you weren't calling me.
5: 10-47.
0: Eastern
5: Avenue.
0: I'm sorry, 10-9 Eastern Avenue?
5: Yes, it's 1617 Eastern Avenue, apartment 501. Respond over there with 26.
0: Look. 8428, now I'm a half a block away. You can put me on the back as well.
5: 8428,
0: 10-4. 8434, I'm in the area.
5: 10-4.
0: Careful.
5: 16.
6: Yes, ma'am. You could do this call to the last one of the auto, recovery auto, and change the location to 3637 Galston Drive.
5: 10-4.
6: Thank you.
1: So, are you 10-8? 16, are you 10-8?
6: Negative, I'm waiting for a call.
5: 3-8.
0: You just said that child abuse to the county, that's where the abuse occurred.
5: Okay, I can't send it to the county.
0: I know from police info.
5: Okay, they, I cannot advise. It, you said it happened in the county, so I make sure it's no tape and your police information.
0: 10-4.
6: 27878, call back number.
1: That's going to be 410-913-9257.
6: 24.
1: Thank you. Did not leave a name. Okay, to the Baker 24X. Or 24.
6: 24X.
1: Okay, so do you need a CC number? And what's the CC number going to be in a lab request?
6: Police info.
1: What's the CC number going to be for? So I can put the right type.
6: Police info.
1: Police information. For your CC number, use 10011. That's 10011. Okay, number 2458. That's 2458. Timeout at, let me find a timeout. Timeout at 1201. And crime lab needed at that location, Viad. And what's the lab needed for? Is it going to be for photos or?
6: Let me post fingerprints.
1: That's for it.
3: I'm sorry, sir.
5: What do you have?
3: 1022.
5: 10-4. Okay, 10-4, thank you. And your CAD is 2860.
4: What's the timeout?
5: Timeout is 11:25.
1: The female wearing a white t-shirt with gray and black hair. No complainant. And who else?
3: Ten four.
0: 17, you can put me on the back.
1: Okay, got you going. I get 27.
3: Can I have the CAD number?
1: It's 3184.
3: Give us an hour, no.
1: 1032, 218 North Elwood, calls coded to Baker 27. 1226. I don't know if I can give that at Evernote. You want me to change it to something else?
3: Probably 25.
6: I'm 1023 at the Northern District.
3: 10-4.
7: Right. Yes, sir. Show is clear. The pier will be heading set back to Barnes State. No release at this time, but there will be a second flight.
3: Okay, so cool.
5: In reference to your tag, I have 2019 Volkswagen is what I have coming back to this tag. I do show that thing expired as of last year, 8/31/2025. Stand by one moment.
1: This the CC number 10015. That's 10015. Your CAD number is 3194. And timeout at 12:20.
8: Thank you very much.
1: You're welcome.
9: Now, X-ray one, yes, for violation of a protective order.

0: Anchorage Conference Center.
1: Is this in reference to Homewood?
0: It's pencil.
1: Hey, you want a separate X-ray now?
0: Yes, that's four.
1: And make it for 2801 Homewood?
0: Yes, X-ray, why yes. Yes.
2: Double.
3: Can we 1030 to it? Can we open the air?
0: What do you call?

0: And that was violation of protection order, correct?
1: You're right.
2: You put manhole in my box. Give this call for the check the well-being of Frank now. Or David now, I'm sorry, David now.
1: 10-4-2-8, you can respond over 21-47-50 Manhole Drive for 1-1-1. Says Christina Brown, number one female, 34, for assault, second degree, dangerous weapon with intent. Says she's wearing a black shirt, hair in a ponytail. I'll run in and let you know what I get. And 2-1, what was the call for that view again?
2: David now for 4420 Bellevue.
3: Services call. I have a gate number for you when you're ready.
4: I'm clear of Lynn Falls, but can you put in a ticket to DPW, more specific, solid waste, DPW solid waste, for the 3400 block of Winterbourne Road? There's like a street obstruction through there.
1: And what's in the street?
4: Wooden pallets. But there's other things back there, like mattresses, but more specifically, the wooden pallets are in the street, or in the road.
3: Several. 27X, David, now.
1: Several.
3: 82. Battle with
1: 28.
3: Okay. 82 to 28. Your guys are ready to go.
1: Are you asking for x-ray number for a traffic violation?
5: No, I want to change it from a traffic violation to a parking violation.
1: Baker 11.
3: Hello.
1: All right, so the location is going to be for 972 North Hill. That's 972 North Hill. I have Mr. Owens. He is advising he needs to get a police report. Reference to his daughter that keeps changing the locks on his property that he owns, and he would also like to speak with you regarding the issue as well, but he says to contact him by phone.
3: Mm-hmm.
6: 17 East Baltimore for destruction of property. See Mr. George, there's customer damaged property, was refusing to leave, says our shelf cases are broken, and it says he's still in there with a stick. Saying the employees inside the location is armed, not the man, but the employee.
1: I'm 15. Respond around with... No, 15.
6: Simple.
1: No, actually, 15, I got a call. You're supposed to have to send somebody else's film. Green and Pratt, it's going to be for Signal 30 right there. It says Mr. Todd, the coach... says on green bus, I don't think it's an MTA bus, had an accident.
3: Four.
1: 10-4.
7: Thirteen.
6: 13, respond with 14 around to that destruction of property, 217 East Baltimore.
2: Triple. 28. I probably missed it. This was quoted already, right?
6: Yes, I'm getting ready to take it out of everybody's box.
2: Okay.
7: That's the same thing? Same address? No, it's different. Okay, 10-4. Let's see what's going on. This DNA. Number 2 female, baseball hat and a purse. Said went through the rear. Suspect entered through the rear in reference to a DNA. Now, Steven is the complainant on this.
8: 11. I'm just going to walk across the street. I'm 10-3 on that.
7: That's all
8: right.
7: 23X.
9: Put it on the back.
7: 24. 14.
10: For Esther, change it to a disorderly. Give it a frank now.
7: 24.
9: Okay.
8: 10-4. Which one did she go on this to?
0: Yeah, 12.
9: Time to
0: get. Jedi. Time
9: to get.
0: The cat.
9: Four.
0: Yeah, the CAD is 3202.
11: Well, I have to write a larceny from auto, stolen auto, and recovered auto, but if you got something else, go ahead and put it in my box.
7: And I got a place one on the warrant.
6: Alright, so 13, said her husband is at King's Pizza, 907 West 36th Street. He's one on a warrant, ex-husband, one on several warrants, who's just threatened the owner. Can I get you in the back with 13? With 13, 907 West 36th Street, 1030 individual. Got several warrants. Okay. That's
8: 12, put me in row.

0: individual already left with the dogs, but it's just in case he had more problems. But he already left.
1: Is that school police property? Is that our actual school police to handle that?
0: Yeah, this is a public school.
1: Okay.
0: 23 on Vine Street.
1: 10-4. You take them.

0: Yeah, I'm going to head over to the location. Can I get a 10-11?
1: 2-2. You can show me on the back.
2: Thank you, sir. That's 6402.
0: 2-7, I'm in Robertson.
2: 7-4. And 2-5, you okay waiting on your back up there? Yeah, I was checking to make sure you're going to be okay waiting on your back up there.
0: 7-4.
2: All right, 7-4.
3: White male wearing blue jeans, black shoes, tattoo on his back, no shirt.
0: Terrible.
3: Thank you. And 28.
0: Three.
3: Can you respond to this? Found property for 1201. Hall B, please.
0: 3-4, Hall C?
3: Hall B. H-A-L-S-E-Y.
4: Southern ready.
3: Ten-four.
5: Oh. Change it to 1028 Woodson Road.
2: Gotcha. No apartment on that, correct?
5: No.
2: Alright, got it. I'll take it when you're ready.

0: 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Hola.
1: Yes, ma'am. Can you have 21 go to sleep, please?
0: 7 Baker 2-1.

0: Ciao, sì.
1: I'm calling to complain right now.
0: I have a transport to call out. Advise when you're ready.
2: Get your log going first.
0: I'm already logged in on CAD. I should be on a call in the Western.
2: Hey, 10-4, I have to control you over here to hold you out. Stand by 1 second.
0: Yeah.
2: Your Western unit?
0: 1047, I'm right. So, I was just on a call in the Western.
2: Hey, 10-4, I'm ready to copy.
0: I'll be at Wines Way, W-I-N-A-S-N-A-N-S, and Franklin Town Road, transporting one to Woodlawn Precinct. 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
2: Okay, make your time 1244.
0: 10-4, thank you.
3: It's 33:22. Well, thank you, ma'am. You're welcome. 1246. What's the name of the store?
4: 2676. I'm pulling up here now.
5: Hold the air for Rosemont.

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1: Call for a larceny. This is Montgomery Metro Station. I called MTA. They said that's on the mall parking lot in reference to a male attempting to take tags off of a vehicle, a gray Honda Accord. It says the tag is B-Boy 2518. Are you the 1500 block of McElderry?
0: 10-4. Yes, ma'am. I'm 2-2 of the location. What was the unit that that was keying up?
1: 7501. Are you outside?
0: Yes, ma'am. I'm right here.
1: All right, I'm coming to you.
2: The originating call has 301 St. Paul Police Mercy Medical Center and investigate. See patient Pierre Addison for info.
3: I'm sorry, 9758.
4: And then what you found on Pratt Street.
5: CD62,
4: aren't you a static ticket officer? I wish, ma'am. I'm a big
6: fan. At Woodlawn Precinct, any mileage is 41933.
2: 41933, 1252. Simple. 23, go ahead.
6: 10-9, I'm sorry.
2: 1252.
6: Thank you.
0: It's going to be a 2008 Honda Civic.
7: Under the VIN.
0: And then it's going to be under the VIN. Let me know when you're ready for the VIN.
1: VIN.
0: 2 Henry George Frank Adam 16558 Henry 300013.
1: All right, what's the caller?
0: It's white, man.
1: All wheels up?
0: Yes, ma'am. Motor 3.
8: Yes, ma'am. I'll give you a Maryland tag. Can you tell me what it comes back to?
1: It comes back? Yes, I can. What is the tag?
8: 4 Georgetown, 4739.
1: Have a call for disorderly. At 1111 Dundalk, in reference to 2 number 1 males, they need them removed from the area, subjects of fighting over drugs in front of the business. Also, says the number 2 female is out there attempting prostitution. No descriptions, calls anonymous, 1111 Dundalk.
0: 10-4.
1: Everybody, stand by to
0: the Militia 33. Okay. Can you try and read City Watch or BCRC again?
6: 188. 8231 City Watch. I'm sorry, one more thing. We're gonna go to Central Bookings instead in reference. Can you change my location to Central Bookings? 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
5: Subject. And yelling and screaming at a male in the background refused to separate from the subject. No additional. You're in the back.
7: 17, ma'am, you can put me in the back.
5: Definitely.
0: Okay, you can also show me a rope.
5: Definitely. Anyone available to call 11? Make sure you're okay.
9: Yeah, oh no, I just left 11. He was fine. I'll call him.
5: Okay, right, thank you. A person of 4014, Maine, 14 years old. You copy?
10: 17, I'm already here, ma'am.
5: Alright, I didn't know. Thank you. I'll put you 10-2 through.
10: Thank you.
5: 20, are you still over Mount Hope? Or are you there so I can put you 10-2-3?
0: 21, my 7-28. Hold on, 10-23.
5: Alright, so.
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5: Okay, I'm sorry.
9: Okay, the CC number is 10024. The CAD 3200, and the time on that 12:35.
11: Be ready for the vehicle information.
10: 7324, you said you need a number or you have one?
11: No, ma'am, I'll need one. It's out of jurisdiction, so I'll need a new number. And let me know when you're ready for the vehicle information.
10: All right, the sequence, Young 959.
11: That's correct.

0: 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You need the whole VIN?
1: If you don't have a tag, yes.
0: Okay, VIN number will be 1, Henry George Charles Young, 2, Frank 6, X-ray Sam Adam, 015956.
2: Hello. X-ray for missing person.
3: Thank you.
2: On 0027. CAD number is going to be 3001. Timeout is 12:56. You're welcome. And the reference to the tag is 8 Edward Charles 5718. It's coming back to a stolen vehicle or part. I'm guessing like a tag or something on the car charger.
3: We're going to need a transport at Green Mountain Preston. We're going to on a female for a search, please.
1: Right now, both my females are tied up. Where are you at? Because I don't have them anywhere on my board.
4: Sorry, 99, rather.
1: Brian, 99.
4: We have a training going on in the Western Community Room. If you could just let anybody in the room know that we'll be starting at 110 instead of 1, please.
1: Nine copies.
4: Thank you.
1: Ten.
5: You spoke to the BCIC sergeant referenced that search and seizure execution. There should be units clearing up from that.
6: 7331. Condition check 2 for the transport. Good to go. No complaint. And my transport is going to be in reference to 7234 as recovered vehicle. Same CC, please. If you could do it.
1: But
7: this
1: 911
7: noise for 900
1: South Dayton.
7: 1047, we're still waiting on the
1: telephone. 22, you available?
7: 24, it's 911 noise, just give it a point up.
1: Yeah, that's the only reason I was asking, 10-4. Well, 102, so just let me know. I'll put that in your box. You can give me a code when you get finished.
2: I asked you for X-ray for a service of a warrant. Did you put it in my box? You give me the number 10008. I can't find it in my box. Did you put it on my box?
7: That's on my post. I'm still going to check out 1111 Dundalk, and then I'll take care.
1: 10-4.
7: It'll be at 1727, man. I'm trying to check the cameras at the ADC.
1: 1727, what street? Oh, Broadway.
7: And then that's 1727 East Pratt Street, Pratt East.
1: 10-4. And everybody stand by just a second unless you have a 33.
8: 33, where am I doing a female search?
1: I'm on the block East Preston.

pinning caller request officer to escort her to get to retrieve her belongings. Is requesting no weapons be drawn in the case.

0: somebody did that. And she knows, she's still coming over there to do your female search. And your x-ray number is going to be 10030, 10030, and the CAD is going to be 3412, 3412.
1: Eight one, and timeout at 12:55.
0: That's Mount Vernon. Female caller states male and female arguing. They're two small children, one's with the man, one with the female. Female's wearing a green hoodie and black pants. They abandoned a car that's blocking the street. A white Ford Fusion with a Virginia tag. Fusion with a Virginia tag on it. Says the man is walking away from the scene towards Charles and Center. He has one small child with him.
2: Hello. Can I get an extra note for larceny?
0: 26 is going to be a larceny now. All right, 26, your x-ray number is going to be 10031. CAD is going to be 3302.
3: Man, were you trying to raise me? There's a lot of radio chatting.
4: Temporary, I asked if you had a call for combat.
3: And well, I thought I put that in. That's going to be different now.
4: Temporary. You're available for investigate for 2022 daring.
3: You want to put it in my mouth?
4: Temporary, Vicky. Batialaga, the complainant states that Aaron Osteen has a no-contact order. He's at the listed address, and he's not supposed to be there.
2: He's going to put me on the back.
4: Temper, sir.
5: 21 on the back.
4: Temper.
5: Right now. And show me the route to the headline. Yes.
4: I'll send a request.
6: Therefore, thank you for watching.

0: Baker 09.
1: Oh, 09.
0: It just survives, and there's a district, basically 10-12, but you got 6 calls pending. We got 3 auto thefts, 1 missing, 1 follow-up, 1 missing person, and 2 narcotics, 1 coming from 2700 West Fairmount.
2: And we got that.
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0: You're available to start the second month in a behavioral crisis, 24/7, Harriet.
1: 10-4.
0: 10-4, Miss Lindsay's going to be the complainant. His mother being held in her bedroom by her bipolar husband, who is currently having a behavioral issue. A white male, 60, by the name of David Irving Jr.
2: Oh, 09, we have 3 Sector 1 units out on West Bay Avenue. Do they have anything going on with that call?

0: I'm trying to raise it. Can one of them clear up and respond over there, and then second two can take the back.
1: Caller, and I'm gonna be at the corner of South and Pratt.
2: All right, 09, you have 16 as the primary on that West Bay call, correct?
3: And for 16 is primary, 17 is there, as well as 13, I'm sorry, as well as 15. 15, 16, and 17, which one are you breaking off?
2: Oh, no.
3: Navigator 1-5.
1: 1-5, you're trying to raise me?
3: Break off of West Bay, respond over 2407, hurry it.
1: Send word.
0: I'll
1: leave home.
3: 22, continue on the back, please.
4: 10-4, I'm making myself.
5: 2-3, you can also add me to the back.
3: 10-4.

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2: hurry 13-14.
1: We got anybody else
2: on 10-3 there? 2-3, I'm coming
1: from 10-3 now. 10-4.
2: Yeah, I got a patient. She's not going to be a cutting. She's going to be like, so I got hit in the head with a shovel.
3: Says not a cutting is what?
2: Got hit in the head with a shovel.
3: Okay.
2: 787.
4: 787. Yes, ma'am. When you get the chance, I need to pull a number.
3: 10-6.
2: Hello, we have a medic coming, right?
3: 10-4, it was a dual call with the medic. Stand by, I'll check.
5: And he said the vehicle is at Mondawmin in Allendale. Can you give him a call back? Can you drive the vehicle or is it messed up?
2: You can drive the vehicle.
5: You want to call him? Because he called it now and said that's where the vehicle is.
2: At 10-4.
5: It's 443-869-1935.
2: At 10-4.
5: All right, I'm going to do this with that. Now, so far, we didn't get a tow truck yet, so if he said he's coming out, just send it back up to Cass.
4: 21. 21. Send Wabash calls to Frank now. I'm en route to Haddon.
5: 10-4. And 25, can you handle the family disturbance at 3803 Oakford?
0: Because 1210, he wasn't at that parking lot.
5: Yeah.
6: Oh, 9-9, copy. Thank you, SD2.

0: Morning. Do we got direction of travel?
1: Yes, ma'am. I'm coming clear from the court commissioner. Need to move back into the bar today. I need your help. I had on the, I believe it was the 20, give me just one minute, let me get that date correct.
2: They're called for Clifton.
1: Stop, I had a car stop in the 2200 block of West Cold Spring Lane. It would have been a gray Honda Accord. By any chance, could you check the CAD and give me that tag number and the VIN to that car, please, if you don't mind?
2: What was this?
1: I believe it was the 27th, Saturday.
2: I don't see no car stopping here.
1: Next people was Friday then?
2: Negative, I don't see it.
3: Safety number for a possible sexual child abuse.
2: 10.
1: Alright, ma'am, I'll give you a CC number. And you can tell me what date that was. It will be that date. When are you ready for that CC?
2: Use the number 10-035. Chad is 30-32, timeout 11:53.
3: Careful, thank you, ma'am.
2: What's the number?
1: 26060-9380.
4: I'd like to check and see if we had any others on the... That's the only one we got, but stand by, let me just check and see if there was one earlier before.
2: It was.
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2: Okay, simple.
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2: I'm sorry, 24.
1: At 9 George Young.
6: 4605.
1: And 4, ma'am, could you run that tag for me and just give me the VIN and the year of the car?
2: What's the tag?
1: 9 George Young, 4605.
2: What do you need from it?
1: The VIN and the year.
2: Nine George Young, 4605.
1: That's 10-4.
2: Nine George Young, 4605.
9: Western ready. 911 Novoy, 1712 Division. 1712 Division. Said it was a hang-up call, no voice before the call disconnected from cell phone.
10: We know.
11: 23 at Central Booking. Ending mileage is 41944. No complaints, so good to go. 10-4,
10: 1322.
0: I'm good.
4: All right, it's going to be for 4704 Hellwig, and I'll put it in your box.
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1: Do you have apartment number?
3: Buffalo Secure, 1061.
2: To transport. Okay, I have 1324.
1: Mm-hmm. Okay, I haven't checked the well-being at 3022 Winslow on your right.
2: No, because the callback's not good.
12: And then permission to enter the police.
2: Yeah.
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2: And 99, did you do a callback on 1834 Wilkins?
13: I didn't put the call, that's on my box.
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3: Searching on the block of East Cold Spring, myself, 453 and 455.
4: Thank you, ma'am. Can I get you to do a check well-being? Location is on Woodbourne, 1911 Woodbourne. See if your complainant is deaf, and she's advising they received, she said she was talking to her friend. Her friend stated that she was going to end her life. Caller states that the friend stated that she was done with her life and said goodbye to her. Friend's name is Kalisa Bolton, a number one female, 1911 Woodbourne is the only address that was given here. The caller did leave a number if you need to contact her.
3: 453.
4: Emma. Miss Lily is who was calling this in a reference, but again, she's about to see his death.
1: 10-4. I'm just going to take a PR real quick, and then I'll have you.
4: What's the whole?
5: David, no.

0: man was assaulting a female, but they drove off in a silver vehicle. Can we get a call?
1: Everyone know.
0: All right, and then we have a call coming up for Check the Ravine at 3022 Windsor.

0: before, and if someone can open up the Sally Port gate.
1: June 20th. It looked like they haven't talked to us since the 20th. Because we got multiple calls in here to check on her. But she...
2: Motor scooter just got hit by a car. I'm over here on 2900 Garrison Boulevard. Can you send medics to my location and another unit?
1: Alright, come for it.
3: Avenue. I think it's southwest.
1: Yep, 924
4: Post. Thank you. 727. 7, everybody's clear from 1505 Freshman.
1: 7. No, nobody sees it yet.
0: Back there's a lot.
2: Working 11, can you come out front?
5: Seventeen, in reference to Halliburton and Dundalk, can I get an X-ray now for a hit and run?
2: 2-7. Yeah, we're calling you, right? 2-1, please.
1: Again.
2: 2-8 to 2-1, where exactly are you? Fire department, how you looking? 2-8 KGAM, 2-3 on this potential 2-1.
1: 2-8, you 10-23, where?
2: Exington.
1: I 21 advised everything was okay there.
2: I said I advised, still put me in bed, so we'll figure out where we are.
1: Sequence is King 455. Complaint number 10037. Request time 1325, dispatch 1331.
2: Yeah, of
6: course. Well, stand by as well.
1: 5813.
6: 5813. From my hand, 10-7 to ECA.
5: Thank you.
3: 8-9-1.
1: 6-8-9-1.
3: Good afternoon. Can you log me on King 43? Can I order up crime labs across this vehicle at the Eastern District?
1: You said Eastern District.
3: 10-4.
1: What's the complaint number?
3: It's going to be from this month, ending in 7-4-5-5.
1: Carjacking.
3: 10-4.
7: Joiner, I was on the phone with Postal Police. They are giving a number for the Postal Inspector that she needs to call. The number that we've been calling is not available because they're working in the building. So I have a 1-877 number, if you're able to relate it to her.
3: What was the number?
7: Thank you. It's going to be 1-877-876-2455. Advise her to hit option 5, and it can direct her from there. Thank you. All right, in the 450 series unit, we're talking in a...
4: 453.
8: Go ahead, sir.
4: You put us out on the traffic stop, 1100 East Belvedere.
1: CAD number is going to be 3598. Use a time out of now.
4: Whoa.
1: East, north, and then that's the address. Is this the Eastern District or Northwest complaint?
4: This is an Eastern District.
1: California. Valley, too fast.
7: And 22.
9: Tico.
7: Actually, since, let me see if you already handled this first. 22. 27.
9: Tico.
7: Your post is coming out for an investment. 22. Let me see if you already handled this one as well.
10: Can you advise the callback number versus this call?
7: For Woodson, your number is area code 252-915-9462. 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Sworgen?
1: Green in color. Virginia tag. 13983 Henry Zebra. Request time 1334,
11: dispatch 1335. Houston, I have a 10-year-old and a 12-year-old child on scene.
12: Yeah, we're over here.
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1: And District 10.
11: 10-4. Okay, 10-4, just advise when you're in route.
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11: For 2, CAD number is 3580. Time of
1: 1329. 10036.
4: Okay, thank you.
1: So.

0: Pat.
1: What's the call back for Ken Oak?
2: What was my time out here?
1: 13:23. 14. Yeah, I just got a Spanish announcer started this way to Lombardia Highlands.
0: Dispatch, I'm ready.
3: Yeah, Spanish speaking also Lombardia Highland. Need it.
0: Have a second.
1: Twelve X. Can you put the call for family disturbance in my box?
0: 10-4.
1: Have you said it was 443-551-5841?
4: Over at 443-551-5841, yes.
0: No fast running.
4: Careful. One fifth.
1: I got a transport when you're ready.
4: Careful.
1: From 37 Sam West Bay to 500 North College Street, transporting number one, female. Starting mileage going to be 67282, 1061 is secure.
4: 1340. How long are you ready?
5: 10 for me.
4: Good day.
5: You too.
6: Lincoln 2, Boy Boy 9. Nancy Charles 3, Robert Foy 518231.
4: Yeah. Turn 4, and this is the 29 of the Boulevard.

0: 8422.
1: Give me a call.
0: 8422, you can clear from court.
1: M4.
2: Yes,
1: ma'am. Can you write
2: tag for me? 10-4. It's going to be a Virginia tag of Tom Paul David, 3153.
1: 10-4. I have a call for LEADAC at 424 North Curley, number one male in his 20s. Now, this said, this says 3 hours ago. What? But the caller does not see or hear anyone now, but the suspect is the number one male, 20s, with a red shirt and jeans. I don't know if they see him now. I don't know what's going on. Ms. Sheila would like to be seen. Let me give her a call back, see if she can add more information to the call.
2: Yes, ma'am. 3806 Lincoln Hall. This call is right now. Can you hold me to the district of PR?
3: Yeah, 10-4.
4: Call. They're sending a supervisor and postal police out to figure out why the vehicle's been abandoned here.
2: Hey, ma'am, maybe show me at 217 East Baltimore Street. Follow up real quick, please.
3: Honda.
2: Well,

0: Are you 10-8? There's auto theft at 825 Glen Allen Drive. Complainant states someone tried to steal her vehicle. Her ignition is tampered with. It's a Miss Barrett.
1: Well, other than we had a 30-20 garrison at the senior building.
0: Turn on it.
1: I see something on the board for 30-20 Garrison Boulevard. What do we have there?
0: It says on view at Senior Building, and it's no text. It looks like it was created as an on view.
2: Baker 11, that was me. I had an on view at 30-20 on view disorderly. That was a frank note.
0: 10-5 copy and 13 or anyone in 1 coming clear have a possible abduction. 3314 Walbrook. T1, you could.
3: What do you want, Anthony?
4: You need a dog attacked by another resident. 1190 was still in the parkway. Apartment 308.
3: 10-4, drop it in my box. I had up there.
4: All right, you're going to speak with Pamela Perry. Baker 2-8, you still working on a CPS call?
5: 10-4, ma'am.
6: Hello, how are you for me?
5: Abduction.
1: Then you can put it in 13's box. I'll go over there with them. I'm reading the text of it.
0: Okay, it's for 3314 Walbrook, possible abduction. Caller has video of a male hitting a female with his car, putting her in the vehicle, and pulling off from the location. Says it just occurred. It was a gray 2012 Acura MDX. Has a temp tag, no further.

0: PC number is 10047, 10047. Your CAD number 3664, time now 1346. And 12, you said Frank knows she's okay.
1: It's 10-4, show me those reasons.
0: 10-4.
2: Incident, but the location would be the 1500 block of Kingsway.
3: Same up.
0: Vega 28.
4: Two eight up there. You can put him up.
0: 32, 32 Laverton. Forget the line. Thank you. The plane is 15 minutes away. What? Oh my.
2: Copy. Thank you.
3: 10-4.
2: $99.
3: Go, please put on one hang up. 5503 Bowley. CRU, you sent it back after three calls, no answer.
2: There we go.
3: Thank you.
1: District 4 charges.

0: going for?
1: Stage is over to a destruction property. Give me an X-ray now.
2: Baker at 14, it's going to be a front nose for Hollywood and Lombard. Also, not the Eastern.
0: 4.

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1: 10-4. Tennessee Vega 12, 3818 Eastern at the Rainbow, 10-32. Times 1349.
0: Tesla. 22, I cleared for Westland.
2: Tesla.
3: From 2205 Pimrose, and give the David now. Change it to an investigate.
1: Okay, 10-4.

0: And this day, a tow company stole a car. Baker 16, Baker 17, Baker 23, and Baker 28, and Baker 91. I need you all to go onto your emails to the mental health evaluation that's a citywide broadcast. I need you to complete that survey immediately, and upon completion, please advise me that it has been completed, and I need that done right now. 10-4.
1: 11. I completed that when Sergeant John Cox texted me a couple of days ago.
2: 28. I also completed it a few days ago.
0: Who was that? Who just said that?
1: 14. I did it the same day Sergeant John Cox texted us.
0: Well, thank you guys. Anybody else that did it?
3: 1. Texted it a couple of days ago as well.
0: 16. Anybody else? Was that 23?
4: 24 was 23.
0: 24. How about 17, 12, 28, and 91?
2: 28, I did it a few days ago.
0: Thank you, sir.
5: 91, I did mine the other day when Sergeant John Cox asked me to. It was a couple days ago.
0: Thank you, ma'am. And I'm just waiting on 17 and 12.
4: You said 12 and...
0: Sorry, ma'am. What did you say about 12?
4: 12 is not here. 12 left.
0: Okay. I'll catch up with him. And what about 17?
1: I've already completed that as well, ma'am.
0: Thank you all. I appreciate you.
6: I'm barely hearing you, too.
4: Boston, have a larceny call, 2500 Queens Falls Parkway. They're reporting shoplifters. Two black males, one wearing a black and white shirt, one wearing a white shirt.
1: And copy.
4: Simple.
6: What location?
7: 954 Flores Street.
6: Okay, you're logged on somewhere else as another unit. Stand by. It's going to take some doing. You said, what's the address again?
7: 954 Forest Street. Shouldn't be logged on anywhere.
6: And for some reason, they got you logged on as 2529. Let me, get you logged off and logged back on right.
7: That was probably for Fleet Week.
8: The Sector 2, the 7th Base Special Attention at 3200 Bel Air, all 21's out of the court, Commissioner.
6: Claude, they might have to re-log you on if it is. All right.
9: Can you turn on the level? It's pretty loud in here. We're switching shit.
0: In reference to my call, can you read the text to me, please? I'm talking to Mom.
9: Carla said she was talking to her friend, and friend said that she was going to end her life. She was done with life and said goodbye to the caller.
0: That was Miss Lynn, correct, that call? 10-4, that's correct.
6: I'm 3705.
7: 10-4, thank you.
6: Everybody stand by just a minute. We can already do shift change. Baker, Baker 17 and 16, y'all still up on Mount Vernon?
1: What's
6: the Edward okay, well then I need y'all to go to this alarm at 216 West Reed, 216 West Reed at Tallgrass. Okay, real quick, the 8400 unit that was called.
10: Can't talk to you, ma'am.
6: Okay, 10-4. Vega 22.
1: Exactly.
6: 1300 East Fay at the Crown gas station. Peter has a call was saying three juveniles to say they left their phone on the counter. The plaintiff didn't see the phone.
1: Four.
6: In the lobby.
1: Well, thank you. Yeah. Hey, just stand by, please.
9: Come on, good afternoon.
1: Hey, man, man.
6: You should change. You have to stand by or get somebody with a computer to run it for you.
10: 8422, I can run your tag for you.
1: Okay.
6: Go ahead.
1: Perhaps not to my call.
11: 10-4, and are you en route this Walbrook, 3314 Walbrook for the abduction? Did you copy the text or you need me to read it again?
1: Alright, hold me out for the location.
11: You said hold you out where?
1: To Walbrook.

0: clear. You can hold the station.
1: All right, because he had got a little golf with him, Logan Cofiello.
0: Well, he was logged on. We have some meetings to go through later.
1: Oh, nine. Well, we got them 110 through 117 unit logs over here.
2: Good afternoon, ma'am. How you doing?
1: Hi. Hold on, I'm going through the rules. Let me see something. What's the name?
3: Short. One is the complainant, 845 North Patterson Park. Now, 10-4. Now, it says the subject that is threatening him has a bat.
0: The one, you can show me 2-3 in the area.
3: Alright, 10-4, I need the 10-6 to back up. I know race male has a bat, and the complainant has a gun. A CBP gun. Okay.
0: 2-4, sounds much.
3: 10-4.
4: Foxtrot, what's the numbers on Patterson Park?
3: 845 North Patterson Park.
5: 27X, you can put me on a bit.
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6: 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I'm on a car stop 100 Light Street. 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

0: Negro 13, are you trying to raise me?
1: Sir, for me, I'm asking you, are you pressing the district?
0: I'm sorry, can I?
1: Are you clear of the district, ma'am?
0: 1047.
1: All right, so if I see available Sector 1 units, I have an attempted suicide in 1911 Woodbourne.
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1: I hope you know your location. You okay?
4: I'm Sephora. I'm here with the family and talking to the child.
1: Hey, Sephora, ma'am. Let me know if you need another unit. 15, sir. Can I please start you over to 540 East Belvedere? I have 3 tickets coming out in reference to a couple fighting in the parking lot. There's a female scared at this location. Can I have a unit on the deck?
5: 16, give this a zebra, yes, and show me her up.
6: Stay in contact with the complainant now.
1: For the units responding for that common assault, the suspect is a number 1 male, 28 years of age, white shirt, black shorts, gray New Balances.
3: 5827, 10-8.
7: I'm 1023 on Weston.
3: Jeff.
1: And one came out at 540 East Belvedere. This is in the parking lot of the Truist Bank. So, your number 2 female, white sink top, black leggings.
4: For my second caller, was that the same complaint as the first one?
1: Let me check, Sabah. Support Miss Lily.
3: Zero.

0: 3779.
1: Supervisor, we're in the rear. Okay.
0: Copy that. That's the Lonely's Lane.
1: Oh, we're on the hard person. What does Lonely's Lane have to do?
0: Copy that. That's the one.
2: I have a missing juvenile.
0: Step 4.
3: Sam, what do you have for me?
2: I have a missing person. When you're ready.
3: All right.
2: All right, number one female, Kara Adams. 14, date of birth 9/9/12. She was last seen at 4. Give me one.
3: Where was she last seen?
2: Or Main Avenue. Around 1:1300 hours, 1315 hours on yesterday's date. She was wearing a blue and white swimsuit, black and white Nike jacket, jean shorts, and white Nike slides.
3: Is it blue and white swim shoes?
2: Blue and white swimsuit, sorry.
3: All right, blue and white swimsuit, what else?
2: Black and white Nike jacket.
3: Hey, is there anything else anybody here? Clothing, and where is she missing from?
2: Nike slides. She doesn't have any distinct marks. She has curly hair right now. Last known location was at Drew Hill Park Pool, and that's all I have.
0: TY. Hey,
1: can you check 2-10-20 now?
2: Main Avenue.
0: Yeah, 23X, that's supposed to be Charlie Street, correct? David, not?
4: Correct. She's going to try to see if she can get the person's information and then follow up on it.
0: Copy that, 10-4.
1: It's 100 East Front.
3: All right, Cara Adams, number one female, 14 years of age, DOB of 09/09/2012. She's missing from 4014 Main Avenue. She was last seen on yesterday's date, the 28th of this month. Last seen wearing a blue and white swimsuit, a pair of black and white jacket. She's also last seen in the area of Drew Hill Park Pool. She has curly hair. Is there anything else I'm missing in this?
2: She had the black and white Nike jacket with the jean shorts.
0: Okay. The last five will be 10057. The CAD is 3686. Timeout is 1406.
3: Hold on.
2: Well, thank you.
3: And you're 6 Baker 17, right?
5: Well, I had a call here earlier, 2013. I need to do this call to that. And can you just change this to request an error?
2: Yes, I'm close.

0: just what do you have 15 out on?
1: It's just a business check. And I got another call in reference to this. KJ to 15.
2: 15 was turning key off. He has to go back up 17.
1: All right, he said he's going to go back up 17. The second call in reference to this, I guess this must be a store or something. This says 2839 Annapolis. Ms. Vita states that the suspect that I guess she's arguing with is a number 2 male wearing a white shirt and something black, breaking items. So it's not a domestic, it's just somebody in there breaking up stuff. Jupiter 17.
3: 24.
1: Yes, 24.
3: And I have an officer respond to me when working for the police.
1: You was yelling on you, the person 10:30 or something. I was doing something for 09. Anyway, do we have anybody with a printer that can assist 24 in his car stop in the 2000 block of Whistler? Thank you.
3: I'm loving the KJ.
2: Is there a description that this unit put out over there?
1: He's
2: missing child and how long they been missing?
4: No, they got on the air and just said that they had a young lady that just stopped him and she wants to report her child missing. And that's all. He's no longer on the air.
2: I'm right here. I'm the one that just gave you the name and check to see where we're at.
1: Okay. I thought it was Sheriff's Department.
2: Hey. So immediate, like somebody's going to look for her right now, because it didn't just happen, like right now.
1: Okay, so
2: see, I'll explain everything to her.
4: So he's in.
5: Okay.
3: Yeah, can you want me to back up to 8384 in reference to a follow up?
5: Okay.
3: I'll read you back on Citywide.
1: Sorry, tough one. No problem. In 2502, what was the young man, what's the birthday again?
2: 9/19/2012.
5: Number is 1005E, 1005E.
3: K3795 and 1412. Where are they?
6: Paul
3: Baker 23. Baker 23. Is it possible I could get a review from the hospital?
5: 74. Baker 24. Baker 22. Is it possible you could go release him at the hospital?
6: Alright, 10-4. Is there any units that are staying for Charlie Shift tonight?
5: Hold on, let me check. How many units on the air that is staying for Charlie Shift tonight?
7: Maybe.
5: Would you like to go relief him at the hospital?
7: Sure.
5: Thank you.
7: Athena, I'm coming up 10-3 on Belder.
5: Someone.
7: What officer is that? That's at the hospital?
5: I think it's 23. I believe it's at University in 26th grade.
8: Condition check. Charles and Chase.
1: 4th and 4th name.

0: Got love, and I'm still wrong.
1: Victor 2-3.
0: Can I pull a 2-T for my signal 30? And, and.
2: Yeah, 10. And that was coming back for expired 2022 Volkswagen green color. Listen to George Freeman.
0: Separate on view at 2300 Lashon Avenue.
2: Careful.
0: It's going to be for a parking violation. Can we order up a tow for this Volkswagen?
2: All right, what was that? You said 2300 Ashland?
0: No, four.
2: Copy that.
3: A Baker 11 is at DCU in reference to the structure property.
1: Thank you.
0: Is this the insurance?
1: Is it his Virginia tag?
0: And he gave me a policy number.
1: They usually don't show the insurance info to Virginia. Hold on.
4: Tag's not coming back to the vehicle. Can I just get one more unit here, please?
0: 14-9. 13-0.
1: The
2: on person called, 1 second. On scene at 1400.
0: Two one.
4: Reference this call. Can you change it to a destruction of property and can I get an X right now?
1: Step 4.
5: 1-7. Yes, ma'am. You can send target 2 on my 20.
1: 1032-2839 and that's for 17-14-18.
6: Now you want to condition check Madison and Cathedral.
0: Right.
6: Anything.

0: bigger 2A.
1: Okay. Oh, no, I'm 10-3 on the entry as well.
0: Good afternoon. You still working on your call?
2: Yes, ma'am. I'm almost done. Just getting more information.
0: 10-4.
3: 28, email in line.
0: 5-28. 28. You copy? Get 20 on
2: my line. 10-4.
4: Hey, I got a hit and run at 518 East 25th Street between Greenmount Ave and Gutman Ave. Caller is Mr. Irving. I got one vehicle, gray Toyota Camry, sedan, and also a black male, age 32.
5: 1-4, you said that's 500 block?
4: 10-4.
5: All right, I'll take care of that.
4: 10-4, appreciate it.
6: Requesting the officer to come pick the phone up.
7: Baker 25, good afternoon. Can I get a call for these 911 over?
8: Good afternoon, Buenos.

0: 27.
1: Yeah, that's my call. I can handle that.
0: Okay, that's for that. When I call for 10427, it's in your box.
1: I think you called for 26. But regardless, I'll take care of that call. It's on my post.
0: For you, it's in your box.
1: 10-4.
2: Can I raise someone from DDU? I'm sorry.
0: Yes, I'm acknowledged. They're dropping over.
3: E for the air. Traffic stop 1100 East Pratt. Four-door black Camry.
0: Bring. 1022, guys.
4: You can,
0: 1022. So did you get a bigger 99?
5: Can I get the CAS for 28 truck stop?
6: 3813.
0: Oh, no.
6: Take a 23.
1: There we go.
0: 10-4. Anna?
7: To locate in a MacBook Pro in reference to this large NEFA model.
1: At 3312, but just on route.
0: Turn on the address.
1: 3312, but just on route.
8: Nine on the KGA. The apartment should be 10 D as in David.
6: Alright, that's
0: for you, copy.
6: How was that?
0: I'm still attempting my alarm.
6: Yes, that's what. Cool. Okay.
0: Yes, ma'am.
6: I'm clear
0: from the Cherry Street car stop.
6: As a 4.

0: 2502.
1: 2502.
0: Yeah, do I need to give you a code for what I called you and his family for?
1: No, 11 probably won't get a CC if the child is missing.
0: Yeah, give it a, out of no right now.
1: 10-4, and we don't need, 11.
2: Hey, he's here, but this isn't, she's in Edward Falls. This isn't really an incident.
1: Okay, 10-4, I got it.
3: I can do that.
4: Thank you, and can you hold me to the district to type a report and then hold a roll call?
3: 10-4.
5: S. Potter wants an officer in reference to loud noise coming from next door. She has mobility issues. It would take her a moment to get to the door.
6: I can recall. 17, you put in my box. Copy. 17, what was the police notified? It was an apparent gas leak.
3: Copy that, 10-4-17. And 15, I have an identity theft at 1101 Bonneville Street. Can you take care of that call, please?
4: And then Brent sent around her last night. The mother hasn't since heard from her. It's going to be a like, male named LaRon Dugard. He should be considered armed.
2: I thought we're holding that one for villagers.
3: Oh, okay. That's the last one.
2: Careful, man. We'll figure it out on charge. No worries.
3: Careful, no problem.
2: I get the call back.
4: The mom's phone number is going to be 910-922-7608. Her name's Erica.

0: 2480 is very fair.
1: Unit calling?
0: 4480.
1: Well, 4480, the air is clear.
0: Can you run a handgun for me?
1: Twenty-five X. 10-6-1 moment. 4480. What's that handgun number?
0: George Victor Ocean, 64399.
1: Ten four. And 25X. You get up.
2: Hey, I have a section number for you. Ready? Can you tell me what to come back to?
3: Yes.
1: Okay. You have a tag number? I'm ready to copy the tag number.
2: Six, Frank.
3: Frank.
2: Just. 5414.

0: Oh, no problem. 10-4. Just give us a moment. We're going to run the serial number on the weapon, and then we're going to run the tag.
1: 10-4.
2: And good evening.
3: Good afternoon, ma'am.
2: Right, this is afternoon. Can I get an X-ray note for police information?
3: It's for Fayette and Grip.
2: 10-4. Heat surface for 600 West Fayette Street.
3: No, I don't have no call for that. You want me to send it to 600 West Fayette?
2: So it was a fire engine.
3: Hey, dear, can I take him? He won. Take a 17.
2: A 7.
4: Yes, ma'am, when you have a moment, can you call my desk?
2: No problem.
4: Thank you. Do I have a unit on the ship that can help me with a callback in reference to this family disturbance that TRU is sending back? It came in as a larceny. It's reading like a civil matter, 5602 Burtis Avenue. Caller stated that she sends her mother money to take care of her nephew, and she wants her money back. A known suspect.
5: Also conducted multiple callbacks. No answer. You can give this. But you can just investigate. Give it to David now.
4: Baker 21. Yeah, if you can just do a callback on this family disturbance for 5602 Burtis Avenue, it's a civil matter. Paula sends money to her mother to take care of her nephew, and she wants her money back.
6: Yeah, I'll take care of it, put it in my box.
4: Alright, thank you.
0: Also second owner, last name Roberts, first name Doris, and she's coming back 1047.
7: 6 Charlie 20. Can I put a quick broadcast?
8: Sure, good.
7: No, where's District Charlie Show? Casa Hospital people available for overtime. Interested lateral with the Northwest District.
8: 10-4, Northwest has hospital detail today on the Charlie shift. Switch over to Northwest.
1: 10-4, thank you.
9: 12. City Live, anyone interested in working a hospital detail today on the Charlie shift in the Northwest? They have a hospital detail position open. Again, if you'd like to work a Charlie shift on a hospital detail, switch over on lateral with a supervisor in the Northwest or call their district.
10: Supervising the shift, Charlie shift does have an opening tonight. A spot on the hospital detail is currently available.
0: Okay, copy, Tim. Okay, do I have anyone that want to stay over for the Charlie shift? They have a open spot for the hospital detail. If so, please keep acknowledged. Time right now is 14:33. Okay, so that's coming back for a 2012 Volkswagen Routon. It says registration has expired. It's coming back 1047. Owner's last name is Mackle. First name William. Middle name is Maurice. Number one mail, come back 1047, valid C.
1: Vehicle was
0: told
1: anything in the system.
0: Oh, you want me to look? Okay, let me search real quick.
1: 21X.
0: A 21X.
11: Can you show me a route to the court commissioner?
0: Okay, I'll show you a route to the court commissioner, 10-4.
12: Also got a family disturbance, 516 Islamic Way. Anonymous caller, male and female having a dispute, 05 number 1. Excuse me. Got a disorderly call, westbound I-70 at West Franklin Street for Mr. Will. Caller says he is a Uber driver on the highway and wants a passenger removed from his vehicle, revolving a blue Chrysler. Got a larceny call, 2500 Gwynn Falls. For Mr. Ryan at the staff at the location, reports shoplifting, T-number 1 males. I got a disorderly call, 331 North Popperton Street. Man stated he's on the highway, but didn't know where he was. Location short is 331 North Popperton. No prior ones at this time, just advising the call pending.
11: And I copy. Anyone speak, anyone Spanish speaking shift can handle the, Westbound I-70 if Frank and I try calling for flight and, there's a language barrier.
5: Well, for, did anything come back, in reference to my service request?
4: I'm sorry. Baker 24 and Baker 24 X are en route to 1100 Homewood.
0: Northern. 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
1: Go ahead. You can put Islamic Way in my box.
12: I want to form Refugee Family Disturbance 515 in Islamic Way. Anonymous caller. Male and female having a dispute. No more male, white tank top, black shorts. Female number one got on a bonnet with a white top and tan pants. No further information given per text of the call. Do I have either that can back up Baker 1-4 in reference?
5: 17, number 14.
12: Copy that.
4: And I, what's the name of the neighbor?
1: Together, it's all the same.
4: 10-4.
5: Last name's gonna be Henry, Edward, Adam, Charlie, Ocean, Charlie, King. First name's gonna be Nancy, Ocean, Robert, Adam, Henry. Date of birth is gonna be 11/21/04.
4: 10-4.
11: Since you're there.
4: 10-4. Yeah, 10-4, I was just saying, I'll go ahead and, do that to the original call.
1: 10-4, thank you.
4: Fingerprints. 10-4.

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3: Salut, T5. 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
3: Sounds clear.
1: Four, five, five.
4: Four, five, five.
1: We got a traffic stop, 1200 block East Cold Spring. 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
6: Heavy 16 units that can possibly free up. I have an audible alarm. This was 3514 Elmore Avenue. It states burglar alarm, residential. Stated is coming from the entry exit kitchen door. Key holder to be contacted. Nothing further at this time.
0: 27, put it at my box.
6: Copy 10-4. Thanks, sir.
1: Call 14.
4: Yes, could you drop 2C for 1 Baker 24, please?
1: Correct.
4: 28. Can I have a unit take the back with 22 for the uncooperative patient 1752 South Hanover?
0: 23, show me a route.
4: 10-4, the person originally had a seizure, but now he's up and.
0: Thank you. And we're going to that. Clearing up a couple of minutes and I'll be around over there.
6: 14, I'll be around.
5: Copy, 14.
0: I'm in the route.
5: Copy, 17.
1: What was the code you got there?
4: Got an X-ray on the 26th, an X-ray on the 27th, a Frank No for the noise complaint on the 24th.
1: Alright, that's good enough. Thank you.
4: Okay. Is that the school?
1: I'm not sure. I'm gonna advise you when I get there. I'm not sure.
4: 10-4.

0: 3853.
1: Can you have a unit close to 2800 Rushcombe Lane and just stand by for a few minutes while a victim grabs the property out of the house?
0: Take one.
2: Out of 59 West Lafayette, shot and drew a home and struck a 19-year-old male. Caller left the open line. No further information. Press text for the call.
3: Oh, nine,
2: go ahead.
3: Sir, do we have a shooting on the board?
2: Yes, ma'am. 2565 West Lafayette. Do a call with the medic. 19-year-old shot.
3: Hold me around, sir. 2565 West Lafayette.
2: Yes, ma'am.
4: Okay, hold there for the units responding. See if they heard exactly what you said about the neighbor shooting into their house.
2: Hold on ahead for the shooting.
4: Shoemaker, you copy KGA?
2: Negative.
1: Oh, shit, let's go ahead and set the perimeter so I'm getting the rear.
2: Area 10-4.
4: I'm going to do a callback for you guys and see which neighbors is it.

0: Your lady says you're in a red street.
1: I said, I tell you, 2, 5, 5, 9. I got one outside. I think somebody around the back.
0: I've been reporting to the rear of the shooting location, 2565 West Lafayette.
2: Officer, I will cover the rear.
1: Come on, 10-4, go.

0: Got him.
1: Got that. Got a couple units in route, holding the air for that. Holding on the route as well.
0: Great. 10-4.

0: 2-8. Who's in VCIC right now? 27
1: again.
0: Sorry, it's loud out there. Is that the rain?
2: Yep. Yeah. Yeah, go ahead.

0: Hold on.
1: Yes, ma'am. For the tape, just be advised that no one is struck in reference to this shooting call. We have a neighbor deceased, and we're going to try to get some more things together, but we don't have any victims of any shooting at this time.
0: How's that going?
2: I've shot. If you guys don't need us, we'll clear up.
3: Two, four, to five. Ever since you've been here, have you seen anyone run through the alley of the 2500 block outside?
2: No, I didn't see anybody run or leave the area when we got 10G3. All I saw was that number one male with no shirt and black pants walked back inside to the house, who looked like a hammer.
3: Jump a car.
4: We're going to have that person on the stretcher right now getting checked out. He's got a gash on his right forearm.

0: Alright, it's 28.
1: 28.
0: Yeah, 28. So, the neighbor's ring camera captured the incident. It was a number one, it's a juvenile male wearing a red hoodie. He brandished a firearm, started shooting at the neighbors here. I don't know if Fox caught anybody with that description, leaving the area, but he's going to be wearing a red hoodie.
2: Fox, I just did a playback, and no, I did not see anybody leaving the area with a red hoodie.
3: What time did that occur at exactly?
0: Right, Duran, this was at 2:38, and right after the incident, the two juveniles went into this house right here at 2559. So, Fox, I don't know if you kept eyes or not, but did anybody come out of the back of that house? Because they possibly could still be in the house.
2: No, I didn't see anybody leave at all. Or anybody on a bike?
0: 1047. They were both on foot when they went into the house. I didn't see a bike around.
2: Yeah. The only person I saw was once you guys got the scene secure, a juvenile wearing like a black hoodie, white t-shirt underneath. I think he went into 2255 and he was on a bike, but he came well after. But I haven't seen anybody leave when we came up 1023.
0: Alright, so far, yeah, just keep eyes on the back. They might still be inside.
2: Alright, so far, we're on our way back.
4: 7 Charles 16, I'm in the rear of that location. How many houses is down from the right?
5: Seventeen to that unit, about 8 houses.
4: Eight houses, people.
0: 10-4.

0: 787.
1: There are two suppressed shot spotters for the location.

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1: I can check around. I'm holding the front of the house.

0: I may.
1: Go ahead.
0: Can you get like one or two more units over here?
1: Do you have anyone from Charlie City that can start to watch yet?
2: Charlie 09, I push out all my units, so you can just start calling on them. We'll advise you that our Charlie 26 is the elite unit. And
1: okay.
3: All right. I'm a train full of vehicles. I have a wagon available.
1: Charlie 91.
2: Charlie 91, I just spoke with Baker 91. She's at Midtown Hospital, so I don't have my vehicle.
1: I need you to go citywide.
4: I need a transport vehicle. I have a transport vehicle. I'm sending my trainee over to you. With a key.

0: Who has an o'clock off yet?
1: Charlie 3-5 on the road.
0: Come for it.
2: Yeah, 702, can I have a ladder with Vicaro 9, please?
0: Vicaro 9.
2: Oh, no, no, no. Vicaro 9 reference. Do we still think these suspects are still inside? And if so, is there a safe route of travel?
3: And hold the air while we clear this house through protective suite. Hold it right now. 2559.
0: Hold it. Alright, 09 in reference to 2559. The homeowner is advising that there was no one else in the home except for her 4-year-old that she removed from the location.

0: Can you go up there?
1: Careful up in the air.
2: Baker 09.
0: Go.
2: 701 to KGA, the air is open, correct?
1: It's in 4, he's responded.
0: Yeah, so I'll call you underway, Mike.
3: I'll shout to the units on the ground. If you guys are good, we're going to clear up.
0: Yeah, the units behind on Lafayette, the rear location, we're clear, so you can come out front if you want.
4: 7-0-16, 10-4.
0: You blocked.

0: 1-8.
1: Who is the complaint?
0: It's no name, I just have a callback number.

0: 24, good afternoon. You had an auto accident with injuries coming out a Vine Street in Pulaski. The caller stated that while she was trying to flee a dangerous situation, she hit another car. One person is injured at the location. Vehicle involved is going to be a black Toyota Camry sedan and a green Suburban Outback crossover.
1: I sent the photo to Sergeant Gossett, but the suppressed shots fired are showing on the side of 2573 West Lafayette. It's like a driveway or a side alley. I don't know if you guys want to canvas when it's safe to do so.
2: Yeah,
1: it's showing 2573 West Lafayette. There's like a rear, or there's like an alley, like a pretty wide alley. It looks like a driveway that goes to the rear. And there's a parking lot back there.
2: Can you send me a picture of it, Drew?
1: Yeah, I got you.
3: And just advising South Coast pending no priority ones at this time.
4: Yeah, well, we have some makeshift units that are staying in Charlie, and then we have some Charlie shift units about to come out.
3: I copy, 10-4.
4: Baker and I, the Charlie 20. It wasn't a carjacking, it was a common assault.
5: I won't complain.
3: 10-4.
2: King 803, you're 23 today.
5: 10-4. Works for me. Ma'am, I was a Baker 22. I will be Charlie 23 today.
0: 10-4, ma'am, I copy.
5: And you can put me back then up with 24.
0: 10-4, ma'am.
5: Full Baker 9, half Full Baker 9, 10 and 10. Okay. All Baker 6 units, 19, purple Baker 9, 15 and 8.
2: 24, you keep plugged.
5: Helpful.
6: Baker 1, 3, you can keep me logged in.
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4: What's that one?
5: Go ahead.
4: Can you put an on view on a 452 box, King 123?
5: What was it for?
4: Stolen auto.
7: Sorry.
4: Good afternoon, sir. In reference to a suppressed shot fired on the 2500 block of West Lafayette, can you have districts check their local hospitals for any walk-ins, please?
7: Is it walk-in shooting victim, sir?
4: And for a reference to the 2500 block of West Lafayette.
7: Citywide, anyone with a hospital in your post, check and advise when you walk in shooting victims at those for Joseph Western, 1509.
8: Good afternoon, ma'am. 1047 at this time.
5: Thank you. Good afternoon.
0: Simple, sir.
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0: Reference the, it's gonna be all wheels down.
1: One second.
2: Oh, and I need a code for 395 MLK. Track trailer broke down. Or he can't, get through because it's blocked off. Let me call, Maryland Transportation Authority.
3: Charleston.
2: Hello.
3: Good afternoon. I sent the room now your way. I do have two small changes whenever you're ready.
2: Just stand for one moment.
1: PM, 700 block of Martin Luther King Boulevard.
2: Hello. Good afternoon. You got a family disturbance coming out. It's 744 North Edgewood Street. Keisha's calling in reference to her having an emergency petition for the subject, her daughter, 20-year-old female, Rosemary Diggs.
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2: Hi.
3: We have 25, Keen 162. Keen 162. 23 is running a little bit behind today. And 15 is processing at the district at this time.
2: Alright, is Maldonado Charlie 15?
3: Yeah, Maldonado is Charlie 15 and he's processing at the district.
2: 10-4.
3: Our desk is Keen 523. Keen 523. CC is going to be 10077, KXMV 3944.
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2: Aiken 068.
3: 12 is Lincoln 068.
2: Okay, he was big 13. Copy that, 10-4.
7: Control 16, my entomologist.
8: 8627.
7: 7592. Go ahead. Somebody looking for a gun dog. Looking for reference to 10-4, block of West Lafayette.
2: Town for anything. There's having you respond to the court commissioner to pick a paper, but this was called in by hot desk. So I don't know if you're gonna call, give the hot desk. For 3524 Horton, silent alarm, 1800 Boulevard, It says stairs, alarm, and hit and run with suspect info, 1334 Andre, 1515 is the time. And do we have a Charlie 14?
3: 10-4, it's King 889, King 889.
2: Okay, KJ and a Baker 22. Baker 22.
8: Charlie 22, you can't for me?
2: No, Baker 22, hold on. Advise him he's gonna be Charlie 14. But anyway, is the medic taking that individual?
8: No, we're gonna end up transporting him to the hospital. He didn't want to go with the medic.
2: Okay. What are y'all gonna take him to Harbor?
8: Ill-advised.
2: Alright, I love them one. It's Charlie 14. Just let me know where you're gonna take them to. Are you working overtime, Baker 23 or no?
8: That's a negative.
2: Okay.
9: Airport, units are becoming clear. You can start this session calls.
4: Yes, sir. It's F4 copy. Three, four, five, go ahead.
10: Yeah, can we order up front light for the closing, please?

0: Yeah, with Deep CC. Standing by.
1: Now for Rangers.
2: Charlie 1-3.
1: Charlie 13.
2: Damn, you can tell me I'm back 12. I just finished my video confession.
1: 10-4. Just about for the tape, and then 101 coming clear. And will you decide the location, sir? Just advise me once you clear off the Baker 12.
3: I'm 195, and it's in reference to a surgery procedure warrant.
0: Not 195, 10-4. I'll send it over to question now.
4: 10-4. Right, call in front of 236-105.
1: 10-4-24, I got you, sir. Cut.
5: If somebody need me for a search, you got the address?
1: The 2500 block of West Lafayette.
5: 7500. Okay.
1: 2500.
5: 2500. That sounds better.

0: 3120, just to be clear, we didn't get any Shasta alerts for this location.
1: And they said that it's the fresh shot spotters, but no shot spotters came through for us.
0: Okay, so far, so we got two suppressed.
1: Okay.
2: Yes, sir, just two suppressed on the side of 2573 West Lafayette, but there is a possibility it could have been Foxtrot setting that off.
0: Thank you, sir.
3: Bigger ones over here. Bigger ones over
1: here.
3: Yes, ma'am. Has Grumman have been ordered for this location?
1: 747.
3: Simple, ma'am. Can you have one started, please?
1: Simple.
4: The Northeast District, number one male, seat belt is secure, strong mileage is 7113.
1: 1526.
5: I'm going to put the silent alarm 1320 Utah in my box. 14 should also be 10-8. You're going to put a call in her box.
1: Present for, and before you guys clear up from right there, on Lafayette, I got a common assault 2574 West Lafayette for a female that was assaulted inside of their location.
5: Sure, I'm not over at that location. That's a bigger shift, and I believe they can, they would come report from that area.
1: Hi, Sam for.
6: 10427. Copy, right. Who also have 10-8?
1: Charlie 22.
4: My hit and run, that's gonna be a David Nell. And hold me out to the district to switch out vehicles.
1: 10-4.
5: Advise that the suspect are not left, so we'll get the information.
1: 14-8.
6: A lap reference to a ag assault voucher to copy.
1: Ready.
6: Alright, the request time, actually location is 2565 West Lafayette. It is for ag assault by shooting at. The request time is 1522 times 1524. The request unit is 7 Baker 18.
7: Baker 18 is shown to have a X-ray number of 10077. 7 Baker 18 has a sequence number of L. Lincoln 146. Again, 2565 West Lafayette for ag assault by shooting at.
5: Foxtrot 3, citywide, says 10-8.
7: 10-4, Foxtrot 3, your time is 15-25.
1: And 07.
3: They're going to be 10-4,
1: sir. 10-0-1-7-7. 10079.
8: 10-079. Thank you, ma'am.
1: No problem, sir.
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7: Will do, sir. 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
10: Charlie 16.
11: Good afternoon. I got a family disturbance on your post, 2530 Edgecombe Circle, apartment number I for India, per Miss Hillis, having a dispute with her daughter, number two female 14. Have you know in the back for 16 in reference?
1: All right, simple, thank you.
12: Baker 12. Yeah, you can clear me. You said I logged me off of Baker 12 on your neck and that's Charlie 15.
1: Thank you.
10: You ended with the sequence of George 761.
13: Oh,
10: yes,
13: that was
10: DJ 22. Oh, 10-4, how you doing?
13: Well.
10: 10-4.
1: Same.
12: 10-9.
1: I'm not as asking for you to 10-18 for a moment. Pick up some paper.
12: 10-4.
1: Thank you.
10: Good afternoon. Got a 911 No Voice 3002 Juke Park Drive, cell tower.
1: Bueno.
10: Thank you.
1: All right, but he's now advising he does not need officers to respond.
14: Well, I'm forward up now. I'll give him a call.
1: He no longer needs officers.
14: You said they don't need police anymore?
1: Right, correct.
14: David, no.
1: Thank you, sir.
10: Two seven, go ahead. Is this bigger 27?
12: Yeah, this is bigger 27. This is a Frank, no. Hold me to the district with PR, and I'll be Charlie 24.
1: Take 28 A-toe slip, Kelly and Lockley.
12: I think I have some.
1: All right, Tempa, thank you, 23. And when you clear from 28, may I have your help with a large team from Auto coming back from TRU for 6616 Vincent Lane? I have 75 minutes on it for someone broke into the caller's vehicle overnight. TRU was sending it back because they were not able to get in contact after three calls.

0: two trim feet in my box and give it a boy now.
1: Thank you.
2: That one.
3: And also, Charlie 10, Investigate Auto 2221 Berlin. Charlie 91.
2: Let me have that PIV.
3: Well, you gotta go to PIV.
2: I'm 1022.
3: At PIV.
2: 10-4.
3: Okay.
1: And have an officer respond for a tow.
4: 10-4.
1: Thank you.

0: from Tom. He's not related to the accident.
1: 10-4. And I got 2-3-8-4-1 Tom Tom.
0: 10-4.
1: Alright, 23, I have your tag coming back on the 2018 Ram 5500, unknown of the color. The vehicle is coming back daily with the expiration of 8/31/26. I have the owner is a Miss Know-It-All LLC. Address is 1015 North Fulton Avenue. The vehicle is 1047, ma'am.
0: 1047, thank you.
1: No problem.
2: Please, where?
3: 411 Cathedral.
2: Lincoln 339. I'll get my things together. You got something?
4: Yes, I got a follow-up. 2637 Greenmount Avenue, per Mr. Rivers. Requesting Officer Ruff that you respond out. I want to get video footage from the hit and run that occurred yesterday. The plane will be in a red car standing by.
2: I'll put on box. I'm going to give him a call.
4: 10-4.
0: KS 3944, 3944,
5: timeout 4242. 17. Go ahead. Oh, transport. I have a number one female. She's seatbelt insecured. I'm 6'1", starting mileage 8503. Starting location is 2565 West Lafayette, and ending location is going to be the district, Western District.
0: 1533.
6: Girl, they're 9-10-2, they're in office.
0: Okay.

0: Whenever you get situated at 16, I have, let me see what this says. Okay, 805 St. Paul, anonymous caller. Caller says that there is a homeless female sleeping on the bus stop.
1: Alright, of course you had a better thing to do, but I'll take care of that as soon as I get this car moving.
2: Is going to be a late unit.
3: Definitely, thank you.
1: Charles and 9 the units on lot, but yeah, they don't approach you guys from the 2574 address.
4: The caller is Diamond, says that she's located a missing woman that is vulnerable.
1: Okay.
4: And she's also DOA.
5: Miss Diamond stated she located a vulnerable woman, stated that her name is Darlene Campbell. She found her, she's basically DOA. She's in Unit 4, C as in Charlie. And the units, so far the medics are already there.
6: Come on, 6, you can put me on the back.
5: 10-4, copy.
7: Port Charlie 23. Good evening, man. How are you doing today?
6: I'm good. How are you?
7: Good, good, good. Can you share if you can send the large army to TRU, Tredonia? And meanwhile, I'm going to be taking care of 3221 Woodhome.
6: 10-4, I copy. And yeah, you understand that based on the call, that because the vehicle registrations expire for the stolen tag, does that matter?
7: I don't think that should matter for that. It's still a large amount for the tag. It's not saying nothing.
6: Okay, I'll try this in a minute.
1: 452.
6: All right.
1: 63 at the district, getting knowledge of 7118.
6: So far, that's

0: Sí, te dice.
1: You got anything else on my post other than this 31 that I'm currently working?
2: I got a call in the South Coast 115 North Payson Street.
1: Who's the caller?
2: Tamira, reference to a black male named Devon.
1: Yeah, that's the victim of my signal 31. If you haven't already generated the CC for the destruction of property, can you change that call to a destruction of property and just give me the CC?
2: Simple, sir. I didn't put it in your box yet. I can just put you on this call and give you a CC.
1: 10-4, that'd be great. We appreciate it.
2: 10-4, I got you, 24.
3: Baker 1-4 still on the air. Baker 1-4.

0: envelope.
1: Department, have you ready to copy? Our CC number representing the destruction of property is 10081. That's 10081. The K to reference is 3962. That's 3962. Time off of the call, sir, is going to be 1537.
2: 10-4, thank you.
1: 10-4, no problem.
3: Yeah, Tang. Good afternoon, sir. Just arrived. I have a trainee that's sent with me. He's going to be sent for the first half. I was just going to ask you a quick question. Do we have any other units that's going to be late besides 11?
4: 10 for Charlie 24, Charlie 25, and Charlie 21. I'll be logging on late.
3: Thank you, sir. 10-4.
1: Just
3: hold off the
1: parking lot. I'll make a U-turn.
3: Thank you, 10-4. I'm sorry, repeat that.
1: And I'm still in the parking lot, 10-4.
3: Copy. 17, you with him?
2: 17, yeah. You can put me on route. Come on. Yeah.
3: Copy.
5: If you're early, convenience, could someone send me your shift strength, your rundown, and could someone put the shift strength in Lotus notes?
6: 10-4, sir. I get ready to fax that over to you now. We had a bunch of additions and corrections, and I'll get Lotus notes done as soon as I can.
5: Thank you, sir.
7: And 20, you should have multiple units in there. Just start putting calls in their boxes.
8: Copy that, 10-4. I'm still, you guys already sent the rundown over?
7: Yeah, units, can you start logging on?
8: 10-4, thank you.
9: I'm Charlie 17, can you hold me out to headquarters briefly?
8: 10-4, Charles 17.
10: 1665 DKJ. Can I get 17 to drop the C, please?
8: 10-4, Charles 17, can you drop the C, please?
9: 10-4.

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2: There is King Mary, number 8, John, 2, 3, Adam, 4, 7, Charles, Union, 1, 4, 0, 4, 89.
3: Sam, 4, copy that, stand by. 99, what's your sequence?
2: King 818.
3: Good afternoon. 10-4, thank you. I got you. Chop. We have a Charlie 12, Charles 12.
4: Charles 12, I'm getting my stuff together now. What do you have, ma'am?
3: Yes, sir. Good afternoon to you, Charles 12. I have a common assault coming out on 633 South Bagley Street. Caller states that she's being threatened through the wall. Suspect is at 631 South Bagley Street. Suspect is a number, two male, 64 years of age. Said no one is in danger, but the caller feels threatened. He said he threatened to shoot and rape her.
4: Hey, 10-4.
3: All right, 10-4. Thank you, sir.
4: Charles 11, you can put me on the back of 12.
3: 11, 10, 4.
5: G is in charge.
6: Nothing came back. The tow will repo.
5: Copy.
6: Eleven. Have a call for a solid alarm at 798 North Brantley. Residential burglary.
5: 10-4, 2 minutes out from the location.
6: No, you're gonna stand by for the landline in just one moment.
4: I agree.
6: 20 grand.
2: Yeah, again,
3: they got a slip. Put it in my box.
0: Thank you. 10-4. 10-4,
6: stand by. 10-4,
0: I'm just getting my vehicle.
6: 10-4.

0: What's your next?
1: What's your next?
0: Yes, sir. Because I was wondering if you can log me in, Lincoln 337.
1: 10-4.
0: Victor 17.
2: Go ahead.
3: Yes, ma'am. Is there any female officer that's currently in the Western District right now?
0: Thank you.
2: 10-4, no problem. Oh, well, 23 on my route.
3: Maddox, can you meet us at the cell block when we get here, please? Thank you.
2: Thank you.
1: Hey, I have a hit and run at Archbishop Curley High School. The caller is by the name of Tokobo. Black Honda Accord, two-door.
0: I'm going to ask you to do it.
2: Careful.
4: Real quick. Careful. I bet you they kick it back anyway.
5: Copy, 10-4.
4: Get my stuff together now and I'm going to.
5: Copy, sir, 10-4.
6: All right, 10-4. All right, Burkham, 2-3. Was there any more information on this vehicle?
7: No, it just says Honda Odyssey, no tag, and it's supposed to be in the rear with busted windows.
2: What can I copy? There is no 516. His mom is for it. He would have born out.
6: Good afternoon. Put me on route to Roger Street.
8: 10-4 hit and run. 1334 Andre. Mr. Ross is calling. It says, tractor vehicle, green color, Maryland tag, 9 George David, 6206. Police drove off.
6: 10-4, we'll be around. I got an extra. You can log her in.
2: Lincoln 430.
8: 10-4.
9: Can I get an extra? I'm sorry, I need a pull number whenever you get this chance.
8: What's the location and what's the port?
9: Location, we're going to use a 1600 block of Calhoun, and it's going to be for a CDS violation.
6: Okay.
8: 1-4.
6: X-ray now, stolen audit.
8: Good afternoon. Can you respond to this family disturbance, 800 East 41st Street? Ms. Taylor is the complainant, calling stating a family disturbance involving her mother and cousin. Calling is requesting police presence ASAP. Do I have a unit to bed 25 at the family disturbance, 800 East 41st Street?
6: Okay.
8: Unit calling?
3: Is that for Edgewood?
8: Yeah.
3: Nobody has ever arrived at the location.
8: Okay, I'll send another request. It says truck 8 responded. Five, four, four. What location are you going to be at?
10: I'm going to be out 5815 New York Road.
8: Yes, sir. Good day, Demand Suite. You copy that, 10-4. What color is that, Ford Edge?
11: It's silver in color.
8: Charlie, 11, good afternoon.
10: Good afternoon, man. Can you hold me out to 2300, please?
8: 10-4.
11: And now 20-99. Can I get the run out with the shop numbers?
12: Good enough. You put me on Westwood, man.
8: Couple.
3: Work.
1: Kurt Avenue and Montepelier.
12: Me too. Ma'am, you can go ahead and give this to David now.
8: Ten-four, thank you.
3: How do you say it?
8: That's
3: okay. I'm booking MD Miles 1-6-6-0-5. Late night, Star South.
13: Star South, anyway.
3: What is up, number three?
10: Just Google, man.
8: Yeah, for thank you.
2: Good afternoon, how are you doing today?
8: I'm doing okay today.
2: I'm pretty good. Can you please put chat friend in my box, please?
8: 10-4.
2: Top number is 229167. Again, it's 229167.
8: Thank you. Charlie 27, what's your chat?
10: 27. My shop number is 8891.
8: You're welcome. East 41st Street is now coming out as a common assault. Caller states that her mother's boyfriend tried to physically assault her. Advise caller that officers are en route to location now.
10: Good afternoon. You can put that 1500 Frankfurt call in my box.
8: 10-4.
4: I'm going to take that call on my pulse. Okay, 10-4.
0: North 410 and West Baltimore. You could get over to fix this? All of them is out.
8: 10-4.
14: So, where 25 is going?
8: 10-4, sir. Hanover, Patapsco and Hanover. This says two vehicles driving very fast. Caller only has a description of the white Toyota Avalon and not the other vehicle. Anonymous caller, Patapsco and Hanover.
11: 10-4.
15: Hey, how you doing? You good?
8: I'm okay, 505.
15: 10-4. Fever years for Wood Home, homing to Front Street to get gas for this machine.
8: 10-4. Good afternoon.
16: Good afternoon. I know you're 28 and I've had a call, but I'm staying here. I'm just out of David now. I'm getting home to look for a gas.
8: 10-4.
4: We lost his gear a bit, no? 10-4.
15: Charlie 15 will not be coming in for the overtime shift, but will be coming in for the David shift.
8: 10-4. Go ahead.
14: Should we respond at the hot desk?
8: Okay.
16: 10-4, we did 3 as well, no answer. Can we get a 4 now?
8: 10-4, yes ma'am.

0: evening as well.
1: Thank you. Yes, ma'am.
0: Katrina, this is.
1: Sorry, ma'am. I appreciate y'all. I'm sorry.
2: Nine nine, you're clear.
0: 10-4.
2: 3310 Fern Park Avenue. Put that mom box and give it to David now.
0: 10-4, thank you.
3: I have an arm bracing in 633 South Sand. We be advised. I bring this as a caller. She calls frequently. She says her neighbors are like guarding her.
2: Is that the call you just gave me?
3: Oh. Well, I was just mentioning that. I'll just see if it's yours.
2: And for Roman Ralph.
3: So.
1: Yeah, 13, she's an EP. She calls a lot. So. I'll get that call from now.
0: You tell me.
1: Okay. 17. Yes. Hey, did anybody pick up that protective order?
0: Yes. 18's going down there now. The hot desk to get it.
1: That's just
0: a lot. And just advising Sector 1 larceny, trick, and the items at 3717 St.
4: Was it South Hanover?
5: Chesil, huh?
4: Two things, sir. First one, common assault, 1000 North Gilmore Street, for Ms. Keisha. Complaint called a reference to an assault. The resident said a staff member slapped him. And I got another ticket of reference for the common assault, 2574 West Lafayette. Female got banked by three females.
1: Again, I would just say someone else called. It's just it's an MTTA bus stop. There might be somebody out there for that.
6: 10-4. Yeah, it came back out. My apologies. I didn't know you were not already for that location.
1: No worries. I was like, getting confused. Like, man, people have got problems today.
6: All right, and 16, I got this a person. It's pending at 101 East Mount Royal Avenue, apartment 801. Miss Candy is requesting an officer in reference to her 12-year-old daughter, Aaliyah Johnson. Reported missing at the location.
1: All right, 10-4.
6: Thank you, 16.
1: 27?
6: 27.
7: Yes, ma'am. Good afternoon. Can you log me on if I'm not logged on already? J. John 609. And you told me to go and view the district, please.
6: 10-4-27. And what do you have with the on-view, sir?
7: Just making an investigate right now.
6: All right, 10-4-27. I got you, sir.

0: 10-4, 22's Henry, 665.
1: Alright. Good afternoon, 22.
2: Good afternoon, ma'am. Where you at?
1: You got a larceny, sir, at 520 Park Avenue. Brittany Millen is calling, requesting the officer to report theft. She has a video footage of the theft.
2: Yes, ma'am. I was advised that that is not our sector.
1: All right, 10-4, I copy, sir. Thank you.
2: No problem, and I'm today, ma'am.
1: All right, thank you, 22.
0: 8426.
1: 8426.
0: Traffic stop.
1: 10-4, sir. Thank you.
3: 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Correction, 2 Charlie 25, 2 Charlie 25, and 2 Charlie 15, 1019, and 2 Charlie 15, and 2 Charlie 25, 1019.
4: One zero zero eight eight. I have your CAD as 3999, showing a timeout of 1534.
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0: Advise when I have another unit with 23.
1: Yeah, 27 miles.
0: 10-4.

0: for pilot, 10-4, sir.
1: 10-4.
2: Alright, 2-3. You said 2-5, 2-3? Alright, we're gonna be good here with one more unit, you can 32 it.
1: 10-4.

0: I need to make a notification in reference to a stolen auto. Let me know when you're ready for the info.
1: Hey, Charlie 1-4, I'm ready, sir.
0: All right, going to be on the lookout for a white 2021 Honda Accord bearing a Virginia temp tag of 93849 George. Last seen on the 100 block of South Athol and taken between 0300 and 1400 hours on today's date.
1: That's a 2021 Honda Accord four-door vehicle, Virginia temp tag of 93849 G George. Is this a what color is this vehicle, please?
0: White.
1: White in color. 10-4. All right, so I'll put that out.
0: All right, switching back to Southwest. Thank you so much.

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2: This is your round's going to be 1047, sir. No record on file, criminal or civil.
0: Your CC is 0091 CAD 4031, timeout 1542.
1: 0091?
3: Okay, so it's going to be 10091. That CAD is going to be 10091.
1: Okay. What's the CC number, the last five for the CC number?
3: Yeah, the last five for the CC is going to be 10091. Once again, it's going to be 10091. The CAD is going to be 4031, and the timeout for this one, sir, is going to be 1542.

0: Is everything okay to location in reference to the investigate order?
1: I gave it a David no.
0: Alright, 10-4, sir. Alright, 13, and I have a larceny on your post coming out at 520 Park Avenue. Brittany is calling, requesting the officer to report a theft. She has a vehicle to video of the theft at the location.
1: T-5. And Gary's calling, but boy, no, and then you can put the comments on my butt.
0: 10-4-25.
2: Let me know when I can take
0: it. 10-4, ma'am, you can take it.
3: Charlie, 14-22-14. Can you drop down the seat for me, please? Trouble.
4: And it's a dual call. It's in reference. They stated up. It's a Signal 31. They got a dual call, so they got a medic en route, sir.
3: Careful. 21. Quick
5: minute. 10-4.
1: Any transports pending?
0: 10-47, sir.
1: Yeah, I'm clear, Andre. You can show me a route to you. Got no sense.
0: 10-4-27.
3: CC, I'm clearing up my traffic stop. I'll start my way over there.
0: 10-4-22.
6: Irvin is 1, Nancy, 4, Boy, Lincoln, 1, 1, Edward, 1, 2, Charles, 2, 4, 5, 2, 0, 4.
0: 10-4.
6: Thank you.
0: You're welcome.

0: probably 2 weeks.
1: Yeah, X ray no force.
0: Two seven, did you wait for next ray?
1: Eiffel. Before Larson.
0: Four, your CC is 10092, CAD 4164, timeout 1547.
1: No, it's easy. Last four.
0: 10092. And for the commitment.
1: Eleven.
0: Have a call for a missing person at 4200 Emerson Avenue, Suite 101. Number one male, age 22, named Daniel Faison.
2: Charles, Suite.
0: Something, what do you have?
3: I'm about 5 gallons, man, and passed out on the ground. And can you switch the address to Denmore and Sporting?
0: 10-4.
2: Okay, I have a larceny call, 5431 Rutgers Town Road at the Family Dollar, per Miss Victoria. Chap listed in the store stealing. Number one male between 50 to 60, 570 pounds. Got on a black t-shirt, black cap, tan pants, black shoes, black shopping bag.
1: 23, you can put that in my box. I'll take care of it.
4: Yeah, 27, I'll back him.
2: Copy.
5: Sounds like fun.
2: 15.
5: You can put that back for the 11 as well.
2: Did I put you on the back of one unit?
5: Sounds good, level.
2: Copy the break.
6: Hey, yes, sir. 17, I know you said you'll be down here at quarters. You'll be 10-7 for a while.
3: Yeah, this changed on my radio.
6: Okay, 10-4, just a vibe for you today.
7: You can hold the zone as 4-4-8-9-9.
6: Ten-4.
8: Six. Yeah, who raised 09 for me?
0: 09.
5: Hold on.
8: It's not the seat.

0: Charlie 24.
1: Alright, Charlie 24, standing by.
0: Good afternoon, sir. You have a family disturbance coming out for 1620 Forest Hill. The call came out at first as an open line report. No call back. Did a call back. The caller name is Miss Michelle. Miss Michelle stated that her husband has stage 4 dementia and he attacked her with his cane. He ripped her items off the desk and she's asking for an officer to come out to assist him due to him tearing up her house.
1: And for a copy.
0: And she said she doesn't know what else to do. 10-4, thank you, sir.
1: Area. 6897, sequence is John 107.
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2: 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Yes, ma'am. All right, it's going to be 522's post. 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
4: Gave to 6800 service and rest is just a lab request. 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
5: Medical attention.
1: 10-4. It's a house, 4521 Tal Mall Road.
4: Paul Mall. 10-4.
1: 4521.
4: 10-4, sir. All right, process the house, 10-4.
1: Sorry about that.
3: 10-4, Medic 5 responded.
0: Small 5.
6: Cameron 5 stuff, I'll be en route to the court commissioner.
0: So you're en route to 3717 South Hanover?
6: No, I'll be en route to the court commissioner 500 North Cross Street.
0: Disorderly 47. 4742 Frederick Avenue at the liquor store. Call a statement at the store causing a disturbance 10 to 12 individuals.
5: You can turn me around for that as well.
0: 10-4. Alright, 10-4. Per your primary dispatcher. She said make sure you handle your call that you told her you was going to go to.
2: Five Charlie 11.
6: I see you're the top of my box for the parking plan, right?
2: 10-4.
6: And 21, that 10-20 West 42nd, have DPW come out there. That's just trash. Have them take it.
2: 10-4.
6: Put David on it.
2: 10-4.
3: 15,
2: go ahead.
3: He's going to investigate and give us right now.
2: 10-4, yes, I am.
1: Change
2: this to
1: an investigative give us right
4: now. 10-4. Charlie 10. I have a lab pending for 4221 Paul Mall in reference to a search seizure of a location in reference to the original incident of a armed robbery. Advise me to copy the rest.
2: Anyway.
4: Request time is 1617 times 1621, unit 6897 J. John 107. 6897 is using the X-ray of
7: yes, ma'am. The MTA bus hit the back of a Coca-Cola truck. MTA police is on scene. They want to take care of it. Scene gave it a frank now.
8: Hey, 10-4, thank you.
4: The lab to respond to location of 4521 Hall Mall Road, rest to a armed robbery. The originating district is the Northwest District.
2: 10-4.
4: 6897, your lab is en route. It's 5845.
6: I'm going to have any VTRU first.
1: Okay. 6897, John.
4: Your lab is en route. 5845.
1: Thank you.

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0: And in reference to the just up pickup, you can let Frank know, actually the David know, they said that person's not ready to be released yet.
1: Simple.
2: Take a 14.
1: Take a 14.
2: I got an X-ray, no common fault.

0: 4086, and the time of it is going to be 1601.
1: What?
0: 10-6 a moment. Up, Charlie 12. Yes, 1047 stolen. It's coming back to a black Mercedes 2011 expiration
1: 6/30/2027.
0: What's that for? Who's the owner? 10-9. It's Jason. This is Jason Valley.
1: Bravo.
0: The number one male, 5'9", 240 pounds, date of birth, 57 years of age, DOB 12/25/1968.
1: Valley. Okay, thank you, ma'am.
0: First one. Just sent this. KG, are you talking to me, ma'am? No, I'm talking to you too. Give me 1 second. 2-3.
2: Three, 9, 6, 9, 8, 9, 8.
3: T-426. Traffic stop, 200 block, East Montgomery Street, in Cass.

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1: All right, T5, you said you're going to the district. What'd you say after that?
0: You can hold me down to the district.
2: T45.
1: All right.
3: Can you 1009 the address for my search warrant?
4: It's 4521 Paul Mall.
3: Excellent, thank you.

0: One five.
1: With 4742 Project Courtyard.
0: 1047, sir. You have a call for me?
1: 10-4, I'll take a ride.
0: 10-4-15.
2: Charlie 23.
1: 23.
2: Yeah, 23. I have a call in reference for a signal 30, signal 31. It's for East Federal and Edison Highway. Michelle called us in, stated there was a vehicle accident. Traffic is blocked. Stated that she thinks there was about to be an altercation in reference. Stated there is a red vehicle. One of the vehicles is a red vehicle. Nothing further at this time? Nothing further at this time.
1: Careful.
2: Careful.
1: Is that even on that?
2: 10-4, copy. Charlie 12.
1: In 2022, Charles Reed to David No. 2024, and David No. and give that narcotics to David No.
2: 10-4.
1: All right.
3: 1 Charlie 16. Great time to shout time of crimes.
1: Go ahead.
3: Sir, I have a possible child abuse case.
2: And you need me to raise child abuse unit, sir?
3: Yeah, I'm 1 Charlie 16.
2: Okay, I can raise him. Child abuse, correct?
3: Yeah, for child abuse.
2: Citywide level child abuse units on the air. Switch over to the central, child abuse, central.
4: Can I have a Frank No?
5: Told them to switch over to central. They nobody switched over yet.
3: Thank you, sir.
0: Five calls in sector 717 schools. I do have, I'm holding a lost knee for 6648 Halliburton. Caller says there's a white male still items from the store. They actually just sent over another second call for that, say he's still in the store stealing.
6: I love it. Yeah, I'll be coming for in a minute. If you want me to take care of that, just drop it in my box.
0: 10-4-2.
1: Let's get somebody over there. This guy's still there. He needs to be stopped.
0: Copy that. 10-4-12. You copy.
7: I need a few more minutes on this. I'm typing some notes in the Texas call in reference to this lady, and then I'll go back in.
0: Copy that. 10-4, no problem. Oh, now we... 13. Oh, now we copy.
8: 13. Okay, 13, flag down 6,000 block of Eastern on a disabled vehicle. All of us.
0: Copy that, 10-4. What's your address again, 13?
8: 6,000 block of Eastern.
0: 10-4.

0: LT, back in 1011, T3 and 23X, 5793, Clear Spring Road, suicidal child, 14 years of age.
1: Eight, G is in George. On your course, where is Charlie 24?
0: 10-4. Yeah, I'm going to check right now and see who's CIT certified. Give me 1 second, T4. Appreciate you.
2: I'm coming up 50, George.

0: All right, Tina, I got your number.
1: Mr. M, could you tell me what the 3200 block of East Baltimore Street? Could you give me the district?
0: Southeast. First vehicle is a black Acura, and the second one is a red Chevy.
2: Well, we have, this is a different location. I'm going to reroute you. This is a call that saw, the first call was coming from 2440 Fleet Street from one called Sabrina. Second common assault call was coming from 2442 Fleet Street from a Dylan. Said that there is a black male and female fighting in the middle of the street.
1: And four.
2: And four.
1: That's all we had in that way instead.
2: I copy 12, 10-4. Possibly a dangerous area. It's going to be a dual call with the fire department. And the fire department stated they need officers for a competitive person.
1: Put me on the back, 15.
2: 10-4-17.
3: 1-4, put me on the back.
1: Yes, sir, I have a stolen auto. Could you do a quick road test?
0: Got it.
1: The vehicle was taken from the 3900 block of Powers Avenue in the Northwest. It's black with gold stripes, Hyundai Elantra, 2013, Maryland tag 85420, H like Henry, T like Tom.
0: I can't hear you. I got a lot of background noise. Can you turn on the tag for me?
1: And for the tag is going to be 85420, H like Henry, T like Tom. For doing anything else for me?
0: Give me 1 second to review laws.
4: White striped shirt, jeans, blue, white sneakers. He said that someone stole his cane and he's unable to walk. Okay, I sent over to TRU. They say there's a third party. The male is on the ground, unable to walk. Are you able to sign over here to see if I need to order him a medic or... I mean, I don't know what we could do about somebody took his cane.
5: And walk over there, St. Paul and Saratoga.
4: That's supposed to be lying on the ground.
1: 10-4, and it's black in color with gold stripes on the side.
0: Gold stripes on the side. Alright, I'll put that out for you.
1: Appreciate you. Thank you. Be safe.
0: You're welcome.
6: Quick lab with the 26 and 28. Yeah, it's going to be a Toyota, white Toyota, parked on the side. It has a Maryland tag of a 6 boy. It looks like William John 7-6 citizen. I took a picture. It had sent it here at the station. But I don't think anybody's around. The citizen that called actually is handicapped. They can't get over to the person, but they took the picture. Yeah, the car is parked on the side. It's not an accident in the middle of the street.
7: Go ahead.
0: City of Audience, 10-6 briefly for a 1036 in reference to a stolen auto. Reported stolen from 3900 Bowers Avenue. 6 Charlie 27 is looking for a black 2013 Hyundai Elantra. That black vehicle has gold stripes on the sides and has a Maryland tag of 85420 Henry Tom. If you find that black gold stripes Hyundai Elantra, advise 6 Charlie 27.
8: 25.
7: 22.
8: 22, ma'am.
7: Vin?
8: I'm in my car right now. 25 is on the landline. Just give me 1 second, ma'am. Could you actually, if you want to, you could do it under that VA plate that was ran earlier.
7: John 9850.
8: It actually is the one.
2: Had on a female had on white shirt and gray shorts.
1: Silver GMC, last seen going eastbound on Fleet Street.
2: Eastbound on what street?

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1: 14, I'm coming to 2-3 in the area as well.
0: Copy that, guys.

0: Oui, Tommy.
1: Sure, Tommy.
0: I got a notification for a number one adult female who got punched in the face just from 11 times.
1: 427. Where are you guys located?
2: 14 Winter, 2500 Black Oak State Street.
1: You said 2500 East? I'm sorry, Fleet Street. 2500 Fleet. Copy that.
0: 21.
1: 21.
3: You can hear my call here. It's overdose. There's nobody out here out back. There's nobody in the area. Get this call to even up. Also here at 633 North Lakewood for the large thing. You can give a safe adult one.
1: Copy that, 2-1-10-4, sir.
4: And 12. I'm traveling westbound on Eastern. What was the description of the vehicle? Is it a gray GMC? Does it have a tag number?
0: It's going to be a silverish gray GMC SUV, unknown tags.
4: That's what I got. I'm canvassing on the way in.
0: There's going to be three individuals in that vehicle. It's going to be two males, two number one males, and one number one female. Wow.
4: And for where they get a possible destination or not?
0: Couple times.

0: Oh, man, did he find the suspect in the assault tip?
1: Sorry, oh, now you're talking to KGA or the units on scene.
0: Either or, just need confirmation. Did anybody find that suspect in reference to the assault?
1: 1047, sir. May have left in a vehicle from what I'm hearing.
0: All right, 10-4.
1: 10-4.
2: 10-4, he left in a vehicle. He drove past us, but it was unknown time that that was a suspect in process. 10-4,
1: sir.
3: I'm checking for Harrison. 10-4-16.
1: You say Elm
3: Bonzo? No, I'm camped, so for this suspect, so once I lay here, I'll hit back the phone.
1: Okay, alright, not a problem. Since canvassing, I got you.
3: Charlie 13, is that clear?
1: 10-4-13.
3: Reference to the disabled vehicle, can I order a towing ready?
1: 10-4-13, 6000 block of Eastern Avenue. And is this vehicle impeding the flow of traffic?
3: Yeah, 10-4, it's in the middle lane.
1: Alright, 10-4, you have a tag information?
3: Yeah, 10-4, is there anybody going races to tell? The Maryland tag. 9 French Henry, 5330, 2014 Hyundai Elantra, 4-door black, all wheels are off, the battery died.
1: Copy that, 10-4.

0: for them.
1: 27.
0: You said it's open.
1: 27, you said 22?
0: 32.
1: Okay, copy that. Calling 1032-1032-2400 block of Flea Street, Hurtels 27, 1647, for your time. 27.
0: You run the name and date of birth for me?
1: Yep, 10-4. I'm ready when you are.
0: Last name is going to be Lincoln Ocean Young David. First name is going to be William Adam Robert Edward Manfrey. Date of birth is going to be 10-15-1994.
1: Copy that. Stand by for me.

All right, and reference to that name, Lincoln, Ocean Young David, first name of Warren, William Adam Robert Edward Nancy, date of birth is for a 10/15/1994. I don't have any information really coming up for that. Maybe just prior probation and an AKA.

0: 10-4, 10-9, I just went shift on him.
1: I'm sorry, 10-9.
0: 10-4, is there an address registered for that name?
1: Yes, sir. 10-4, 1 second. Alright, so I do have, two addresses. Well, I have three, but two of them are one of them is Twice. So the one that is Twice, coming up Twice, is 3326 Northern Parkway. 3326 Northern Parkway. And then I have one coming up for a 215 Milford Mill Road.
0: And on the last one?
1: That was the address of 215 Milford Mill Road.

0: Southeast one.
1: Southeast one.
0: 1200 North Potomac is the East Ring. Can you send it over there, please?
1: 10-4 Southeast one.

0: and 1030 has a Howard Stroke Hour Difference.
1: Sent it over to TRU, they sent it back, and the text that they used to send it back was the fire department is on scene, the caller is waiting for police.
0: I know that first.
1: Thanks a lot.

0: Charlie 2-8.
1: Charles 2-8.
0: Yes, ma'am. I'm going to be coming clear from this. You can put that 1800 Orleans in my box. I'll take care of that. And that 1030 Edison, that 911 no voice, that's actually in reference to a signal 31 in the Eastern. Can you dupe it to there? Call it that Edison and Federal.
1: Copy that, 10-4. Charles 11.
2: X-ray, yes. Why, yes. Call us all.
1: Charles 11, I'm sorry, 10-9.
2: X-ray, why, yes. Common assault.
1: Copy that, sir.
3: And they haven't signed a lab yet. 10-4. 10-4.
4: You can change this to a sick case. Give it a frank note. If you need the medic to handle it, it's medic 30 and show me a route to Sinclair Green.
1: One zero one one zero. The CAD is 4415 and then timeout 1634.
0: I got there that it was going on.

0: 14. Show me on the back of 09.
1: Subway.
2: Yeah.
3: Afternoon, sir. I just want to confirm that crime lab was ordered.
2: I have a working mobile.
1: 10-4, ma'am.
4: Yeah, you have 5845 en route.
2: You
5: clear from here. You clear that on front of your field.
2: 10-4.
0: Standing by.
1: Yes, sir. Advise me you're clear. I have an investigate TRU sent back. No answer on callback and automatic voicemail. 10 Art Museum Drive. Is that the Baltimore Museum?
0: Did you?
1: 1047.
0: I'm feeling tired, over. You can put my box.
1: 1047.
4: Hey, I got a narcotics at 1209 North Potomac Street. The caller is Miss Keisha. Just stated that it's four males that do not live at the location, and they are trespassing and sitting on the porch selling drugs. Simple.
1: Hey, my son. Tenfold, good afternoon, 17. Just let me know when you get situated with your vehicle. We have a couple calls pending in sector one.
5: Wait, what do you mean?
1: Let's start over here, sir. 5 North Howard, pending for 69 minutes. Howard Discount Liquor Store. They say it's a male sitting on the sidewalk and always threatening people. Who one male would you at? Tenfold. You hit it to that call, okay, because I can give him another call. Okay, 17, I'm going to reroute you. 13 is coming up on that call.
5: 862 on Citywide, is your air clear?
4: Okay.
5: Is Foxtrot available for a brief lateral?
4: Foxtrot. Foxtrot.
5: Hey Fox, we have something going on in the Cary and Saratoga area. We're just getting a little rotor wash. We're not trying to spook the people we're watching. If you guys are able to and it's safe, could you just clear that area possibly?
4: Copy. The Cary and Saratoga?
5: Yeah, 10-4, that's the area, but we're getting some rotor wash in that area. I really appreciate it.
4: Several.
1: Female, age 20, name, Rosemary Diggs.
6: I just left the location. 10-4. 11, put me on the back of 12.
1: 10-4.
7: .22, I rode around the block. There's nobody out here. They must be gone. You give it to Edward No for now, and I'm heading back to 2.
1: Chance. .12, and the call says this is a physical family disturbance.
6: .12.
1: Please show me the back. 10-4, you have a call for your call?
6: No, I'm about to be right now.
1: 10-4.

0: Trinity. You can show me around the Edgeworth.
1: 10-4. On 5. I have a message from the alarm company. Regina Kinsler is responding. She will be on scene within 5 minutes.
0: Well, give it a joy, yeah. Yeah, we will. Perfect.
1: Yep. 10-4.
0: Yeah, you can give lock rate and lock update it. But, probably my box.
1: Ten-four,
0: I'm trying to talk over here.
1: 10-4. Ten-four.

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1: 11.
0: Can you run a roll of sound X and reference you going upon as we speak?
2: Five North Power. It's supposed to be a number one male black pants gray shirt. He's supposed to be sitting outside the liquor store.
3: All right.
2: Okay.
3: Okay.
4: .22, can you run a tag for me, please?
2: I'm ready, Cap.
4: It's going to be a, Maryland tag, 7 Charles over boy, 2803.
5: Copy that, 10-4, 1703 is your time.
2: Of a 2015 Toyota with the expiration of 825, 1047, registration suspended.
4: Yeah, 10-4, they're about to get towed. Do you have anybody that could 1011 me here?
2: 10-4, can I get a unit to 211-22 with you at 331 North Charles?
4: 337, it's only a 10-11. The vehicle's completely unoccupied, sitting in the middle of traffic on the right-hand side. It's only 11.
2: 4.
0: I don't have it in front of me anymore. Give me a second. You can just run the first one. Let me get back over to the other driver.
1: Okay, copy. 10-4.
6: Log me on, King840, and can I order a crime lab to the district to process a car, please? I have the vehicle info and the CC if you need it.
2: What's the incident in reference to this?
6: A shooting.
2: Alright, hold on.
7: You want it?
2: 21X, I have a check for well-being call, 1480 Medfield Avenue. It looks like it's for a number 2 female, 58 years of age, named Maria. Call is stating urgent welfare check, diabetes, and caller would like a call back after officer arrives on scene. Your complaint is a Teresa.
7: Yeah, boy.
6: Crime lab. I wasn't sure if you put in the CC, you can see the prior CAD.
2: Oh, wait a minute, hold on.

0: tickle your mouth.
1: Yeah, I don't have any transport, so I'm just following.
0: Okay, Jay. I'm sorry, let me put it again. You said that was a...

0: 16.
1: 16.
0: I had a call at 6055 Parker Road. That is Baker 24. Can you pull that up and get me the complainant's name, please?
2: I'm looking that should be more behavioral health road.
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1: KJ-14.
4: Uncle, I'm like a minute out.
1: He's a minute out. And also be advised, anyone available for investigation, 2722 Giles, female, ask for help with the location line disconnected. And we still got that accident on MLK and Boulevard.
0: 23, put the access in my box. I'm trying to get this.
1: Alright, it says 3 vehicle accident. 1, James Carlin. 1 is a white Subaru Outback. 1 is a white Chevy. And the other one is a Nissan.
4: Can you put 2722 Giles in my box? I'm looking to clear up.
1: Alright, she asking for help but didn't say what's going on.
2: Ready, sir.
5: Murray David, 10/27/26/01/427. Should come back, man. Last name Long.
2: Okay, can be careful. Report from him.
0: Done for. If you could just put me on the call once I'm completed my foot patrol.
1: Alright, real quick, 17, this is, the issue is juvenile disturbance at the location. There's 7 number 1 females refusing to leave in reference to, Giles. And I'm go ahead, 10, I'm ready for the other sound X.
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2: 10-4. 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
6: on my end. Comfortable. 25.
4: You just call a freak now, so you can put that off in my box. Okay.
1: Apple.
4: No chalk.
1: Yeah. CC number is going to be 10116. That's 10116. CAD of 4487. Time on 1650. And the other sound decks on 10 in reference to Shannon Marie Gilmacher, 1047. State NCIC, not getting any local info back.
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0: I get a medic for number one or number two middle with back pain, please.
1: Southwest.

0: Vernon.
1: Golden Flight. Right, Charlie 15. Charlie 15. Oh, Charlie 15, I didn't key out. Disregard, sir.
2: Timeout is 15:01.
1: Number 4, thank you.
2: You're welcome.
1: Message over at like about a second ago because I placed it in as soon as you asked me to request the lab.
2: Everything.
1: That's what I got.
0: Three, you can miss that.
2: No, four.

0: July 13th.
1: Hotel is 1-3.
0: Any update on the hotel?
1: One second, 1-3. Let me check again. T1.
2: AK, San Valentino.
1: F4.
3: And Drew Hill Avenue is between a Cadillac and a scooter.
1: Two.
0: 2-8. Can I get the CAD number?
1: 4217. Okay, 10-4, 17-14.
4: Two number two male, one half on a flannel shirt, other half on a black shirt, black pants, star tattoo on his neck. Three people stealing from the property. House is being renovated, subject not working on property. Have a unit on the back of 27. Yes. Could you make 27 at 1543 Penrose Avenue in the rear, surrounding Silver 3?
0: 7-4.
5: Well, I'd be in wrong spot.
4: 7-4.
0: Ogden. When you have this again?
4: 7-3-4-4.
0: I'm not showing you the wrong room. Give me a sequence.
4: Ida, 733.
0: Starting mileage is 72517.
4: 1715 is your pound.
0: Will you jump me back up to 12?
4: At 4.
6: Can I get an x-ray in order for a towed vehicle? And can you start one up to this location?
0: 5-5.
7: Yes, sir. We are clear from Pier 7. Show us 10-7. Are you turning to Park State? 10-7 for the remainder. There is no night work.
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7: Copy.
5: Boy, you got something to agree?
4: No.
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4: What's Austin?
0: 8427 Winrow.
9: Hey, 300 block of Pennsylvania Avenue. Very last time, when you ready?
4: I'm ready.
9: It's George Young, 3848. I'll put in the cast.
4: 44. 7344. Sir, can I order up a till for recovered stolen and I have a dupe number?
10: Thank you.
4: 1100 Darley.

0: It's a white 2012 Hyundai Elantra. Maryland tag is 5 Henry Boy 4973. All wheels up. Do you want the Duke?
1: 1 second.
2: Truck 29, should be a rock.
1: What do you do?
0: 26-06-09-475.
1: That 4 is 9475 for this month, right?
0: 10-4, 26-06-09-475.
1: 10-4, man.
0: Charlie 27.
3: 27.
0: So I have a follow up coming in in reference to a DNE. 3903 Rosecrest Avenue. They wanna, looks like they wanna update their report for stolen medication.
3: Good work.
0: Thank you.
2: I got a call from yesterday.
3: MC, you get my call, Frank No, A. Put me on the back of 21.
0: Stand on copy.
4: 1-8 on Bo. On a 3 minute out. We'll be passing Montgomery Park building here in a second.
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0: 622, that's 622.
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1: What's happened?
0: Can you hold me in 14 to Calverton briefly?
1: 10-4.
3: Mileage is 2-4, they're both 2,000 secure, 61.
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4: All right, 20. Show me a 1023 on missing activity.
2: Go to Pennsylvania.
4: Yeah, 2200 block of Pennsylvania Avenue.
2: Copy.

0: All right, 27. The caller stated the officer already on scene, sir.
1: For 25 on scene already.
2: Virginia tip tag stolen, as well as the keys to the vehicle. Also got a signal 302324 North Monroe Street involving a postal vehicle and an MC Mobility. Got a request police from the same location reference. Need police for property damage. No party ones.
3: That worked. And MCA advisor handling the...
2: I'm about to notify them and postal police as well. Give me 1 second.
4: Can I grab a CC? If I give you a Duke number, can I get a report from you for juvenile custody?
5: What unit is this again?
4: For Charles 16.
5: You're on Citywide Channel, sir.

0: Ecco.
1: 58:46. 58:46. So you can play some tape.
2: I'm going to be doing the summons for now, for a couple of hours. First one, hold me to 5009. Good now.
0: All right, sir. Ready to copy?
3: Call 6.
1: If I give you a Duke number, can you put a report in my box for juvenile custody?
0: Request 1711 times 1726. There's actually two calls on it. I'm giving the second request. Request unit is going to be 3 Charlie 13, 3 Charles 13. 3 Charles 13 is shown to have a x-ray number of 10098, that's 10098. 3 Charlie 13 is shown to have a sequence number of 2 David Sam 5484, correct? 10-4.
3: 1-6.
0: Charles, for questionable death.
2: Careful.
3: How about?
0: 10-4, copy.
3: That was a U-Haul. I already know that's you.
1: 10-4, U-Haul and personal food.
3: Okay.
2: You hauled in reference to what?
3: In the Central District, a U-Haul hit a child, I believe. I'm trying to see if they have a Central District officer to spread check.

0: for 2456 Brentwood Avenue, Riverside.
1: All right, 10-4. I'm going to leave my traffic stop. Show me a route.
0: All right, 10-4. Two George Lincoln, 5863.
2: Charlie 1-4, go.
3: I have your help with a follow-up for Hilton and Clifton. I have an annual.
2: Ten-4. At this moment, I'm heading back to the station for equipment swap. My computer keeps blinking in and out. I'm just changing equipment, then I respond to the call.
3: All right, 10-4. I'm gonna look into this a little bit because I do think I had a call come out for this already. Hold on.
0: My name's Andre, number one male, Val C, and then the second owner, last name is Harris, first name is Vernon. Another number one male with a valid ID only.
4: 10-4.
0: 10-4.
5: The child.
1: It's not a child, it's a 23-year-old male. He just got a light injury. So she is already helping on that clear up.
5: 10-4, thank you.
0: Miss Virginia and Miss Hazeline Kane. Miss Kane has a valid Class C.
6: Avenue in Las Palmas Terrace. Carlos having to speak with my mother and Nia at that location. I'm a female wearing a pink shirt and denim shorts.
1: Did you talk about last transmission?
6: 47.
1: If I give you a dupe number, can you put a report in my box for juvenile custody?
6: Yes, sir.
1: I was just over there. Yeah, just put it in my box. I'll hit that way in a few minutes.
6: 10-4.
7: 23.
6: 23.
7: Inmate 25, primary. And we're going to be leaving this call, holding to the station briefly, please, I hear a battery.
6: 10-4.
8: Sylvania, around, probably around 515, 520, for accident. I have two conflicting stories.
9: 10-4, yes.
0: Charles 20, did you copy the two information for the two, please?

0: Got a call and stuff coming off of Hillman Street in East Eager, sir. And for the 800 block of Ava Court, same location. Caller stated there's a bunch of people fighting at the location.
1: 189 in reference. There's securities outside in reference, and I see a few people walking away, one's holding his face as if he was insulted.
2: I just need a functional printer. Apparently, mine's not working anymore.
3: And for mine was working the last two stops, so it still works.
4: So no, we're busy.
3: Yeah, 10-4. We'll get to where we can get away to.
4: 10-4, thank you.
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6: 10-4. 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
5: Yeah, so I have his last name is Broadwater, Boy Robert, Ocean Adam, David William, Adam Tom, Edward Bryant, Robert, first name Kobe like Bryant, and I have his address as 5209 Princeton Delight Drive, that's in Bowie, Maryland, 20720.
6: So he said 5209 Princeton Drive?
5: Princeton Delight Drive.
6: Well, thank you, ma'am. I appreciate it.
5: Welcome.
4: Request the, let me know when you're ready for your, case number. I'll give that to you and I'll put the request in for the tolls. All wheels up on both vehicles, correct?
3: 10-4, both vehicles.
4: 10-4.
3: All wheels up, have you come down, make both of them.
4: 10-4.
5: I look like, are you ready?
4: Give me 1 second, let me, put this toll information in for both vehicles.
3: 784.
4: Go ahead.
3: 24, you're going down to ECU.
7: There we go.
5: Unit calling.
7: Go ahead, there we go.
5: 24.
3: Call them.
0: Alright,
8: Charlie 25. Good afternoon, ma'am. Is there any Alden DDU on the air?
0: Good afternoon. Do we have DDU on the air? DDU on the air?
9: 1086, stand by.
0: Good afternoon, 1086. We have a northern unit trying to reach you, sir.
9: 10-4. Haven't called that number, 2504, we'll pick up.
0: 10-4, K901.
3: 2504, copy. 10-4, sir. 25. 25. Frank, sorry, you put the full-time grant in my box.
0: 10-4-2-5.
10: 21, you can put me on the back of 25.
11: And 4.
5: Stand by.
12: Come 9007 X-ray there.
5: Okay, you can take it.
4: Simple.
13: So we go on.
4: Seven 87 the unit at Tennessee and Gold.
10: Twenty guards.
4: I'm able to see the accident scene on camera on the playback, but it's hard to determine what actually occurred. You could barely tell what happened.
10: Can you tell what direction the Gold, the Kia was coming from?
4: The Kia looked like it was going westbound on Gold, crossing over Pensy.
10: Alright,
5: thank you. Friend is 14 at 77 at Valley 102004, four door blue in color, expires 10/26, owner is going to be a Derek Jackson.
14: Left there having a few minutes ago for a number 2 female in her 30s. So baby items valued at $60.
10: 10-4, you want me to go there next?
14: 3236 Fremont F.
5: Oh, no.
14: They don't see or hear anyone now. They said the suspect did enter through the basement door. And can I get another unit to back with 17 in reference to 6401 Beckley Street?
10: Yeah, 16. That's our identity theft. It's already being handled by postal police through the front door on our end. And you can put me in the back with 17.
14: Copy that, 6674.
4: Gate at the location. Also have an auto theft 341 Taney Road per Mr. Zach, 2004 Honda CRV. Destruction of property, car condition was damaged. I'm not sure why it's labeled an auto theft, but that's what it's labeled. Attempted stolen auto. No party ones at this time, just surviving.
15: At 914 Abbey Court, 914 Abbey Court, Denise called. The caller states that people threatened to shoot her son.
4: Okay.
15: 10-4.
16: Abbey Avenue, hold on.
14: 10-4.
4: I've got a signal 30 Springdale and Hilton per Mr. Kearney. Involving two vehicles, a black Chevy Silverado and a gold Hyundai. Until you send the call back over, stating as an incorrect telephone number on CAD, unable to access.
14: 4.
10: Two, 7.
4: 27.
10: Yes, sir. Any DD in there?
4: DDU, DDU, are you on the air?
15: Trying to check and see if. Oh, okay, disregard. It's sector 1827. Linda is sector 1.
5: 6213 Fairdale Avenue.
11: For, what's the
5: OV
11: for?
5: Pull up afterward. You can drop an X for them, how about?
11: 10-4. The CC is 10128. CAD 4762, timeout 1743.
5: Thank you.
11: You're welcome.
15: Named Jemiah Wright, she's the mother. Okay.
11: My no voice. Sample, thank you.
4: Future care. Can you do a call back to have some more information and reference?
13: Yeah, your relief gave me that already. I'm on the phone with them right now.
4: Sample.
5: What's my co-assigned?

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1: 10-4, sir.
0: Baker 2-5.
1: Baker 2-5.
0: Hold me off of the district.
1: 10-4.
2: So when you walk by CC again.
3: One zero, one two four, ten one 24.
0: On the series in that area.
4: I have one break, you call them right now. On my 8400 series, can we drive over to Pratt and President, Fayette and President for the panhandle in the street?
5: It's 5:33, you saw me around.
4: Jeff. Okay, and 24 now is coming out as an armed person at 815 Abbott Court. Denise, she's given two different addresses. Now she's given 815 Abbott Court. Second call the states that there's a male at the location with guns trying to shoot her son.
6: 6, we copy. Yeah, we tried 914. That was definitely a bad address. So we'll try there now.
4: Okay, 10-4, she's calling for 815 now.
2: Hold on, that unit that asked for a C4 Hackersville, what is the difference in the trip?
7: One Montfort.
8: 407 Montfort, for the alarm that's coming from the front door.
7: Alright, 10-4, front door is secure. Where's David now?
8: Copy that.
7: Riddle 9.
2: I want to make sure that the Agassault doesn't go on 25 Fox. Who do you have Logan at 25?
7: Lincoln 171.
2: Is that what you have in their call?
7: We'll call you Russell 09.
1: Wait, my location, you can play
9: the Alright, I have another one. I guess, yeah, closer to you when you're ready.
4: Okay. So you're waiting on your traffic?
0: Yes, ma'am. I'm waiting on the tow.
6: Yes, ma'am, that was 8428 on the back for the panhandler.
1: Well, thanks. 45 ready, copy.
9: Northeast District, process a vehicle. It's in reference to an ag assault, search and seizure. And it is 4126 unit. Sequence Henry 943. The CC number is something that I will find if I keep clicking through all these calls. Stand by, man.
1: So 47, I don't have any calls.
10: 10-4, Tagus, 7th Frank John, 8743, straight in the middle of the lane of travel, Harper, Hamilton. 7th Frank John, 8743.
1: 10-4.
9: And the vehicle is a 2002 Nissan Altima, green in color. The 2002 Nissan Altima, green in color. Last four on the VIN is 5204. And the request time was 17:30, the timeout 17:50.
1: So for, is that from this month?
9: 10-4.
3: Gilmore, that nursing home, is coming back out in caller for a resident being assaulted, and I have Julia Hill and McCullough for a male that is running extra complaint and to call the police because someone's trying to shoot him.
8: Do we have a unit that can send 1112 over at the bingo hall for Dundalk? He sees a suspect.
10: 13, I can head there before I go to sleep.
8: 10-4-13, thank you, sir.
11: Sorry, Dad, what in my box? We're about to clear here shortly.
12: Please, no, let me know when I can check.
13: Do you think I'm...

0: or not.
1: Hold on.
0: Yeah, right. Well, I'm good, sister. Can I get the full cat?
1: 0132. Your cat is 4709. I have about a 1733.
2: I never was gave a call sign, but my shop number is 9125.
3: Therefore, thank you, ma'am. Again, stand by for the landline, unless you have a 1033. Stand for, sir.
0: Austin to 601 Smith Street. Mileage 9683. Everything is working. You spoke with Andrew. I'm securing the seatbelt.
3: 1752. No unit standby for the landline. The ship is 1033.
2: Oh, 1 second, let me take a look.
1: And the 6600 block of Harper Road.
0: 2-4, let me play my car stop. I was at the 6600 block. You can't get first on that.
3: Yes, can you take the back of 17 for the on person 900 bunch? Ms. Scott says a male broke all of their phones and is threatening them. He's threatening to shoot them. He's another one male, 25 years old, named Keon, wearing a white tank top, gray jeans. And another call in reference to the location, supposed to be a domestic dispute. Somebody named Jonelle, Keon, and Marika all involved.
1: Homeless University, reference to my thing, CC.
4: Yeah, 10-4. I guess I didn't come across. 1754.
1: 10-4, thank you.
4: You're welcome.
0: Is this your number and raise of UVU?
1: I'm ready. Two, three, I'm ready.
0: It's going to be 26-05-05-652. Right, well, what's the address for that accident?
3: 24 for MLK at West Prince.
0: Did it happen yesterday?
3: 10-4, that's what it says in the text of the car, sir.
0: Can you give me a call back number, please, ma'am? I'm going to wait for my computer.
3: 10-4, no problem. 443-820-8413. That's 443-820-8413. And they stated it happened yesterday at 2 p.m., sir.
0: 10-4.

0: 22.
1: Okay.
0: She's home. She's gonna be back on that call at Montebello, and I think it was after the call.
1: It's a fancy.
0: Need a code for mine?
1: 747.
2: Can you ask that? Because let me see if this is. Let me. Hold on. Well, I see written in the call, but not connected CAD-wise, 8973. 8973. Let me double check to make sure it's connected to the right CC number.
0: Can I get an X-ray no phase run? Set it for the 800 block of East North Avenue.
2: Copy, 10-4.
1: Too fast.
0: You can put that family disturbance on the box.
1: Okay.
0: Put 27 on the back.
1: 27. 27. Ma'am, complainant said that they no longer need police services. Give it a David note. You can show me on the back if you're hot.
0: Okay. 4516.
2: Yes, 4516. 10-4.
0: Well, thank you, sir.
2: Not a problem, 10-4.
3: Pat. Can 09 call my cell phone when you get a chance?
0: I'm not going to give me a couple minutes about to do David's roll call.

0: وانت بيزك هو برنامج
1: Sir, is a 911 number?
0: 10-4. I knocked on the door. The resident that answered the door said, this is not their address. He knows nothing about no child or any Sean Wick. So you get his boy now.
1: 10-4. Yeah. And like praying light for signal 30.
2: 8536, you can put in my box.
1: For sir.
2: Hey, 8536, you can put me on the back.
1: And 17, can we slide past Calvert Gretchen, sorry. 401 West Pratt. 401 West Pratt. Speak to Miss Baker. She's on the bench. Caller states that her child's father shut her hand in the door. He choked her, and she's 6 months pregnant. Door responsive to medic.

0: 11.
1: 11.
0: Well, in reference to Mount Holly, I tried to call back numerous times. Knocked on the door, no answer. He gives us an Adam Long today.
1: Stand for, sir.
2: Are you still big at 25, or are you only something?
0: 1047. I'm now 546. Working cat.
3: Can you hold me up to 51 South Stockton?
1: Can you deny that location again for me, 20?
3: 51 South Stockton.
1: 10-4.
0: Twenty-seven.
1: 27.
0: Yeah, can you see his call from Salt Box, right? Hey, I want to get on me out to the district. Say what charge?
1: 10-4-27.
4: You can get up in the air. We already made contact.
1: Shuffle.
5: And then, can you show me about 51 South Stockton, please?
1: 10-4-2-3. And that's 51 South Parkin.
5: Stockton.
1: 10-4. 10-4.

0: Juju.
1: 10-2-3 on Westlake.
0: Copy that.
2: T-27, ID set their call to assault third.
3: Pretty wide audience, 10-6 briefly for fellow from Anne Arundel County in reference to a missing vulnerable adult who suffers from dementia. Last seen around the area of Belgrove Road and also the Morgan State area around 14-10 hours in a silver Toyota RAV4 with a Maryland tag of 5 David John 3731. They are looking for a number 2 male who is 75 years of age, long gray hair. His name is William Collins. Date of birth is 11-1-50. He's been missing around 4 hours so far. I found his body in Anne Arundel County, 1803.

0: 30, if I'm not mistaken, for a warrant that I'll take for an operator assault up in Mexico or so.
1: Copy that. You say, and he's possibly 10-30 subject.
0: Well, I'll advise you.
2: And one you just come to my route.
1: 10-4-15. Now one.
3: 10-23-601, Decree of Street Etymology.
0: 965.
1: I'm ready for a number. Alright, sir. Callback number is 667-527-2691. That's 667-527-2691. Call her name is Yolanda. She stated that Enterprise told her to get a police report for a hit and run.
2: I'm fine, copy.
1: Thank you, sir.
4: Can I take him?
1: 10-4, ma'am.

0: All right, man.
1: Are you still working on that, ag assault?
0: Yeah, for him. The Paladin detective is on his way.
1: 10-4.
2: QD should command it in those places, right?
1: Go ahead, 10.
2: You're clear?
1: Yes, 10-4.
2: Yes, just received a call from the MTA. They say the light at 5800 Wabash Avenue is now functioning.
1: Okay, I'll send a request over to DPW.
2: 10-4, thank you.
1: Okay.
3: Yeah, you can give a David note for breakfast.
1: 10-4.
4: Yeah, everything's secure that I can get to. I even tried knocking on the door, nobody answered. Again, give it a 0 yes.
1: 10-4.
5: Again, and say that they're outside of the location.
1: Okay, you said it?
6: Yeah, give me another minute or something to clear up and I'll head over there.
7: 10-4-4-10, you need another unit?
6: In 10-4, just one more unit.
7: Copy that. Do we have any available units that can send 11-14 over at 616 Quail Street, 16?

0: extra, you know, parental contract.
1: You said for common assault, x-ray now.
0: Oh, my God.
1: Simple.
2: Ship commander to Northeast Dispatch.
3: KJ, ship commander.
2: Yes, ma'am. You're right, Claire.
3: Simple.
2: I have Bailiff Simmons on the line in reference to the EP papers that's supposed to be picked up at 1400 East North Avenue for 6911 Rosemont. He's asking for a ETA.
4: Okay,
3: who is my Davis 15? I don't have a Davis 15, though.
4: Lincoln 098.
3: Okay, 10-4, when they get the vehicle, especially my Sector 1, that call is pending in Sector 1, and I have 3 calls pending in Sector 2.
5: I'm going to try to hear you.
3: Hold on. So, David 04, your call, and what else?
5: You can put east-west in my box, and we can try to manage the carrier real quick.
3: For in reference to disorderly 106 East West in the rear, it states that there's a number 2 female wearing a tank top trespassing in the rear location. They're not going to take you because it says stolen medication. KJ to Nana.
6: Bueno, and then I can grab the monument one.
3: Oh, 09. KJ,
6: someone.
3: We're just going to leave this lawsuit right here for Nana Coast, because I don't even know nobody on the desk for them traffic too many times.
6: Nothing.
7: Can I get you to handle this false pretense for 1240 Walters Avenue? Caller states someone set up accounts in her children's name via social services. I did not try to handle it, but she said she needed an officer to respond.
0: Okay.
8: In the back seat is a gray book bag right there.
3: You know what? Disregard that for now. Disregard for
5: now. Hey, 2-2, just off the, I got Mel's truck 18 here taking the vehicle.
3: Sounds cool.
5: Not walking that ladder with DDU.
3: KJ to DDU, DDU on the air.
2: Standing by.
5: I had one up front for the briefing.
2: I'll come over to you.
9: 5844 to me.
0: I would like to process a vehicle at the Southern District Station in reference to a shooting.
9: Okay.
0: Roger, ready to copy? I need a lab respond to the Southern District Station to process a vehicle on the request time of 1707 time 1811. Unit's going to be 3987. 3987 is your request on unit.
3: I'm just standing by the location of reference.
0: And sequence number of K840. Again, Southern District Station.

0: the vehicle. The vehicle information is going to be a 2023 Hyundai Grand Color, your own tag of A-Adam, 439-907. And again, the originating incident is the shooting. The originating district is the Southern. The request time is 1707, time 1812. 3987 is your request unit. And what unit is this again for? What?
1: 5804.
2: How are you? Response to Quail.
3: Yes, sir, 10-4. Can I get somebody up there in Sector 1 to respond to that 616 Quail Street? 13 is requesting one more unit, 14 requesting one more unit, and the supervisor at that location.
2: 20, 10-4.
4: What's the location?
3: The address is 616 Quail Street, 616.
5: Conda says that he left his phone in a cab, and now the phone is pinned at this restaurant over here on 239 South Pro.
6: Save it now.
0: Careful copying.
6: What's this number up, Chad? I just saw.
0: I mean, this is for 1501 Carswell Street. Miss Destiny stated her house, but it looks like what I'm looking at is actually possibly like a corner store, and stated someone dropped drugs inside at that location. Nothing further.
7: Simple. I'll call. 3 a.m. Time 18:14. Permission to do. It's coming from fire department.
6: FEMA on board. Can you go see the unsecured?
7: 10-4, time is 18:15.
5: To John, he says that a vehicle ran over his foot. He has the striking information, and we do have a medical scene.
2: He might give me a few minutes. I got a home at the station. Citizen flagged me down. Is there anybody tonight that have a working e-tex printer?
5: Careful. Let me check. Anybody have an e-tex printer?
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9: We have follow up to 1018 on Alamo Street. I went there. Yeah, for the report on 3400, wall broke. You can change it to missing person for now.
7: In reference to the father of her child assaulting her at the location, subject grabbed the phone from the complainant, call disconnected. Advise on the medic.
9: Okay.
7: Call 528 Richwood Avenue. So I have a unit on the back, 528 Richwood Avenue, 1031, assault.
9: 21X,
8: you can put it on the back. 10-4. 4X. Can I get an X-ray now for a destruction of property?
9: Go ahead.
6: 1023, and I confirm that the CC number for my call is 8973.
5: 10-4, ma'am. 8973.
10: Yes, 10-4. If I can have your help with an intoxicated person, 4108 Esland Avenue. I have a complaint of reporting an intoxicated black male walking onto her neighbor's property at the location. Homeowner's not home. Reporting a black male, white tank top, gray shorts.
6: 10-4, you can show me now.
10: Okay, thank you. 16, you mind taking them back on that?
5: Medic 801 was on scene.
8: Still on my way. Danny Coop, kind of traffic stop. Says, excuse me, at 1000 South Hanover.
11: Car stop, 1000 South Hanover. What's the tape?
8: Turn tag 58. 034, Charles Mary.
11: Charles Mary? Five, 8034, Charles Mary.
10: Thank you.
8: We're the accident going to head over to 1608.
7: Can I take them? Careful, you can take. 23X.
6: 23X. You show me en route to Union Memorial for transport. Pilot. And 381.
7: We've been there for 28 minutes now. Could you assist me with this call?
0: Right. 1032 to location of 3139 Dudley Avenue. Once again, 1032 to location of 3139 Dudley Avenue. Advised by 3 Charlie 26. Time is 18:21.
10: Ms. Jana is having a dispute with the tow company. They're refusing to release her vehicle. She's reporting a white male, 16 in height. She's also reporting that they have her locked inside the gate.
9: 10-4, I got you.
10: All right, thank you. 2018, piggyback on that.
9: Well, that's all right. Sounds very simple.
10: Okay, 10-4.
12: Last name is Benton, Boy, Edward, Nancy, Tom, Ocean, Nancy. First name Jason, John, Adam, Sam, Ocean, Nancy. Date of birth 12/3/1983.
13: I have Jason Albert Bitt, with the age of 13, San Pablo Avenue, date of birth 12/3/1983. He's coming back 1047 on record on file. He has a valid ID only. He's coming back expired 4/17/21.
12: Go for it, thank
13: you. Go for it, no problem.
14: Please, I don't think you do it just before.
10: Of course.
15: Jeans, black shirt, black pants, 15 to 17 years old.

0: 16X.
1: Sure, 10-8.
0: Copy.
1: Shuffle.
2: 22
1: to 27 in backup.
2: Shuffle. Yeah, probably
1: in route. Shuffle. 16-10-4, is there a callback number?
0: Now I must call them.
1: T5. Yes, sir. You can get that call as either yes, and you can show me a route to 1809 McKee.
0: Copy, no wreck. Thank you. All right, T5, coming as a regular intrusion alone. Simply safe. excuse me. I was coming from the front door entry and a living room motion, 10-4.
1: Yes, sir.
0: 10-4.
2: Oh, nine. Yeah, you come in on one of you incident at the district. Can I get the CAD number one more time?
0: Do we have to deal with a follow-up at the district 09? Locked in.
2: You can change the matter to be a supervisor's complaint. Give me the full 10 as you can.
0: All right, step up. Yes, 26.
3: Beautiful Family Service. This is David now. And just to be aware, when you gave me that call, everybody in Sector 2 was 10-8, correct?
0: Careful.
3: Interesting. Simple.
0: Careful.
4: 25 for the record. I was at a hold up alone.
3: I know you were 24 was caught up, but I'm sure everybody else is today.
0: Charles, 12, you 10-8?
5: Unfortunately.
0: Yes, ma'am. I got a burglary call, 2113 Pennsylvania Avenue, per Ms. Michelle, commercial burglary B&E, at the location. No further information given per text of the call. We're available in that back 12 in reference.
2: Now back out.

0: 911. What was the time for the...
1: 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Four. 588-7123. Caller name is John Daly, ma'am.
2: Wait, what's
1: 10-4, no problem. Have one call pending, missing person, 37 minutes, 214 East Churchill. Please, 27. I'll be 8533.
2: So yeah, you're president.
1: I do got an 8500 series. They have a TASER vehicle that could assist 8533 if they get a president.
0: 8440. Is, I'm still available?
1: Alright, 92.
3: 92.
1: Could you assist that unit for me, sir?
3: Which is the address?
1: East Fayette and President.
3: 10-4.
0: Thank you, sir.

0: that was Eagle Overnight, our first overnight. The password.
1: Charlie 09.
2: Yeah, and we have time to log in. A unit is coming for overtime.
1: 10-4, sir.
2: All right, the 1 Charlie 11. The sequence number is Lincoln 228, and he's getting changed and should be 10-8 within 10 minutes.
1: 10-4-09, I copy, sir, and I have that unit log going.
2: Thank you.
1: 10-4, thank you.
3: 85, 36, 85, 36. 5-4. 10-9. 10-4, 3. 7. 5-8, 4-5. 4-5. Here's my location. You can place a date.
1: Twenty-one and 21X are back
4: here. Alright, 10-4. I'm just going to call the frame. Turn around for the other side. 10-4.
1: Two-five.
0: I'm clear.
1: 10-4, can you back 5-David-2-8 York Road, East Cold Spring for this ag assault at the gas station? Suspect wearing all black clothing, number one male, last seen headed towards Towson.
4: Alright, David 28, think you that unit 10-8. It's a suspect already,
1: man. Okay, 10-4, you copy, 2-5.
0: That's 10-9, the suspect left, you said.

0: 45, ready, copy.
1: Good watch.
2: Single 30, 3301 Vincent. This is a gray Chevy white pickup, no injuries, both vehicles are black on the street.
1: Now what?
3: Yeah. 9799 is the X-ray number.
0: Twenty.
3: Is there a crime lab assigned for Stockton yet?

0: tonight?
1: I'm checking. No, there wasn't. I'll send another request.
0: Careful. 10-6, man. I have to get the vehicle information. And what's the original name?
2: Over and talk to them since this is a reference to a stolen auto.
0: Thank you so much. Supervisor to my location.
3: Ten four.
0: Hopefully I'll copy.
3: Alright, 10-4, sir. 8440, did you want me to show you a route, sir?
0: Yeah, 10-4.
3: And 8536, did you have a call for me for that auto accident, sir?
0: 10-4, ma'am. This is a print note exchange of information.
3: 10-4, thank you.
0: 189, you said those units are at present in Fayette?
3: 10-4, sir.
4: They're on President going to Forceway, at the entrance to Forceway.
3: Step 4.
5: 23, 10-2-3 also.
3: Step 4.

0: 24/7.
1: 27.
0: Yeah, I'm searching the area, ma'am. I don't see anybody out here. What was the description?
1: Number one, male, 22 years of age, a t-shirt, short. No further.
0: All right, I'm Kimson. I don't see anything, but I'll have
1: it also says...
0: No.
1: 10-4. 27 also says caller left the weapon inside with the store, with clerk.

0: 5, Charlie 99.
1: 10-4.
0: Nine.
1: 10-47. Oh. 9-9. 2-5. 5-7-1. 2-1-0.
0: 10-4. 9-9. 10-22.

0: 27, you still okay?
1: 27, I'm fine, man.
0: 10-4. 10-4.
1: 27, like I said, there's no one out here, so I'll give you a call in a minute. Let me just, Jamie.
0: Okay, 10-4, thank you.
1: QQ, I'm with him.
2: Oh, I thought I spoke to you earlier.
0: No, I must be in my release.
2: Yes, ma'am. Can I have an X-ray now for identity test? Patient 835 Pontiac Avenue.
0: 10-4.
1: LN2 Frank now for BP gas station.
3: 10-4 Frank now. Thank you.
0: The call is 1809.
3: Thanks.
0: No problem.
4: T2, just can I get extra info from Arson, please?
0: Careful. Alright, CC number is 10146. 10146. CAD 4756. And, timeout 1816.
4: 8109 to CC, just one more time, mail, I apologize.
0: 10146.
5: G-Ralph, I guess this is our daughter. Said she had been violated at this location this morning. Caller did not amble at this time. The victim knows the subjects. Nothing further.
0: Okay.
5: 10-4, can I have a unit backup 2-4?
6: 2-5, show me about.
5: 10-4, copy here.
6: Hey, you mentioned something about this morning. Did the call come out already? Did the officer respond to it?
5: I actually looked into the actual priors. The only thing I seen that was a prior was in reference to like a fall on, you know, only thing was like a fall that took place at that location, but that's more of like a medic call. And that was on the 10-4. And that was on the 14th of this month.
6: 10-4, thank you.
5: 10-4, no problem.
6: Injury.
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1: 10-4, thank you.
2: 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Good evening, ma'am. Can you please raise the unit driving stop number 9901?
0: Good evening, sir. 10-4. 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
2: 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We have unit back 16 to 16X.
1: Is there any DB on here?
2: 22.1 standing by. Let me give you a call. AD-424, go. Before you have the register owner's information.
0: I have two owners registered to the vehicle. I had a Peter, last name Nancy, George, William, Adam. I have a So, Sam, Ocean, Henry, Cedric.
2: Sam, is there an address for him listed there?
0: 10-4-902 22nd Street, Northeast Apartment 102, Washington, D.C. 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
2: Go ahead. Julio Hallview. It's going to be for 1100 block of Park Avenue. Got a car in the middle of traffic, unoccupied.
3: Copy.

0: Thanks.
1: We would have a RPR available. They can tell me what was the last hit for the tag that I just provided you for the Acura.
2: This is Devin. You can show me back in rocket position.
3: We advise my suspect came back. He's in custody. Can I just get a 10-11 here? Not a 10-16. He's already in handcuffs.
2: 20 customer route, where's he at?
4: York and Cold Springs.
2: Alright, show me route, man.
3: Alright, I'm at the Sunoco gas station. Again, he's already in custody. I just want to know the unit here so I can finish dealing with the victim and the suspect at the same time.
5: 27th
6: and row. 21 Eckler Row. 10-4.
5: Back, please.
6: All right, 10-4. What unit is that?
4: 1-7.
5: All right,
4: I'm not sure if your call is in reference to the recovery of property for 2028 spread, but it's a recovery of somebody's phone at that location. If I can have that.
2: His right tire's flat.
4: All right, and that's Cherry Land and what now?
2: Cherry Land and Cherry Hill Road.
4: 7-4.
2: Box 10-7 for the night. We're currently stopped at the light.
4: 7-4. Is that going to be 23? And who else is calling that?
7: Thank you, guys.

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1: 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Currently at Bridgeview and Cherryland.
0: Bridgeview and Cherryland, copy.
2: Yeah,
1: that, is that a GFO? That's where I was going towards
0: Reaper. Yeah, what's showing up here is stolen.
1: That's where I ran right here, so we can just keep the air clear.
0: Okay, can I pick him? Yeah, we holding the air for sector 2 for the car stop. 10-4.
1: Passing Siegel now. No lights activated at this point. Turn left onto Reaper using his turn signal.
2: 23 on the Hampshire Bridge. You equip ours again.
1: The gray Kia Soul, Maryland tag, 7 George X-ray, 5966. We are on Reverb now. Turning into the community center.

0: Come on in. He's at that stop sign right there.
1: No one's in the other direction. Hold on, just wait there. He's parking.

0: 615 in reference to the stolen vehicle. We got the one detained right now. You can open the air now.
1: 10-4.
2: Alright, Charlie, 24.
3: 10-4, good evening. 1856.
2: Thank you. Jim, I called Frank Bell. They're putting you on Freebird with W. So I'm still good. 10-4. All
1: right,
2: Charlie, 24.
1: Charlie, people up.
2: Thanks for being down to Signal 34.
1: Ready to copy the CC number, sir.
2: It's
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4: If it's 330 in CAD, 2516 is ready for warrant service. You can put 17 on the back, please.
5: Sorry, 14.
6: 14.
5: Go ahead.
7: Yeah, I have a call for auto staff. It's from 1738. East 28th Street. A person by the name of Judy called us in. She gave the description of her vehicle. State is a blue Hyundai Sonata. She didn't leave a tag number or anything. Nothing further.
8: My first name is Lee Brandon. Last name Jones. Date of birth is 11-01-1994.
9: I'm clear from the hospital. Can you hold me out to Little Street for fuel?
6: Definitely. I'm one male, suspended C. It looks like that's due to a failure to appear from November of 2025, but he's 1047 otherwise.
9: Oh.
6: All right, so real quick, Baker 10.
1: I'm sorry, 1801. Just take one moment. Stretch whenever you're ready. Yes, ma'am. Take them. Careful.

0: Yeah, that tag's 1047 stolen. 2019 Porsche, blue in color.
1: Four Gilmore, can I get an X-ray? No police info.

0: 11.
1: Yes, ma'am. You can show me a route for 506 Sunset Road.
0: 10-4. That's coordinated 506 Sunset Road. Send records to retrieve her granddaughter's belongings. Subject mother has been treating her badly. She kicked her grandmother out. I'm sorry, her granddaughter out.
2: I'm standing, ma'am. How about you?
0: Good.
3: Ma'am, we need oil of three tolls for motorcycles. When are you?
0: Either
3: one. Put up some tolls. They have to tie one on me to take hold of motorcycle tolls.
0: I'm ready.
3: First one is going to be a Maryland tag. When you're ready.
0: Ready.
3: Going to tag 0225 Young Eight.
2: Careful. Thank you. Let me follow that from the picture of calling out over.
4: Okay, 10-4. Okay, because, 11, if you want to stay there and do the call at the district entertainment unit is coming out of the roll call, they can pick the light all the way up.
2: I'm right down the street from light all the way.
4: 10-4.
0: 3-5-3-2-1.
3: Come on. See that report number?
0: 26060-9634.

0: the case.
1: X-ray Nelson case, copy that. For Washington, correct.
0: Wondering. Yes, ma'am. Suitcase handled by a medic. Leave it now.
2: Into CAD, please.
1: All right, ma'am. You can go to, you can call 2284 and get them to log y'all on. I'm trying to handle some stuff on the air.
3: 10-4, ma'am.
1: 10-4. In 28.
0: Yeah,
1: welcome. You're welcome.

0: Can I get an X-ray yes for common as well?
1: Ten four.
2: Every primary.
1: 10-4.
2: If we, you ready for the second tag?
1: Yeah.
2: Virginia tag off 75663 Williams.
0: Can I please have an X-ray note for service of the EP?
1: Okay.
0: 10-4.
1: You ready, copy?
3: I see. 16, got a common assault, 2401 North Hilton Street, for Jonathan. Car says he left his child's mom in to grab some items. Started to get aggressive with him, hit him 3 or 4 times. Then she grabbed his knife. Car is still on the phone with 911 in reference. The available unit on the back. Number one, female 21, Miss Allison.
4: 17, you can put him in the back.
3: 10-4, thank you.
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0: to it when I get to it. I'm working on this stolen vehicle. Thank you, though.
1: Hopkins Bayview, West Island mileage is 37910. He's keeping it secured on 6-1.
2: 10-4 Thomas 1908.
3: Red, black, and color. Still on a patrol for it, Tony. Please, you know what?
2: That's what Black Wolf is. Seven.
4: 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And then show me 10-2-3, 10-6-1 on Sunset.
2: 10-4.

0: And 09 for your Maryland tag, it's going to be 1047 in valid on the 2007 Ford F-150 black in color, expired 5/27. The owner, Cheryl Mayfield, she's the driver, she's ID only. Your Virginia tag is not on file.
1: Thank you.
0: 3 David 12. 3 David 12. 3 David 12. Yes, I just, you think you have this hold up on 2400?
1: Good, 10-4.

one day, the 27th, when you cleared your business check, 200 East Lombard, 200 East Lombard, we're getting a suspicious person there. There's a number one male. He's 29 years old. He's checking. I'm tampering with the cars. And he has a brown sweater on.

0: 漂亮的人。
1: 漂亮的。
0: Yeah, something can help me out. A gentleman approached me, wanted to see if his vehicle was towed. They are doing, like, pipe construction over here at 700 Park. If I give you a Maryland tag, would you be able to look it up to see if it was in the, towed list?
1: Okay, because I'm going to call over there, because they might have they probably relocated if it was signs out there saying that they're working out there. But what's it say?
0: All right, 7 Frank David 8977. Yeah, he parked it there last Friday and just came back into town today and noticed it was missing. Yeah, you're going to give him 1 3.
2: Copy.
3: Coming back as a 2013 Dodge Grand Caravan, the vehicle is 1047.
2: A baby father having a altercation. Male 5'9", named JT. Sister was yelling a knife. Advise if that's related for me when you get there.
0: I got no more catching for me.
2: Copy.
4: 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Starting mileage is 74343. I'm 10-6-1. Everybody's properly seatbelted.

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0: Give me one moment. 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
1: We're trying to point from our location down to headquarters. 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I'm 6'1", start mileage is going to be 73051.
2: This is going to be an exchange information. Can I get the full cast?
0: Your full cast is 2618-05189. 2618-05189. No problem.
3: Ski mask. Stanley been drinking, and he choked her.
4: All right, 10-4. See if someone comes today. Put that out there.
3: 10-4.
2: Yeah, have it when you're ready.
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6: Number one adult female and two juveniles. Simply insecure.
0: Y'all going to the station?
6: I'm on the North Harbor.
0: I'm sorry, where y'all going to?
6: Correct, 500 North Harbor.
0: Oh, okay, yeah. Just a quick question. Okay.
4: Info, I'm on my way to the district to address the officer.
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8: 10-4, 1 second.
3: Charlie 12.
5: Can you let me know which post? It's 1711 Swansea Road.
8: Copy, 10-4.
9: Yeah, it was Charlie, 2-6, I believe. He allowed me to make your 14 now. You can put that in my box for the behavior crisis and put 17.
2: Mm-hmm.
9: We're both coming from the hospital, though, so we're making our way back to the district.
2: Yeah, 5-5.

0: afternoon. I'm looking to the parter. It's weekend 10-22 at the moment. It's a Virginia in-state couple only.
1: I'm Paul County. David's working on the location. Oh, no, you said it was signs that's posted.
2: What's that
1: word? Signs that's posted, most likely, they probably told you to Falls Way. And it's outside the Falls Way. We probably relocated to Falls Way. The check
2: on the Falls Way. Okay, good on. Take a look.
1: Yeah, check out some because when they relocate, cause he closed here, they probably could have relocated to Falls Way.
3: Now, the worker they're looking for, I'm on Falls Way. I could check it out.
1: Going to be looking for a 2022 Mars in gray in color with the tag of 2 Frank David 8977.
3: Therefore, give me a few minutes on I'm checking up.
0: F427. Yes, ma'am. For now, give this a Frank. No, I got a hold of the owner. If you have an on-view at the district for someone looking for their phone, just advise me I have it, and then hold me out on Hopkins for a condition check.
1: F4.
4: A call in reference for a common assault. This is over Express Carryout, 2029 East North Avenue. Mr. Abdul calls us in. Says it's a 40-year-old number one female, broke windows on his vehicle and came to the store and started, damaging stuff with inside the store. This happened about 10 minutes ago. Stated she's wearing black jeans and a black sweater. Nothing further at this moment.
2: 10-4.
5: 25.
4: Oh, yeah. 25.
5: Can that unit just extend the location not being route after I use the bathroom?
4: Copy, sir. 10-4.
2: Go ahead.
4: 10-4. Place it on the back, sir.
0: Oh, nice. I'm sorry. You got
4: it. Copy.
0: You put our x-ray, you know, in my box, please, for any measures of petition, and can you hold us to the station as well?
6: All right, 10-4. And is she also going down to Calvert Street, or is she going to a different location?
7: She's also going to Calvert Street.
6: All right, 10-4, I'll be returning back to there to do the transport.
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7: Yes, ma'am. I'm in reference. He's at the station grabbing that additional car seat for a different transport in reference to the same incident.
1: Okay. Go ahead.
2: You can show me I brought the bank up, David 32.
7: Saying, can I have a lotto?
1: Yes, go ahead.
7: 10-2-09. 09, stand by. Be advised that I have a 61 unit of the hospital detail, one that already left for the day, 2 of us that doing transport, and 2 are processing. Sector 1 is down at this time. Sector 1 is down at this time.
5: I copy.
1: Yeah, well, no, just advising, too close to a hit and run suspect in Fort Walton Hanover and auto theft, 4803 Pennington. She gave the money to the person that didn't get the vehicle.
8: No, my apologies. I don't know what you called me.
4: 1047.
8: Funny.
3: The CC number you gave me for the Sigma 30 I had on Pennsylvania. What was the kind of process you did with it?
8: 4662.
3: You said 4662. What was the timeout?
8: 74, and the timeout was 1724.
3: Thank you.
4: Also, the call advised there's an employee on location. No name given.
8: Scott.
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10: Or whatever, 9.
8: Come
10: in. 4109. I know you got an officer sitting at Pennsylvania Lawrence. That officer needs to get out and walk to the foot patrol in the 1800 block of Pennsylvania. Yeah, but you got a large crowd in the middle of that block.
3: Russell, I'm right here.
8: They are seatbelted and secure.
4: 10-4. Time is 19:24.
8: This attempted suicide coming in, 2417 Ken Oak Road. Call comes in from Aaron, who's reporting that Torian actively trying to commit suicide. Incident occurred at 6:38. I have it as a dual response for a white female, 18, 5'5 in height. I think I've seen this name before, Phelan.
3: Careful.
8: Charlie 25, can you take the back on that?
3: 25, 10-4.
8: Thank you.

0: Tuvah.
1: Tuvah.
0: Yes, ma'am. What's the callback number for my call?
1: Callback number is 904-508-6965.

0: Oh, I know what those were.
1: Sure. 16, don't come in 17. 10
2: plus 16.
3: Okay, 13, just drive past Calvert and Madison and see if you see a black Kia Soul. And keep going to her voicemail. Now, I know the call been pending for a minute, so she might have left the scene.
2: One, three.
0: Put anything in my box.
2: All right, auto theft, 4803 Pennington. Danielle, they gave her money to somebody, but didn't receive the bill of sale, and they took the car back. A dark blue 2010 Chrysler Town & Country, Maryland tip tag, Tom 261-6882.
0: No four.
4: Ten.
2: Yes, ma'am.
4: 3500 North Carver Street, and the mileage is 6871, 6871.
2: 1928.
4: David, 33. Yes, ma'am. The references call weekly primary. I'm going to do a transfer from this location to Union Memorial. And my start and my lease is going to be 56484. I have a number 2 male on board, seatbelt secured. I'm 10-6-1.
2: Thank you.
5: 2-4, can I get the cash?
6: I got a CIP unit and a unit 11-11 Cathedral in the garage. Do you have available unit to give him a jump? I'll get his vehicle information. He's inside the garage, 11-11 Cathedral. He needs a hot shot. I'll get more information for you if you have available unit.
0: I'm full of the Hyundais and the Kias, especially when they're traffic stuff.
5: What can I copy?
2: Careful.
0: I'm coming clear. Someone on my close?
2: 1047, 09 was making an announcement. 1047.
6: 1047. Central for Cardinal, I apologize for that. He's sending me a jump shot, hot shot, his vehicle.
0: Oh, okay. 1044, I'll go over there.
6: Charlie 22 said he'll respond. What floor are you on in the garage and what type of vehicle you have so you can, excuse me, drop patch?
5: Unmarked Ford Fusion, fourth floor.
6: And just respond, he's on the fourth floor. He's an unmarked vehicle, Ford Fusion, fourth floor, Ford Fusion. He'll be standing by for you.
3: Four. 22, you copy. 4 feet.
0: Sir, I'll take care of it. Thank you.
6: Sir.
5: 7-4, I copy. Thank you.
7: Alright, I'm going to get you, long as I'll put you out there, since my release is looking for you. Your CIT is your unit number? What's your sequence?
8: 10164. The CAD is going to be 5299, and your time is going to be 1919, sir.
0: Thank you.
8: Therefore, you're welcome.

0: 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In 17, put the larceny from Canton in your boxes 148 minutes on in.
1: TRU didn't pick it.
0: Yeah, they sent it back.
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1: 23.
0: TRU didn't sent it back.
2: I have an on view X-ray now for 333 West Camden.
3: Well, it's going to be Frankfurt.
2: All right, we're just double checking because it took 2 hours for the last one. Thank you.
3: That's a normal day.
4: Yep, you're right about that.
1: Charlie 17.
3: Yeah, 17.
2: 23K, can you log me on? I'm high at 920.
0: 10-4, I'm ready.
2: I have an X-ray no for a common assault. Address is 333 West Camden.

0: like 2500. It's going to be a Virginia Temtag 51495, B as in boy.
1: Careful. 5400.
2: Copy. Thank you very much.
1: You're welcome.
3: Okay, 10-4. 17 still with you?
4: I'm fine.
3: Okay, 10-4.
1: And your time is going to be 18:58. David, 27.
5: That
0: was 2-2, I'm coming up 10:23 with that unit.
1: 10-4.
2: I'm going to tell you when you're ready to copy.
6: 10-4. You put it in the cage yourself, what you need me to?
2: Can you do it for me?
6: Yeah, 10-4, what's your tape?
2: 1244. Ocean, Nora Robert.
6: 1244, Ocean, Nora Robert. Time is 13. I'm sorry, time is 1935. 1 second.
2: 10-4.
6: Careful, you're welcome.
7: Andrea Black of Alston Drive. Fire department's request MVP for DOA at the location. Mail down on the ground.
5: 12. Put in my X-ray box.
7: 10-4.
5: 11, you can still show me about 12.
7: Not 4.
2: I'm doing the back.
7: Not 4.
1: I started yelling at someone else. Nothing further at this time. Stay on a moment. Therefore, and can I have a unit back up, David 12?
2: 12, I'm coming from getting gas. You can show me a route.
1: I appreciate that for
8: 1-6, you can put me on the back.
1: I appreciate that for
9: 1-6. Okay, I'll still, passing.
7: No, it's a 14 bash, you take the bet.
9: Good afternoon, Tim. I was going to put out a bolo in regards to a vehicle taken in unauthorized use.
2: You're doing one.
7: 10-4.
2: No, I'm going to move.
9: Pete Outlander. It's going to be a sport utility vehicle. And the Maryland tag of 7 George King 3048. It was taken within the 1,000 block of North Milton and the rear location. Occupant's going to be a Miss Savienna or Sivian McCoy. Last name we spelled McCoy, Mary Charles King Ocean Yankee. First name is going to be Charles Edward Victor. Ida Adam Nancy Nancy. Date of birth of 11-10-1991.
1: Yes, ma'am. Your relief is looking for you at the hospital. Where exactly are you?
9: Shortly.
1: All right,
4: I just was asking, I would have put all this in your call just to, you know, because I do things to help you guys like that, but I'll leave it alone. All right, so black Mitsubishi Highlander, 7 George King, 3048, and it was taken from the rear of the 1000 block of North Milton. Ms. Kavian McCoy, 1110-91.
9: 10-4-10.
4: And, let me think, what else do I need? How long ago was this?
9: Incident occurred about 18 to 37 hours, so I'm assuming a couple of minutes before that.
4: Approximately an hour ago, okay. And wait, are we, what are we making as unauthorized use or vehicle theft?
9: Unauthorized use. The grandmother allowed her to use the vehicle periodically, and then when she told her to return to, well, leave the vehicle at the dwelling, she decided to take it with her.
4: That's why I put that out for you.
9: Appreciate it.
4: Thank you.
8: Are you still up there on Reaver as well?
10: I'm at the district real quick doing admin reference to it. You can put it in my box.
8: Alright, you said you... So 23 is primary in reference to it, and you said you doing admin, 22 waiting on the tow.
10: 10-4.
8: Do I have anybody in the district coming clear? Because sector 1 down, sector 2 down. I believe David Schiff was signal 31 at the Greyhound, 2110 Haynes.

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1: Charlie 22 or Charlie 23.
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1: PCSC.
3: 787-24.
1: He has Oxford Ian Center, 2500 miles of Pennsylvania Avenue, with that stolen vehicle.
0: Hey, boss.
1: Charlie 22, right, anyone out with him? Are you guys okay? Any more units?
4: 23, you just went into the room this early.
0: 702, I'm on live stream. They're right across the street in Fort Services.
5: I got eyes on them now.
2: Are units okay?
5: They don't appear to be in distress.
1: Two, three.

0: 713 Panama, the Uniontown, Pennsylvania.
1: Bev.
0: 713 is Uniontown, Pennsylvania. Is there a suspect that we should be looking for?
1: They're describing a number one male wearing a white with a striped shirt. And he has like a bat in his eye.
0: Our copy. What's he 1030 for?
1: Just give me a second because they said they're claiming that they're the owner. I'm trying to find out if they are the owner of the vehicle.
0: A copy. So it's a DCI CCD canvassing for number one male with a white striped shirt.
2: Excuse me.
0: Copy.
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